0: each other's
1: sentences.
0: You just seem like us.
2: Wrong way.
1: And tomorrow we will have a perfect wedding.
0: No. We're going to have an imperfect wedding.
1: It'll be perfect just like

0: Northeast Maine is under a hazardous weather outlook warning. Be advised that the extended forecast calls for heavy rainfall and thunderstorms with flood warnings throughout the surrounding areas.
1: Look at the sky. This does not look good.
2: Oh, honey, that's just, it's going to pass, I'm sure. You know the weather here. All right. Yes, come on in.
3: Mrs. Baker?
2: Yeah. Hi, Nico.
3: I'm so sorry to interrupt you. I have some bad news. Looks like that rain is here to stay. Yeah, a storm headed west appears to have changed course.
2: Okay,
1: well, we'll move the wedding inside.
2: Right.
1: Yeah.
2: We can do that. We'll work it out, right?
1: Yeah. You know, as long as I marry Jeremy today, that's all that matters.
2: All right, so let's think this up then, shall we? How about the garden room with a view of the water? Could that work?
3: Absolutely. But we have another problem.
2: What's that?
3: The bridge down valley has been partially washed out. There's a very good chance that the Reverend might not get here in time to perform the ceremony. At least, not today.
1: But we're leaving in the morning.
2: I know.
1: Well, I guess this wedding's just gonna have to wait.
2: No, maybe not. You know, I've spent a lot of time helping couples get divorced. Maybe it's time I helped one get together.
3: I'll go try the Reverend again.
2: Thank you, Nico.
3: You're welcome.
2: Walter?
4: Don't tell me. You've just taken on another pro bono at the resort.
2: Not yet, but wait. I need a favor. You're a judge, yes?
5: A retired judge.
2: Okay, but you still have the authority to grant me temporary ability to perform a civil ceremony, yes?
5: Oh, now
4: you are starting to scare me.
2: Okay. Oh, my goodness. Here. Okay. Help me with the windows over here.
5: No. Oh,
2: my
5: great.
2: Goodness.
5: No, quick,
2: thank you. Okay, let's
5: grab
2: some towels, everyone, and wipe these off.
5: I'm going to bring this right over.
2: We've got the armor coming in. Let's put that in front of the fireplace, yes? Okay, towels. Did we get towels? All right.
6: I can call back.
2: No. Go take it. Okay.
6: Hey, calling me from your new job?
7: No, my current job. The investors called 3 times. They said they can't reach you.
6: Yeah, I've been off the grid.
7: Okay, well, whatever is going on, you're going to want to hear this. They hated Kinetic Sight. Kinetic's out. We're in.
8: Do you hear me? They love the website.
7: David, we're funded. They're giving us the money. They want to meet with us as soon as you're back.
6: I'm speechless. It's amazing. Thank you, Haley.
7: So I can expect a huge bonus.
6: You can expect a desk with a window. I'll see you on Monday. Hey, nice work.
2: Is that good news?
6: That's great news.
2: Yeah?
6: We're funded.
2: Oh, I'm so happy for you, honey.
6: For us. I've been waiting for a call like this for a long time. But it would have meant nothing if I would have lost you.
2: I didn't, and you won't.
6: Can I get you alone for a minute?
2: I was thinking the same thing.
6: I got you something.
2: I got you something, too.
6: We sound just like
2: Amanda and Jeremy. Oh. Oh, my goodness. Dylan?
6: Namaste.
2: For a yoga teacher, he's a pretty good salesman, huh?
6: I didn't need much convincing. Mm-hmm.

0: Here's to a new beginning. Oh.
1: Really?
2: Keep in mind, I only had one lesson.
1: Oh, I will. Ooh, you did have a lesson, didn't you? Thank you, Sophia.

0: Amanda, Jeremy, we're all gathered here today to unite this couple in love.
1: Oh, just in time, it seems. Although, you seem to be quite adept at this.
0: Not really sure about that, but if you don't mind, I would there's a few things I'd like to say before you begin, if that's all right.
1: Of course.
0: Is that okay with you guys? Okay. If there's one thing that I have learned over the years, it's, that love is patient and love is kind. It knows no rights or wrongs. Love bears all things. Love believes all things, and love endures all things. Love never ends. Just like the love that the two of you are going to share.
1: We are gathered here today to celebrate two people in love. Today we unite Amanda and Jeremy as husband and wife.
2: With this ring, I be wed.
1: Do you have a ring for your groom?
2: We do.
3: I bet.
2: I'm sorry.
4: With this ring, I be wed.
1: By the power vested in me, I now pronounce you husband and wife. You may kiss the bride.
5: I have the daughter.
6: I have the son.
7: Congratulations.
6: So wonderful.
7: You know, if this weather keeps up, we might have to extend our stay.
8: I would like that.
1: Congratulations.
9: Thank you.
10: Mrs. Hofbrauer now.
11: Mrs. Hofbrauer.
12: Thank you. We'll pay you.
13: Mrs. Baker Hofbrauer.
14: That's a nice ring to it, doesn't it?
13: Speaking of rings, I'll never lose this.
14: And I'll never lose you again.
15: Is that the sun?

0: Really? That's amazing.
1: It goes quite nicely with my eyes too, doesn't it?

0: You too. Bye.
1: Bye. Well, that's the last of them. You know what time it is now? It's party time. It's party time. Party time. Party time in the teacher's lounge.
0: Well, I really miss you.
2: Me too.
0: I'm really glad you had time to talk. I just wish you could have come out here. You know, it's so beautiful.
2: I wish I could have made it work with my schedule. So isn't there a going away party being thrown in your honor?
0: Yeah. I mean, I could go to the party, or I could stay here with you.
2: Okay, anybody could walk in.
0: I know, you know, we could. Are you okay?
2: Yeah, that's why you always keep an emergency water handy. I love you 1 week from now, Mrs. Chalowski.
0: Aw, I love you too, current and forever, Mr. Chalowski.
2: I should go. Enjoy your party.
0: Okay. I'll see you soon, honey. Bye.
3: Hey! we were dancing. Okay. I guess this is your last weekend of freedom.
0: Well, I always want to think of myself as free, whether I'm married or not, Mr. Shea.
3: You know, it's a party. You're leaving tomorrow. I'm not your assistant principal anymore, you know. I want you to think of me as Joe.
0: Okay.
3: And I know you have an interest in literature, you know, and back at mine I have some first editions that I would love to show you.
0: While I'm sure your first editions are impressive, you know I have my own waiting for me back home. So. Oh,
1: Joe, you sly fox, are you hitting on Miss Katie again?
3: yes, I was, but I had a better line this time. I've been working on it, and being dragged away now.
4: Yeah, okay.

0: Thank you.
1: I have no idea how to explain what that was.
0: It's okay. I'm used to it by now. And to be fair, he did put a little bit more effort into it. This time it wasn't all just smiling and, you know, bumping against me. So.
1: Yes, he is getting better.
0: Yeah.
1: As we all are, thanks to you.
0: Aw, you're sweet.
2: Oh, well, come this way.
0: Oh.
1: Excuse me, everyone. As we all know, tonight is our last night with Kate. She's leaving us tomorrow morning, back to civilization, and to her family, and to get married. We want to thank you for coming all the way up to our little community and giving of yourself. It takes a special person to come up here and live and work with us out of the goodness of their heart. Because we know it's not for the money. It's not for everyone, but you fit right in. And we really wish we could talk you into coming back to us.
3: Me too.
1: Kate, although it's only been a short time, we will miss you. We love you. And you will always be a part of our family. All right, enough of this. Let's dance!
4: Wow, now that was some storm last night, huh? You're waking up to a record snowfall, Sorensen Lake. Be prepared, folks. Our little town is buried. It's going to be days before we get everything up and running again. On the bright side, though, if you're already, you know, toasty warm at home, maybe still in bed, stay there. No one's going to be working today. Stay tuned for more updates. Coming up next in sports, top of the hour, we'll have our hockey report.

0: Excuse me. Are you the pilot? When do we leave?
1: Do I look like a pilot?
0: Okay. So where are the pilots then?
1: Do you see a runway out there?
0: Nope.
2: Because it's under 3 feet of snow. You can't land a plane or take off without a runway. Hence, no pilots.
0: Okay, but I have a ticket for a flight that leaves today to Snowy Pines.
1: Yeah, so do I.
0: I'm getting married in a couple of days in Snowy Pines.
1: Good luck with that.
3: Hey! Where are you going? Can you just stop for a second? I'm sorry. You were just gonna leave me here. You can't just leave me here.
1: Who throws a candle?
3: I just really need to get to Snowy Pines.
1: Lady, I mind my own business.
3: Okay, well, so do I, but sometimes I like to help people.
1: Lady.
3: Okay. When do you think the runways are gonna be open?
1: A week.
3: A week. What about the roads?
1: 72 hours.
3: 72 hours? I don't have 72 hours. So what am I supposed to do here? Are you going on this thing? Will you take me with you? Why don't I just go with you? I will pay you.
1: I'm sorry, no. I don't need the extra baggage.

0: Carter. I'm a teacher at Comatnac. Is it Preston? Hi, Preston. Hey, you wouldn't happen to have this snowmobile for sale, would you?
1: So, as we've discussed, we're thinking that maybe we could start here and then go back out through the other side.
2: Cindy, what are you doing? I told you that the sign, it hangs in the center above to cover the...
1: We can actually hang the sign here.
2: Excuse me. Cindy, your sister's wedding, hello?
3: Pastor dude told me I can't stick anything on that holy guy. I don't know what to do with all this stuff.
2: Diane, why is he not cooperating with us? This was supposed to be a done deal. God, when is Kate gonna be here?
4: Brad went to pick her up at the airport.
2: Well, I should hope so, because I am tired of all of this falling onto me. You know, because I don't need this. I'm married already. Am I not married already?
5: Are you giving me a choice, dear?
2: That is not funny. Do not say that. None of you are funny. Nobody listens to me. You're all against me, and I don't know why. Brad! Where's Kate?
6: Everything's fine. She's just gonna be a little bit late.
5: Late?
2: How late?
6: Well,

Hey, so some bad news. Got a pretty bad storm up here, so no planes in or out. Probably no graders on the road for 72 hours, so I'm gonna jump on my sled. It's about a 3-day trek. I won't have any cell phone reception, so I'll call you when I can, but I'll be there.

0: Look, I'm not asking for any favors. You're not even gonna know I'm there. I'm just gonna follow you.
1: No.
0: Well, you can't stop me. What are you gonna do with that? Huh? Are you gonna shoot me? Is Mr. Big Man here gonna shoot me? Is that what you're trying to say? Because I don't scare that easily, Mr. Big Man.

0: Are you okay? Saved your life.
1: Is that what that was?
0: Well, you're alive, aren't you?
1: This whole thing is your fault.
0: Lady, I told you to go home.

0: What is wrong with you, lady? This place is known as Deep Valley. The locals will know it. You can leave your bags here and hire someone to come get them.
1: Why don't you just let me ride on the back of that thing? And then as soon as we get to Snowy Pines, I will hop off. I will pay you some money.
0: No, I don't want your money.
1: Okay, look, I'm sorry. I should not have tried to follow you. But you can't blame a girl for wanting to get to her wedding on time. And now we're both here, and we both need to get to Snowy Pines, so...
0: You know what? I have an idea. Why don't you just push your wedding?
1: You can't push a wedding. You can't push a wedding. There are guests coming in. There's flowers that are supposed to be arriving today. The venue's been booked for like a year. Where are you going? Come on. Will you please? Will you please just take me on your snow thingy? Come on. You can't just leave.
0: Come on, really? One bag. No more hitting.
1: No hitting.
0: And do us both a favor, no more talking.
1: Okay, I am mute.
2: You're the one who insisted, at considerable expense, I might add, that the muffs be real fur.
3: Yes, well, in your vast experience in dealing with muffs, dear, don't you think it's best to stick to the real thing?
4: Here's the latest. She's on her way here now, and she's still riding a snowmobile with a guy. But they'll be here in 3 days, and she says not to cancel anything.
2: Dear Lord. Do you have any idea how this affects me?
3: Yes, dear. It's all about you. What else?
5: Just that she's sorry she's not here yet, and she knows it's a major inconvenience. For you, especially. Just don't cancel anything. She'll deal with whatever's left when she gets back.
3: Okay. I'll deal with the planner.
2: Brad, why don't you go to your future mother-in-law and comfort her? Cindy!
3: Don't.

0: Whose place is this?
1: No idea. But it's shelter. Think you managed to start a fire?
0: Uh-huh. Yeah.
1: Kindling's there. I'll go and get some more firewood.
0: Okay.

Still nothing.

0: Three things to make a fire.
1: Fuel.
0: Spark.
1: Oxygen.
0: That's it. For your face.
2: I guess I'll sleep on the floor.
3: That's okay.
2: I'll go get my sleeping bag. You just take that.

0: You know what? Let me do it. Okay, how do I,
1: remove one of the necessary elements.
2: There you go. Congratulations.

0: Redford?
1: What?
0: Thank you.
1: Night.
0: Night.

Oh, that's cold. Oh.

0: What the?
1: Lady, come on! Just a better time for this. Oh, God.
2: Interrupt, cowboy. You're letting the cold in. Looks like we got ourselves a menage a travois here. This one here is yours, I suppose. What do you think this here belt's worth?
0: Not in the fur business.
2: Well, take a guess.
0: I don't speculate.
2: My cabin, my rules, cowboy. What do you think this pelt quiver in the corner is worth in the open market?
0: I'm guessing not much.
2: I'm guessing you're right. You can go, Missy.
3: I can just go?
2: Yeah, go, get out of here. Get on that machine of yours and get the hell out of here and off my trap line.
0: Come on, let's go.
2: Not you, cowboy. You stay put.
3: Oh, you've got to be kidding me.
2: Do I look like I'm kidding?
3: Yeah, okay. Oh, I need the keys.

That's harsh. I had a good day today. Really, I did. But I didn't think it was gonna turn out this good. Come on, you gotta put him out there. It's just you and me. It's really cold outside. We're far, far away from everything. God damn it, lady, we had a deal.

0: she worth to you?
1: Oh, not much.
2: What are you upset about? It's not your hide he was interested in.
3: Don't go, cowboy! I got the two skins here for you if you want to stay! Ox belt! Beaver! I'm so lonely.

0: I can't believe that your heap of a fire is still burning.
1: Well, I can't believe you left my bags back there. And one thing we've learned is to not leave me in charge of building fires.
0: Yeah. But, that looks good on you. Better on you than me.
1: What a night. I'm starving.
0: There's some beef jerky in that bag.
1: So, what's your story?
0: What story?
1: Well, I mean, you live out in the middle of nowhere because...
0: Because it suits me.
1: Okay, well, what do you do?
0: About what?
1: For a living.
0: I don't ask pointless questions. How about that?
1: Okay. Well, in my experience, guys like you live out in the middle of nowhere for two reasons. One is money, and the other is to be alone. So I'm guessing a bit of both of you. Are you a oil rigger? Miner? No. Construction worker? Mechanic?
0: No. And why don't you just stop talking?
1: So we can take public relations off the list?
0: And what about you?
1: What about me?
0: What's a rich city girl doing living out in Swarson Lake?
1: What?
0: Well, I mean, you got, what, a $10,000 ring on?
1: Well, I didn't buy it.
0: Okay, so he's the rich one, yeah.
1: I teach out here because I want to make the community better. Helping people is what matters to me. It's 15, by the way.
0: 15 what?
1: The ring. You were impressively close, though.
0: I've gone up in price.
1: Oh, well, there's a little crack in the armor. Stoic Redford bought a diamond, but I'm guessing not for the girl you're about to go see. What's her name?
0: Jody.
1: Jody. Does she spell it with an I or a Y?
0: With an I.
1: Does she dot her I with a little heart? She work at Hooters? I'm sorry, I'm not being nice.
0: That's fine. Because nice won't get you across the river.
1: And being a jerk will?
0: I guess we'll see, won't we?
2: You go make yourself comfortable.
1: Okay.
2: I'll do all the hard work, that's fine.

0: Redford. My zipper's stuck. Can you help me? Come on, hurry.
1: Come on.
0: Oh, God. Just...
2: Okay. There.
0: Thanks.
2: Think you can handle it from here?
0: Uh-huh. Yeah. Okay, go away.

0: Well, better some beans and fruit than us, right?
1: I don't think it would have been much of a question on which one of us it was. I guess now we're on foot. Come on.
0: Okay.

0: We'll have to cross it. We go around, it'll add an extra day. And we don't have the food, or we'll probably freeze too.
1: I also have to be at the church in 2 days, so yeah, let's go.

0: we do it better.
1: We gotta turn back.
2: What? Hey, why? I've seen cars go across lakes before. One guy even had a motorhome. It's gotta be like 2 feet of ice under us.
3: Yeah, but somewhere between here and that shore, this 2 feet of ice is gonna go down to a quarter of an inch.
2: I say we cross it.
3: Yeah, well, I didn't ask you.
2: Well, I don't wait to be asked sometimes.
3: Listen, lady, my hide is mine to lose or save. Yours? See, this is exactly why I mind my own business. Now you're my responsibility.
2: I'm not your responsibility, okay? I'm a big girl. I decided to come on this trip. All I'm saying is, if you're willing to try, then I'm willing to try.
3: You realize if we go through, there's no going back.
2: Yes, I realize that.
3: Okay.
2: Okay. We'll be fine. Come on. You're so pessimistic.
4: Hey.
5: Hi, Edward.
4: I know, Brad, that you're sick with worry. I know exactly how you feel.
5: I don't know what to do. I was thinking maybe we should send out a search party or something.
4: We've been through a lot, you and me. I think it's time I show you a special little something. I learned this along the way. Go ahead, take your socks off. Come on now. Okay, you see, some men prefer scotch. Other men prefer golf. And even others prefer the company of prostitutes. I'm going to show you my little secret that I use every time I just can't take it anymore. Now put your feet flat on this carpet. And now take a breath. And try to pick it up with your toes as you exhale.

0: die thinks I made this up, but I actually saw it in a movie.
1: This is really good.

0: You need to stay at least 4 feet back, all right?
1: Okay, Mr. Know-it-all. So let me guess, are you a nature guide?
2: No.
1: Handyman? Janitor? Garbage collector?
3: You have a low opinion of me, don't you, lady?
1: Skate sharpener, professional snowshoer, birthday clown.
4: If I tell you, will you please shut up?
1: Yes!
3: Fine. I spend my time in the woods, quietly, avoiding women like you.
1: Redford. Redford. Redford!

Doc. 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Oh, we gotta get dry. Come on.

0: so cold.
1: You did good. Thank you.
2: Hi.
3: This is insane. I don't know where she is, when she's going to be back, if she's going to be back, or even if she's still alive. You know, sometimes I think she does these things to me on purpose. I mean, how am I supposed...
2: You're tense.
3: Oh, God, that's good.
2: You need to relax.
3: Yeah. Yeah, you're right. I just need to relax. Whoa, hey, maybe not that relaxed.
2: Brad, you're almost family. What could be more right than comforting each other in our hour of need?
3: Cindy, I don't think Kate would go for this.
2: Are you saying that my sister is selfish enough to deprive her husband to be of solace when she herself has gone missing?
3: Oh, you make a good point. No, this isn't right.
2: Besides, would Kate do this?
3: Oh my God, don't do that.
2: Are you gonna stop me?
3: Oh my God, I'm so sorry. Let me just... I think it might be broken. Sorry.
1: Put that up there. Like that. And you can just spin around.
4: Excuse me. What are you... Oh.
1: If we leave the fire in damp clothes, we'll freeze in a matter of hours. And don't worry. You'll be next.
4: Yeah, you wish.
1: You ain't got nothing I haven't seen before.
4: How do you know what I have and haven't got?
1: Basic anatomy. Well, you should probably allow an inch or so for shrinkage. Probably two.
4: Yeah. Oh. What is it with men? I'm just always obsessed with measuring your peens.
1: Oh, right. And you women aren't worried about your cup sizes, huh? Earlier, I had you pegged for an ample B, but now I'm thinking maybe a small B.
4: Excuse me, I am a full B. Thank you very much.
1: Right, well, I'll believe that when I see it.
4: Oh, dream on.
1: Okay.

0: Don't turn around. So I should probably say that you were right. I was wrong. And I'm sorry.
1: Don't be sorry. I would have done it whether or not you were with me. So I'm sorry.
0: Well, this is awkward.
1: Yes, yes, it is.

0: Katie.
1: Your pants are ringing. Oh,
0: I get.
1: Kate? Hi, Katie, it's Dad.
2: Of course I'd be interested in a free trip to the Bahamas.

0: no.
1: I can't see nothing.
2: Excuse to get naked. Okay, can you just leave your underwear on, please? I don't want to see any dangly bits if you need rescuing.
1: Yeah, you sure?
2: Yeah. Ugh. Wait.
1: What? What? Come on, lady. It's freezing out here.
2: Okay, can you stop it with the lady thing? I know you're trying to be a big man and everything, but it's a little demeaning. Just come back, okay?
1: Yeah, well, if I don't get food or more clothes, I might as well not come back, so.
2: Okay, well, give her.
1: Oh, thanks.

0: you like a piece of my dehydrated banana?
1: What do you think Jody would say about that?
0: I'm sure she'd say better you than me.
1: Well, she sounds like a special lady.
0: And that she is.
1: Well, we have some clothes, we have some food, and...
0: That is not for you.
1: Redford, I didn't know you knew how to read. And Emerson, no less. Huh?
0: Huh. Yeah, there's a lot of things that I know how to do that you don't know about.
1: Okay.
0: You know, you'll get yourself into trouble someday if you keep thinking you know more than you do.
1: To be great is to be misunderstood. Is that it?
0: None of us will ever accomplish anything excellent or commanding. Except he who listens to the whisper, which is heard by him alone.
1: Hmm. That's nice. I haven't heard that one before. I'm impressed.
0: And what were you expecting?
1: Oh, I don't know. Maybe a little Louis L'Amour.
0: I like Louis L'Amour.
1: You do? Surprise, surprise.
0: And I suppose you're all Margaret Atwoody, huh? Oh, woman is woe.
1: You know, Margaret Atwood isn't all...
0: And I'm sure when no one's looking, you're watching Sex and the City reruns.
1: You know, I have to say, I'm a little surprised that you know who Margaret Atwood even is.
0: Yeah? What's really gonna break you off when I tell you that I prefer Margaret Lawrence?
1: Break you off? You can't talk about female authors all intelligently and then say something like, break you off. You lose all ground that way.
0: I was making ground?
1: No.
0: Oh, I think I was.
1: Well, you weren't.
0: I think I was.
1: How long do you think we could survive out here?
0: I don't know. But I don't get the feeling that I'm about to die. I think if we stick together, we stand a pretty good shot.

Good morning.

0: doing?
1: You gotta try this.
0: Yeah, no, I don't.
1: Oh, come on. Live in the sunshine, swim the sea, drink the wild air.
0: No, thanks.
1: You don't wash your face in the morning?
0: Yeah, I wash my face with glycolic acid cleanser, sensitive skin, and warm shower water.
1: No.
0: No?
1: No.
0: Why no?
1: Cold shower's the only way to go.
0: Yeah. Bet you need a lot of cold showers.
1: And your fiancé, does he enjoy glycolic, sensitive skin?
0: Oh, God. Oh, this is so cold. Oh, my God. Oh, that'll wake you up.
2: I think you probably missed a spot.
0: No.
2: Here.
0: I didn't miss it. Don't.
1: All right, okay. Showers are over.
0: So what's for breakfast, big man?
1: Well, it definitely won't be eggs and toast.
0: No, that's okay, because I don't like eggs and toast.
1: Well, good. Because there is no food.
0: You mean there's nothing?
1: No.
0: Well, that's not good.
3: Especially when we're planning on crossing the Snowy Pines Plain on foot.
0: Sounds to me like you didn't plan that one out very well there, Nature Boy.
1: What? Oh.
0: Come on, don't.

0: Come on, Kate. Come on, Kate. Stay with me.
1: I don't think I can take another step.
0: Just a few more steps. Come on. Come on.

0: Okay. Looks like Rig Watch. There's probably only one camp attendant left behind. I'll go steal us some wheels, you steal us some food.
1: Okay, no, I'm not stealing anything. Let's just go in there and ask them for a ride.
2: Don't you have

0: Someplace you need to be tomorrow? Because I know I do. All right, they're gonna shut down at the cost of tens of thousands of dollars just so they can give us a ride back into town. We'd probably have to wait a few days for the next guy to show up and then go into town with him.
1: Okay, well, I'm not doing that. That's ridiculous. Just leave it up to me. I will get us home.
2: Yeah, right.
1: Some stuff.

0: How's it going?
1: Carpool, Captain?
2: Huh?
1: Oh,
2: take that.
1: We'll just ask you for a ride, huh? Can I have a ride, sir?
2: Just
1: in the middle of nowhere?
2: Start this thing!
1: All right.
3: What's this?

0: shit.
1: You should have seen the look on your face.
2: Yeah, I'll take care of this, yeah.
3: Yeah, okay, I had everything under control.
1: Yeah, clearly. Clear.
3: How far away do you think we are?
1: Well, you know, I mean, we're making good time. It can't be more than a few hours. And... or not.
3: What? What's wrong? What is it?
1: Well, we're almost out of fuel.
3: Are you kidding me?
2: Well, it's not like I really had time to fuel up. You're being chased, you were running, you were screaming, there was that underwear guy.
1: I got nothing.
3: What's happening?
4: Well, how do your walking legs feel?
3: Oh, come on, are you serious?
4: Yeah, I am. There's a town up ahead. It's about an hour's walk if you hustle.
3: I can't do this. I'm so tired.
4: Oh, I think you'll be.
3: The worst.

0: Excuse me. Hey, we need two rooms.
1: I've only got one room left. But very special. Very nice. You two crazy kids look like you're up for an adventure. Oh, to be young again.

0: So, are you gonna go first?
1: Huh?
0: Shower. Warm up.
1: Oh. Yeah. I'll go first.

0: sis.
1: Hey, Cindy, is Mom around?
2: She's saying goodbye to Uncle Dave.
0: Where are you?
2: It's a long story, but
1: we're in a motel, and I'll be home in the morning.
2: We?
0: I see what's going on. One last fling
2: before the ring.
1: That is not what's going on.
2: Is he hot?
1: What? No. I mean, he's handsome, but that can you just put Mom on the phone?
0: He is totally hot.
2: Hey, you're being ridiculous.
1: Just tell Mom that I am very tired, and I need someone to come and pick me up from this motel in the morning and take me home, okay?
2: Okay. Have fun.
1: Yeah, thanks. And tell Brad that, I'll see him tomorrow.

0: What you doing? Kate?
1: What's going on? What is wrong with you, lady?
2: Yeah, I'm sorry. I got so caught up in this. I know better. I was this close to throwing my life away. And yours.
1: You went through my stuff? You are unbelievable. You're all the same, aren't you? Why can't you just mind your own business?
2: Now I know why you live out in the middle of nowhere. And if you ask me, that's exactly where you belong.
1: I live in the middle of nowhere to avoid women like you.
2: This is why Brad is perfect.

0: Morning.
1: Hi.
2: Welcome home.
1: Thank you.
2: Tired. And beautiful.
1: Well, I missed you.
2: I missed you too. That was too long. No more, okay?
1: Okay.
2: Promise?
1: I promise.
2: You've had quite an adventure over the last few days. What the hell happened?
1: God, let's see. I was chased by a disturbingly lonely fur trapper, a naked rig worker, and a giant bear.
2: A bear?
1: Yeah.
2: A bear chased you?
1: Uh-huh. I also may have stolen a ham and a snow cat. We crashed into this frozen lake, and I almost froze to death, and I almost blew myself up.
2: My God.
1: Yeah.
2: Poor thing. I can't believe all that happened to you in the last few days.
1: Yeah. I guess it is kind of crazy when you think about it, but it was actually kind of fun.

0: and exciting in the moment. I mean, I wasn't even really thinking, you know, we were just doing what needed to be done.
1: Well, I'm just glad you're home and safe. I don't know what I'd do without you. Nothing will ever happen to you again.
0: Seem to be getting along a little too well.
2: Yeah, they are. It's almost disturbing.
0: So, what happened to Cindy's face?
2: I don't know. But as usual, her timing's impeccable. Did you get enough sleep?
0: Mm-hmm.
2: Liar. You know, I seldom worry about you, but this time, I must say, I'm glad you're here. You are here, aren't you?
0: Of course.
2: Does this have anything to do with the adventurer who led you out of Egypt or Canaan or wherever it is that you were?
0: No. Maybe.
2: Kate, in less than 6 hours, you're going to make a promise to love, honor, and obey Brad as long as you both shall live. After having been through the adventures that you've been through over the past few days, I can understand it may not be something one wants to jump right into. If you want to postpone this afternoon and just leave it for another day, I would find it quite a reasonable thing to do.
0: I'm afraid I don't have a very good grip on reasonable right now.
2: Well, that's why you have me.
0: Thanks, Mom. Did you have any second thoughts about marrying Dad?
2: Of course I did. He's insane. But he's what I really wanted. Make sure that Brad's what you really want.
0: I think he is.
2: Does this adventurer have a name?
0: Redford Macmillan.
2: Redford Macmillan?
0: Mm-hmm.
2: Like the author?
0: What author?
2: Well, it's not like he's on the best-selling list or anything, but I really like his work. As in all things, the blessings of nature abound. No. Lucky girl.
0: Mom.
2: I'm just saying. You know, there's a Macmillan residence across the street from my office.
3: Sorry.
0: So sorry to disturb you.
3: Straight to the church, then?
2: Yes, thank you.

0: Actually, can we make a quick detour first?
1: Yeah, okay.
2: Hi. Hello.
0: I'm looking for Redford.
2: Redford's my son. I'm Jody. Big day, huh?
0: Yeah, today's the big day. Is Redford...
2: He's just stepped out.
0: Okay.
2: You're Kate, right?
0: Yeah, that's me.
2: That was quite the adventure you had getting down here. Redford told me all about it.
0: So he came to see you.
2: He's never missed my birthday.
0: That's sweet.
2: Redford should be back soon. I'm not sure where he is. He likes to mind his own business.
0: Yes, he does. I really have to get going. But you should know that your son saved my life, like 20 times. He's a really good man.
2: He is. Most of the time.
0: Most of the time. You're right. Can I ask you, who's the little girl?
2: Oh, that's a complicated story.

0: That's really good, Alice. You're such a good colorer. You're getting to be so big.
1: Thanks.
2: Alice, why don't you go play on the slides in the playroom? Mommy and Mr. McMillan have some things they need to talk about in private.
1: Okay, Mommy.
3: Mr. McMillan? Really? That's a bit cold, even for you.
2: I don't know what to call you. You're not her father.
3: I was her father for 3 years. She seems to be doing well. How are you?
2: Good. We're really good.
3: I'm happy for you.
2: I was surprised. Shocked, actually, to hear from you.
3: I thought maybe it was time.
2: Yeah, I guess I at least owe you that much. You know, I'm really sorry for the way everything turned out. It was never about you. Redford, I never thought he was coming back.
3: I know. I know. I'm sorry for the way I handled things. I truly am.
2: How are you?
3: You know, I'm fine.
2: What's her name?
3: Whose name? She's with someone, and it's none of my business.
2: You made me your business when I wasn't. We're not all the same.
4: I'll take that. See you in there.

0: Please be seated. Dearly beloved, we are gathered here in the presence of God and these witnesses to sanctify the joining of Brad and Kate, the holy matrimony. Marriage is commendable in the eyes of God. Kate, Brad, as you move forward, may you look forward to each new season of your marriage, much as the world looks forward to the new seasons of the year. For each season brings with it new moments, memories. The key to a good marriage is to have a strong bond, friendship, and trust. It's an adventure, one that only the two shall share.
1: An adventure. I can't. I'm so sorry, Brad. I can't do this. I think you are an amazing man, but...
2: Kate, I thought we had a plan.
1: We did have a plan. That's part of the problem. We were always just following the plan. I know I went up north, but you never once came to see me.
2: I just wanted you to have what you wanted.
1: I know. But I think that's what you wanted. I thought I wanted that, but I don't. I'm so sorry, Brad. I can't do this.
3: Katie?
4: She's doing the right thing.
5: Poor baby.

0: What happened to minding your own business?
1: What do you think I'm doing, lady? You are my business. Ah! What the hell?
0: You ruined my wedding!
1: I guess it's not a bad thing.
0: I don't wanna write you a love song. Let's get out of here. Well, you didn't think this through. Look what I'm wearing.
1: I always got your back.
0: I'm driving.
1: It's all yours, lady.

0: right. You'll get used to it. Now, let's start at the very beginning.
1: Huh. How to begin? In hindsight, it all boils down to a basic human need. The need to belong, to be wanted. In some cases, if we're lucky, we find that place where the need to belong is met early on, and we feel valued, loved. But sometimes life takes a different turn, and we find ourselves quite alone, and that can leave room for terrible things to happen.

0: What do you think? Pretty sweet job, Perk, huh?
1: Unbelievable.
0: Well, believe it. Mr. Dassault said we can live here as long as I remain with the company.
1: We better not get fired, then.
0: Oh, hey, we're your new neighbors. I'm Brian Sutton, and this is my wife, Kara.
2: Ah, guess the Mr. Dassault.
0: Yes, ma'am. I'm overseeing his new project, the Seacliff Bay Resort and Spa.
2: I see. I'm Mrs. Ghiriazzi.
1: Okay.
0: Nice to meet you. Come on, let me show you the rest of the house.
1: All right.

0: doing?
1: You'll see.
0: There's a lot to see down here.
1: Oh, darling, I seem to have dropped my scarf.

0: Well, my lady, welcome to your castle.
1: Thank you.
2: So, this is our new living room.
1: You mean our parlor?
2: Mr. Dussault must have had his chef stock the refrigerator and the freezer.
1: With what? How does he know what we like?
2: Well, someone did their homework. Here's your favorite ice cream, burnt Swiss almond.
1: Okay, that's a little weird.
2: Eccentric, Kara. When you're a multimillionaire, they call it eccentric.
1: Well, it's really nice that he appreciates us moving all the way out here.
2: Listen, I know it's a lot for you to come back here after all these years. Never mind uprooting ourselves from our condo in Chicago to a California mansion with oceanfront property and beautiful sunsets. I mean, will the sacrifices ever end?
1: All right, you're right.
2: Plus, you can get back into your scuba.
1: Ooh, that would be nice.
2: Let's see the rest.
1: Okay. Hi.
3: Hey, pass the salt!
4: What? I can't hear you.
2: Wow. It's beautiful, right? Come on.
1: Okay. When are we going to get to see the master bedroom?
2: It's upstairs.
1: Is that a servant's staircase?
2: I think it is.
1: Oh. Well, one thing's for sure. We're not going to need a treadmill.
2: Yeah. We'll burn off breakfast hiking from one side of the house to the other.
1: Wow. It just keeps going.
5: Anything for you, my queen. And here we are, my lady. The grand boudoir.
1: Ah, well, thank you.
2: A little housewarming bubbly from you know who.
1: Welcome to your new home. What's mine is yours. John Dussault.
2: It's nice, right?
1: Yeah. To our new life in the lap of luxury.
2: I'll drink to that.
1: Okay.
5: Luxury.
1: Not until we finish the tour.
2: Okay. Let's get a move on.
1: Okay. All right. Hey, you.
2: This is where I thought we'd set up your office.
1: Oh, perfect. I love the separate entrance.
2: I figured we wouldn't want your patients wandering through the house.
1: Agreed.
2: Did you get any bites yet?
1: A few. A colleague tweeted that a famous therapist was coming to town.
2: And they bought that?
1: Well, you know how people are. A fancy degree, a published book.
2: A bestseller. Mm.
1: Hey, let's see this yard I've heard so much about. Ah. It's gorgeous. You know I was young. But I really remember playing on this beach. No wonder my mother loved it here.
2: And why your father never left?
1: I guess, but please, let's not talk about him.
2: Thanks for making the move.
1: You know what? Feels right. Kind of like a homecoming.
2: Well, welcome home. I love you.
1: I love you.

0: Do you remember packing this many boxes? I feel like they doubled in transit. So when do you have to start working?
1: Well, opening day of the hotel is in 3 weeks. Mr. Dassault will fly in before that.
0: So you're already working full-time?
1: Yep. I'm gonna go in a little later.
0: You should have asked for a week off for the move. I'm sure somebody could have covered.
1: Yeah, you don't ask John Dassault to find someone to cover for you. I mean, he's put me in charge.
0: Aye, aye, Captain.
1: Hey, don't rock the gravy boat.
0: Okay, now you are starting to sound weird and eccentric.
1: What about your father?
0: What about him?
1: Well, look, I'm not the therapist in the family, but isn't it kind of pointless to pretend he doesn't exist? I mean, he lives in this town. Your mother met him here. You were conceived here.
0: Yeah, I know.
1: So, don't you think you should bury the hatchet? I mean, isn't that what you tell one of your patients? I think you should call him.
0: Hey, Brian. Do you still have that gun?
1: What?
0: Because I thought we decided to get rid of it when we left Chicago.
1: I think you decided.
0: So you're just gonna keep it tucked away in the nightstand?
1: Look, Kara, break-ins happen at Seacliff Bay too, okay? You can never be too protected.
0: Fine. I won't ask you about the gun, and you won't ask me about Frank.
1: Okay. Deal.
0: Okay.
1: I'm gonna go in.

0: How do we cope when we find out everything we've ever believed is wrong? Changed in an instant. We see life through the confines of our constructed reality. And we believe that which fits in this reality. And the truth, the whole of it, rarely fits. And this is where life gets messy.
1: Monsieur Dassault, Monsieur Satan des États-Unis est au téléphone.
2: Merci, Jeanette. I'll take it in the library. Got your email. Glad to hear my house met with your wife's approval.
3: And I know how very important a little detail like that can be.
4: Thank you, John.
2: Look, I wouldn't admit this to the world, but my interests there are not all about profit. I grew up in Seacliff. It means a lot to me.
4: I understand.
5: My wife has the same nostalgia for it from when she lived here as a kid. It's a special place.
3: It is. Now, of course I want this project to be a success.
2: But even if occupancy is less than our expectations, I assure you, I'm not going to bail. This is a labor of love.
5: I respect that, sir.
3: That's why I'm making sure that you're comfortable.
5: We're both very comfortable. I mean, the house is magnificent.
4: And Kara already has clients on her schedule.
3: Well, you tell her I can send some folks her way. I can send a couple of my ex-wives.
2: They definitely need therapy.
4: I don't think that's necessary.
5: While she's building her practice, she plans on writing another book.
3: Great.
2: Now, I'm planning to be there next week. I can't wait to see how it's all come together.
5: Well, I think you'll be very pleased.
2: I know I will be.
3: A biento.
5: Bye-bye. Oh, boy.
0: So, Antonio, do you spend time with Rena?
6: We've been married a whole month now. I'm with her, like, all the time.
7: Yeah, but even when you're there, you're not, you know, there.
6: What are you talking about? I mean, you see, it's like she's obsessing on me, you know?
7: Yes, because you don't love me.
6: See what I mean?
0: Okay, you need to slow down, both of you. And remember why you got married. Marriage is about change, adapting your life to include someone new. What is it you both enjoy doing together? Okay. Besides that, why don't you take some time and talk that over? But consider this. You'll both have to change, sometimes even sacrifice, just to show that you value one another. All right, without that kind of commitment, a relationship can't work. Okay?
6: Okay. Thanks.
7: We'll see you next week?
0: Sure.

0: Hi.
1: Frank.
0: Dad.
1: Okay, let's not have that conversation, please.
0: Oh, hey. Wow. Yeah, the people down in town are telling me that my famous daughter moved in up here, and I thought I'd drop by. But, I mean, if you're busy, I don't want to...
1: Yep, busy, busy, busy, just like you always were. It's not really our style, is it, to take time to check up on each other?
0: You know, I read that book you wrote. I mean, it does seem familiar.
1: Well, you were the perfect source for the chapters on family dysfunction. What do you want? Money?
0: Money? No, I don't want money. I never borrowed any money from anybody. You know, I provided for you and your mother.
1: What you provided was instability.
0: Well, I think it's a little more complicated than that.
1: No, it wasn't. It was simple. We needed you there, and you weren't. It's all Mom ever wanted. And God, she took me to Chicago to grow up there.
0: Yeah, that's what she wanted.
1: You left us long before you walked out. You shacked up with that, flight attendant.
0: Candace.
1: Whatever.
0: Well, you know, I mean, that doesn't matter now. That's all in the past.
1: What do you want?
0: I just want to see you.
1: Well, now you've seen me.
0: Okay. Here's my number. I wrote it down. Well, it's not my number. It's the number of the buddy that I've been staying with. You know, I've been moving around from place to place for a while. No. Get out of your hair.

0: myself.
1: How'd it go?
0: Well, two new clients, so not too bad.
2: I was talking about your father. I saw him leave.
0: Well, I didn't kill him.
2: Well, that's a good thing. Are you gonna see him again?
0: I don't know. Hey.
2: Hey, whoa, is this just a ploy to get off the subject?
0: Oh, shut up and take your pants off.

0: Human nature is a lot like nature itself. We hold on to the illusion that life is in control. When just beneath the surface, a storm, our nature, is brewing. And the more we try to control it, the more the pressure builds, and the force becomes dangerous. So, Martin, I usually see couples, but since you were referred by a friend in your case,
1: I'm not a couple anymore. She left me.
0: I can see that, and you're having some trouble adjusting.
1: I don't want to adjust. We were together 10 years, married 5. I tried to be a good husband, a good provider. Maybe it was my fault. One day she just said, I'm not attracted to you anymore.
0: Well, Martin, I can understand if you feel like you did something wrong, or if you feel inadequate in some way, but assigning blame just isn't productive. It's certainly not going to change the way you feel or the way that she feels. Sometimes people just drift apart. Or move towards different goals.
1: Or sometimes they just give up on you.
0: Oh, I'm sorry, I'll mute that.
1: No need.
0: So sorry.
1: Thanks for the wake-up call, Doc.
0: All right. Hello? Yes, that's my father. A stroke.

0: Hey, what up?
1: So, yes, going on online dates today?
0: Nope. We're gonna have to exchange war stories.
1: Well, not bad.
0: Oh, worse than you can even imagine.
1: It is rough out there, hard to find love these days.
0: Well, at least you love your job, right?
1: Wait, I thought you liked working at E&K Fabrics.
0: Well, I'm a receptionist, right? I love textiles, but all they ever want me to do is answer the phones.
1: Why don't we work on your online profile thing?
0: Yeah? You do that?
1: Why not? Here. Alright, we're gonna have to change your what I'm looking for section.
0: Why?
1: Someone who isn't creepy? What?
0: Exactly. That's exactly right.
1: So let me see what kind of damage control I can do here. Okay, yeah. No one with complicated facial hair must have all their teeth. Yummy grilled cheese is what you like.
0: It's not bad.
1: Not bad? Right.
2: Why do you have your shoelbox?
3: Oh, this? Well, let me tell you, I have a new rule. First, do no harm. Yeah, it's the oath the doctors take.
2: Oh, and what are you going to be repairing?
3: Honey, the stairs get really wet. They're creaking more than ever.
2: I like stairs I can hear.
3: Really?
2: Yeah.
3: Okay. All right.
2: Did you break the stairs?
3: No. I did no harm. But unfortunately, the creaking was incurable. Except for, of course, the fourth step from the bottom. See?
2: Yep.
3: And a one silent step before the big finish.
2: You know what? I kind of like the variation.
3: Do you?
2: Yeah.
3: Creak. Creak. Just love me and love my toolbox.
4: Your father has suffered partial paralysis on his right side, and he's having some trouble speaking right now, but with speech and physical therapy, he should recover most of his function rather quickly.
5: Strange. According to his medical record, there's no history of any pre-existing condition or other risk factors.
4: I do see that his health insurance has a long-term care provision. That means he can have a home care nurse with him full-time, and the hospital will schedule on-site physical therapy sessions as well.
5: Will you be taking him home?
2: He has no home to go to.
6: It's your call, Kara.
2: Okay.

0: He's a stranger. I don't even know him.
1: Maybe he was trying to make it right.
0: Yeah, but you know he didn't apologize for anything, make any excuses. He did nothing. I just thought I was finished with this years ago.

0: Oh.
1: I'm sorry to startle you in your own backyard. I tried the front door, but nobody was answering.
0: My wife's inside. She must not have heard the bell.
2: Can I help you?
1: I'm Lynette. The home care staffing agency sent me.
0: Oh, I'm Ryan. My father-in-law, Frank, he's the patient.
1: Yes, I've read the file. I'm sorry it took me so long to get here. You know, insurance, paperwork, it can be killer.
0: No worries. Listen, I gotta get ready for work, but let me take you inside.
1: Okay.
0: Can I help you?
1: Oh, I got this. Thank you.
0: Is everything okay?
3: My dog got loose.
4: You should go find it then.

0: Right this way.
1: Hello?
2: No, it's an easy trip.
3: There. Is that better?
4: I see your mother in you. You have all the qualities that I loved about your mother.
3: Then why did you leave her?
0: Good news. The nurse is here.
3: Oh, perfect.
0: Kara, Lynette, Frank.
4: Hi.
0: Listen, I have a busy day at work with my boss coming in, but I'll try to be home around 6.
3: Okay.
0: Frank?
5: Hmm?
0: You be good now.
5: Yeah.
2: You have a lovely home.
3: Oh, thank you. Listen, I made up the maid's room. It's smaller, but it's just down the hall, so I thought that could be convenient.
2: Oh, I'm sure it's fine.
3: Okay.
2: Yeah. May I?
3: Oh, please, by all means.
2: Great. Now, I stopped by the hospital pharmacy to pick up your father's meds. He's going to continue to take the Agronox daily.
3: Is that the blood thinner?
2: It's to help prevent possible reoccurrence of a stroke. The doctor also prescribed him a heart medication. And 3 times a week, a physical therapist will be by to actually rehabilitate the muscles that were weakened by the stroke. Now, I'm off on Sundays, but I'll be available all the time.
3: Wow.
2: We're going to do everything we can for him.
3: Have you been doing this a long time?
2: When I graduated from nursing school, I joined the agency. Private duty doesn't come along very often, but it works for me.
3: And you don't mind the hours?
2: Everything worthwhile takes time. You can go back to work if you like. Oh, and if you don't mind, if I can use the kitchen, I'll make sure that your father's properly fed as well.
3: Really?
2: Well, the hospital nutritionist did give me instructions, but I like to think I can do slightly better than hospital food.
3: Well, that's wonderful. The insurance.
2: You don't need to worry about a thing.
3: Okay, well then, I'm gonna leave you to it. Oh, please let me know if you need anything.
2: I will.
3: See you later.
4: Bye-bye, sweetie. So, you're my nurse?
2: Your guardian angel.
4: Oh, wait, you're not gonna stick me in the butt with that, are you?
2: Tempting, but no, your arm.
4: No, but my right arm, because it...
2: I know, because it's numb. Relax. And all done.
4: Well, that didn't hurt at all. Maybe now I can get some exercise.
2: Oh, you're not going anywhere. You need to relax.
4: But...
2: Now you need to listen to me, lay back, and I'm here now so I can take care of you.
4: Oh, you're the boss, applesauce.

0: John. Hi, welcome. How was your flight?
1: It was fine. This place looks terrific.
0: Thank you.
1: How is your father-in-law doing?
0: He's doing much better, thanks. But it's a big adjustment.
1: And how's your wife holding up?
0: Yeah, as well as to be expected. You know, they weren't very close when all this happened.
1: I gathered. Brian, I have a small confession to make. Well, you see, I actually know Frank.
0: What?
1: Years ago, he used to do handyman work for my father, Seacliff, and I run into him from time to time when I'm here.
0: So, you know my wife's father, but you never mentioned it?
1: I mean, we're not close friends, we're barely acquaintances.
0: And had you made this connection when you hired me?
1: Well, about a year ago, Frank had mentioned that his daughter had married a hotel exec in Chicago. And since I'm a hotel man, I was curious and did a little checking into you. You have very impressive credentials. And since I was looking for someone to relocate in Seacliff, and your wife has roots here, I thought it would be a perfect match.
0: Wow, and here I thought I got this job on my own merits.
1: You did. You absolutely did. But I wouldn't have known about you unless Frank had told me.
0: So what you're saying is that I owe Frank?
1: No, of course not. But what a turn of events. I mean, you and Kara moving to Seacliff, the precise moment that Frank needs you?
0: Yeah, I guess.
1: Well, I just wanted to get that out in the open. Now, if you need any help with Frank's convalescence, you let me know.
0: Well, thank you.
1: Now, let's go look at this big, new, beautiful hotel. Where do we start?
0: Upstairs.
1: Let's do it.

0: understands. Not like you do.
1: Martin, we don't have an appointment today. There are procedures that we need to follow. If you want, we can schedule.
0: You want to get rid of me, is that it? Like her?
1: Of course not.
0: You have to talk to me. I feel comfortable telling you.
1: Okay, well, why don't you have a seat?
0: I want to know why she left. Tell me what I have to do to get her back.
1: Well, Martin, I can't tell you that. Maybe if your wife came in, we could talk.
0: I don't want to talk!

0: I'm sorry to interrupt. I was just on my way to the kitchen when I heard raised voices.
1: No, please don't apologize. I should be thanking you. He's a referred client, but he's a bit unstable.
0: I didn't know you were a therapist.
1: Yeah, and you're a hypnotist. How did you scare him?
0: Well, I just disrupted his self-importance and rejected his intimidation. Tricks you learn when you're a caregiver. Some patients can be quite challenging. You mind if I sit?
1: No, please, by all means.
2: It's actually nice to talk to somebody with solutions instead of problems once in a while.
0: I'm sure you have your own set of tricks.
2: Yeah, sometimes I wonder. I sit here recognizing symptoms and offering advice, and I really can't seem to figure out my own life.
0: Why do you feel that way? Well, you're surrounded by people that love you, your husband, your father.
2: Well, Frank hasn't exactly been a model of a loving father.
0: What do you mean?
2: And that's a really long story.
0: Well, you took him into your home. He's part of your life. I don't understand.
2: Well, you'd have to see the whole picture. Like the ocean. You know, when you look at things on the surface, they seem serene, calm, blue. But when you dive deeper, things get a little bit darker.
0: Down where the predators swim.
2: Yeah, that's why most people feel it's safer to just stay on the surface.
0: Safer. That's where the predators feed.
2: True. All right, well, maybe I will try and get some work done. Thank you.
0: You're welcome.
3: I want to break up. We don't love each other. I don't even think you like me.
4: Is there another woman?
5: I'm so nervous. I'm just so nervous. What if the wedding sucks? What if the marriage sucks? Right?
6: Whoa.
7: You wanna go?
5: In the water? At night?
7: Yeah.
5: It's cold and slimy, and I have no idea what's living in this water.
7: Yeah, but it will be fun.
5: But what if it's not fun?
7: Well, how are you gonna know unless you try it?

0: walking along the beach holding hands. I've had this dream for so long.
1: What?
0: Look, I know that it sounds crazy and I was practically a kid when you left, but for me, it was always you. And it still is you. You can trust me.
2: Are you sure this is what you want?
1: I've never been more sure of anything in my life. What I feel for you is priceless.
3: Love happens to a person, whether they like it or not. You know, it sneaks up behind you when you're least expecting it, and then

0: Right. This is really good.
1: Yeah. I didn't know cooking was part of your job description.
2: Well, he had to fix something for your father-in-law. He was hungry.
0: Oh, I was hungry. Like a wolf.
2: Kara was working, so I just thought I'd make you a plate.
0: It's delicious. And the chicken's good, too.
1: Lynette, you better be careful. We could get used to this.
2: So good, eyes.

0: So we're stuck in traffic the whole time, right? And I'm trying to get out to Soldier Field. I finally get there. We get our tickets. We go to sit down. We're having a nice time. And all of a sudden, this dude comes over and spills beer all over me. All right. We're in the middle of Soldier Field at halftime. And we're freezing our butts off. And I'm trying to slip the ring onto her finger, but I'm shivering like this.
1: Hey. Kara, hey. Are you finished working? Can I make you a plate?
2: No, that's all right. I just wanted to see what all the fun was about.
0: Hey, baby. You gotta try this chicken. It's to die for.
3: And the vintage of this wine is excellent.
2: Are you giving him alcohol?
1: Oh, it's fine with dinner. He doesn't have any meds until in the morning.
0: Well, he's a recovering alcoholic.
1: It's just one glass. Besides, it improves cardiovascular health and it helps reduce the risk of coronary heart disease.
3: Yeah, that's my nurse.
2: Over my dead body.
0: Listen, Frank, I think you should get some rest.
3: I'm not tired.
0: Come on, pal.
1: Listen to Brian, Frank.
3: Oh. Okay.

0: hope you don't mind if I use the pool. It's just so warm out tonight, I needed to feel something cool on my skin.
1: No, it's fine. We don't use it nearly enough.
0: Well, that's a shame.
1: I'm really sorry that I lost my temper earlier.
0: Oh, no. It's my fault. I should have called you to dinner. I just thought you were working on your book.
1: Well, I was trying. Did I tell you about my book?
0: Oh, no. I just read the first one. So follow-up sounded like a great idea.
1: Oh, anyway, I want you to know that I'm really grateful for all of your help. My schedule's just been so busy.
0: I understand. Clients, strangers in your home, it can be really tense. And tension, it's like poison in the body. Here, how's that feel?
1: Good, actually.
0: You know, I always wanted to be a nurse. To help people feel better. To help them get past their hurt.
1: It's funny. I got into my career for the same reason. I wanted to help people with their emotional trauma.
0: So you could help yourself?
1: Yeah. And then I realized it doesn't always work that way. The more I would delve into people's lives, try to get them to focus on the good instead of the bad, the more I realize that some things from your past just can't be undone.
0: What would you want to undo?
1: Moments. Times where I could have said or done something. I left so many questions unasked that when I look back, I don't really know what happened.
0: Sometimes I think the easiest answer is the right one. Chance. I think we like to ask why. I think you analyze behavior, try to make sense of it. Sometimes people just do things.
1: Ow!
0: Sorry. I better get to bed. Physical therapy starts tomorrow, and I have to have your dad ready.

0: Good morning.
1: Hi.
0: You're looking better.
1: I feel better. My right arm is getting stronger.
0: Now, heal too quick and you'll put me out of a job.
1: Oh, well, I wouldn't want to do that.
0: Time for your meds. Here you go. Let me get you some water.
1: Thank you.
0: I'll be back to check on you later.
1: Okay.
2: Okay, open the press room and make sure that each press kit is laid out on every chair. I'll be in about an hour. Okay, thanks. Bye.
3: You know, you're okay to have dinner with your boss. I think we pretty much got things covered here.
2: It's okay. I don't think John minds it that I make time for you.
3: Well, I'm starting to like this, Mr. Dussault.
2: You know, now that we're on the subject, I want to tell you something that John told me yesterday.
3: Okay, well, this sounds ominous.
2: It turns out he's known Frank for years.
3: Wait, what?
2: I know, it was news to me, too. Not well, apparently, but he knew about our marriage and that I was a hotel guy, and that's how I got the interview for the job.
3: You're joking, right?
4: Hey there.
2: Hey, can we help you?
4: I'm Gregory. I'm here for Frank's physical therapy.
3: Oh, yeah, he's inside. I'll introduce you.
2: Come on down.
3: We're gonna need to finish this conversation.
2: Fine, but I gotta get to work, and you need to introduce Gregory to your father. Hi.
5: Hi there.
2: I'm Brian.
6: This is my wife, Kara.
2: She's gonna take you in. I gotta get to work. I'll see you later, sweetheart.
3: Okay. You might have your hands full with this one, but I will introduce you anyway. Come on, follow me.

0: That's great. A motivated patient.
1: This is Gregory.
0: How are you doing? Good morning, Frank.
2: Morning.
0: We're going to do some muscle toning exercises today. Get your beach bod back.

0: Have you been exercising on your own?
1: Yeah, I try, you know, but Lynette, she keeps me on a short leash.
0: A leash, huh?
1: Yeah.
0: Whoa, looks like you have some bruising here.
1: Oh. Yeah. I don't know, I must have banged into the toilet or something, I don't know. I hate being clumsy.
0: Well, at least you're not alone.
1: No, I'm not. My daughter took me in, thank God. And she would have been right to turn me out. You know, she has become quite the lady. No thanks to me.
0: Well, let's be sure to work on those arm muscles then, in case, you know, at some point you want to give her a hug.
1: That would be nice.
2: If it'll work.

0: That's pretty good for your first day.
1: Thanks.
0: You want to head back inside?
1: No, I'm going to sit here till I get all pruny. Then Lynette will have to get me out later.
0: All right, suit yourself.
1: Thanks.
2: Hey.
0: Hey.
2: Are you all done?
0: Yeah. He's doing well. I'll be back day after tomorrow.
2: Great. Thanks.

0: Tafit.
1: He is. And it's great that he's you to look after him. Family is the best medicine for recovery.
0: Well, we're not exactly close.
1: Really? That's odd.
0: Why?
1: He just spent the majority of our session telling me how proud he was of you. Listen, if you ever have any questions about anything, any concerns at all, you just call the agency, okay?
0: Okay, thank you. Very nice of you.
1: I'll see you later. See you, buddy.
2: So long. Thanks.

0: good session?
1: Yeah. Probably use a little bit more walking.
0: Well, I just wanted to ease him in. He can be a stubborn old man.
1: Well, he seems to like you.
0: And you don't?
1: I guess I'm immune to your charm.
0: Of course. Too good looking to be straight.

0: You don't belong here.
1: You be sure to clean up after your dog. Frank?
2: Dad.
1: Okay. I think we should spend some time and talk some things through.
2: Well, I'd like that.
1: I don't want to be angry anymore.
3: Well, I'm sorry I ever did anything to make you angry.
1: I understand you know John Dassault.
3: I don't know him. He's just a guy I see at AA meetings sometimes.
1: Oh. Okay.
4: All right. That's enough for one day. You still need to get your rest.
3: A little longer?
4: No, come on. We're not out of the woods yet.
1: You don't want a reoccurrence. Better listen to your nurse.

0: Well, you know he broke the rules. He's supposed to be anonymous.
1: It's no wonder John was so reluctant to tell us.
0: Yeah, he just didn't want to admit how he knew Frank.
1: I feel better knowing the whole truth. I mean, explains a lot. Let's go to bed.
0: Okay.
1: I love you.
0: Me too.

0: Tessa?
1: No, Frank. It's Lynette.
0: Tessa?
1: How are you now?
0: Okay.
1: Now your paralysis has taken a turn. But the new meds I'm giving you will make everything better.

0: Water.
1: Dry mouth?
2: Thank you. What happened last night?
1: What do you think happened last night? I gave you a sedative for your discomfort. It had a slight hallucinogenic effect on you. Next time I'll lower the dose. That should help. Go, just relax. You're doing great.
0: That's good.
1: There you go.
3: What are you doing?
1: You should mind your own business. Are you okay?
2: Yeah.
1: So you gonna be home for dinner?
4: Baby, we have dinner with John tonight.
1: Right. Okay, I'll be ready, I promise.
4: Okay.
1: Have a good day.
4: Thanks, you too. Love you.
1: I love you too.
3: You have a very strange woman in this house.
4: Mrs. Curiosity, right?
3: I will tell you what I have seen.
4: I have to go, because I'm going to be late for work.
3: Go. But remember, I warned you.

0: can tell, he's attracted to other women. He's obsessed with football.
1: Oh, my team rules, especially with the new picks.
0: You go to all the home games just to drink and hang out with your buddies. I can tell, you know?
1: You don't know what you're talking about, okay? Just because I go hang out with my friends, I need to get away from
2: it. If you ever have any questions or concerns at all, you call the agency.

0: I should have known Frank wouldn't honor the confidentiality of AA meetings.
1: Oh, don't worry about it. Your secret's safe with us.
0: Ah, I finally get to meet your better half. I'm John Dassault.
2: Kara.
0: I know who you are. Your father turned me on to your book.
2: So I hear, which I find a little hard to believe, but I am learning new things about him every day.
0: You can say what you want, but I can tell you, he adores you. He never stops talking about you.
2: Okay.
0: Hold on, my future ex just walked out of the house.
3: Hey, sorry to interrupt.
0: No problem.
3: Can I talk to you for a minute?
2: Oh, of course. Excuse us.
0: Who is that?
1: That's the home care nurse that's taking care of Frank.
0: You lucky dog.
2: Where's Frank? I wanted Brian's boss to meet him before we left.
3: Yeah, that's the problem. You know, your father really overdid the exercise and he's exhausted. I just don't think we should wake him.
2: Oh. Okay, all right.
3: And I'm sorry I'm not wearing my uniform. It got dirty. I had to clean it. I know it's unprofessional.
2: Oh, please, don't be silly. And I'm sure they don't mind either.
3: Okay, thanks.
2: No, thank you.
0: Ladies, we have dinner reservations.
3: Well, you guys have fun. Don't worry about anything. I'll take care of your father.
0: Oh, but I thought you would join us as well.
3: That's not possible. I have a patient to tend to. But thank you for the invitation.
0: Well, that's admirable, but I won't take no for an answer. I'll have the restaurant delivered. So, Kara, Brian says that you're an avid scuba diver. Plenty of great dives around here. Hey, why don't we all go out on my yacht sometime and I'll show you the best spots?
2: Well, I used to dive. A little, but that was a lifetime ago. I mostly grew up in Chicago. Kind of hard to dive in Lake Michigan.
0: It's always like that, isn't it? You take for granted when you've got it, but you don't realize how much you miss it until it's gone. What about you, Lynette? Where are you from?
4: Here and there. I moved around a bit.
0: Your family?
4: My mother passed away.
0: Father?
4: Out of the picture.
0: I'm sorry.
4: It's okay. I find that by being an in-home care nurse, I gain an instant family.
0: Well, you've done very well for yourself.
4: I'm gonna go check on your father. Thank you for a wonderful dinner. It was lovely.
2: Oh.
0: Was it something I said? Was I too nosy?
5: No, of course not.

0: Who would like some coffee?
1: If you have my favorite Arabic blend.
0: Well, seeing as how you stocked our kitchen, I would say that that is a fair bet.
2: I'll tell you what. I'll go get the coffee.
0: Thank you.
3: Maybe Lynette would like a cup.
4: Well, I'll go ask her.
1: So, how's your father doing?
0: He seems to be improving.
1: Well, he has the best of care.
0: You like Lynette.
1: Ooh. Direct and to the point. Why do I feel that every yes-man therapist has been a total waste of time and money? I'm impressed by you.
0: Well, I try.
1: And your analysis?
0: You like shiny new things. A new hotel, a dazzling new investment. But...
1: go on.
0: Well, you also like to be in control. So a hotel, things like that, they don't change. So you keep them.
1: Women are always changing on me.
0: So you move on.
1: Wow. Boy, do I appreciate someone who just comes out and says, what a fool I've been.
0: Well, when it comes to relationships, we all do foolish things.
1: Like letting someone who looks like that move in with you and your husband?
0: Well, gee, when you put it like that.
1: No, I'm just kidding.

0: about your analysis of Lynette?
1: I don't know if I have her figured out quite yet. She's sweet. But there's a sadness to her. And there's something...
0: She is a mystery.
1: Or maybe she's just shy.
2: Thank you, Brian, so much for a lovely evening.
0: And I'm so sorry I didn't get to see Frank. But will you say goodnight to Lynette for me?
3: I will.
0: All right.
2: I will see you tomorrow at the hotel at 8 a.m.
4: Thank you, boss.
2: Thank you. Perfect.
4: Good night.
2: Bye-bye.
5: Mr. Dassault.
0: John, please.
5: What?
0: Thank you, but no, I don't drink anymore.
5: Oh, come on. One glass won't hurt. Besides, it improves cardiovascular health and it reduces the risk of coronary heart disease.
0: Well, when you put it that way.
5: Listen, I'm sorry about earlier if I was rude. It's just been a really long time since somebody's actually paid me attention.
0: That's hard for me to believe.
5: Why?
0: I'd like to get to know you better. If you wouldn't be opposed to that idea.
5: I don't know. I think you already know too much.
0: Grand opening gala of my hotel this weekend. You must get some time off.
5: Ask me again.

We wander through life searching for the truth, love, a way to belong. In some cases, we can lose our balance and fall off the edge. And all of those fragile needs and hopes come crashing down, and we are broken.

0: need to talk to you, Doctor.
1: Martin, you can't be here like this. I can't help you. Martin, I'm not...
0: You have to help me! I followed my wife.

0: She looked at me like I was nothing.
1: Please! I'm sorry!
2: What did you do?
0: I gave her some therapy.

0: about blue roses?
1: I don't have those.
0: Wow.

0: Don't scream.
1: Are you alright? Are you alright?

Thank you very much. Get home safe.

0: the police still need me?
1: No. They got your statement.
0: Did they find his wife?
1: She was dead. The man she was with lost a lot of blood, but he survived.
0: So she was the only one that was killed?
1: No. The police were trying to collect witness statements and then went to the house down the road. The dog was barking and...
0: Yeah?
1: Apparently Martin went to Mrs. Kiriasi's house before he was here. He cut her throat.
0: No. No, it doesn't... It doesn't make any sense. Why her? What'd she do?
1: It could have been you.

0: I'm not going in tomorrow.
1: No, go. I'm okay. Please took him away. I'll call you if I need you.

0: You're awake.
1: Oh, what's going on?
2: Why are you crying?
0: I'm so sorry that I shut you out for all these years.
2: It's not your fault, sweetie. You were little. Things happened.
3: Your mother, I mean, she had stopped loving me, and I wanted to feel loved.
0: What happened?
3: I was having an affair. She had stopped loving me, and I ended it. But
0: she wanted you out.
3: She wanted me out. I wanted to fix our marriage, and she didn't.
0: And this woman?
3: I promised your mother that I'd never see Candace again, and I've always upheld that promise. Always. I would have never left you. Never. And she refused to let me see you.
0: She what?
3: No. Kara, she took you away from me. And she cut off all contact. I'm sorry. I'm so sorry for all this pain that I've caused you. When your mother took you off to Chicago, ripped you away from me, I was alone. And I thought my life was over. And it's not.
4: We tell ourselves if I only knew the truth. But does it matter? Can the truth undo the past?

0: Hey, Frank. How's it going, buddy?
1: Gregory.
0: Where's Lynette?
1: Oh, I don't know.
0: Listen. Do you know what she's been giving you?
1: The pills, the shots. Why?
0: We received notification at the agency that the hospital pharmacy is missing an antibiotic. Rifampicin. It blocks the effectiveness of any heart medication. If she's giving it to you, she could be setting you up for another stroke or a heart attack.
1: Gregory! Greg!
2: They're also missing succinylcholine. You need to rest. No! No! No! There you go.

John had an accident last night. He crashed on his way down the ridge. He's dead. I'm sorry.

0: Where are you? Listen, call me. I need to talk to you right away. It's important. I'm gonna text you.
1: It's okay, Brian. Kara doesn't have to know.
0: What are you talking about?
1: Like, I know how hard it must be to be with a woman who only thinks about herself first. Her wants, her needs. You're a very giving man, but you deserve somebody who appreciates you. A woman who's willing to give you anything you want.
0: Lynette, I don't want you.
1: Don't be shy. I know you've thought about it, about me. I deserve this.
0: Deserve? You think you deserve this?
1: Kara doesn't want it. It's all a burden to her. And when she's gone, we can be a family.
2: Get away from him.
0: Kara.
1: We're in love, Kara.
2: Enough with the lies. I checked with your agency. They didn't send you here. They don't even know who you are. The nurse they assigned here is Ling Lu, and she's been missing for a week.
1: Fine. You should know the truth.

0: here to be my father's nurse.
1: I know more about taking care of people than any nurse.
2: Wait a minute. Did you kill John, too?
1: What? People die.

0: crazy.
1: No. You stay away. I have to take care of him. He needs me.
2: No one here needs you.
1: We're happy. He was happy in my mother's arms. And you and your mother, you destroyed that. You took everything from me.
3: Oh my God. You are my little Tessa?
1: That's right, Dad. I'm your little Tessa. The half-sister you never knew.
4: Is this true?
3: Yes, it's true. It's the affair that I had with her mother, Candace.
5: Tessa. Tessa, I wanted to be a father to you.
1: You and your mother, you made him abandon us.
3: I'm sorry. I wanted to be your father, Tessa.
1: You could have been a father to me.
3: Please, forgive me. Tessa.
1: You should have been a father.
5: I would have been a father to you. But I promised Kara's mother that I'd end the affair, and then when she ran off with Kara, I came looking for you and your mother, and you two had disappeared. Tessa, sometimes everything doesn't work out the way we want it to, like me having a stroke.
1: You think your stroke was an accident?
3: What?
1: I just waited for you to get drunk, which is never a long wait. Then I followed you to the surf bar, and I spiked your drink while you were taking a leak. You never even saw me. Worked just as I planned. The only thing that left a chance was if Kara was gonna take you in or not. I figured she was a pushover, and I was right. The rest was easy. You needed a nurse, and I made myself available. And now,
3: Tessa,
1: I want to take care of
3: Tessa,
1: you
3: stop.
1: The same way you took care of me!
3: Tessa!
4: It's okay. Okay.

0: loss. Of all of the things that touch us during this lifetime, loss is the most lasting. Loss of youth, loss of self. These are the things it's almost impossible to reclaim. If we can move beyond the pain of our past and see a greater truth, then we can forgive and we can begin to restore that which had been lost to us.
1: You've certainly struck a nerve in me, and I'm sure in many of our viewers as well. Thank you for sharing your work with us.
0: It was my pleasure.
1: The new book, Life in Crisis, A Case Study, by our guest, Dr. Kara Sutton. Thanks for joining us.
2: And cut. That's a wrap, people.
0: Dr. Sutton. Oh, Kara, please.
1: Kara, I really enjoyed the book. Well done.
0: Thank you. Hey.
3: Hi. Great job.
0: Thanks.
4: Sounded very familiar. Especially that part on redemption.
5: Should we get some lunch?
0: Yes.
5: Right on.

0: I want to break up. We don't love each other. I don't even think you like me.
1: Is there another woman?
2: I'm so nervous. I'm just so nervous. What if the wedding sucks? What if the marriage sucks? Right? Whoa.
3: You wanna go?
2: In the water? At night?
3: Yeah.
2: It's cold and slimy, and I have no idea what's living in this water.
3: Yeah, but it will be fun.
2: But what if it's not fun?
3: Well, how are you gonna know unless you try it?

0: walking along the beach, holding hands. I've had this dream for so long.
1: What?
0: Look, I know that it sounds crazy, and I was practically a kid when you left, but for me, it was always you. And it still is you. You can trust me.
2: Are you sure this is what you want?
1: I've never been more sure of anything in my life.
3: I feel for you. It's priceless.
4: Love happens to a person, whether they like it or not. Now it sneaks up behind you when you least expecting it, and then

Phoenix, I know it's a big day for you. I just wanted to tell you that we're so excited to have you here. Everything is ready, and we can't wait to see you. Oh, and Uncle Jack says he can't wait to take you on safari. So safe flight, lots of love, and see you soon. Bye.

0: It was good. And yeah, I'm ready to crash right now.
1: Well, this is your Uncle Jack.
2: Hey, you, come here. It is so great to finally meet you. Welcome to Africa.
0: Thanks. I'm glad to be here.
1: Well, you have been through so much, but we're going to make a great life for you here. Everything's going to be fine, okay?
2: Come on. Let me grab your bag, buddy. The Jeep's right over there.

0: What do you think? A lot different from America, isn't it?
1: Yeah. It's cool, though.
2: Oh, it gets pretty hot out here.
0: That's an expression the kids use.
2: I know. I'm hip.
0: Mm-hmm. Our lodge isn't far from here now, Phoenix.
1: So you're a veterinarian, Uncle Jack?
2: Yes, that's right. I do a lot of work with conservation officers here, mainly trying to help the big cats.
1: That's so cool. I love animals.
0: Well, you have come to the right place, sweetheart.

0: Phoenix, this is Temba, our reserve manager. Most people around here call him Big Boss.
1: It's nice to meet you, sir.
2: We're so glad to have you here. Welcome to Africa. Let me show you around, Phoenix.
3: No. This boy needs rest. I'm going to get him fed and into bed.
2: Oh, okay then. I'll see you tomorrow, Phoenix. And by the way, that's a very nice name.
1: Thanks.
0: This way.
4: Well, here we are, home sweet home.
3: Come on in.
1: Wow. This place is amazing.
3: Your Uncle Jack grew up here. This was his parents' house.

0: It's a Zulu spear. You wouldn't want to find yourself at the end of one of these when a Zulu warrior's holding it.
1: Jack, the Zulus are the nicest people you can meet anywhere.
2: Is Temba Zulu?
1: He is indeed. Come on, let me show you your room. We've got it all ready for you. Follow me.

0: Coming in, Sarah.
1: Thank you.
2: Hey.
1: Well, I hope you're hungry. Your Aunt Sarah is an amazing chef.
3: You bet I am. Thank you so much.
1: Thank you. Yes.
3: And Sarah?
2: Yep.
3: Are there like other kids here and stuff? Maybe my age?
2: Yeah, there are a few kids at some of the other farms and reserves. I'm sure you're going to get to meet them soon.
1: The Fosters have a very cute daughter about your age.
3: And what about school? You like go to school?
1: Oh, yes. But lucky for you, school doesn't start for another 5 weeks. So you have lots of time just to relax and explore.
3: Do the kids speak English?
2: Yes, all the kids speak English. And lots of other languages, too.
1: Tomorrow, Phoenix, a group of us are going on a little safari, a kind of an inspection tour. Are you interested in coming along?
2: Jack, he only just got here.
1: You'll be fine. You'll only be gone for a few hours.
3: Oh, I'd love to go. Are we going to see lots of animals?
1: Animals, I can guarantee.
3: Please, can I go in, Sarah?
2: Okay, if you feel up to it. But you have to get a good night's sleep tonight.
3: Oh, I will. I will.
1: May I have some salad, please?
2: I just came to give you a kiss and a cuddle goodnight, if that's okay. Or is that not cool?
3: No, it's cool. And Sarah?
2: Yeah?
3: I miss my mom and dad so much.
2: Oh. Phoenix, I know. I can't imagine how hard it's been for you. I miss my little sister, too. She was always there for me. You and I are going to be okay. We're going to get through this and be a family. All right? Come on, you get some sleep. It's your big adventure tomorrow. It's going to be such fun.

0: know when you run out of paper, they'll cut down a forest.
1: I'm just being thorough. You know, normal people actually consider that a good quality.
0: I didn't need directions. I just needed someone to be quiet for 30 seconds so I could find the road.
1: Oh, please. I did that one time.
0: Once was enough. I didn't do that. Oh, maybe.
1: Really? 2 years later.
0: Sore loser.
1: Bad winner.
0: Can't take a joke.
1: Can't take anything seriously.
0: We both do that.
1: That's it. I can't do this if you won't take it seriously.
0: What's the point of this?
1: To have a conversation.
0: If you want to have a conversation, let's just have a conversation. It's just like your book, 10 extra steps when you only need one.
1: Now you're criticizing my book?
0: It's not a book. It's a owner's manual. Do this, do that. And if your fiancé still isn't working right, call her 24-hour helpline.
1: Love takes a plan. You need to use your head.
0: You don't love with your head. You love with your heart. It takes passion.
1: I don't need to take relationship advice from you.
0: Wait, Jessica. Wait. Wait. Look, I'm just trying to talk.
1: Well, I'm trying to protect people.
0: From what?
1: From making the same mistake I did.

0: Hey. I packed him a lunch. I can't rely on you to feed him.
1: No, he'll be fine. Good morning. Did you sleep well?
2: Like a log.
1: Good. We'll be leaving in 2 minutes.
0: Bye, sweetheart. Love you.
3: Bye. Love you, too.
4: Phoenix, I've got a special welcome gift for you.
3: This is for me? It's so cool looking, thanks.
4: In Zulu, we call him Indlovu, the unstoppable one. And I think you are the unstoppable one.
3: Indlovu. That's pretty cool.
5: Okay, let's move on out.
6: Your first little safari.

0: over there. Some lines over there.
1: Awesome.
0: That's a nice look. They're looking straight at you. Big, eh?

0: I'm telling you.
1: Wow. Good quality, eh? Nice size. Where did you find this ball?
2: About 5 miles away. That way.
1: He was alone, I assume.
0: Yeah, he was just roaming around by himself.
1: He'll never make our quota if we don't find the herd. My buyers are getting impatient.
0: Yeah, but Van Steen, I think these elephants are like in the bush or the marsh.
1: I don't want your excuses. I want that herd. We need to increase our aerial surveillance.
0: Okay, Van Steen.
1: No one gets paid if we don't make our quota. Now go find those elephants.
2: Van Steen. The rangers, they've increased the activity in that area. It will be difficult, Van Steen.
1: I said no more excuses.
2: Come.
3: Sure is beautiful out here.
4: Mm-hmm. Africa is magical.
5: Yes, indeed. In spite of her troubles, Mother Africa is good to us.
4: Oh, don't worry about that stuff, Denver.
3: What does he mean, Uncle Jack?
4: Never mind, Phoenix.
6: We're going to be heading out soon.
3: Okay. Can I ride in the rear jeep this time? That seat at the front? That'd be cool.
4: Sure. Just hang on tight.
6: Okay, everyone. Moving on. Come on.

Where are you going? Oh, there you are. Come here. I won't hurt you.

Oh, what am I gonna do? Uncle Jack! Are you there? Anyone? Anyone help!

0: How was it?
1: It was great.
0: How did Phoenix like it?
1: Oh, he loved it.
0: Great, where is he?
1: He's back there in the observer's chair.
0: No, he isn't.
1: Is Phoenix back there with you?
0: Oh, no. Jack?
1: You don't have Phoenix?
2: No, boss.
0: What have you done?
1: But I sent him to ride back with you.
2: And nobody told me. I thought he was with you.
0: Where is he?
1: We're going back there right now. Stay calm, Sarah. I know the exact spot we stopped at. We'll find him.
0: I'm coming with you.
1: Oh, and we're moving out.
0: Somebody help! Is anyone there? Is anyone there?

0: It's Uncle Jack!
1: He's still here, Jack. Where is he?
2: He must be close by. This is the exact spot.
0: Everyone, spread out. Search the bush.
3: Peter, come with me.
0: Kepa, get Colonel Abori on the radio. We need his men and a helicopter.
4: Yes, boss.
1: He just arrived. He cannot survive alone.
0: We will find him.

0: Nothing?
1: Nothing. Not a trace.
0: What do you think could have happened?
1: He was going to ride back in a different jeep. He must have wandered off into the bush, and we drove off without him.
0: Okay, well, my men are expert trackers. They'll stay out all night, and the helicopter will continue the search with thermal imaging.
2: We have to find him.
0: We'll find him, Sarah.
2: He only arrived yesterday. He's out there all alone.
1: I'm sorry, Sarah. We will find him, I promise you.
2: I cannot bury another member of my family.

0: You're glad I have this. Who's there? I have a rock. And more, you know. I'm not getting any sleep tonight.
1: There is a lot of helicopter activity in the area tonight.
2: Any idea why?
1: We'll be monitoring the radio chatter. Apparently a boy has gone missing.
2: A boy? Interesting.
1: Yes, an American boy.
2: An American boy? Even more interesting. But American boys don't concern me right now. Finding that herd does.
1: I don't know, boss. Maybe we should lay low for a little while until the authorities find this boy and clear out of the area.
2: I said, lost American boys don't concern me. That herd is worth millions in ivory, and I want it found right away. Is that clear?
1: Yes, boss. You set many traps in the bush. We'll check on it again tomorrow.

0: O'Connell. Good morning.
1: Morning, sir.
0: Have you seen Jack?
1: He went ahead with some of the men. You're riding with us today. But first, you need to grab some breakfast.
0: No, I can't. We've got to get going. Did the searchers find anything?
1: I'm afraid nothing yet.
0: What are we going to do?
1: We're going to search in a grid pattern by air and by land.
0: Okay, let's get going.
1: All right.

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Don't worry. You'll be free soon.

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Please don't hurt me. Maybe you're friendly? I'm Phoenix. Do you have a name? Only I spoke elephant, I know your name. What about Nlovu? It means unstoppable one, you know? Yeah, I think you like that. Hey, wanna see something cool, boy? Check that out, Nlovu. I think you like that. I think this means we're friends now.

0: I'm lost, you know.
1: Have you seen any people?
0: You know, people like me?
1: Yeah, that's what I thought. Maybe you could lead me to them.

0: Let's get up over that ridge and have a look.
1: Yes, boss.
0: Where is he?
1: It's okay, boss. We'll find him.
0: This is all my fault.

0: Someone is missing with us.
1: Hey, it's people. In Lubu, people. In Lubu, people. Hello? Hello? Anybody here?

0: on! Murder Lavu! Come on! Come on, we don't have much time. Come on! Come on! Come on!
1: I want you to find whoever cut those ropes.
0: Those are very bad men. They're killing elephants. I need to rest for a bit. Oh, man. That's so good. Darwin. You want one, boy? There you go. It's an orange. Have you seen one? You like oranges? There you go, boy. You do like that, huh? Oh. Careful, boy. Silly boy. Here. Back up. I don't know, elephants eat them. All right, let's see what else we got. Hey, canteen. That's looking in handy.

0: Check these out.
1: You love them?
0: So cool. What else? Fire last.

0: Anything?
1: No, nothing so far.
2: We are running out of time fast. I mean, he just wandered off into the bush without so much as a water bottle.
1: We have 100 men looking and a helicopter searching non-stop.
2: Yeah, he could be anywhere by now.
3: I'm so sorry about this. I don't know what I was thinking.
2: Well, let's just get him back.
1: Agreed. Let's set up camp for the night.
0: I've done...

Oh, it's so good. Here. I got one for you right here, bud. No, you can't have all of them. Lovu. Come on, boy. Come on. Let it go. And Lovu. Come on. Give it. You can only tell I'm going to sleep so much better tonight with the fire and you guarding me and Lovu. Do you have a family in Lovu? So much I don't know about you. Maybe we both lost our families. I'll help you find them in Lovu. I'll help you find them.

0: Boss, we have a possible aerial sighting of the head. Here are the coordinates.
1: A possible sighting? Either the pilot saw the elephants or he didn't. Give me the coordinates.
0: Here.
1: That would place the herd right about there. First light, we head back to base camp, resupply, and head out.
0: Yes, boss.
1: Time's running out for those elephants. We're going to find them.

Lover? Inlobo! Inlobo, come. Oh, there you are, boy. I was so worried you ran away from me.

0: Something?
1: Avelissa.
2: I was afraid of this. Keep at it.
0: Jack? Sarah?
3: Yes, Colonel?
0: I've just been listening to the radio. I believe we may have intercepted some radio chatter from elephant poachers.
3: They're in the area?
0: We're quite certain they are. They may even be Blake von Steyn's men.
3: Well, who's Blake von Steyn?
4: He's a notorious elephant poacher.
3: Felix is lost out there. These are dangerous men.
0: Let's not overreact, Sarah. These men want ivory, not children.
4: She's right, though. They are heavily armed, dangerous men.
0: I know. We'll have to exercise great caution. I wouldn't be surprised if they've already been alerted to our presence here. They have a network of spies, planes, helicopters, everything.
3: This just goes from bad to worse. Not only is Phoenix lost out there, but we're now up against a private army who are better equipped than we are.
0: The ivory trade is worth millions, Sarah. They always have the advantage. But my men are dedicated and well-trained. They'll find the boy.
5: Good boy. Oh, no. Oh, no.

home. Look what they've done. We have to stop this. We have to stop this. Come on. Come on. It's not safe out here. Come on. Come.

I don't know what to do in love. I just don't know what to do. You know what, boy? But I could ride you. You're super smart. Well, you could follow what I say. Look, boy. Not yet. First, try and follow what I say. Okay. Now back up. Back. Back. Good boy. That's good. Now come forward. Forward. Good. Good boy. Now. Down. Come down. Good. Good boy. Good boy. Okay, here we go, boy. It's okay. Here I come. It's all right. We did it. All right, get up. Come on up, boy. Good, good, good boy. Good boy. There you go, boy. Good boy. See, I knew you were super smart. Good boy. Good boy. Let's go.

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I bet you can. You can do anything. Okay, let's go. Forward, boy. Forward. Now you can do it, boy.

0: can stop you. Good job.
1: Are we any closer to finding that herd?
2: The men are all out looking, boss. There's search and rescue people in the area.
1: Yeah, I know. We've been monitoring their chatter. But they don't concern me right now. Only finding that herd does.
2: Boss, what about the cow and calf?
1: I made a deal for them with a broker. We'll sell them to a zoo in Germany. They'll leave in 3 days. We'll need the usual forged export documents. But in the meantime, find me that herd.
2: Yes, boss.
3: I should never have let him out of my sight. I'm really sorry, Sarah.
4: I know I've been angry these past few days, but I realize it was an accident, and I don't want you to blame yourself any longer. Let's just get him back, okay?

0: Jack.
1: Sarah, I've given this matter a lot of thought. It may be too dangerous for you to continue with us.
2: What are you talking about? I've lived here for 10 years. I know the African bush and its dangers.
1: Things have changed. If we encounter Von Steyn's men, there will be gunfire. They're heavily armed and they won't be taken down without a fight. You're not a ranger. I simply can't put you in that kind of risk.
2: Well, I'm not going back. That's my boy out there.
3: Neither am I, Colonel.
1: Okay, fine. Let's leave this matter for now. But if I feel the situation is too dangerous, I will order you back. I'm sorry.
0: Okay.
4: Good boy.
5: Watch out! Watch out! Wait!
4: All right.

We're almost there, boy. Wherever there is, in love with people. We better be a lot more careful this time. Could be those bad men. Okay, stop here, boy. Stop here.

0: Come, boy. Come. Very slow. Very slow.
1: It's them, boy. Bad men that kill elephants. In Lobo, they have two elephants down there. Big one and a baby. Is that your mate?

Is that your baby? What are we gonna do, Ilavu? If you capture your maiden baby, what are we gonna do? We have to free them. No, Ilavu, stop! They have guns, boy. Guns. If they see you, they'll shoot you, okay? Back. Don't you know what a gun is? Oh boy. We'll save them, Ilavu. Me and you, we'll save them. First, we need a plan. All right? A real plan. Come on, boy. Come. Come on. Good boy. Good boy. Come on. Come in, Lobo. And Lobo, maybe we should just keep going. Try to find some people to help us, like the police. I know, boy. I know. I said we'd do it together. Here, boy. At least I don't have to peel yours. Go on. They have guns in Lavu. I need to think of something. Night in Lavu.

0: about blue roses?
1: I don't have those.
2: Wow.

0: Plan for tomorrow, Colonel?
1: At first light, we'll search the southern ridge. The other areas have been swept by ground crew and aerial units.
0: I really feel we're running out of time. There's not a trace of him anywhere.
1: He's out there. We'll find him.
0: And those poachers, they're giving me nightmares.
2: As Colonel Nobori was saying earlier, they're not interested in children.
0: I'm going to the tent to not sleep.
3: Look at this, Enlevu. This is a gun. Watch me, Enlevu. This is a gun. The gun is bad, boy. Bad. It kills, Enlevu. It kills. The gun is bad. Well done. Good boy. Here. Take it. Good boy. Down, Enlevu. Good boy. Good.

0: Boss.
1: Where's that herd? I want that herd.
0: All the men are out looking now.
1: And what about the export documents for the cow and the calf?
2: They're ready.
0: I'm going to go pick them up now. We'll be ready to move them out.
2: We better be.
3: Get him, Lobo! Gun! Get him, boy, get him! Get him, boy, get him! Get him, boy! Get him! Come on, Lobo! Get him! Better run. It's up here with Wolf. Yeah, take that in, Lobo. I throw it. Awesome. Yeah, take that in, Lobo. Good boy. Nice. Down and level. Good boy. I bet there's some stuff in here we can use. Won't be any knees anymore, will they, boy? We gave those guys a good scare. Okay. Hope you didn't need these either, will they? Okay, let's get going, boy. They're gonna be back soon and they'll be mad for sure.
4: Have you seen Colonel Ibori?
5: No, I haven't. He must be scouting just ahead. Do you have any news?
4: One of the aerial units may have spotted some poachers. I have the coordinates.
5: Well, give it to me. I'll make sure he gets it.
4: Thank you, sir.
5: My pleasure.
0: Jack.
6: Yeah?
0: I think we've spotted a way through. We move out in 5 minutes.
5: Great. I'll make sure Sarah's ready.
7: Side of the swamp. We see what we can get. That's on the other side of the swamp, and maybe from the side we can also come.
0: You.
7: What happened to you two?
8: We are attacked by a giant bull, boss.
7: Why didn't you shoot it?
8: I came at us by surprise, boss. It just came out of the bush.
7: You're supposed to be professional hunters. You look quite useless to me.
8: Something else, boss. There was a boy.
7: A boy?
8: Yeah.
7: What boy?
8: There was a boy riding the bull, telling him what to do, telling him to chase us.
7: You mean to tell me there was a boy in the bush on top of an elephant, and the boy was telling the elephant to chase you?
8: Yes, boss.
9: Yes, boss.
7: You've been in the sun too long.
8: It's true, boss. I also saw it.
7: Great. Now I have two guys with sunstroke. Get out of my sight. Move it!
10: What do you think?

0: I don't know, but I'm going to find out.
1: Hey, be careful. Don't get chased by the boy and his elephant.
2: Guns, boy.

0: Ganz, ganz, boy. Okay, boy, let's go.
1: Gun! Grab your gun! They're gone!
0: Good boy, get the tent! Grab the tent!

0: Well?
1: Well, boss, these men were also attacked by the boy riding the elephant.
0: Ah! What are you telling me? Have you all gone mad?
2: It's true, boss. It's true.
0: Why didn't you shoot it?
2: He came in very fast. We couldn't even find our guns.
0: You couldn't find your guns?
2: The boy, he must have stolen them.
0: So he walked right into your camp and stole your guns? The boy stole guns from professional hunters!
1: Boss, what do you want us to do?
0: I want every man in this camp out there. I want you to find that boy now! Now!
3: Asambe, madod, asambe! 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
0: Move!

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I'll be right back.

0: Talk to you later. Oh, well, well. Who do we have here?
1: You can't keep me here. This is kidnapping. Let me go.
0: I see you visited us before, hey boy. Where's that big elephant of yours?
1: You'll never find him. He's way too smart for you.
0: Let's see about that.
2: Boss, what do you want to do with the boy?
0: Oh, I think our fortunes have finally changed. This boy will bring us a huge ransom. Put him in the hut. You won't be needing this any longer, boy.
2: Oh, just a kid. Hey, vula le mnyango. Close it.

0: Yeah. I'll try that area. Speak to you later.
1: Boss, are you sure keeping the boy is wise?
0: That boy's been a major annoyance.
1: Boss, maybe we should contact the authorities so they can take him back to his parents. Some of the men are getting uncomfortable, boss.
0: Going soft on me, are you?
1: No, boss. No.
0: Good.

0: At first light, we'll continue along the southern ridge. The terrain is a bit more treacherous, so we may have to search on foot.
1: That's fine. I'm prepared to do anything. The aerial searches have found nothing, so yeah, we may well have to get under the trees.
0: Agreed. We've been adding more men to the other units daily. This is frustrating for all of us, I know.
2: I can't believe he could have gone this far.
0: He may be going in circles. A team might have missed him. Anything could have happened.
1: Or maybe he made it back home and I'm going to get a call saying he's safe and sound. And we can all wake up from this nightmare.
2: I wish you that more than anything, Sarah.
0: Well, let's keep those positive thoughts. It's what we need at a time like this.

0: novel?
1: It is you, boy. Chain boy. You see the chain?
0: Boy, pull the chain.
1: Good boy, good boy. Well done.
0: It's amazing how smart you are. Okay, boy, you have to go.

0: Was no one on guard duty?
1: No, boss.
0: Only one animal could have broken that chain.
1: Yeah, this is not the ordinary elephant, boss.
0: We're going to find that boy and that elephant. And I can see I'm going to have to do it myself.
1: Yes, boss.
2: Sir, may I talk to you for a moment?
3: Yes, Colonel?
2: Have you seen Jack this morning?
3: No, actually, he was gone when I woke up. I thought maybe he'd gone to get some water or something.
2: Oh. He took one of the jeeps in the night and disappeared.
3: Disappeared? What do you mean, disappeared?
2: I don't know what's going on. Maybe he went on ahead.
3: No, he would have left a note or told someone. He wouldn't just go off like that.
2: Right. Well, the jeep tracks lead in that direction, so we'll follow right away.

0: What are we gonna do now in Lovell? We'll never stop looking for us now. But they're really mad.
1: You need to run. Okay? Run! In Lovell, run! Just get far away! Get away from here, okay? You don't deserve any of this.
0: Oh, I know. You won't leave your mate and baby.
1: You're good, Dad, in Lovell. I had a good dad like you once, you know?
0: Today we gotta hide. I'm trying to think of a new plan. Find the police, the army, or something. Come on, boy. Let's go.

They almost got us, boy. They almost got us. I didn't even know they had helicopters. It's like there's an entire army out looking for us now. If only you were a chipmunk. It'd be so much easier to hide you then. You're so huge, you have your own zip code. It's just a joke, boy. I'd never change a thing about you. Now we need to figure out what to do. You won't leave your mate and baby, so you have to get them out of there. And I have to get back to my aunt and uncle. They must be worried sick about me. I've been gone so long. I sure am glad to have you to protect me.

0: Maybe we just need to recruit like 10 of your friends and charge in there, huh? Nah. Can't do that, boy. Guns, remember? Guns.
1: Well?
0: I do have an idea. But it's risky.
2: Just what do you think you were doing up there?
3: I don't want any part in harming a boy.
2: I had the perfect shot at that elephant.
3: The men are talking, boss. They want to find the herd and move on.
2: Fine. But your place in this operation is in serious doubt. Now get out of my sight and go prepare the cow and the calf for shipment tomorrow.
3: Sure, boss.

0: Where are the men?
1: Some of them have run away. They think the elephant is a ghost, a devil, that can't be killed.
0: Oh, he can be killed, all right. He's just another elephant.
1: I don't know, boss. I think we should just get out of here.
0: First, I'm going to hunt down that elephant.
1: What about the boy?
2: You sure have a cute baby in Lobo. It's okay. Whoa, never mind. I just got you out of there. Are you just playing with me? We can play. Hey. It's okay. What are you looking for? Probably don't smell very good right now, huh? You sure are a cute little guy. You're so funny. What are you doing? No, you can't eat that, boy. You can't eat that. Come on, give me my clothes. What will we do now, boy? I guess you'll leave with your family. I'm gonna miss you if you go, boy. But you should go. Those poachers will never stop looking for you. We made a pretty great team, didn't we, boy? You blew up their entire camp. Maybe you could take me as far as the next village? There has to be people out here somewhere. Okay, boy. Let's go.

0: you and keep you. I know, boy. I know. He's your baby. I know, boy. I know. He's your baby. Come on. Come on. Turn right.
1: Hold it right there, boy.
0: Whoa, stop! Hello, stop!
1: Get off that elephant.
0: No, boy, gun, it's a gun! What are you gonna do?
1: I said get off that elephant and move away.

0: You better not hurt him. How does it feel, huh? How do you like being scared?
1: Don't let them do this, boy. Get him away from me, boy.
0: Without your gun, you're nothing.
1: Don't let them do this, boy. Please.
0: Okay, stop, boy. Stop. Back up, boy. He's a bad man, but you can't do this. Good boy. Good boy.

0: It's over, von Stein. I'm done with you.
1: Uncle Jack!
0: Everything is going to be okay, Phoenix. Stay right there. Hands behind your head. Now.
2: Jy saam met my in die ding, man. As ek sing, sing jy saam met my.
0: Ek is bereid om verantwoordelikheid te vat vir my dade.
2: I'll put you away. You'll be finished. Let's make a duck, you and I, right now.
0: Not this time. It is over.
1: Where'd he go, Uncle Jack?

0: It's Sarah!
1: I thought I'd lost you too.
0: I'm so sorry, Aunt Sarah. I got lost and then so much happened to me.
2: Well done, Jack. Hosanna, my daughter. Tatin. Jack, we're gonna need to have a little chat. But given what you've done here, I can persuade the magistrate to be very lenient.
3: Thank you, Colonel.
2: Let's get everyone home. The main thing is we found the boy. This must be the young man who took down Africa's most notorious elephant poacher.
4: You did what?
0: Well, it wasn't just me, sir. Lobo did most of it.
2: Well, the camp is ruined. The poachers have run off. And Von Steyn is in custody.
4: Phoenix, you did all that and trained a wild elephant?
0: Oh, he's not wild, Aunt Sarah. He's super smart, very friendly. Come on, you gotta meet him. This is in Lobo. Down.
2: Oh, okay.
0: Good boy. Good boy. Good boy. Good boy. All right, up.
4: Phoenix, is that safe?
0: Come on up. Left boy. See, it's totally fine.

See? It's totally fine. Good boy. Here's his mate and baby.

Come here, girl.

0: She's fine. She's just playing around.
1: That's all right.
2: You're cute. Yeah.
3: Hello.
2: Hello. I'm glad I looked after you.
3: Good job. Come on.
1: So what happens now, Phoenix? You gonna adopt an entire family of elephants?
0: Well, now that they're safe from poachers, they can roam free again. Plus, Nlobu's a very good dad, so he'll protect me from anything.
1: Truly remarkable what you've done here. You've probably saved the lives of more than 80 elephants. Von Steyn and his men were less than 20 miles away from here, so another day it would have been too late.
2: I could not be more proud of this boy.
0: So there's another herd of elephants out there?
1: Oh, yes. I wouldn't be surprised if these elephants are part of that herd. They'll catch up.
0: You hear that, boy? Your herd's not far from here. Can you find him? Guess it's time for you to go then, boy. I guess I'll never see you again. I'm gonna miss you so much, boy. Now it's time to go back. Be with your own kind. I want you to always be a good dad, okay? Take care of that little baby of yours. You have such a nice family. You love her. There's one more important thing I have to tell you. I love you, boy. Love you.

There are no orphans amongst the elephants. For if a mother should fall, her sister will raise the baby as her own.

0: bells jingle all
1: the way. Has anybody seen the Christmas lights?
2: Mama's calling you. She can't find the Christmas stuff.
3: Uh-huh, whatever.
4: Is anybody even listening to me? No.
1: Eleanor!
2: We're having a holiday party at school today. Are you having one?
3: That's for kids. We don't have those parties in junior high.
5: How's that Santa coming?
2: The glue won't stick. I like the ornaments you made last year. Did you find them yet?
6: Which ones did we make last year?
2: The popsicle stick reindeer.
6: The popsicle stick reindeer, of course. I don't know. We'll ask Mom, okay? Are you girls ready for school?
2: Only two more days in Christmas vacation.
3: Good. After tomorrow, I can sleep in all day.
6: Eleanor, are you making an ornament?
3: No, it's stupid.
6: What? How can this be? I can't believe that you, of all of my children, are going to break the great Ferguson family tradition with no ornament.
1: Why is there so much laundry this?
6: What is it, honey?
1: Have you seen this pile of laundry, Gary? Where are the Christmas lights?
4: We're the only house on the whole block without any up.
6: Sounds like fun down there. Coming!
3: Dinky lights, pathetic tree, another great Ferguson tradition.
2: What do you care? You said you didn't believe in Santa anyway.
3: I don't, but I believe in presents.
5: I don't know what you did with them.
3: Of course, it's my fault.
2: Mommy, Eleanor touched my Santa!
1: I did not!
7: Ho, ho, ho!
4: What are those, the inside of the Terminator?
5: No, it's our Christmas lights.
4: Those are pretty, Gary.
5: The Fergusons will have lights.
4: Right.
5: It's all right. I can untangle these.
1: Don't
4: perfect.
1: So much
4: just in time for Easter.
5: No. I can handle it. I just need to find an end.
1: Don't call me Ellie, my name.
5: I'm gonna make it work.
4: You know, why don't we just buy new ones? Oh, that's right. Because we can't afford new ones. We've maxed out 4 credit cards.
5: What do you want me to do?
4: You know, it would just be nice if maybe you could get paid for some of that work you did.
5: Ooh. Let's see these, huh? Ta-da!
6: Wow. Okay. I'll admit it, it's gonna be a lean Christmas.
4: Do you have any work lined up, Gary?
6: Well, I finished a plumbing job on the Lowry's yesterday, so I'll send an invoice out today.
4: Great. And do you think that maybe sometime this year you could fix the downstairs toilet? Because it still doesn't work.
6: Look, I've got a few leads on some things, okay? Something's gonna come up.
5: Something always comes up.
4: And what about if it doesn't? You know, you can't pay bills with optimism, Gary. It's 4 days till Christmas. 4 days. I can't buy anything, and we need everything.
1: Oh, what about this?
6: Honey, wait till you see. It's gonna be beautiful.
4: We don't even have a tree, Gary.
6: I know.
4: Oh! Oh, perfect. Perfect. I mean, what else could go wrong?
6: You know what? Don't worry, okay? Don't worry. It's gonna be a great Christmas. Okay? I'm gonna get a tree, I promise you.
4: And where, the park?
6: Yes, the park. That's a great idea.
1: Mom!
6: I'm gonna take the kids to school, okay?
1: I can't be late, it's the end of the semester.
2: Come on, Eleanor!
4: Where's Mom?
6: I'm giving her a break. Get in.
4: I'll walk.
1: Olivia! Olivia, you forgot your cookies.
4: You stayed up so late making these, and you left them on the table.
1: Silly goose.
2: Oops.
4: Eleanor, where are you going?
3: Where do you think?
2: Mommy, yes. Are we gonna have a Christmas tree?
4: Baby, ask your dad.
6: Absolutely. We might not have any branches.
2: No branches? We're only hanging ornaments.
6: Do you remember that old cartoon I showed you? Well, we will wrap the tree in your blanket, and it will grow to a full-size Christmas tree.
2: Like magic?
5: Christmas is the most magic time of the year. It's when wishes come true. Right, honey?
4: Have fun at your party, okay?
2: Okay.
4: And eat lunch before you go eating all the cookies?
2: Okay, Mommy. Okay. Oh, I didn't finish my sand yet. Can I finish it when I get home?
4: Yes, of course you can. Mm-hmm. Beautiful day.

0: Eleanor! Eleanor, get in the car. It's cold.
1: Daddy, does Eleanor hate Christmas?
0: No, no, of course not.
1: Does Mom hate Christmas?
0: No, baby. Nobody hates Christmas. Eleanor, get in the car now!
2: Mom hates Christmas. It always puts her in a bad mood.
0: Thank you, Eleanor. Welcome to the Ferguson Carpool.

0: Olivia. Oh, you didn't get the payment.
1: No, ma'am, we didn't. We are gonna need that payment right away.
0: Okay, well, I'm gonna put it on my card. You didn't get the payment?
2: No, I'm sorry, we didn't.
0: Yeah, I sent it.
2: Well, I have no record of it here, ma'am.
0: Could you just look over the bill again? Because I think there's a mistake. I guess I just misplaced the bill. I don't know.
1: Well, the late fee has been...
0: Yeah, I'm usually so good about these things. So I was just wondering if you could waive that late fee since, you know, I'm hardly ever late. We're never late. This is the first time. I sent the payment. I have no idea.
1: Right. I understand. Right.
0: Well, you know, I could pay you half of... Well, I could pay you half of that now. Full minimum payment. Full minimum payment. Got the checks in the mail, thanks.

0: Really? That's amazing.
1: It goes quite nicely with my eyes too, doesn't it?

0: too, Sheila.
1: Come on, I don't have that much time.
0: Yeah. Well, look, just down here, right?

0: Can I help you? Were you interested in something in the window?
1: Yeah. The red dress. How much?
0: $1,200. Plus tax.
1: Mm-hmm.
0: Would you like to try it on?
1: Oh, yes.
0: Well, I'll grab one for you.

0: Paula. I thought that was you.
1: Nick! Hi. Yeah, it's me.
0: Great.
1: Wow, what a surprise.
0: Yeah.
1: So, I mean, you're back in town.
0: Well, I guess I couldn't stay in Nice forever, could I? What are you doing here?
2: Yeah, shopping.
0: How long has it been since we've seen each other? 4 years?
1: Five. Your father's memorial.
0: Huh.
2: Still painting?
1: Oh, yeah. Hi.
2: You remember Paula, don't you? We went to school together. She used to work in my father's gallery.
1: Of course. Hello.
3: Hi. Honey, I need the Amex.
0: So how's Gary?
1: Oh, great. Still doing construction.
0: Have you been in my gallery lately?
1: No. Oh, gosh, not in a long time.
0: Oh, you should see the lineup of new artists I've discovered.
1: Wow.
0: Are you still doing florals?
1: Oh, yeah, all the time.
0: Well, then you've got to come. You'll love the new show.
4: Honey, we're late.
0: I'm inviting Paula to the opening.
4: What?
0: The new show opens tonight. You and Gary should come.
1: Really?
0: Yeah, 8 o'clock tonight. That dress will look great on you.
1: I gotta go. But, thank you. It was really good to see you.
5: Are you gonna take any of those?
1: You know, I'm gonna think about it and, maybe I'll be back tomorrow.
0: I look forward to seeing you there.

0: Nothing to wear.
1: Honey, you look good in nothing. I mean, whatever you wear, you're gonna look great.
0: Nothing good enough.
1: Well, what about the lime green pantsuit my mom gave you for Christmas last year? Okay, forget that I even offered that. Why are we even going to this?

0: Ooh, losing my mind.
1: I hope Santa brings me a pretty dress.
0: Yeah, have him bring me one too.
2: Hi, baby.
1: Mommy, look. Do you like my Santa?
3: I do. You did such a good job.
1: You didn't even see it.
2: Oh, I did. He's as adorable as you are.
0: Are you dressed for an 80s party?
2: You're funny. Okay, you girls be in bed by 10, okay? Gary?
4: Hey, you look terrific.
2: Oh, thanks.
4: May I have this dance?
2: Come on, let's go. We're going to be late.
4: Eleanor, may I have this dance?
2: You have to go. You'll be late.
1: I'll dance with you, Daddy.
4: You will? Come on. Hey, yeah, hand, please. Yes.
2: Gary.
5: Dad, you're so weird.
2: Good night, girls. Let's go.
6: Your chariot has arrived, Mrs. Ferguson.
2: Oh, I love the pin of my skirt. Oh, I completely forgot to sew it. Oh, my God.
6: Baby, you can't even see it.
2: Gary, you know there's going to be women in there whose dresses cost over $1,200, plus tax. Why, but this is the Goodwill, and it has a pin in it.
6: You can barely even see it, I'm telling you. It looks great. Oh, Prairie Fulvest.
7: And I replied, sweetie, nobody does Aspen on Christmas Day.
8: Oh, Aspen's done. Everyone goes to Telluride.
7: Completely out of date.
2: Gary, can you not push me? You see anybody else pushing their wife?
9: Gary! Paula!
10: Oh, great. You're old flame Janine.
8: Come on, I like Janine.
2: Well, then you talk to her.
8: Okay.
9: Hi, guys.
2: Hi.
9: Can you believe this place?
2: It's amazing.
4: It's pretty great.
9: How are you, Gary?
4: Not bad. Not bad. Where's Nick?
9: Oh, over by the window. He's the one surrounded by all the girls. Same as high school.
4: Well, go on and say hi. We'll just stay here and discuss painting. House painting.
10: Okay, have fun.
4: Thank you.
9: Yeah. I bet Nick can't paint a house.
4: I bet he doesn't do copper plumbing either. Paula.
10: Nick! Oh, I didn't even see you.
4: You made it. Is Gary here?
10: Yeah, he's over there.
4: I want to show you something. I'm so glad you came.
11: Hello.
8: Hi, sweetie.
11: How are you?
7: Hello, gorgeous. Thank
11: you. You look lovely, both of you.
8: Great work.
4: Excuse me. I have to tell you, it really feels great to be back. What do you think of this?
10: Very modern. What is it?
4: Garbage. How you been?
10: Good. Fair. My gosh, it must be so nice, huh? Traveling around Europe, buying art.
4: Well, I've missed people.
10: You're surrounded by people.

0: Would you ever be interested in working in an art gallery again?
1: You mean like working here?
0: Shh. Our secret.
2: Hi.
1: Sheila, hi. Nice to see you again.
2: You too.
3: Wow, that's a fantastic skirt.
2: Honey, Malcolm and Shanit would like to talk to you about the larger piece from Florence.
4: Mr. and Mrs. Kensington, photo please.
0: Good night. Nice seeing you, Paula.
1: Nice skirt.
0: I know.
1: Hey. I'm done. I'm ready to go.
5: Okay, hang on. I'm gonna go say goodbye to Nick.
1: Why?
5: Well, because I didn't get a chance to say hello.
0: What's a bunch of pieces did you like? I think it's something about third pieces. Excuse me just a second. Here.
6: You don't know how lucky you were,
1: huh?
6: Dating both of them in high school?
1: Yeah.
6: You ended up with the right guy, though. I bet Gary's a great dad.
1: Yeah, he is.
0: I'd love to pick up the door soon, okay? Thanks, boy.
5: You enjoy the party?
1: How's Janine?
5: Maybe I should have taken her to prom.
1: What are you doing?

0: is vacation. Keep it moving. Mush. Mush.
1: Hi, girls.
2: Hey, Reg.
3: Hey.
1: Hey, Gary. You ready to go? I got the lights.
3: Yeah, do you mind dropping the girls off at school? I'll meet you at the site.
1: Yeah, sure. Come on, guys.
0: Backpacks.
1: Let's go.
2: Love you, Daddy.
0: All right, have a good day.
4: Bye, Dad.
0: Thank you.
3: How about you, sweetheart?
4: Me? Oh, I was booking a flight to France, taking in the Louvre, do a little holiday shopping in Paris, and then have dinner at the Ritz. The usual.
0: Enjoy the Louvre.

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1: All right, let's go, ladies. 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

0: Here you are.
1: Mrs. K, you're gonna be late for your appointment with Armando. Remember lunch at the club afterwards. Mrs. K. Mrs. K, you're gonna be late for your appointment with Armando.

0: Oh, Mrs. Gay, you fall down. Are you all right?
1: Yeah.
0: I think I'm okay. Let me help you up. I don't know how this happened.
1: Oh, not to worry, Mrs. Gay.
0: Mrs. Gay? You prefer now I call you Mrs. Kensington?
2: Martina, is Paula up yet?
0: No! No, not yet!
2: Tell her I hired someone to put up the Christmas lights, okay?
0: Okay! Was that Nick asking for me?
1: Yes.
0: Oh, where's Sheila?
1: Sheila? The gallery?
0: Huh?
1: I know. This is a very strange time for all of us. Mama, mama, mama.

0: whiskey. Baccarat. Oh, God, this is gorgeous.
1: Yes, you picked that one up in Italy this summer. It's very nice.
0: I picked that up in Italy?
1: Yes. Only the best for you, Mrs. Kensington. Only the best.
0: Oh, your hair appointment?
2: My hair appointment?
0: Yes.
2: Okay. One thing.
0: Yes, yes.
2: I'm Mrs. Kensington.
0: Are you feeling all right, Mrs. Kensington?
2: See, you keep calling me that.
0: And you're Martina.
1: Oh, please, Mrs. K. It's been a tough enough day without you acting like this.
0: Did you take too much of your prescriptions again?
1: No.
0: No? Okay, good.
1: There is so much going on. So much stress already. You must get going.
0: Well, this must be a dream. But it seems so real.
1: Oh, brunch at the club at 11.
0: Right, brunch at the club at 11.
1: Okay.
0: Okay.

0: Oh, Mrs. K. Qué bonita. You need to get going. Don't keep Armando waiting.
1: Oh, Armando?
0: Yes.
2: Oh, don't bother dropping by today. I'm tied up. Enjoy yourself.
0: I have a very hardworking husband, don't I? See.

0: having lunch again?
1: At the club.
0: The club?
1: Yes.
0: Which club?
1: The Montclair.
0: Oh. Oh, the one up on the hill?
1: Yes.
0: Yeah, I knew that.
2: Ay, Dios mío. Too much prescriptions.
0: Merry Christmas!
3: Hi, yes, I'm here for my appointment with Armando. Just the club as usual. Ooh, maybe I'm meeting Nick.
4: Paula! Honey! Who cut your hair last? Who did this to you?
5: Have you been cheating on Armando?
3: Yes. Ugh. Please take pity on my hair, Armando.
4: How? What do you want me to do with this?
3: I know. Up. Up and big.
4: Big. We need blonder. We need bigger. We need sexy.
3: Yeah.
4: Who's a bad girl? Who's a sexual kitten?
3: Me.
4: Yes. Scissors.

0: Ready?
1: Yeah. Oh, another masterpiece by Armando. You look beautiful.
2: Paula, over here.
1: Wow, what have you done to your hair?
2: Don't you love it?
3: We're talking about what to do for New Year's. Mm.
4: Didn't you and Nick ski Aspen last winter?
2: Oh, I'm sure we did.
5: I don't remember you staying in the condo.
2: Maybe we stayed in a hotel.
3: Well, you wouldn't stay in a hotel because you have a condo right next to Liz.
2: Who's Liz?
5: I am.
2: Right. That Liz.
3: Are you okay?
5: We hear Nick has a new publicist.
2: I think he needed a new one.
3: Quite attractive, I hear.
5: I hear she's brilliant with the press.
3: Is she invited to your party?

0: My party?
1: Your Christmas Eve party.
0: Wow, God. You know, I completely forgot about that party. I'm just gonna have to talk to Martina and we'll throw something together.
2: All right. So, what are you wearing?
0: The red dress.

0: Mrs. Kensington, it's so good to see you again.
1: Yes, well, it's a dream dress. For a dream.
0: It's $1,200.
1: I know, plus tax. Wrap it up, please.
0: And would you like to see the nightgowns we just got in from Paris? Just came in this morning, just to tempt you.
1: How much?
0: $800 each.
1: $800 for a nightgown?
0: From Paris. Right. It's a steal. Why don't I just fly to Paris and pick up a few?
1: You could.
0: Yes. Yes, I could. We are going to fly to Paris. It'll be the perfect Christmas gift. Oh, London, Paris, Rome. Where are we going? Yes. Maybe something tropical. Tropical or romantic. Tropical romantic.
2: Here you go.
1: Thank you.
3: Hello, Mrs. Kensington.
1: Oh, hi. I'm just here to see Nick.
3: Mr. Kensington is busy. He's in a private meeting.
1: Oh. Who with?
3: He's doing press buckets.
1: Oh. Well, did he say how long he would be?
3: He didn't say.
1: Nick? Hi.
3: I told her you were busy.
4: Yeah, I'm in the middle of something here, Paula. What would you like?
1: Oh, I just wanted to ask you something.
4: Ask me.
1: Well, it's kind of a personal matter.
4: Can this wait until later?
1: Sure. Yeah, of course. Oh, hey, where do you want to have dinner tonight?
4: Dinner. I'll be home at 7 o'clock.
1: Okay. I'll have Martina make up something special, huh?
4: Don't go out of your way to do anything special.
1: Oh.
4: Roxanne? No more interruptions.
1: Well, you could really use a vacation, huh? Which do you think he would prefer? A tour of Europe or a Mediterranean cruise?
3: He hates the weather.
1: Right, right. Well, Europe is so lovely this time of year, right? I'm back. Oh, talk about shop until you drop, I'll tell you what. And you know, I used every single credit card in my purse. Oh gosh, wait till you see what I'm wearing to dinner tonight.
5: Oh, where are you going?
1: We're dining in tonight.
5: Who is?
1: Nick and I. So, could you make something sexy?
5: I have only frozen fish.
1: Okay, well, fish can be sexy. Fish with a little something on it, okay?
5: Something sexy?
1: Yeah.
5: Oh, Dios mío. No creo que pueda hacer eso. No creo que sea posible.
1: Okay. And, we are having a party on Christmas Eve. So, we are really gonna have to talk about the food.
5: Yeah, what food? It's catered.
1: It's catered?
5: Yeah.
1: I am in heaven. Well, I will be up in my bathroom having a luxurious jacuzzi.
5: Ay, madre mía.
1: I love Paris when it drizzles.
5: That's how it happens. One day, the mind, she's gone.
1: And I'm gonna love Paris in the summer when it sizzles. Hey, Martina! Guess who bought 2 tickets to Paris? Where it sizzles!
6: Who needs this many lights?
7: Nick Kensington does.
6: Didn't he marry your old girlfriend?
7: Just keep doing what you're doing, Reg.
6: I see you're over her turning you down for the prom.
8: Haven't you got some lights to hang? I will come down off this ladder.
6: Easy, big fella.
1: Gary? Gary? What are you doing here?
7: Hi, Paula. Nick hired me to put up the Christmas lights. How are you?
1: Good.
7: Okay.
1: So, we haven't seen each other since...
7: Since the gallery opening.
1: Oh, right.
7: Yeah, Janine and I had a great time. Thank you.
1: Oh, right. Oh, so you would be with Janine.
7: Well, yeah, since after high school, we,
0: How are your kids? You have kids, right?
7: Yeah, two girls.
0: Eleanor and Olivia?
7: Yeah. Have you met them?
2: Okay. Gary was here. Why? Why would I put Gary in my dream? And how long do dreams last exactly? And why am I talking to myself? Do you think I have too much jewelry on?
5: If you were a float in a parade, no, but for a person, yes.
2: What time does Nick, Mr. Kensington, usually get home from work?
5: Oh, Mr. K, he's often late.
2: Because he probably has a lot to do at the office, huh?
5: Recently, yes.
9: Mr. Kensington, it's almost 7. I'm leaving. I've got more Christmas shopping.
4: It's okay. I'll lock up. Good night, Roxanne.
9: Good night.
2: Don't you have some shopping to do?
4: I have everything I want for Christmas right here.
2: Hmm. Yes, you do.
0: You know, I'm thinking maybe he sucked up for some champagne.
2: Uh-huh.
0: Or maybe even flowers.
2: Okay.
0: Hey, I am not drinking by myself anymore, so I'm pouring you a glass.
5: No, thank you.
0: Oh, I insist. What shall we cheers to?
5: To new beginnings at Christmas.
0: Are you having a new beginning?
5: Yes. I better go and check the sexy fish.
0: No, wait. It's my turn. But we're going to cheers. To new beginnings at Christmas time. Did I tell you I feel like I'm on my first date?
5: Yes, many times, and your first date is very late.
0: Yeah, well, he was at the office meeting with his new publicist. They seem to be getting along very well.
5: He gets along with woman.
0: I wonder why we never had kids. Do you ever wonder why we never had kids?
5: No, I didn't. And I'm going to check the fish. I think now he's not so sexy.
0: Oh, wait. What song should I put on? What do Nick and I usually dance to?
5: He doesn't dance.
0: He doesn't?
5: No.
0: Yeah, you know, he never danced in high school either.
5: Now you're seeing the problems. Uh-oh.
4: Dinner ready?
0: Well, hello there, stranger.
4: Mm-hmm. Turn off that noise.
0: Well, I thought we'd do a little samba before dinner.
4: What are you talking about? I just finished a long day, and those damn photos didn't turn out for the press packet.
0: I'm sorry. But you know, samba can be relaxing. Come on, I'll teach you.
4: What are you doing? We don't dance.
0: Loosen up, Nick. Come on, give it a shot. Come on, it can be fun.
4: How much wine have you had?
0: Just a couple glasses.

0: blue roses.
1: I don't have those.
0: Wow.

0: Really? That's amazing.
1: Goes quite nicely with my eyes too, doesn't it?

0: Why did you stop by today?
1: Let's sit down first. I got you an early Christmas gift.
0: We've already given each other our Christmas presents, Paula.
1: Well, this is extra.
0: What is it?
1: Well, you, sir, work way too hard, and we need a vacation.
2: Madre
0: mía. I'm starting to feel very awkward here, Paula. Your dress, the dancing. What are you doing?
1: Paris. Two tickets. You and moi. Hotel, spa, museums, art shows.
0: We're not going to Paris, Paula.
1: Okay. Yeah, it doesn't have to be Paris. We could go to Zurich.
0: What are you talking about?
1: What do you mean?
0: We're getting a divorce.
1: A divorce?
0: We're not going anywhere together ever again.
1: That doesn't make sense. We're having a catered party on Christmas Eve.
0: Well, the divorce was your idea, come to think of it. So was the party.
1: My idea?
0: Is this some ploy to renegotiate the settlement? Everything is signed. Paperwork goes through midnight Christmas Eve.
1: Midnight? That's when the sweet table comes out.
0: You never could finish anything, could you? The riding lessons, cooking classes, and your attempt at art. Well, I'm finishing this one for you. We're over, as is this conversation.

0: I need to talk to Nick.
1: Are you kidding me? You asked for this divorce a year ago.
0: I don't want this now.
1: Well, it's a little late for that.
0: Please, can't we just try to work this out?
1: Maybe you should see Dr. DeGolia and have him adjust your prescription again.
0: No, because I don't need a prescription, Nick. I need you.
1: After $100,000 in legal fees? I don't want to have this conversation with you anymore. Understand?
0: Well, Nick, maybe there's something we haven't tried. How about counseling?
1: You spent 3 years with Dr. Marson.
0: But we have everything we need to make ourselves perfectly happy. It doesn't even make sense.
1: Well, that's what I thought a year ago. But apparently I made you miserable.
0: Nick, I don't want us in this life to just end.
1: You're unbelievable. You know that? You still don't care about me. You're not in here saying, Nick, I realized I made a big mistake. Or, Nick, I've always loved you. I'll try to be a better wife. All you care about is having an expense account.

0: Anyway, doesn't matter anymore. The papers are signed. I'm moving on with my life.
1: You should, too. At my age, I'd like the chance to be with someone who loves me.
2: Like Sheila.
0: Sheila loves me for who I am, not what I can give her.
2: You know, back in high school, Nick, I dated Gary Ferguson, too. Did you know that? And I could have gone to the prom with either one of you. But in this life, I chose you.
1: And your point is?
2: That I chose you.
0: Life's all about choices, Paula. Every step of the way.
3: Honey, I just need... Oh. I'm sorry.
0: It's okay. We're done.

0: Well, Toto, looks like we're not getting back to Kansas.
1: Can I get you anything, Mrs. Kay?

0: Hello? Can you hear me?
1: You left the sock?
0: I can't get back, and I've made a terrible mistake.
1: Get back. Where are you going?
0: I thought this is where happiness is. But I need my family back.

0: That's all. Let's get you to bed. Vamos. Vamos a la cama.
1: You just need some rest. Te vas a sentir mucho mejor mañana. Vamos.
2: I just want to go home.
1: You are home.
3: This is so fun. Hey, Olivia, want to come play with me and Mom? Hey, Mom, can we go out to the park, please? I love you, Mom. I think you're the coolest.
4: So how'd you do on your global studies test?
5: Okay, I guess. The teacher hates me.
3: Oh, she doesn't hate you. She said such good things about you at parent night.
4: Potatoes.
3: Wait a second. What is she doing here?
6: Ellie.
3: How many times have we talked about this?
6: No teacher hates you.
3: Did you just call her Ellie? She hates that. You hate that, right?
5: Miss Becker hates me. Trust me, Mom.
3: What? Did you just call her Mom? Are you kidding me? Why can't anybody hear me?
7: Daddy, can we do that new dance you taught me again tonight? You know, the zipper bug.
5: It's jitterbug, sweetie. But Daddy always dances with Mommy first.
3: This can't be happening. Why can't anybody see me?
5: It's
3: Why has she stolen my face? Gary? Gary?
8: Lights.
9: It's got that funny sound in it again.
8: Really? Man, I bought it used. Janine'll kill me if I have to buy another one.
9: So, what does Janine think about you working here?
8: We need the money.
9: Yeah?
8: Yeah.
9: Janine's a great lady.

0: Hi, Reg. How you doing, Gary?
1: Oh, good. You know what you'll tell me if,

0: The reindeer are all crooked. I don't want to give you any crooked reindeer. Santa's very meticulous about the reindeer.
1: No, it looks great. I mean, I think the middle one looks like he's ready for takeoff, but...
0: Now, is that Dasher or Donner? Because usually I have trouble with Blitzen. You know what? I'll just straighten the reindeer.
1: How can we put up all these lights at Nick's house and not ours?
0: At ours?
1: At yours. At your house.
0: Oh, well, once I get paid, I'll put my lights up at home. I have a little trouble with the drill right now. Reg can't tell if it's the motor or the cable, so...
1: Really? I'm sorry to hear that, but maybe it's a really good time to take a break and go grab some lunch?
0: Lunch?
1: Yeah. I'm going down to the club. It is so festive there, you would love it.
0: Actually, Janine packed me a club sandwich, so... That's probably the only club I'm gonna taste today.
1: Yeah, but I thought maybe it could be a really good time for us to do some catching up. It's my treat. Nick's treat.
0: Yeah, he's doing pretty well. But, I think I'm gonna hang with Reg.
1: Gary, don't you remember when you used to pick me up from work and we go have lunch at the Bluffs?
0: Yeah, I do. I do remember that. That was a long time ago.
1: Well, I'm just going to Armando's and do a little shopping. I could be back and pick you up around noon.
0: Noon. I've got a lot of work to do. A lot of work to do, but thank you. Janine made me that sandwich, so that's what I'm gonna have.
1: You could drive.
0: Really? Thank you.

0: that. I'm so sorry. I thought you were somebody else.
1: Oh.
0: I didn't mean to scare you, okay?
1: That's quite all right. Come along, honey. That's all right, sweetie.

0: I was in the neighborhood.
1: You looking for Gary?
0: Yeah, I need to talk to him.
1: Oh, he's not home yet. He had to get something fixed.
0: Do you know when he will be home?
1: Is there a problem with the Christmas lights?
0: Yeah, sort of.
2: Go fish.
3: Whoa, I have 5 aces.
2: That's not an ace, it's the Joker.
3: Okay, I'll take it back. Joker's mild.
2: That's wild, and not in this game.
0: You have such a lovely tree.
2: It's your turn.
1: Gary probably picked it up off the side of the road. He's so creative that way. But the kids don't care. They're just excited Santa's coming. Right, girls?
3: Two men.
2: Those are Jack's.
0: Hi, girls.
1: Say hello to Mrs. Kensington, girls.
3: Hi.
1: Whatever.
3: They're mine.
2: Not... Okay, go fish.
3: I just did.
1: Thanks.
0: What? Oh, watch out for that puddle of ketchup next to your arm.
2: Mom, if that's Cody, I'm not home.
1: Hello, Ferguson Construction here.
4: Ma'am, our records indicate you're way past...
1: Honey... If we could pay you, we would pay everyone else, too. Well, Merry Christmas to you, too.
0: Could I use the bathroom?
1: Sure, you'll have to use the kids' bathroom upstairs. The toilet down here is having plumbing issues.
2: Okay, pick a card.
5: It's broken.

0: Are you looking for the bathroom?
1: Oh, oh my God.
0: I didn't mean to scare you.
1: It's okay.
0: Janine told me that you had something to talk to me about.
1: Yeah, I do.
0: Okay, shoot.
1: Ooh, I'm not quite sure how to say this thing.
0: What is it?
1: I miss you, Gary. I miss our life together.
0: Our life together?
2: Gary? Do you want your white shirt for tonight?
0: Sure. Paula, that was ancient history. It was high school.
1: No, not really. Are you guys going out?
0: Oh, yeah. Janine and I like to go dancing. You know. You used to like to dance.
1: Oh, I still do.
0: Well, you know what? You should get Nick on the dance floor. We go to this great local place just down the road. In fact, I gotta get changed, otherwise Janine's gonna hit me with a wooden spoon.
1: Gary, I just want you to... I'm sorry. I just want you to know that I think you're incredibly handy. Nick, he's not so handy.
0: Well, Nick has his talents, and I have mine, so if you need anything fixed, I'll be right over in a heartbeat.
1: Don't you ever wonder what it would be like if you married somebody else?
0: Like who?
1: Like me.
0: Like you and me?
1: Don't you feel anything for me?
0: Well, Paula, I know about the divorce. And I'm really sorry that you couldn't work things out with Nick.
1: This is so weird. It's here we are, you and me in our house. With our kids downstairs.
0: You know what? You can't be saying those kinds of things because my family is right downstairs. So it sounds a little crazy, but I know that you're not. I know that you're not crazy.
2: Want me to bring this shirt up?
0: I'll come and get it, honey. I'll tell you what. I'm gonna come over tomorrow and I'm gonna put up your lights. That way your house is looking great for the Christmas party. And I know that'll brighten up your day.
1: Is it hard working for Nick?
0: I don't think about it. You know, the kids need things and bills need to be paid. And there's just not a lot of work around Christmas. So, I'll see you tomorrow.
3: Okay, go.
4: 3 9s.
3: Okay, it's my turn.
5: Hey.
3: Oh, yeah, you got double.
6: Hi.
5: Hole, Olivia. Mrs. Kensington.
1: Hi.
3: No worries, it's my turn.
1: I'm gonna go. Gotta go rest up for your big Christmas Eve party tomorrow night. I hope you two will be there. And you, of course, too, Reg.
0: Nick already invited us.
1: We'll see. The kids might be tired.
6: Ooh, we might be tired.
5: I think I have plans. Sorry.
1: Well, no, I mean, you guys have to come.
3: I wouldn't know what to wear.
1: No, it's not like that. I'm come as you are.
5: You two kids go already. Come on, girls. Let's get you upstairs to bed.
3: Coming.
0: Good night.
3: Good night, Dad.
0: All right. You ready to go dance?
1: Okay, then. I gotta go.
0: Hey, we'll see you tomorrow. Hang in there.

0: Shall we?
1: What was that all about?
0: Problems at home.
1: Well, what's that got to do with you?
0: Beats me, sweetheart. But you have nothing to worry about. So, let's go.

0: Really? That's amazing.
1: Goes quite nicely with my eyes too, doesn't it?

0: Kay, are you looking for something?
1: Where's Gary?
0: I don't know.
1: What do you mean?
0: He had a problem with his drill, so he had to go. He says not to worry. The lights still be done in time for the party.

0: Be happy.
1: Yeah. Right now I'm happy.
0: That's good. That's good.
1: You know what I want? I really just want you to kiss me.
0: I can't. Here's the thing, Paula. I made a choice a long time ago.
1: And?
0: And I'm happy with that.
1: Right. Right, choices. Right.
0: Paula, I'm sorry. I'm taken. I don't think I can get out the way I came in, so. You'll excuse me.

0: Mrs. Kensington, what are you doing? What are you doing?
1: Oh, I'm not Mrs. Kensington. I'm Mrs. Ferguson.
0: You're not okay. What's really bothering you?
1: Oh, everything. My life is so empty. You know, here I am, finally, with all this money, and it means nothing. Why am I so miserable?
0: Because life without love is not worth anything.
1: Yeah, it's true. I know.
0: I have love in my life.
1: You do?
0: Yeah. I've been married for 23 years with Carlos, and we have raised 3 boys. And I'm a grandmother, too.
1: You are?
0: Yeah.
1: And you raised 3 boys? How come I didn't know this?
0: You never ask.
1: Oh, I'm sorry, Martina. I should have asked you about your life. Was I good to you?
0: You're being nice. I make a nice life with my family. My boys are happy. That's what's important.
1: Yeah. I made a nice life with my family once, too. And I just let it go. But now I want it back. All of it. But I don't know how to get back through the dryer. Do you know that I have 2 little girls?
0: I didn't know that.
1: And Gary and I, we've been married for 18 years.
0: Mr. Ferguson, the lineman?
1: Yeah. And now my biggest fear is that I'm gonna be stuck here in this world, and I'm never gonna get my old one back. And I miss my little girls. I miss them, and I miss everything. It was really good, you know? It was good. And Gary and I, we really love each other.
0: Oh, Mrs. K, I need to call Dr. DeGolia. Okay?
1: I'm gonna go shopping.
2: I just need to make sure that they both get to this address, okay? Now, this one needs to have Eleanor's name on it. And this one is Olivia.
3: Do you want to include a gift card?
2: No gift card. I need you to make sure that they get there tonight, though.
3: On Christmas Eve?
2: Please.
3: Of course, Mrs. Kensington. I'll personally see to it that they arrive tonight.

0: take care of it.
1: Merry Christmas to you.
2: Yes, right, that's American Express. Right, same address for Gary Ferguson. Right. And that's the high-speed cordless drill. Right, and make sure you get the extra battery and that supercharger. I know. I need it on Christmas. It's a Christmas gift. They'll be there tonight, right? Okay, thank you.
3: Ho, ho, ho! Merry Christmas! Ho, ho, ho!
1: Merry Christmas.
3: Merry Christmas to you.

0: pipeline.
1: Fabulous decorations, ample food and decent drink. You'd never know.
2: It's the best divorce party I've been to on a Christmas Eve.
1: Poor Paula. And where is she?
2: No sign of her. Seen plenty of Sheila, though. Living room, far corner.
1: I feel like people are staring at me.
3: So what? It's my party, and I want you here.
1: The timing might look odd.
3: The timing is perfect. In an hour and a half, I'll be a free man. You don't want me to get snapped up by someone else, do you?
1: I do not. I want you all to myself.
2: If I were Paula, I'd make sure I got the condom.
1: She'll land on her feet. I know her.
4: Wondering where you are.
2: Scary here?
4: Everybody else is here, but no, Mr. Ferguson is not here. He should come down and greet your guest.
2: I don't really have anything to say.
4: Well, just say Merry Christmas. Thank you for coming. I like your dress. Try the crab cakes.

0: That's right.
1: Oh, thank you for coming. I love your dress.
0: Could be.
1: Yeah.
2: Paula,
3: have you tried the crab cakes?
2: No, should I?
3: I don't know. I don't know what Martina told me to say that. You know, I want to tell you that I hope that you and Nick are actually really very happy together.
2: Really? Good of you to say.
3: I was never right for him. I'm sure he told you that, huh? I think you will be. Merry Christmas.
2: Merry Christmas.
3: Excuse me.

0: This is too beautiful.
1: Do you like them?
0: This is too much.
1: No, no, it isn't. Gosh, you're such a good friend to me. You deserve these.
0: No, this is too much money.
1: This is not enough money. Gosh, you're always there for me. You deserve these. Merry Christmas. Gracias. Thank you. He's not coming.
0: You never know when a door will open.
1: He's not coming.
2: Paula?
1: Hi. I didn't think you were gonna come.
2: Here.
1: For me? You didn't have to do that. Better not be expensive.
2: Trust me, it's not.

0: Mom, are you okay?
1: Mommy, Mommy!
2: We were so worried about you.
3: Hi. Hi.
0: Oh, thank you so much.
3: Oh, I missed you guys. Oh, I missed you guys so much.
1: Mommy, Mommy, come upstairs. Look at the tree.
3: Okay, let's do that. No place like home, huh? Yeah. Oh, there's no place like home. I'll tell you what. Come on, see that tree.

0: of the tree.
1: Who can these be from, huh? Look. Open them, open them.
2: There's no name on the tag.
0: Me either. Awesome.
1: Whoever they are, this is exactly what I wanted.
0: Maybe it's from Santa.
2: But you forgot to get one for you, Mommy.
3: I don't need one. I have everything I want right here.
1: I think I can fix that. This is for you.

0: You've been so unhappy lately, I thought this would make you smile.
1: That's exactly what I wanted. I love you, you know that?
2: Jingle bells, a jingle.

0: fashion through the snow in a one-horse open sleigh.
1: Hi there.
0: All the fields we go.
2: I have this day.
1: I love it.
0: All the way. Bells on bobtails ring.

0: Come on now, folks. This is the last item, and we still need $3,000 to put us over the top. Now, I know for a fact that Linda and her mom spent 5 months working on this beautiful quilt. I'm telling you, 5 months. Look at this quilt. It's beautiful. So, we're going to start the bidding at $1,000. Who will give me $1,000? Come on. $1,000. $1,000 from Miss Robin Jane. Thank you kindly, sweetheart.
1: $1,100.
0: There you go, Bill. Who's next? Come on.
2: Can I?
3: $1,200
0: from Beth Jane. Why do I have a feeling you're behind this somehow, Paul?
1: $1,300.
0: All right, looks like we have two members of the vestry doing the bidding. This is getting exciting. We are at $1,300. Who's next?
4: $1,700.
0: Paul going once, going twice. Paul, let me just remind you here that your daughter is a hardworking member of our youth group. Now, can't you not just imagine her in Andalusia painting a church? I know I can. Come on. What do you say? Okay, all right, $1,700, going once, going twice.
4: $2,000.
0: $2,250. Be here 25. All going once, going twice.
3: $2,500.
0: $2,500. All right, now, Bill, just take a moment here. The bidding is at $2,500, only $500 more. And we send our kids to Alabama where they can help build the Andalusia All Saints Church. Come on. What do you say? All right, Beth, you just bought yourself a quilt. $2,500 going once, going twice.
1: $3,000. Oh,
0: $3,000. Sold! I don't know. Congratulations, Paul. You are the proud owner of a beautiful quilt. Thank you, everyone, for supporting the auction.
3: So sweet.
0: See you next Sunday. Everyone have a safe drive home.
5: So, have you given it any thought, Paul?
6: I'll see you tomorrow.
5: Can we get you to run for city council this year?
7: It's been on my mind, Bill.
3: Sure, all your plants are watered while you're gone, Jane.
5: We need your help to run this town.
4: Thanks so much, guys.
7: Talk to Beth and Robin about it. But the time may be right.
5: Oh, that's great, Paul. Good news for everyone in Fenton. See you on Sunday.
7: See you on Sunday.
8: Good night.
5: Good night, Robin.
9: Good night, Beth.
8: Good night, Bill.
9: Really nice quilt you got there.
8: Yeah.
10: Bye, Daddy.
8: Where are you going?
7: Oh, she's sleeping in Andrew's tonight.
8: Oh.
7: Sorry, I forgot to mention. Yeah. You be a good girl now.
8: Daddy.
7: You know, sneaking out and riding around with the older boys.
3: Go have fun, sweetheart.
8: Bye, Beth.
3: I love you.
8: Love you, too.
3: So, City Councilman Paul James?
7: What do you think?
3: I love it.

0: So Jane gave me your keys. She said thanks. She'll watch our place when we go to the mountains.
1: 3 weeks on a cruise ship, I'd be bored out of my mind.
0: Yeah, well, I think that's what she's hoping for. Open the door.
1: All righty. Nice quilt.
0: Thank you. Oh, National Geographic loved the piece that I did on camping in the Adirondacks. Uh-huh. They want me to edit a piece on deep sea fishing in Isla Morada.
1: That's wonderful. Mm. You're wonderful.
0: We have the house to ourselves.
1: I have to go to the office.
0: What?
1: There's a meeting on Monday. It was supposed to be next month.
0: No.
1: There's a file I need.
0: Come on, you have to go.
1: It's a McGregor deposition. I'm their lawyer. Yes, I have to. Mm-hmm. Beth, I have to go.
0: Yes, but you have a stain on your jacket.
1: No one's gonna notice.
0: I noticed. Future city councilmen. They don't walk around town with stains on their jackets. Let me see. Oh, so handsome. Not ones that are married to me.
1: Mm. All right. I'll see you later.
0: Hurry back.

Sheffield Road. Please hurry up. Messaging, please.

0: You got everything you printed up? Man, that is brutal. Any witnesses?
1: We're canvassing the neighborhood. So far, only Mrs. James.
0: Okay, I'll go talk to her. Mrs. James? I'm Detective Vanessa Rhodes. I'm in charge of the investigation.
2: We found your husband's dog tags on him.
0: I'll make sure that we get them back to you after they're processed. I met your husband a few times. I'm very sorry. You saw it happen?
3: I was in the window.
0: I'd like you to walk me through it, you know, if you feel that you can.
3: He had a hat on. You know, I couldn't see his face. And he went that way and he ran. And you have to go find him.
0: James, look, you know what? We are all over the neighborhood. We will do everything that we can, okay? I promise you that.

0: best.
1: Oh, no.

0: I don't remember my mother. I was only 2 when she died. All I remember is Daddy laughing at my stupid jokes, reading me books before bed, teaching me how to throw like a boy.
1: You know, when I met your dad, he told me that he was a lot of things to a lot of people, but what he was most proud of was being your dad. He loved you so much.
0: He was all I had until you came. Then I had both of you. Now, I love you, Beth.
1: Oh, baby, I love you too. So much.
0: Thank you.

0: Oh, I've known Paul for years. You might find this interesting. This goes back to... Oh, hi. Hi, Beth.
1: Hi, Bob.
0: How are you doing, you and Robin?
1: Yeah, one day at a time.
0: Funny. Beth, this is Jerry Calhoun. Jerry's a private investigator.
2: My condolences, Mrs. James.
1: Thank you.
2: I've been retained by Beneficial Sakura Life to conduct a fraudulent claim investigation.
1: Fraudulent claim?
2: Yeah. Standard procedure, Mrs. James.
1: Oh.
2: After all, you did take out a $750,000 life insurance policy on your husband just 3 weeks before he was murdered.
1: Yes, I did. Paul told me to buy that because he didn't think that he had enough insurance and he wanted to make sure that Robin and I were taken care of.
2: I see. Nevertheless, Beneficial Sakura is withholding payment till the matter of your husband's murder has been resolved.
0: Beth, why don't you have a seat here? Beth. Would you like a coffee?
1: Oh, no, no, thank you.
0: Beth, until this insurance business is taken care of, I need to know how you're planning to meet the mortgage payments.
1: Oh, sorry, Bob. What are you talking about?
0: Well, the house payments, the credit cards. Where do you plan on getting the money?
1: From our savings accounts, mine and Paul's. And Paul took out several retirement plans. Bob, what's going on here? You're the president of the bank. You don't know this. Paul said everything was fine. Why didn't you talk to him about this before?
0: I did, Beth. Several times during the last 6 months.
3: I'm sorry, Bob. I can't even spare 10 minutes. It's an arbitration. You know how that goes.
0: You're 3 months behind on the rent.
3: Bob.
0: You're taking advantage of me, and I don't like it.
3: Bob, relax. Okay, let's meet for lunch next week.
0: This can't wait until next week.
3: I've had my office in your bank building for 12 years.
0: Oh, listen to me. This is not my building. This is not my bank. Now, I have a board of directors that I have to answer to.
3: I have always paid the rent.
0: It's not just about the rent, Paul. You're 3 months behind on the mortgage.
3: What about my...
0: Your lines of credit are fully extended. There's nothing in your savings account, and your retirement accounts are empty. Now, this is serious business, Paul.
3: I need more time.
0: I can't give you any more time. The board has directed me to start proceedings, and I can't put them off. This whole mess is going to get very public unless you deal with it right now.

0: Okay, detective, I want this to stop. I don't care that you have a warrant. This is my home. My daughter and I, we live here. Detective, the man you're looking for is still out on the street, and you're ripping up my home.
1: Mrs. James, we have looked and looked again, and we're still looking for this man. We can't seem to find him anywhere. No one saw him.
0: I saw him.
1: Okay, well, we'll keep looking. But right now, we've got some issues that we need to resolve.
0: What kind of issues?
2: Master bedroom is clean, and there's nothing in the living room. Car keys.
1: Mrs. James. Car keys.

0: Detective, what issues?
1: It was a gas fire. We dug up the dirt around your husband's car, sent it off to the lab. That's all we know. They analyze the gas, chemical composition, the additive. It's like a fingerprint. They can even tell me what station it came from. Anyway, that's why it burns so hot and so fast. Bullets ball up in a fire that hot. Can't do the ballistics.
0: That's what happened to the bullets in my husband.
1: 2 out of 3. But the one on the head was protected from the heat by the skull. Ballistics was able to read that one. 45 caliber ACP, came from a Colt 1911. Semi-automatic sidearm used by the Army for 40 years. You know, your husband owned one.
2: You think the man that shot my husband used his own gun?
1: Well, we need to look into that possibility.
2: Detective, my husband's gun is not in my car.
1: Mrs. James, it's our responsibility to make sure no stone is left unturned.
3: Detective Ruins, over here.
4: Hey, let's get a picture of this.

$25,000. Mrs. James, can you tell me why you have this much cash in your desk? And I'd advise you to think carefully about your answer.

0: Doug Zwick, you know who he is?
1: No.

0: you do?
1: No, but that was found in my husband's jacket the night he was killed. Friday, 10:15, that's when he was murdered.
2: You say you found it in his jacket?
1: I don't say I found it. I did find it.
3: Look, it could be anybody. It could be nobody.
1: Yeah. Or that could be the man that murdered my husband. Or he might know something about it.
3: Okay, we'll look into it, all right?
1: I didn't do it, Detective. You're making a big mistake.
3: I'm trying not to, Mrs. James.
4: Hey, Robert, can you take us home?

0: Nice office.
1: What are you doing here?
0: Well, that's a misplaced question. I'm not the one who broke in.
1: I have a key, Mr. Calhoun. This is my husband's office. I have every right to be here.
0: Well, as a point of law, Mrs. James, this office became the property of the Fenton Police Department the moment your husband was murdered.
1: Well, you don't have to stay.
0: Why don't you tell me a little bit about him? No? All right, I'll tell you what I know. Born and raised right here in Fenton. Joined the Army right out of high school. Finished his tour of duty, and then he put himself through college and law school. Came home a hero. Marries the local girl, has a kid. Hangs out a shingle, joins a church. Life is good. Till 2 years later, his first wife dies in a horrible car accident. So he raises his daughter on his own. Becomes a member of the vestry, little league coach, PTA co-chair. Finds a time to rise to the rank of major in the Fenton Detachment of the Army Reserve, while at the same time expanding his law practice. All around pillar of the community, then he meets you.
1: I don't like you, Mr. Calhoun.
0: Yeah, I get that a lot. 4 months into a whirlwind relationship, he decides to ask you to marry him. You say yes. You honeymoon in Martinique, return to Fenton, where you legally adopt his daughter, Robin, as your own.
1: You're arrogant, and you're annoying.
0: A year after that, you take out a $750,000 life insurance policy on him.
1: And you're unbearably smug.
0: 3 weeks after that, he's dead.
1: Well, you know everything, don't you, Mr. Calhoun?
0: Not by a long shot, Mrs. James. Not yet. But I will.

0: Everyone here is very sorry about the Major's death, ma'am.
1: Listen, Jack, I wanted to ask you about another soldier here. He might have been a friend of my husband's, Doug Zwick.
0: Well, yes, ma'am. They were friends. They met in the Army.
1: Oh, well, is he here? May I talk with him?
0: No, ma'am. He's on extended leave. He'll be gone 6 months.
1: Well, is there somewhere that I could reach him? Jack, I wouldn't be asking you this if it wasn't important.
0: I don't know where he is, ma'am. This isn't the first time he's taken extended leave, and when he's gone, he's gone. Listen, Beth. As far as I know, Sergeant Zwick manages a used car dealership in Warren County. It's about an hour 10 from here. It's called Hair Auto. Maybe they can help you out.
1: Thank you.
2: Yes, I need a number for Hair Auto in Warren County, please. 2324. Thank you. I wish he would have told us. Because he just thought he was letting us down.
3: He never let me down.
2: I know, sweetheart, I know.
3: I'll get it.
2: Yes, hi. Is this Hair Auto? I'm looking for Doug Zwick, please. Do you expect him back later? Will he be coming in tomorrow? Can you please leave him a message for me?
4: Elizabeth James,
2: what are you doing?
4: Charge you with the murder of Paul James. You're under arrest.
2: What? Are you kidding?
4: The gas, the canister, the fire, the ballistics of your husband's
2: this
4: gun.
2: This is wrong.
4: You found
2: this is wrong. You're making up an act.
4: You put the murder weapon in your hands.
2: Robin,
4: it's no mistake.
2: To me. I didn't do this, okay?
4: It's
2: I did not do
4: Let's
2: this.
4: Let's go.

0: Hey, Jerry.
1: Hey, Steve. How are you?
0: Nice tie.
1: This one? Really? I was gonna throw it out. Ex-wife gave it to me.
0: I hear ya.
1: Thanks, man. This is James.
2: Isn't this over for you?
3: Wife murders husband for insurance money, held without bail, case closed.
1: The way I understand the system, you're innocent until proven guilty. Unless, of course, you're just telling me that you are guilty.
0: That would make my job a lot easier, you know.
3: I didn't do it, Mr. Calhoun. I didn't do it.
1: And who did?
3: I don't know. But he was supposed to meet a friend from the reserve that night.
1: Doug Zwick.
3: Right? Yes, and somebody needs to be talking to him. Find out what he knows.
1: Taylor and Rhodes ran that one down. It was a dead end.
3: No.
1: Yes. I was talking to the DA. He's getting ready to file an additional charge against you. Embezzlement. Says he has reason to believe that you stole and hid $800,000.
3: You were with me at the bank, Mr. Calhoun. You told me my accounts were empty. I don't have $800,000.
1: You really don't know, do you?
3: No, I don't. Mr. Calhoun, but you do, don't you?
1: Your husband had a client, a real estate developer with a problem.
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0: Hey, Ellen, it's Beth. Not so good. Listen, thanks for taking care of Robin. Yeah, can I please talk to her? Well, she's with Andrea Ware. Can you just tell her that I'm on the phone? I don't have a lot of time. Yeah, I know, she's upset, but just get her on the phone. I just have... I know. Mm-hmm. Okay, well, I'll call her in a few days.
1: Ma'am, it's time to wrap it up.
0: Can you tell her that I love her?
1: Okay, right this way, please.
2: I think we should accept a plea. If you plead guilty, the DA will take the death penalty off the table. Look, Mrs. James, your husband grew up here. Everybody loved him. They don't know you.
0: I didn't kill my husband.
2: They have a murder weapon with your fingerprints on it.
0: We went target shooting 5-6 times. His fingerprints are on it, too.
2: Very strong case.
0: I don't care.
2: We can't win.
0: I didn't kill him, and I'm not telling Robin that I did.
2: Okay.
0: I'm never going to tell Robin that.
3: Hey, guys, how many electricians does it take to change the light bulb?
4: Very funny.
3: Guess you heard that one, huh?
5: Uh-oh, look who's back. You catch anything?
6: Just a bad cold.
5: Well, I'll teach you to go camping when it's raining.
6: Next time I'll call you first and you can put in a good word for me.
5: Oh, yeah, me and Mother Nature.
7: You know, when you run out of paper, I'll go cut down a forest.
8: I'm just being thorough. You know, normal people actually consider that a good quality.
7: I didn't need directions. I just needed someone to be quiet for 30 seconds so I could find the road.
8: Oh, please. I did that one time.
7: Once was enough. I didn't do that. Oh, maybe.
8: Really? 2 years later.
7: Sore loser.
8: Bad winner.
7: Can't take a joke.
8: Can't take anything seriously.
7: We both do that.
8: That's it. I can't do this if you won't take it seriously.
7: What's the point of this?
8: To have a conversation.
7: If you want to have a conversation, let's just have a conversation. It's just like your book, 10 Extra Steps, when you only need one.
8: Now you're criticizing my book?
7: It's not a book. It's a owner's manual. Do this, do that. And if your fiancé still isn't working right, call her 24-hour helpline.
8: Love takes a plan. You need to use your head.
7: You don't love with your head, you love with your heart. It takes passion.
8: I don't need to take relationship advice from you.
7: Wait, Jessica. Wait. Wait. Look, I'm just... trying to talk.
8: Well, I'm trying to protect people.
7: From what?
8: From making the same mistake I did.

0: Call an ambulance. Peters, get over here. Call an ambulance, ma'am.
1: Don't move.
0: Ma'am. Peters, get in here right now. Call an ambulance. Shut that power off.
2: Are you okay?

0: were you?
1: I was on my way to the courthouse. She was being arraigned on the embezzlement charge.
0: I talked to Fugitive Task Force in Sacramento. They're gonna handle it nationally.
1: They got state patrols, got cars on all highways coming in and out.
0: I want this town sealed, okay? Buses, trains, I want the roads shut down. This is Paul James we're talking about. Prospective city council member, local hero. I don't want any excuses. I want to know where Beth's at. I want her in custody, and I want her sitting in this office now.
2: Yeah, this is Calhoun. Someone there page me.
3: Hello.
4: Mr. Calhoun, it's Beth James.
5: What time is he on?
4: I need to talk with you.
0: You're the only person, it seems, that might believe me.
2: Well, this isn't exactly the best time, but sure, go right ahead.
4: No, not on the phone.
6: Yeah, I have a place in mind.

0: to make sure you were alone.
1: It's my responsibility to tell you to go back and give yourself up. Anyone who had their doubts before, Mrs. James, well, you can pretty much bet they know you're guilty now.
0: Well, then you have to help me.
1: Aiding and abetting. That's what they call helping a fugitive. You put me at risk just coming here, you know.
0: Put yourself at risk.
1: I'm criminally liable from this point on.
0: Yeah, and I'm under arrest for a murder.
1: If you really didn't do it, let the cops and the courts handle it. You're just making it worse for yourself. This is what I cannot wrap my head around. Why?
0: Mr. Calhoun, do you have any children? I was married once before. And we wanted to have a child, but I worked too much, he worked too much, it didn't happen, then the marriage ended. And then I met Paul and Robin. She's my daughter. That's why I'm doing this.
1: Yeah, I have a daughter. And her mother will tell you that I was married to the job long before I was married to her. LAPD, Vice, 10 years.
0: Well, then you have to believe me.
1: That's just it, Mrs. James. I don't believe anything. Not until I know for a fact that it's true. I'm a natural-born cynic that way.
0: I'm counting on it.
2: I should not be doing this. All right.
1: This is Doug Zwick's address in Warren County. It's the Grandview Trailer Park. And just in case it slipped your mind, every police official within 500 miles has your picture on their desk right now. So if I were you, I would not think about running.
0: I'm not gonna run.

0: Who the hell are you?
1: I'm Jane Sweeney. Is Doug here?
0: No, he's out of town somewhere.
1: Well, I'm sort of an old friend of his.
0: Yeah. Well, he's probably on a bender. You know, Dougie.
1: Yeah.
0: Yeah.
1: So that's what he's driving these days?
0: But he took his truck.
1: He didn't happen to say when he was coming back, did he?
0: He didn't say nothing. But you're welcome to hang out here if you want. Mm. I gotta go make peace with the old lady, so I'm out of here.
1: Yeah, I was concerned about him, you know, on account of that guy Paul James getting murdered. And, well, I know that him and Doug were buddies.
0: Buddies. Yeah, I guess you could say that.

0: we'll take $400 off the silver one for you, man. Paul? Paul James! What's a good word, man?
1: Let me guess. Did you come down here to buy a car for your daughter, Rachel?
2: Rob. Right? Ah.
1: Well, you come to the right place, man. I can help you out, pal.
2: That's not why I'm here.
1: No kidding. So what's up?
2: I'm in sort of a tough spot, Dougie. I remember you once said that if ever I, you know, if I needed money, I could come to you.
1: Is that really why you're here? What's up?
2: Well, it's a long story. I had some bad investments. The bank called in my line.
1: He used to gamble, right? Is that bad investment we're talking about here?
2: I'm turning things around. I just need a little help.
1: Hey, there's nothing to be ashamed of, you know? I mean, it happens all the time. Good people like yourself, they make honest mistakes. They get themselves into a hole, and then they have to bet the house to get out. Am I right? Paulie, it's nothing to be ashamed of. Okay? So, what kind of number are we talking about here? Ballpark.
3: 50,000.
1: 50,000. Got yourself a number there, Paul James.
2: Well, you get it all back.
1: Oh, I'm sure I will. I know. Well, you see, we got a little problem here, because it's not my money. I mean, I just run the lot. I don't own it. Know what I mean? So, let me talk to Bronski. I mean, it'd be up to him. Paulie, relax. I will take care of this. Tranquilo, amigo. Well, come on.

0: Karen.
1: Hey, what's up?
0: So, yes, we're on the online dates today?
1: Nope. We're gonna have to exchange war stories.
0: Well, not bad.
1: Oh, worse than you can even imagine.
0: It is rough out there, hard to find love these days.
1: Well, at least you love your job, right?
0: Wait, I thought you liked working at Yankee Fabrics.
1: Well, I'm a receptionist, right? I love textiles, but all they ever want me to do is answer the phones.
0: Why don't we work on your online profile thing?
1: Yeah? You do that?
0: Why not?
1: Here,

0: We're gonna have to change your what I'm looking for section.
1: Why?
0: Someone who isn't creepy? What?
1: Exactly. That's exactly right.
0: So let me see what kind of damage control I can do here. Okay, yeah. No one with complicated facial hair must have all their teeth. Yummy grilled cheese is what you like.
1: It's not bad.
0: Not bad? Right.
2: Why do you have your Sholoks?
3: Oh, this? Well, let me tell you, I have a new rule. First, do no harm. Yeah, steal what the doctors take.
2: Oh, and what are you gonna be repairing?
3: Honey, the stairs get really wet. They're creaking more than ever.
2: I like stairs I can hear.
3: Really?
2: Yeah.
3: Okay. All right.
2: Did you break the stairs?
3: No. I did no harm. But unfortunately, the creaking was incurable. Except for, of course, the fourth step from the bottom. See?
2: Yep.
3: And a one silent step before the big finish.
2: You know what? I kind of like the variation.
3: Do you?
2: Yeah.
3: Creak. Creak. Just love me and love my toolbox.

0: Robin. Robin, I need to talk to you.
1: I just have to tell you something, Robin. Please.
2: The police are right outside.
1: I know they are. Just listen to me, okay?
2: I'm gonna turn you
1: just
2: in.
1: Just listen to
2: Let
1: me.
2: Let me go.
1: Not until you listen to me. Your father borrowed money from some really bad men. I know who they are. And I think they had something to do with his murder.
2: You're lying. I hate you.
1: I'm gonna find out what happened. Okay, but if they killed him, they could kill me too.
2: You murdered my father.
1: I might not get this opportunity again, and I need to tell you that I love you.

0: She was here. She dyed her hair red, walked right past everyone.
1: How long ago?
0: 10 minutes.
1: Hey.
2: You okay? Yeah. After she left, I came outside and told the policeman.
1: You did a good thing by doing that.
2: I know whose car she has. I know where she's hiding.
1: Where?
2: She's house sitting for her friend, Jane Clark.
3: I can't promise you everything, okay, guys? Now, this one here you might like, but that's more of a lady's car. Now, this is a guy's car right here. You'll be interested. And I got these two here. They've got very low mileage. Good cars, okay? Good cars. Now, this one here, that's an excellent one right here. You're going to like that one. It's got very low mileage. Lady driver on this one. And this one here is our special for the week, okay? It's a good deal. So you might be interested in that.
4: Buddy, how much for this one?
3: This one here, well, this one you're gonna like, huh? Low mileage, it's a big gas guzzler. This one here, come with a friend. Definitely, definitely like, sir. Over here,

0: Who is it?
1: I'm Diane Calhoun. I'm an insurance investigator. Mr. Bronski, I'd like to ask you a few questions.
0: So who's suing me now?
1: No one. Yet.
0: Then what the hell do you want?
1: I'm trying to find out what happened to Paul James so a determination can be made regarding a life insurance settlement to his family.
0: Who the hell is Paul James?
1: Well, he was an attorney in Fenton County. He was murdered.
0: Oh, yeah, I read about that.
1: Listen, Mr. Bronski, I know that Dugswick works here, and I know that he introduced him to you.
2: How much for this one over here?
0: Look, whatever he tells you, take $200 off of that.
3: Hey, that's straight from the boss, pal. Huh? Right off the bottom line.
1: Listen, is Dugswick here now?
0: If he was, you think I'd be doing his job?
1: I don't know.
0: Look, I have no idea who it was. I mean, his wife did it. That's what the papers say. I don't know what else to tell you.
1: Mr. Bronski, I'm just looking for information about a claim. You know, the police don't know that Paul James was here, but that can change.
0: James. Paul James. Yeah. I remember him now.
4: Well, here's a good one. You let me know when you're ready, Paulie. Pontiac Grand Am, $6,350. I had a Grand Am once. It was white with tan seats. God, I love that car. It was one of the older ones, so I like the older ones better than the newer ones. Newer ones got those round bodies. I don't like them. What do you think, Pete? You like the new ones or the old ones?
0: There's only one car worth anything anymore.
4: Caddy.
0: Everything else is garbage.
4: Yeah, well, I think this one's good enough for Paulie. Chevy Blazer, 55,000 miles, excellent condition, like a rock, $9,575. Hey, Pete, did I ever tell you Paulie's war story?
0: No.
4: I first met this guy in Cairo in 80. Yeah. I was a depot driver back then, used to haul supplies and troops all over the Middle East. You see, Paulie here worked in the motor pool, gassing up the jeeps, changing the oil.
5: I did more than that.
4: Oh, yeah. Oh, he rotated the tires, too. Anyway, so that was when Carter sent all the Marines over to Iran, rescued the hostages. Yeah. Everything got screwed up. Helicopters crashing, people dying, mission aborted. You remember that? Anyway, so that night, there's a fire back on the base in Cairo. And all the personnel files got wiped out. So Paulie goes in there and writes up his own file. Oh, I swear to God it's true. I was there. He told me all about it.
0: Made himself a war hero.
4: He made himself a real cowboy. He went in there, guns blazing, rescued a whole squad of Marines. The way he puts it. But the guy wasn't even there.

0: How much is that?
1: $41,885.
2: Chevy van, $5,370.
3: We just talked to the janitor at the bank.
4: You broke into his office?
3: No, she broke in. I followed her. It didn't occur to you to tell us this? Jeez, I guess it must have slipped my mind.
4: You say anything to her?
3: Look, I told her that the police had custody of her husband's office, that she was violating a crime scene, and she should leave right away.
5: But she did.
3: No, not right away.
4: She say anything to you?
3: Come on, guys. I told you every... Wait a second. You know what? She did say something. She told me that I was arrogant, annoying, and unbearably smug. Does that mean anything?
4: If anything else slips an unbearably smug mind of yours, I'll just nail your ass to the wall.
3: You know, you keep grabbing me like that, we're gonna have to get hitched.

0: This isn't how the story ends.
1: You don't know how many checks you wrote.
2: 8 checks the first time.
1: What do you mean the first time?
2: Yeah, 2 weeks later he did it again. Wrote 9 checks, bought 9 cars for another 50,000. 17 cars in all, 100 grand. Every check made out the cash.
1: So he's paying Bronski back for the money that he borrowed.
2: Yeah. Except he never takes possession of any vehicles. Bronski writes up a phony bill of sale, bank cashes the checks, no questions asked. They're laundering the money, Mrs. James.
1: The trust account. That's where he got all the money. It's embezzlement. Well, he wouldn't do that.
2: He didn't.

0: Mm-hmm.
1: You're signatory to the account, right?
0: Yeah.
1: All right. Sign this. I want to show you something.
0: Paul did that in case he was ill or he was out of town. I could still give clients access to the money, but I never signed any checks.
1: Well, actually, this is James. You sign every last one of them. More or less. Carbon copy, you just trace the signature. It's an old trick, but it still works sometimes. 2 weeks later, he writes check number 18, $800,000, empties the account.
0: Why'd he do that?
1: I don't know. Maybe they threatened to kill you if you didn't cooperate. Maybe they threatened Robin. That's how they do things, Mrs. James.
0: Jackie Fisher, I'm Robin's aunt. Can I talk with her, please?
2: Yeah, just a sec. Yeah, it's your Aunt Jackie. Hey, Aunt Jackie.
3: Robin, it's Beth. Don't hang up. They did it. They killed him.
0: I know they did. The men that your father borrowed money from, they stole his trust account.
3: And they killed him.
2: I don't believe you.
0: Robin, call Mr. Calhoun.
3: He'll explain this to you.
2: No.
3: Robin, I love you.
0: Robin, I am going to prove this to you.
3: Just call Mr. Calhoun, okay?
0: He'll explain everything. Please, Robin, just call him.
4: Here she comes.

move it.

0: Please.
1: Please, just hold it right there. I'll be right there, sir. Thank you very much.
2: Units 3 and 4, go back to the station.
3: It's not her.

0: Hurry back.
1: That's how they do things, Mrs. James.
2: I hate you.

0: Yeah, Calhoun.
1: Mr. Calhoun, this is Robin James.
0: Robin? Are you okay? What's wrong?
2: The cops are here. They follow me everywhere. They're watching me.
0: Listen, sweetheart, it's not you that they're after. It's Beth.
2: Where is she?
0: I don't know, Robin.
3: She called me last night.
2: She sounded so scared.
0: Listen, they didn't get her, Robin. Okay, I know she's still out there.
2: Did she kill my father?
0: I don't think so.
2: Police say she did.
4: Listen to me, Robin. Sometimes the police can be wrong.
0: And sometimes it's just easier that way.
2: She was telling them about this guy, Doug Zwick.
3: Did he kill my father?
0: Yeah, he might have. Listen, Robin, your father got himself in way over his head. He borrowed a lot of money from this Zwick guy and some of his friends.
4: Well, they're a dangerous crowd to run with.
2: I don't know who to believe.
0: Listen, where are you right now?
2: I'm at my school.
4: Okay.
0: In about 5 minutes, I'm going to be coming around the back. All right?
4: Okay, stay put.

0: She loves you, Ken, a whole lot. She said you were like the daughter she never had. The daughter she always wanted. Why don't you go talk to her?
1: Thanks.
0: For what? All I did was give you a ride to the park. Get out of my car.

0: You okay?
1: Yeah. Are you?
0: Been better?
1: I used to come here when I was little. Daddy took me.
0: My dad used to take me to the park, too. There was a duck pond, you know. We used to leave the bread out, so it got really stale. I must have been 5 or 6.
1: I told them that you were staying at the Clarks. That you were driving Jane's car. I saw you leaving the school, that's how I knew.
0: Yeah, but you called Mr. Calhoun.
1: Yeah. He said the police didn't want to hear about Daddy borrowing money from Doug Zawick. He said they called him, couldn't find him, and that was it. They don't care. But Doug Zwick really did murder my father. Someone has to find him.
0: Yeah.
1: I like your hair.
0: Oh. Yeah.
1: Thanks.
2: Forget to lock up, boss. I'm out of here.

0: Yeah, it's Taggart.
1: What'd you forget this time?
2: Sit your ass down.
3: What?
2: Sit!
3: You guys are making a big mistake.
4: Stay.
3: What the hell is going on here? Who do you two idiots think you are?
1: Hey, I know you. You're that insurance lady here. Calhoun?
5: Actually, it's Beth James, Mr. Bronski. Yeah, Paul James' wife.
1: Oh, for God. Well, who the hell are you?
4: You don't ask the questions, fat man.
5: My husband owed you money. He wrote you 17 checks from our trust account to pay you back. That wasn't enough. You had to murder him for the rest of it.
1: I didn't kill anybody.
4: Maybe. Maybe not. This right here? Looks like it's good for a nickel stretch of Chico, fat man.
5: Well, I guess we're just gonna have to take this to the police.
1: For Christ's sake, lady, are you out of your mind?
3: You really want to mess with me?
5: You murdered my husband, you son of a bitch! Yes, I am completely out of my mind.
4: Talk to the lady.
1: All right. It wasn't me. It wasn't me.
3: I'm not taking the heat for this stupid idea. It was Dougie, for Christ's sake.
1: It was Dougie. He's got a screw loose. You never know when it's going to go off.
3: And there was no way to talk him out of it.
6: Look at that poor, stupid son of a bitch. There's 800 grand in that trust account. I saw the statement.
3: As long as it's there, no one's gonna miss the 100 large we skimmed off his ass already.
6: I'm gonna do him.
7: And do the lawyer. Someone's gonna come looking for you.
1: What the hell?
6: I'll put it on his wife. That's her signature on the checks, Pete.
1: Yeah. So she'll take the hit for the cash. But not so you can kill him.
6: It's motive. That's what it's all about. The rest I will take care of. By the time I'm done, everybody's fingers are gonna be pointing at Miss Paulie James.
1: Doug Zwick is the coldest, most calculated con man I've ever worked with. I wouldn't put anything past him. He went by an alias when I met him, Loan Shark, 6 years ago. Christopher Kurtz, C-U-R-T-S. He used it whenever he had to lay low from the cops. I'm guessing that's what he's doing now. Look, it wasn't me. You know it wasn't me. I don't know where he's hiding out this time, but if you find Kurtz, you'll find Doug Zwick.
5: Kurtz, there's gotta be something here.

Oh, Christopher Kurtz. Woodbridge Road, Zwick. You should have listened to Bronski.

0: Yeah, Calhoun.
1: It's me.
0: Hi. I think we're gonna have to stop seeing each other. Cops found out I took Robin to the park. They're all over me. They got a guy outside my motel right now.
1: I know.

0: What did you tell Rhodes?
1: Oh, you know, that she asked me for a ride to the park. I said yes, we hung out for a while, I took her home.
2: It's basically the truth of it.
1: If you look at it that way.
0: And what about Robin?
2: Oh, she's okay.
1: She didn't say anything.
0: I found him.
1: Really?
2: Yeah.
0: He's in the mountains, about 3.5 hours, Indian Lake.
2: I'm going. I have to confront him myself if anyone's gonna know the truth.
1: Uh-huh.
2: The cops aren't gonna believe me.
1: Uh-huh. That's great. Well, you know, I don't know if you knew this, but right behind the hotel, there's a little alley. In about 5 minutes, I'm gonna be the guy climbing out the bathroom window. Uh-huh. You bet.

0: do it. Try it again.
1: Yeah. Doug Zwick, I'm Beth James. You murdered my husband.
0: All right, you're not gonna say that.
1: He killed Paul and he framed me.
0: All right, maybe, but you're not gonna say that.
1: Listen, I have to get him to admit something that he most likely won't admit, and I think the truth is gonna shake him up.
0: The truth?
2: Doug Zwick, I'm Beth James. You murdered my husband.
1: Yeah.
0: No,

0: This is James. Just in case.
1: Look. No one would blame you if something happened, you know. All right. I'm right around the corner.

0: Come on, talk to me.
1: Wait, are you...
2: Hey. I was worried about you.
1: What?
2: I read the papers. Heard what happened.
3: I never wanted this to happen. I didn't want it to be like this.
2: You have to believe me. It was a mistake. All a mistake. Here, let me make it up to you.
1: But you killed Zwick.
2: Fine. But let's make it earlier. I have a church function at 7:30. 6 o'clock it is. I'll see you then.

0: There was no other way.
1: You burned him in the car?
0: He was gonna kill me.
1: Yeah. Then you put a gas can in the garage where you knew they were gonna find it.
0: Everyone wanted something.
1: Yeah, then you dropped the gun in the sewer with my fingerprints on it.
0: They wouldn't leave me alone.
1: You planted the money in my desk.
0: I had to get out.
1: You signed my name on those checks.
0: I had nothing to give.
2: Come on, come on, come on.
0: Everything was gone. Everything I was, my life,
1: This was all here, Rafia. All of it?
0: I had to get out. My life was a lie, and everyone would know.
1: You shut me up!
0: I had no choice!
1: Yes, you did! Yes, you did! No, don't touch me! Don't touch me! Get off! Don't!

0: No one can hear you out here, Beth!
1: Ah!

Ah!

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Quick, let her go! Nothing to warn you again!

0: Mrs. James, are you all right? Mrs. James, are you okay? Okay?
1: It was all...
0: It's okay.

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I'm sorry. I'm really sorry.

0: Well, this looks like it'll be all over the news.
1: Yeah. Well.
0: You got what you wanted, Mrs. James.

mistakes, I would have to walk away. I just could not take another yesterday.

0: about blue roses?
1: I don't have those.
2: Wow.

0: Not again. Is that all that kid can do all day is whine and cry?
1: It's okay, Yamuza.
0: Oh, you're saying it's my fault now?
1: Stay away from me.
0: I've taken enough crap. I don't need any more from you.
1: Stay away from me. Don't.
0: Just look at you. Marrying you was a mistake. What do you even do all day? I'm out there busting my ass, working hard, and I come home to this?

all decide when you leave. You're pathetic. I'm sick of you and your whining and crying. What kind of mother are you anyway? Look at me. You're not going anywhere. Sit down!

0: Well? Oh, baby. Good to see you.
1: We've gone 4 days. It feels like a lifetime.
2: I felt the same way. I thought of you the whole time.
1: How you doing, darling?
2: I'm all right.
1: Never was much for words. Married 3 months now. Thought your daughter would have warmed up to me by now.
2: Give it time. She'll come around. I know her. She will. Give me another kiss. Shall we?

0: I've been thinking. Winters are cold here, and I hardly have any friends. Maybe we can move. Spend our time somewhere else.
1: Well, now, you knew when we married that horses were my passion. Country, the outdoors, it feeds my soul. I'm sorry, but this is who I am. This is where I live. I'll tell you what, honey. We can take a vacation anywhere you want to go.
0: I love you.
1: I love you, too.
2: You sure you want to do this with your heart condition?
3: You've only known her 6 months, and already you want to unlock the prenup. What are you, crazy or something?
1: Between you lawyers and damned accountants, you convinced me to sign it, and I never should have in the first place.
4: Daniel, listen to me. I've been your friend and lawyer for a long, long time. This is about protecting you and your assets. You gotta trust me on this one. Okay, I'll tell you what. Wait 3 more months. You still feel the same way? I won't fight you on it.
0: Am I interrupting?
1: Not at all. We're just talking business, and Larry's on his way out.
4: Daniel, you think about what I was talking about?
1: Absolutely.
0: Good night. Is everything okay?
1: Couldn't be better.
0: Oh, Amanda and I are going to the auction in the morning.
1: I hate it when you two leave.
0: We'll be back before you know it.
1: You sure you want to go?
0: Don't tempt me.
1: Well, I guess we got the whole night then.
0: We do.
5: I can't believe how much I detest living on a ranch. It's miles away from a town, if you want to call it that. I mean, we could live anywhere in the world. He chooses to live on a ranch. Don't you have anything to say?
6: He's been nice to us.
5: Don't screw this up for us.
6: I'm sorry.
5: That's more like the little girl.

0: How are you doing, sweetheart?
1: Better now that I hear your voice.
2: Just wanted to check in before I went to bed.
3: You looking forward to the art auction tomorrow?
1: Yeah, but I'd rather be someplace else.
0: I know you've been wanting to go somewhere exotic.
3: So I booked us first-class tickets to Miami.
2: What?
1: Daniel, I love you.
3: I just want to make you the happiest woman in the world.
2: Oh, honey, you have.
0: All right, I know you're tired. I'll see you soon enough.
1: Night and night, baby. I'm going to bed.
3: Goodbye, honey.

That's strange. Yes, you have a Ruby Nash name there. Nash, N-A-S-H. Yes, Ruby Nash. Can you put me through to her, please? Oh, no, she's there. I just talked to her. Can you try the room again, please? Thank you.

0: Mary, you have made me a very happy man. For that, I have something special for you.
1: Ted, you spoil me.
0: May I?
1: Please.
0: Like it?
1: Oh, it's beautiful. I absolutely love it.
0: Well, something's bothering you. What is it?
1: I wasn't sure how I was going to tell you. I have to go back to Miami for a while. My aunt is ill.
0: Oh, no. Oh, my darling, I'm so sorry. Well, how long have you gone?
1: A few weeks, perhaps. I will think of you the whole time, though.
0: Will you?
1: Let's not let this ruin our evening.
0: Oh, no.
1: Okay.
0: Cheers.
1: Cheers.
2: What are you doing?
3: You know, this isn't a fairy tale life we're living, so get that notion out of your head.
2: I'm sorry.

0: How was the trip?
1: Fine. Hi.
0: Hey, sexy.
1: I missed you. Miami, you and I on the beach? Didn't you miss me?
0: You know I did. How was the auction?
1: Oh, I didn't even bid.
0: Why not?
1: I won't bid just to spend your money. I told you that. You know, it's been a long drive. Why don't I change, freshen up, and make you your favorite dish?
0: Absolutely.

Can I speak to Frank, please? Dan Manash speaking. Frank, how are you doing, buddy? Great. Listen, I have a question for you. Did you happen to see my wife at the auction yesterday? You didn't. No, that's great. Appreciate it if you kept this

0: walking along the beach, holding hands. I've had this dream for so long.
1: What?
0: Look, I know that it sounds crazy, and I was practically a kid when you left, but for me, it was always you. And it still is you. You can trust me.
2: Are you sure this is what you want?
1: I've never been more sure of anything in my life. What I feel for you is priceless.
3: Love happens to a person, whether they like it or not. You know, it sneaks up behind you when you're least expecting it, and then

0: Hey, gorgeous. No, you can stay away.
1: Stay away from my wife.
2: Your wife?
1: That's right, my wife.
2: Ruby Nash.
0: Ruby Nash? Who the hell's Ruby Nash? I don't know any Ruby Nash.
2: Don't play me for a fool.
1: You leave my wife alone or I'll make your life miserable.

Mom? Mom? Mom?

0: What's wrong?
1: Who are you?
2: You weren't at the auction last night. You lied to me. Who's Ted? What are you hiding?
0: What? You have me followed? What are you accusing me of?
2: You know damn well what I'm accusing you of. Is it true?
0: I'm sorry.
2: You're sorry? You're sorry? That's all you have to say for yourself?
0: No, Daniel. Goodbye.
3: Ruby.

0: Mom, what's going on? What's going on? Where's Daniel?
1: I'm sorry, Ruby. Daniel's gone.
0: What are you saying?
1: Daniel gave me a call. It sounded urgent, so I came right over. That's when I found him in the stable.
2: Ruby.

0: I am sorry for your loss, Mrs. Nash. But I need to ask you a few questions. Was your husband on any medication?
1: He was on blood thinners. He had a heart condition a few years back.
0: When was the last time he saw a doctor?
1: Not sure. Daniel disliked visiting the doctors.
0: I see. First indication suggests that his death was a tragic accident.
1: How?
0: We found a shelf knocked over in the stable. Unfortunately, the bleach and ammonia bottles smashed and mixed, forming chlorine gas. It's extremely toxic and deadly when inhaled.
1: Can we please do this another time? This is just too much.
0: I understand.
1: Thank you.
2: We can discuss this later at the station.
1: Thank you.
3: We're done here.
4: I'm so sorry, Willie. I just can't believe this happened.
1: I should have made him go to those checkups.
4: No, he hated doctors. Last time you saw a doctor was when he had his heart attack.
1: I just don't know what I'm going to do without him.
4: Daniel loved you dearly. He wanted me to annul the prenup. He felt that two people in love shouldn't be bound by.
1: I never would have allowed him to do that. I loved him, not his money. I mean, what good is all this without him?
4: I can see now why he loved you so much.
1: May I have some time alone, please?
4: Of course.
1: Thank you.

0: There were a lot of people at the funeral. He must have had a lot of friends.
1: He gave all that money to the church and he left us with $200,000 in a lousy prenup. At least we can sell the house.
0: Why can't we stay there?
2: I think it would be a good change for us to go to Seattle. Are you hungry?
0: No.
1: Starving.

I've started a charity in honor of my late wife, Catherine Landon, who sadly lost her battle to cancer 2 years ago. And it will be the goal of this charity benefit being held this week to raise $25 million to fight cancer. We can conquer cancer in our lifetime, and you can help us achieve that goal. Now, I will be donating $2 million of my own money, and I encourage you all to do what you can. Thank you so much.

0: sorry.
1: No, please. I'm sorry. Are you okay?
0: Yep, that was completely my fault.
1: No, please. You sure you're okay?
0: I'm fine, yes. They need to put a traffic light in here. Kind of reminds me of those windy streets in Rome where every car, bicyclist, or pedestrian is a near miss.
1: So you've been to Rome?
0: I have, yes. I used to visit before my husband passed away.
1: Well, I love that city.
0: It's beautiful, right? It's like every corner is a piece from a museum.
1: Spectacular.
0: Yeah.
1: I'm Nicholas Landon. It's a pleasure to meet you.
0: Ruby Nash.
1: So, Ruby, are you here for the benefit?
0: I am. And it seems as though I've been stood up.
1: Oh, well, I'm sorry to hear that. Whoever he was obviously a fool to stand you up.
0: Everything happens for a reason, I suppose.
1: That's what they say. Would you care to join me for a drink?
0: I'd like that.
1: Please.
0: Thank you.

0: I've always wanted to have an office in the city and still be near the waters. So I've got the best of both worlds.
1: Indeed. Thank you.
0: Thank you.
1: So how long ago did you lose your wife?
0: She passed away 2 years ago.
1: And that's why the event is named after her.
0: That's right. It's ironic I would meet you here.
1: You must miss her a lot. I miss my husband.
0: It hasn't been easy.
1: I have a daughter.
0: Really?
1: Mm-hmm.
0: I have a daughter as well. How old is yours?
1: Amanda's 18.
0: Yeah, Teresa's about to turn 23.
1: I have a confession. Meeting you tonight has made me happy. And I haven't felt this way in a long, long time.
0: Well, maybe it doesn't have to be just tonight.
1: Yes.
0: Wonderful.
2: So, when are they supposed to be here?
3: Any moment.
2: Finally, after 3 weeks, I get to meet the mystery woman. what's her daughter's name?
3: Amanda.
2: How old is she?
3: 18. What's about the questions?
2: It's just a little weird that my dad's dating again.
3: You think it's too soon?
2: No. Don't take it in the wrong way. It's just, I was just thinking about Mom. But if you are happy, then I am happy for you.
3: I appreciate that, honey. I love you.
2: I love you too.
3: And yes, I'm happy. That must be them. Forget it.

0: Hi. Welcome to our home.
1: Hi.
0: Come on in.
1: Thank you. Hi. Hi.
0: This must be Amanda. It's very nice to meet you.
1: Oh.
0: Is it my daughter, Teresa?
1: Hi. I've heard so much about you.
2: Oh, likewise.
0: Would you like a quick tour of the house?
1: That would be lovely.
0: Great. We'll see you two in a bit.
2: Okay. So you want to come in?
3: It's just you and your father in this big house?
2: For now. I'm actually working on getting my own place right now.
3: Oh.
2: So, my dad really seems to like your mom. I mean, she is beautiful.
3: Men seem to like her.
2: I was thinking maybe we should leave the Love Burns alone.
3: Okay.
2: Okay. Hey, Dad. Amanda and I are gonna go out for a bit.
0: Okay, you two have a good time.
2: Okay. You ready?
3: Yeah.
2: Okay, let's do it.
0: I think we've got the place all to ourselves.

0: you think it's possible to have two soulmates in one lifetime?
1: I do.
0: Can you stay with me here forever?
1: Yes.
2: Nicholas Landon will make a priority of his campaign to generate employment and opportunities for everyone in the state. Coverage like that, I don't see how my dad can lose. Gotta go. Chat later. Dad, you're off to a great start. Polling looks good, and everyone likes you. You gonna say something? Are you excited?
3: I am. Yeah.
2: Well, calm down, Dad. Hold yourself back.
3: Sweetheart, there's something I want to talk to you about.
2: Okay.
3: You know that I love you more than anything else in the world, right?
2: You want to marry her, don't you?
3: You are too smart.
2: I mean, you just met her, Dad. Give it some time. Maybe live together first and then see how that goes.
3: Ruby woke something in me that I thought was dead. Something that was all in the past. But the fact is, I'm in love with her. I'm in love with her, and I don't see why I shouldn't marry her.
2: Well, I'm not saying you don't have the right to remarry. It's just, you don't really know her. So when's the wedding?
3: Next month. Just a small, intimate affair. No press, no hoopla, just some immediate family and a couple of good friends.
2: Well, I want you to be happy, too.
3: Well, thank you. That means a lot. Now, Ruby gets home tomorrow. I'd really like it if we could all have dinner together.
2: Well, where'd she go?
3: She's settling some of her late husband's affairs.
4: Is there something I should know?
2: Uncle Joe! Hey, what are you doing here?
4: What, I need a reason to come say hi to my brother and favorite niece?
3: Hey, Joe.
4: How you doing?
3: Good.
4: Good.
2: So, are you gonna tell him or should I?
4: Tell me what?
3: Well, you're my PR spokeswoman. You may as well be the one.
2: Dad's getting married.
4: What? To who?
3: Her name's Ruby.
4: Wow. Well, I guess congratulations are in order.
3: Thank you.
4: Yeah. When's the wedding?
3: Next month. And yes, you're invited.
5: Hey, everyone, sorry to interrupt. Mr. Landon, Mr. Stevens in the boardroom.
3: Oh, thank you, Michael. I'll be right there. This will just take a few moments.
4: Sure. Married?
2: Yeah.
4: Wow, talk to me.
2: Okay.
4: Where did they meet?
2: A dad's charity event.
4: You said her name was Ruby...
2: Nash. All the questions.
4: I'm just looking out for my brother.
2: Uncle Joe, I've never seen Dad happier.
4: Are you hungry? Let's see if your dad wants to get some lunch.

0: Hi, I'm Michael.
1: Amanda.
0: I work for Mr. Landon. He asked me to stop by, pick up some documents. You can call him if you like.
1: No, it's fine. Do you know where they are?
0: Said they'd be on the table.
1: How long have you worked for Nicholas?
0: Started my internship about a year ago.
1: Okay. Do you like working for him?
0: I do, yeah. It's brilliant. I learned a lot already. Oh.
1: Yeah.
0: You draw?
1: Yeah.
0: So do I. You know, there's an art exhibit at the SAG in town this week. Would you want to check it out with me?
1: Yeah.
0: Awesome. Okay, well, now I do have to go, so

0: How can you top this for a getaway weekend?
1: It's just so beautiful.
0: It sure is.
1: And very romantic. Mm-hmm.
2: Honey? Honey, are you okay?
0: Yeah, it's nothing. Just my asthma's acting up again.
2: Seems like it's getting worse.
0: No. Oh, it's fine. It's nothing for you to worry about. Listen, why don't I get you another drink?
2: It sounds perfect.

0: Hey, Uncle Joe.
1: Hey, Teresa. Is your dad there?
0: No, he's out of town for me. Let me get...
1: Actually, it's you I wanted to talk to.
0: Sure, what about?
2: I did a background check on her.
0: Why?
1: There's just something about her.
2: Did you know that her late husband died in a tragic accident?
0: No, I had no idea.
2: I didn't ask.
1: And that's not even the strangest part.
2: Prior to her previous marriage, there's no record.
0: What are you trying to say?
1: I'm not sure. I have a friend who's a PI. I want him to look into this. I'm sure that it's nothing. But for now...
2: Let's just keep this between you and I.
0: All right.

0: Where were you?
1: I was out with a friend.
2: Don't lie to me, I just saw you with him. Who is he?
1: His name is Michael, and he works for Nicholas.
0: Are you trying to mess things up for us?
1: I just want a normal life. And I really like that guy.
0: You don't know anything about men. They don't care about you.
2: They just want a pretty wife by their side that they can show off, but you mean nothing to them. They will abuse you and then they will discard you, but not until they rip away who you once were.
1: But Michael is not like that, and I am not like you.
0: Then you're a fool.
3: Hey, honey.
4: Hi, sweetheart.
3: Is Amanda okay?
4: You know, I just think she's feeling a little under the weather.
3: Huh.

0: Oh, honey, what the hell was that?
1: Oh, I was just, putting a little perfume on and I...
0: Grab my inhaler.
1: Of course.
0: Honey, call 911.

Hi. Look, I feel really bad about the other night, and I'd like to make it up to you. Going to town to get some lunch?

0: Hello? Mrs. She? What?
1: What happened, Mom?
0: Oh, no.
1: Mom!
0: Honey, Nicholas is dead. Oh, my God. Oh, my God, sweetheart.
1: No! No, you're lying!
0: I'm not lying, honey. Oh, babe. I'm sorry.

0: What happened?
1: We believe it was an asthma attack. That's what it looks like to us. I'm gonna finish up upstairs and come back down and ask you guys some questions.
0: Thank you. You're gonna stay here tonight?
2: If my hand moved out in the first place, you'd still be alive.
0: Oh, sweetheart. Oh, come here. We can't always protect the people we love, you know? It's not your fault. Don't blame yourself. Okay? Come here.

0: Hi, sweetie.
1: Hey, Uncle Joe. So glad you're here.
2: How's Ruby?
1: Well, she's upset.
0: Do you think she could be faking it?
1: Why would she say something like that?
0: I don't want to raise any alarms, but my PI thinks there's something really suspicious about Ruby.
1: Meaning?
0: We think Ruby's not her real name, and that she stole someone's identity.
1: Are you saying that she had something to do with Dad's death?
0: Well, something is not right here.
1: What are you thinking?
0: I'm going to find the truth. Trust me. I'll know more soon. I love you.
1: Love you, too.

0: What are you doing here?
1: Excuse me?
0: I don't know what you're thinking, lady. You might be able to fool everyone else, but you can't fool me.
1: I know your brother just died, but I was also his wife. What would Nicholas think if he saw the way you were treating me?
0: You are not going anywhere near Teresa.
2: Don't touch me.
0: You think you're being mistreated now? You haven't seen anything yet.
1: Are you threatening me?
0: I am.
2: I don't take threats lightly.
0: I don't care.

0: Amanda, what are you doing here?
1: I just had to get out of the house.
0: Sorry. It's okay, you can tell me.
1: Well, it's my mom. Sometimes I'm afraid of her.
0: What does that mean?
1: This was a mistake.
0: Hey, don't go, okay? Don't. Please, just sit down, okay?
1: You can't tell anyone what I said about my mom.
0: I won't. Don't worry.

0: don't do anything stupid. Put him on.
1: Why are you doing this?
0: Shut up and drive. You just had to get in my way, didn't you? Couldn't leave well enough alone.
1: You killed him, didn't you?
0: You think your brother was the first? Have you ever had a broken jaw? How about a fractured eye socket?

Amanda, it's your mother. You're not at home. Please give me a call.

0: Someone's here.
1: Get the hell in the car.
0: She doesn't want to go with you right now.
1: Is that true?
0: Hey, you don't have to go with her. Amanda.
1: Stay the hell away from her.

0: don't waste your time with him, Amanda. You can't trust him. Any man, actually.
1: Michael's not like that.
0: And how would you know?
1: Maybe if you'd let me spend some time with him.
0: It's not gonna matter anyway, because once they finish reading the will, all our problems will vanish.
1: What does that mean?
0: You'll see.

0: Hello?
1: Hi, Teresa. It's Detective Santos. We have the results on your father. As we suspected,
2: he died of an asthma attack.
0: And you're absolutely sure?
2: We are.
1: I'm very sorry for your loss.

0: Hey, can I talk to you for a second?
1: Oh, sure.
0: Amanda came by my place last night.
1: How's she doing?
0: She's actually really upset. She started talking about her mother, and then she froze up and wouldn't say anymore. Then she showed up.
1: Ruby?
0: She went ballistic, started yelling at both of us. She intimidated Amanda into leaving.
1: God, there's something wrong with her. Even my uncle didn't like her right away. I just feel bad for Amanda.
0: Yeah, me too. She's had a few stepdads. I mean, that can't be easy on anyone.
1: How many?
0: I think she mentioned three.
1: Three, are you sure?
0: That's what she said.
1: Okay, I gotta leave. Will you walk me out?
2: Being of sound mind and body, not under duress or undue influence, I declare this my last will. I hereby leave all my assets, personal belongings, real estate, and insurance monies to my beloved daughter, Teresa. In the event that anything should happen to Teresa, then my wife, Ruby,

0: shall inherit the aforementioned assets. I would like my beloved wife, Ruby, to stay in our house until such time as she has remarried. And she shall receive $500,000 from my estate. Are there any questions?
1: No.
0: I'm very sorry for your loss. If you need anything, don't hesitate to call.
2: You may have fooled everyone else, but I know you had something to do with my father's death.
3: What? No, I loved your dad. You're emotional, you don't—
2: Do not touch me.
3: After everything, he owes me nothing. That bitch knows she had something to do with this.

0: Teresa, hi. Sorry to inform you so soon after your recent loss, but...
1: We found the body.
2: No, please no.
0: We believe it's your uncle.
1: And we need you to identify the body.
2: It was her.
1: Who?
2: Ruby.
0: That's a very serious accusation to make.
3: Detective, my uncle was looking into her past.
2: He knew there was something wrong with her, and she killed him for it.
0: Okay, we've invited her down to the station, so...
1: I'd appreciate it if you didn't mention that until we investigate further.
2: All right.

0: you do?
1: Thanks for coming on such short notice.
2: Yeah, what's all this about?
1: We found Joe Landon's body last night.
2: What? Oh, that's terrible. Well, what happened?
1: Well, that's what we're trying to ascertain.
2: I will help you in any way that I can.
1: Appreciate that.
2: Of course.
1: Can you tell me where you were the night of the 14th?
2: Yes. I was with my daughter, Amanda. Thank you. She wasn't feeling well. You can call her and ask her if you'd like.
1: Oh, I will. Please.
2: Thanks.
1: Two husbands dying in a year. You must be devastated.
2: I'll never get over it. Those losses will be with me forever. What does that have to do with Joe's death?
1: Well, did you know that he was looking into your past?
2: Are you accusing me of something? Because I have nothing to hide, Detective. Do I need a lawyer? Am I being detained?
1: No. Not at all.
2: I loved my husbands. And we're done talking. One more thing, Detective. My daughter and I won't be staying at that house anymore. Too many painful memories. And now family members think that I had something to do with his death? That's just too much for me to face every day. We'll be leaving town. So,
1: we looked into her past, and yeah, there were some other deaths, unusual and suspicious. But the coroner's reports always stated either natural causes or accidental.
3: What do you mean?
1: Well, her first husband died in a tragic accident. The second, health-related death, which was fully investigated. And then there was your father and his asthma, which was proven to be his cause of death.
3: And Joe? Was that an accident, too? She killed him. I know it.
1: Everyone is a suspect until proven innocent. But we have no evidence, no witnesses. And she came in voluntarily before she leaves town.
3: She's leaving town, too? Don't you think that's a little suspicious?
1: Of course I do. But I can't do anything unless I'm charging her with a crime.
3: Do not let her get away with murder.
2: Amanda! Amanda! Pack your bags, we're done here.
4: What?
2: Why?
3: They've turned against us.
2: Yeah, they always do.
3: What's that supposed to mean?
2: I just want to live a normal life. Why can't we try and make it work here? I like Michael, and I really like Teresa.
4: Oh! She is the reason we're in this mess! It is not her fault!
3: Are you saying it's my fault? Be ready to leave in the morning.

0: I can't talk for long.
1: What's wrong?
2: We're leaving in the morning.
1: Leaving? What? Where?
0: I don't know.
3: Don't know or can't say.
0: I don't know. I would tell you if I knew. I don't want to go.
1: Then don't go.
3: Stay with me.
4: Amanda!
0: I can't. I have to go. I'll miss you.
1: Amanda, wait.

0: Are you hurt?
1: No. No. I'm fine. I'm fine.
0: Are you sure?
1: Yes.
0: You're shaking. It's no trouble. I can give you a lift home.
1: I have some things that I need to do.
0: Carol.
1: Ruby. Excuse me.
0: Any guy would have done the same thing.
1: No, no, not any guy.
0: I hope this doesn't sound too forward, but would you be in a situation to accept a lunch invitation?
1: I've never heard it put that way. Yes. You did save my life after all.
0: Call me? Tomorrow?
1: I will. Thank you.

0: think I'm gonna like it here.
1: Just last week, you said you were thinking of moving on.
0: I met someone.
1: You met somebody?
0: Mm-hmm.
1: You met somebody?
0: Yep.
1: A doctor.
0: Yeah. And he saved me from a mugger.
1: What?
0: Mm-hmm. This guy was trying to steal my purse and Carol intervened.
1: Guess not all men are evil then. Nicholas passed away 6 months ago and you have already met somebody? It's unbelievable.
0: I don't deserve to be happy. I shouldn't move on, is that what you're saying?
1: What about Michael? I liked him and you moved us away.
0: Michael was no good for you.
1: What if this guy's no good for you? Or what if this guy ends up turning on you and then he has some kind of crazy accident like everybody else?
0: What did you say? Oh.
1: Did Nicholas turn against you? Or Daniel?
0: Wow. I mean, I knew I wasn't the perfect mother, but I didn't think I was so awful that my own daughter would accuse me of something like that. I did the best that I could, Amanda.
1: Sorry.
0: Just leave me alone.
2: I hear the lunch here is really good.
0: Well, I'm excited to try it. Thank you.
2: Thank you very much.
0: So, you're a doctor. I'm impressed.
2: I'm a cardiologist. But thankfully, I've made some wise investments, which have allowed me to pursue the other things that I love.
0: And such as?
2: Well, let me see. Where do I begin? I love to travel. Visit exotic places. Skiing, scuba diving.
0: That sounds amazing.
2: Enough about me. Tell me about you.
0: I have a daughter. Her name is Amanda and she's 18.
2: Then you're divorced?
0: Actually widowed.
2: I had no idea. I'm so sorry. Your daughter must have been devastated to lose her father.
0: It was her stepfather. And they were close. I don't think she'll ever get over it.
2: Let's talk about something else, shall we?
0: Okay.
2: Have you traveled much?
0: No, I haven't. But I've always wanted to go to Fiji.
2: Fiji's nice this time of year.

0: I had a great time too. Talk to you tomorrow.
1: How was your date?
0: Amazing. He's just too good to be true.
1: Well, if you really like this guy, then can we stay here?
2: Because I'm so sick of moving.
1: I'm sick of moving too. You look really happy.

0: know when you run out of paper, I'll go cut down a forest.
1: I'm just being thorough. You know, normal people actually consider that a good quality.
0: I didn't need directions. I just needed someone to be quiet for 30 seconds so I could find the road.
1: Oh, please. I did that one time.
0: Once was enough. I didn't do that. Oh, maybe.
1: Really? 2 years later.
0: Sore loser.
1: Bad winner.
0: Can't take a joke.
1: Can't take anything seriously.
0: We both do that.
1: That's it. I can't do this if you won't take it seriously.
0: What's the point of this?
1: To have a conversation.
0: If you want to have a conversation, let's just have a conversation. It's just like your book, 10 Extra Steps, when you only need one.
1: Now you're criticizing my book?
0: It's not a book. It's a owner's manual. Do this, do that. And if your fiancé still isn't working right, call her 24-hour helpline.
1: Love takes a plan. You need to use your head.
0: You don't love with your head. You love with your heart. It takes passion.
1: I don't need to take relationship advice from you.
0: Wait, Jessica. Wait. Wait. Look, I'm just trying to talk.
1: Well, I'm trying to protect people.
0: From what?
1: From making the same mistake I did.

0: So how long have you lived here?
1: So I've been here for 16 years now.
0: Okay.
1: I love it here.
0: Yeah. I'm liking it more and more every day.
1: I like that.
0: Can we get a picture?
1: Why not?
0: Cool. There.
1: Oh, that's nice. You're going to have to send me that one.
0: I will. After I get a few more. Found your next victim already?
1: Excuse me?
0: This is my stepdaughter, Teresa.
2: You better be careful. You might end up like my dad.
0: She blames me for her father's death.
2: Or like her husband before that. Did you tell him about Daniel as well?
1: Who's Daniel?
2: A tragic accident, right, Ruby?
0: What are you doing here?
2: Just making sure you don't destroy another family.
1: Look, I'm not sure what's going on here, but I should go.
0: Could you just give me a minute?
1: I have somewhere I've got to be, Ruby.
0: You think you can show up and ruin my life like that?
2: What, like you did mine? No matter where you go, I will find you.
3: Teresa.
4: Hey, I saw Ruby.
3: You didn't talk to her, did you?
4: You said you weren't going to.
2: I know. I just saw her and I couldn't help it.
4: Have you talked to Amanda?
3: She doesn't answer.
4: I've left her a few messages, though.
3: I'm gonna come down there tonight, okay? I'll be there soon.
2: Okay, well, I'll try getting a hold of her tonight. We'll get her out of there, I promise.
0: Amanda! I'm out here! Did you know Teresa's in town?
5: Teresa's here?
0: Yeah. And she's trying to screw things up with Carol. First she turns Nicholas against me, and now this?
5: What does she do?
0: Oh, she told Carol that I killed Nicholas. Can you believe that? The first guy I actually like, and she's trying to turn him against me. Well, I'm not gonna let her get away with this.
5: Mom, don't hurt her.
0: Are you defending her?
5: No.
0: Don't screw this up for me, Amanda.

0: My mom would kill me if she knew I was talking to you.
1: Don't worry about that. Amanda,
2: your mom had something to do with my dad's death, and I'm really worried about you.
0: No, you don't know that.
2: I do know it.
1: Look, I don't blame you. I need you to get out of there, okay?
0: I can't just leave. She's my mom.
1: Why haven't you called Michael back?
0: Michael? Look, I want to, but I have to go.
1: Amanda!
0: Were you just on the phone? No.

0: Amanda.
1: Michael. What are you doing here?
0: I had to see you.
1: We can't let her see us. How did you find me?
0: Teresa. You haven't been returning my calls.
1: Life's a mess. How can I involve you in it?
0: Don't worry about me, okay? I can take care of myself. Amanda, you need to get away from here.
1: Michael, it's not that easy.
0: Sometimes the right thing isn't easy. Doesn't mean you shouldn't do it.
1: How long are you in town for?
0: Stay as long as you like.
1: I never thought I'd see you again.
2: I'll be out in a second.
1: I have to go. I'll call you tonight.
0: Be careful.

0: I didn't think I'd see you again.
1: Yeah. About the other day.
0: I am sorry.
1: No, you don't have to explain. We all have a past, some worse than others, but what's important is how we live in the present. And I certainly don't believe you have the capacity to be a murderer.
0: So you still want to see me?
1: Yes, I still want to see you. There's another reason I came by. It's Teresa. She's been following me.
0: What?
1: I know, it sounds crazy, but I just don't trust her.
0: This is harassment. I should call the police.
1: Okay. I just wanted to tell you face to face. Can I see you tomorrow?
0: Okay. Yes.
1: All right. I'll see you tomorrow.
0: Okay.
1: Good night.
0: Good night.

0: was just thinking about my dad.
1: I think about him too. It's okay.
2: I'll be over soon.

0: You need to be careful from now on. You don't go anywhere without Michael or I by your side. She won't try anything if you're not alone.
1: We're close to bringing her down. I can feel it. And your idea to fake the mugging was great. She has no clue.
0: I wouldn't underestimate Ruby. She's dangerous.
1: Well, she can't take my stalking her much longer. She's gonna break and say something incriminating.
0: I agree.
1: I can't thank you enough for all of your help.
0: Your Uncle Joe is my best friend. What kind of a private investigator would I be if we couldn't nail his murderer? Or your father's? Well, she did it, I know it. The police can't prove it. They had their hands tied, but we don't.
1: And what do you think will happen to Amanda?
0: Depends on how involved she was. Whether or not she'll turn state's witness against her own mother.
1: Well, it's getting late. I should go.
0: Just be careful.

0: Michael, we need to talk.
1: This is Ruby Landon, and I need to file yet another stalking complaint.
2: I've contacted your department 3 times in the last 5 days.
1: Yes, she has threatened to harm me, and I need you to get her to stop harassing me. I can be there in an hour. Thank you.
0: Mom, you're scaring me.
3: I was wrong. I thought it was different, but it wasn't. Never again. Don't ever let yourself be fooled by a man.

0: Carol.
1: Hi, Ruby. I was just thinking about you.
2: And so was I.
0: Listen, I've got something very special planned for us today.
3: I think you're gonna love it.
1: That sounds wonderful.
0: I'm at Moon Lake.
1: Moon Lake, that's 30 miles from here.
0: Yeah.
3: I put together this nice little picnic for us.
0: But if you can't make it.
3: I totally understand.
1: No, I'll be there.
3: I'll see you soon.

0: Teresa, it's me.
1: What do you want?
0: I want my life back.
1: You want your life back? What about my father's life?
2: My uncle's life?
0: Look, I just can't keep this inside any longer. We really need to talk.
1: I'm listening.
2: No, not over the phone. Look, I know you hate me, but...
0: Once I explain, you'll understand. Can you come to the house and meet me?
2: Sure, you know where I live.
1: I can be there in 10 minutes.
2: I'll see you then.

0: I can't take your call at this time. Please leave a detailed message after the tone.
1: Where are you? I just spoke to Ruby. I'm going to see her. I think she's about to crack. Okay, call me back.

0: Please, come in. Well? You're right. I have a confession. I killed your father.
1: You stupid.
0: Not another step. You wanted to hear my confession, didn't you? Your father wasn't the first. There were others before him. And if your uncle wasn't so nosy, he'd be alive today.
1: You're crazy.
0: No.
1: Did Amanda have any part in this?
0: Amanda knows nothing. What's this? You think I'm stupid? Take it off! You trying to record me? You break into my house, you head upstairs, you enter my room, and you attack me.
1: Attack you?
0: Fortunately for me, I was able to wrestle the knife away from you. But I'll have to cut myself a few times so the cops will believe my story. Move. Oh, officer, she broke in and attacked me. She was screaming, she was crazed, saying that I killed her father.
1: You bitch, you'll never get away with this.
0: Oh, they'll find the complaints I filed against you for stalking and harassing me. Go. Just as easy as your father. You ruined everything!
1: Mom!
0: Drop it or I'll shoot. It's over, Mom.

0: Michael? Teresa, you okay?
1: It's over.

0: your dad would be real proud.
1: Thank you.
2: Your wiretapping of Ruby confessing to the murder sealed her fate.
1: What about Amanda?
2: She suspected that her mother might have been killing them, but she never witnessed it, which was confirmed on the tapes. Now, she's messed up. She's gonna need a lot of psychological counseling.
1: Well, whatever it is, I'll pay for it.
2: I know nothing is gonna bring your father and your uncle back, but I hope this brings some closure for you.
1: Thank you, Detective.
2: I'm okay.
1: Thanks.
3: So, how you doing?
4: I'm much better. You know, they're helping me deal with my mom, and yeah, it's been so rough on me.
3: And Michael?
4: He hasn't missed a weekend since I've been here. He's actually looking for an apartment for us.
3: Everything's gonna be okay, Amanda.
4: Thank you so much.
3: I'll call you soon, okay?
4: Okay.
3: All right, I'll see you soon. Bye.

0: Really? That's amazing.
1: Goes quite nicely with my eyes too, doesn't it?

0: Chloe!
1: I lost my shoe.
0: Oh.
1: I lost my shoe.
2: What's that?
0: What do you think?
2: 10 years. Can you believe it? 10 years.
0: Feels like 10 minutes.
2: Yeah, I love you.
0: I love you more.
2: Even though I grind my teeth at night?
0: Even though you drink the last cup of coffee?
1: You always get

0: exactly. I love you even though all you do is watch the Cubs and the slow-mo replays. And the
1: in that case.
0: You can always get another one of those.
2: I can never get another you.
0: That's right.
1: What?
3: Parents aren't supposed to kiss.
4: These parents kiss? What are you talking about, monkey?
1: Okay.
3: Say cheese. This is the best place ever.

0: Morning.
1: Morning. Busy day?
0: Meeting the investors. You?
1: Arbitration. Michael and Sarah's party is tonight. I might be late.
0: Me too.
2: And please do not let your feelings enter into this. It's what got you here in the first place.
1: Oh, sorry. I'll make some more.
0: What? Oh, my new web designer.
1: I didn't know you hired a new guy.
0: Oh, a month ago. It's a she. Tom's friend from Northwestern.
1: Well, the pretty one?
0: I guess.

0: You took the Hudson case.
1: They have 4 children, Walter.
0: They can't afford us.
2: That's why I took it pro bono.
0: Sometimes I think I should have taught you to say no once in a while.
1: Did it ever get to you?
0: People divorce? Families fall apart? Of course it does. Sometimes I think I should go back to being a judge. But then how could I afford to support my 3 ex-wives? No more pro bono, Chloe.

0: Hey.
1: So, did we nail the funding?
0: They love the concept.
1: Yes.
0: But they're not ready to make a decision until the website's up and running. How long before that's a reality?
1: I need 2 more weeks, at least.
0: I knew you were going to say that.
1: 10 days?
0: We don't have 10 days, Haley. It's between us and Kinetic, and if we're not live, then we're dead.
1: And there's no way you can hire an extra code writer.
0: I can barely afford to pay you. I've got everything wrapped up in this. If this thing doesn't go, then... Okay, it's not your problem. Just do your best, okay?
2: What kind of smiles are those?
1: What?
2: Again, please. That's beautiful. Thank you.
0: A toast.
3: Twenty years later, and I still have butterflies when she walks into the room. She's the first person I want to talk to, and the last. I look at this woman, and I think, how am I so lucky to spend my life with her?
2: I'm the lucky one. You always make me feel like I'm the most beautiful woman in the room, even when I'm clearly not. And I still love your corny jokes.

0: How is that possible?
1: Oh, we've stopped communicating entirely. And I don't know, it's like all the good stuff is, it's just gone.
2: We haven't told anyone yet.
3: You can't be serious.
2: I don't know what else to tell you.
3: But you're the couple Sarah and I always wanted to be.
2: Not anymore.
0: We used to do things together. Now he's always working.
2: She's always working. Even when she comes home, she's working.
0: I can't remember the last time that we sat down to dinner. He comes home later and later.
2: Well, I come home early. She's never there, and I end up eating alone.
0: And he has this gorgeous new web designer. She's beautiful. She's smart. She's in her 20s, and she's a texter.
3: What about tennis? You guys love tennis.
2: We haven't played in years.
4: Remember how you used to take those drives and get lost just for fun? Go do that.
0: The driveway is hard enough.
2: I'm not sure we have anything in common anymore. Ever since Amanda left.
0: He says he wants to watch sports, but it's just an excuse to go and sleep in the guest room.
3: But you're David and Chloe. You'll work it out.
4: You're Chloe and David. You'll work it out.

0: Sarah and Michael. I used to be like them, huh?
1: I know.
0: Not anymore, but...
1: It's not working. It's like we're roommates. We're not happy.
0: That's not what I said.
1: You don't have to. Look at us. We might as well just...
0: Don't say something that you can't take back.
1: Don't tell me it hasn't crossed your mind. You work with unhappy couples all day long.
0: Yeah, but that's not us. I practically live in the guest room anyway, so... I guess separation's really not any different, is it?
1: I'll look for a place. There's some apartments near the office.
0: You know that, if we get separated, you know, chances are we're gonna get a divorce because that's what couples do. They, you know, they get separated, go to counseling, and they get divorced.
1: You want a divorce?
0: Do you?
1: I'm just saying out loud what we've both been thinking.
0: How do you know what I'm thinking? We barely talk.
1: We're talking now.

0: Mom? Dad, are you here? Mom?
1: What's she doing here?
2: I have no idea. We'll be right down.
1: Sweetheart? Hi, what are you doing here?
2: Is everything okay?
1: Are you sick?
0: No.
2: Did something happen with Jeremy? If he broke your heart.
1: No, just the opposite.
3: Hi, Mr. and Mrs. Baker.
2: Hey, Jeremy. Hey, no more Mr. and Mrs. Baker stuff, okay?
1: It's Chloe and David, okay? Or Mom and Dad? Okay, I can't hold it in any longer. Oh, we're getting married. Oh my goodness, congratulations. Love this way. Couldn't be happier.
2: So happy. This is such amazing news. I hope you're not upset I didn't ask for your blessing first.
1: We really wanted to surprise you.
2: Well, you certainly did that.
1: I know we're young, but we're the same age as when you got married. Look at you now.
2: Yeah, look at us now.
1: Mom, don't cry.
4: No, I'm fine. You know, we have a vintage bottle of champagne in the kitchen that would be just perfect for this occasion. I'll go get it, and you guys sit down, get comfy.
2: I'll help you.
4: Yeah, okay.
2: Are you okay?
4: Yeah, just that. Life's funny, isn't it? We're falling apart, and they're just starting.
2: We should probably tell them about us.
4: What? No. I want the happiest moment of her life. No.
2: Well, what should we say? Are you sure?
4: Yes. You say nothing. Okay, here we go. Look at this!
2: To Jeremy and Amanda. Cheers.
0: Cheers. Cheers.
2: Guess 89 was a bad year.
4: That's the year we were married.
2: I have a great bottle of wine.
4: Wow, I'm so sorry. I don't know what happened. That's, well, tell us how this all came about. My goodness.
1: Well, you know we've been in love forever.
5: Nearly 2 years.
1: Jeremy proposed to me at the campus fountain.
5: I spent hours memorizing what I was gonna say.
1: And when we got there, he forgot.
5: But Amanda completed my sentence for me.
1: You knew I'd say yes.
5: I was hoping.
1: We agree on everything.
5: We do.
1: Oh, and Mom, I decided for the wedding I want to wear your dress. I mean, it was good luck for you and Dad. Also, I have a new rotation starting at the hospital in summer.
5: And I'm doing Teachers Without Borders during the fall.
1: Right. So the wedding's next weekend.
4: What?
2: Next weekend?
4: Wait a minute, what about planning and invitations?
1: No invitations, we decided we just want our families. Look, I've already planned everything. We're getting married in Camden, Maine. Isn't everything perfect?
4: Perfect.
2: We've always been honest with her.
4: We can't tell her how things really are.
2: I think you're underestimating her ability to handle it.
4: David, she thinks we're perfect. She'll be devastated.
2: Come in.
1: Hi. I wanted to say how much I love you guys. You're the best parents anyone could ever ask for.
4: We love you too, honey.
1: Good night.
2: Good night, sweetheart.
1: Good night.
2: How long are we supposed to keep that up?
4: We can't ruin her wedding. We just will have to wait until after she's married.
2: And until then?
4: We go to Maine and then we fake it.
2: Fake it?
4: Yeah, it's only for a few days. We certainly have been doing it for a lot longer than that.
2: Okay.

0: I cannot believe we have 4 whole days here.
1: Me neither.
2: Yes, words can't describe it.
0: Everything looks just the same, doesn't it?
3: Mr. and Mrs. Baker, welcome back.
0: Mom, Dad, you remember Nico? He is the general manager now.
2: Nico, my goodness. Look at you. You were so young.
1: And weren't we all? All these years, I never forgot about you. The way you're always laughing together. Seeing such a happy couple inspired me to propose to my girlfriend. We got married down on the beach.
4: Congratulations.
5: Nice.
1: Unfortunately, she left me for a tourist. But if I hadn't married her, then I never would have met her cousin, who's the love of my life.
4: Well, congratulations on that, then.
2: Yes.
0: Yeah.
1: Everything happens as it should, right? And now your daughter Amanda's getting married?
5: She sure is.
1: Come on, come and see some of the improvements we've made to the place.
2: Yeah, okay. So, where's Jeremy?
0: Oh, he's just getting his parents settled in. He can't wait to meet you. I've told him so much about you guys.
5: No, can't wait to meet them.
6: I'm also the new events coordinator.
5: Oh.
6: And we have from today until Sunday to get all the pieces together.
0: It's going to be exactly the wedding Jeremy and I have been dreaming of.
6: Nothing but pure romance.
2: That sounds wonderful.
4: Wonderful.
6: As you know, we have a spectacular vegetable garden. We now also have a deck overlooking the water.
5: Ah, very nice.
7: Our gardens were recently profiled in an acclaimed resorts magazine.
2: No kidding.
6: And our beach is now private. Amanda's having a tough time choosing where to hold the ceremony.
0: All I know for sure is that it has to be outside, and Dad and I will have the first dance.
4: Oh, you may want to rethink that one.
0: You're not that bad.
2: Yes, he is.
6: Now, listen, we still have to make our final decision about the menu, the cake, and the flowers.
0: Right, something old, something new, something borrowed, something blue. Well, I already have Mom's dress that's old.
2: Ancient, yes.
0: And there's got to be something I can borrow from you, right?
2: Nothing that you would be interested in, Amanda. Yeah. You know, I remember this garden.
4: That's right. This is where you lost the necklace I got you in town.
2: Yeah, and you found it stuck on a branch.
4: We looked for it in the dark all night long with flashlights.
0: I love that necklace. Why don't you wear it anymore?
4: I think your mother's tastes have changed over the years. Excuse me.
2: Something old, something new?
8: David here.
6: Well, we've added new tennis courts.
8: No, they can't do that.
2: Have you?
8: We're on the point.
4: Send it to my computer. I'll read it when I get inside. I can't talk right now.
2: Wow, it's been a long time.
6: We've got our rackets, too. No problem. We've got everything here.
0: Perfect.
2: Yeah.
6: I'll get your room keys.
2: Amanda, I have something that I would like to talk to you about before the wedding.
0: Mom, we had that talk when I was 11.
2: Not that talk. I really don't think this is something you should do without a prenup.
0: We don't want to get a prenup. We don't plan on getting divorced.
2: Nobody does. Nobody does. But I think that you need to protect yourself.
0: Mom,
2: trust me.
0: Jeremy's parents live on a 200-acre estate in Dallas. Maybe he should protect himself from me.
4: We didn't have a prenup.
2: No, that's because we didn't care about money. We didn't think about it. We were naive.
0: You were romantic.
2: Okay.
0: I'm going to go find Jeremy. Okay.
6: Room's ready.
1: Well, there are bigger suites, of course, but Amanda insisted you have the same room you had before.
2: Listen, it's not that we're ungrateful. It's just I've got a lot of work to do while we're here.
4: And I'm equally overloaded.
2: And if we're squished together, just
4: right.
2: Cut in.
4: Right. Maybe we could have one of those adjoining rooms. You know,
2: next
4: door
2: to each
4: other.
2: That's a good idea.
1: I think I understand. But if you don't mind me saying, let's not get caught up in the cobwebs of life. Relax. Around here, we like to take everything nice and easy. And voila.
4: Okay.
2: Thanks. Thank you, Nico.
1: My pleasure.
2: All right.
4: We'll get you.
1: No, all good.
2: Well, it looks exactly the same.
8: Mm-hmm. Same bathtub, too.
2: Well, I'll sleep on the couch.
4: Don't be ridiculous. I will.
2: You have a bad back.
4: It's not that bad.
2: Well, with it, I'm gonna wrinkle the dress.
4: What?
8: Oh, wow.
2: Yeah. I'm just, pretty nervous walking down the aisle.
8: Not as nervous as I was.
2: I tripped.
8: You looked beautiful in that dress.
2: Thank you.
9: Hey, Haley, what's going on? No, you're not interrupting.
2: Yes, Walter, yes. No, I can talk. I'm just you.
8: You did that? That's incredible. I don't know what I'd do without you.
2: Well, if he's going to play hardball, then his client's going to end up living in a tent eating beans out of a can.
8: Well, if Kaneda thinks they're going to steal this deal from us, they're in dreamland.
2: Yeah, okay. Well, you can call me anytime.
8: Night or day. Thea!
2: What?
8: Fire her! Dress!
2: Oh, my gosh! Oh, my God! You don't make big candles. You know we love our candles, huh?
0: No. There's definitely something burning in here.
8: Honey, there's something we need to tell you.
2: What? It's about your wedding dress.
0: You brought it, right?
8: We brought it. It's just that I did something really stupid.
2: No. It was my fault. I accidentally

0: set it on fire, and then your dad put it in the bathtub, but...
1: What? I can't believe this.
2: I'm so sorry. I was unpacking, and I think I caught it on the flame of the candle, and I apologize.
0: Really sorry. But, you know, we'll go to the shopping and buy a new one.
3: Yeah, I'll get you a new dress.
1: But my heart was set on your dress.
2: I know, but it was old.
1: No, but that's what I liked about it. I mean, it has a history. It was perfect.
0: No, that's the point, love. It wasn't perfect. We were just talking about that. I thought the sleeves were too short, and the train was too long. I tripped.
3: And it's the bride that make the dress anyway, honey, isn't
0: it? Exactly.
3: Really?
0: Love it. Yeah.
1: Okay, well, I love shopping, so I guess we have some time tomorrow in between cake tasting, location scouting, and flowers, so...
4: Hello?
0: Jeremy!
1: Hey.
4: I want to introduce you to the in-laws!
5: Stan Hofgrauer, an honor, absolute honor. Mm-hmm. And you must be Amanda's sister. You're a lucky man, mister.
4: I sure am.
6: Do y'all smell something burning?
0: No, it's candles. We went over this room. We like our candles.
6: That looks like a wedding dress. That is Amanda's dress. She sent me a picture of it.
0: Yeah, but...
1: You know, it's okay. I really wasn't that crazy about it anyway. I mean, the sleeves were too short, the train was too long.
0: So we decided that we're going to go shopping, and we're going to get her a new one. And I think that you should come with us. That would be just nice, don't you think?
1: Yeah.
0: Be fun.
4: Well, let you guys get acquainted.
1: Yeah, we'll be out on the deck, okay?
5: See you later,
0: son. We'll see you guys later.
6: They are so great, aren't they?
4: Two peas in a pod.
6: I've never seen them have an unkind word.
5: Nope, not once. Just like us. Hey, I hate to tell y'all, but your room's a whole lot smaller than ours.
3: Well, we're just trying to recapture that magic moment, you know, so...
0: Yeah, when we were younger, well, when he was younger.
5: Well, I think we need to see about getting you an upgrade.
6: Stan, they like it here. I mean, not everything has to be big and extravagant. Although, I do like big and extravagant. So, Chloe, I hear that you're a family lawyer. I just think that's so admirable, helping families.
0: I guess you could look at it that way. Often, unfortunately, I deal with divorce.
5: Oh, divorce. I think people just give up on each other a little too easily these days. Don't you think so?
0: What do you think?
3: It's a shame.
5: Britt and I'm going to just take a little walk. Why don't you join us?
0: Maybe later. I've got to check in with the office.
4: I have work to do as well, so.
5: Now, don't tell me you're going to work in a place like this.
6: You'd be working, too, if I let you.
5: She wouldn't let me bring my phone.
6: Well, that's because everything you need is right here.
5: I cannot argue with that. Now, come on, you two. Get out there and enjoy the sunshine.
1: Come on.
3: What was that?
0: That was happiness.
3: Wow. Hey, we say nice things to each other too.
0: Yeah, but they mean it. I understand, but did he read my email? Okay, well then he should have understood very clearly by that. Yes, exactly.
7: Roll up at your own pace, one vertebrae at a time.
0: I understand, but that was not the initial agreement. I hear you, but unfortunately that's not the way things go in divorce. I know, trust me.
7: Hi.
0: I'm sorry.
7: No, it's okay.
0: You know what, I've got to go.
7: Now, please, join us.
0: No, not really the downward dog type of person. I'm afraid a dog's actually been bitten once or twice.
7: Please.
0: I'm so sorry to interrupt you.
7: No, please.
0: Sure. I'm so sorry. Okay.

0: Namaste.
1: No, my mistake.
0: Namaste. It means I bow to you.
1: Oh, okay.
0: Now see how many different sounds you can hear. This time is for you to breathe deep and to tune into the simple things. Appreciate what's around you.

0: Namaste. Thanks, everybody.
1: Great class.
0: You did well.
1: Oh, that was awful.
2: Well, you'll improve.
1: Well, stiff, out of shape, a little stressed, you know.
0: I would have never noticed.
1: Yeah.
0: Is this your first time here?
1: No. We've been here before. It's just my daughter wanted to come back and get married here.
0: Smart girl.
1: Yeah, she is. I'm gonna ask, is that a halo stone in your necklace?
0: Yeah, you have been here before, haven't you?
1: Yeah. My husband bought me one of those a lifetime ago.
0: Well, my family's got a shop just down the road.
1: Okay. Yeah, it's really quite beautiful.
0: Yeah, I know my niece made that one.
1: Did she?
0: Yeah.
1: Okay, well, thanks for the class and the jewelry and...
0: See you tomorrow.
1: Sorry for interrupting. Well, don't push your luck.
0: No.
1: Thank you.
0: Have a good day.
1: All right.

0: I had butterflies.
1: Everything okay, bud?
2: Oh, yeah, could be better.
1: Everyone?
0: Amanda,
1: from the moment we met, I knew you were the one. Even though it took us a year of being friends for me to finally convince you to go out on a date with me.
2: I didn't want to ruin what we already had.
1: That could never happen.
3: Oh, aren't they the sweetest?
1: I love you for so many reasons. You're brilliant, beautiful like your mom. You're creative and willing to take risks like your dad. Chloe and David, you made the most perfect girl in the world. For me, anyway.
4: Well, hey, parents of the bride, you're up.
3: Oh, really? Please go ahead.
5: Oh. Amanda, seeing you with Jeremy, it reminds us how wonderful the world is when we finally find someone who knows us. Someone who makes us finally feel complete. You're my little girl. And you better take care of her.
1: I promise.
3: Amanda's always been the center of my world.
6: Our world.
3: Our world. And you know, all she's ever asked for is to have fun. For us to laugh together and share good times. And we have, haven't we? We've done it all.
6: Yeah.
3: And if you guys ever find that life is tough, I hope that you continue to love each other. Love each other no matter what happens or where life takes you.
6: Hey,
3: I love you.
5: Jeremy and Amanda.
3: Jeremy and Amanda.
4: Amen. Hey, I love y'all. To the only thing in life that really matters, family.
7: The family.
8: The family.
7: The family.
9: The family. The family.

0: Well, did they get our email? Well, I don't know what to say to that. Well, I suggest they look at our email.
1: Well, there's nothing to respond to if they don't take a look at our email first. No, I completely agree with you.
2: Dad, there you are.
3: We're scouting wedding locations, so of course I thought of the point.
2: Yeah, you know, near the suspension bridge. Remember the last time we went there?
4: I remember.
1: There's no response from us.
5: Amanda says amazing.
2: Yeah, it'll be so romantic for you and Mom to go back. Remember?
1: How does she not remember?
6: She must have loved the hike so much.

0: Forgot about your fear of heights.
1: It wasn't about a fear of heights. I wasn't ready to die yet. Why didn't you say something?
2: I don't know. I didn't want to disappoint them.

0: They seem so excited. Plus, she thinks it's romantic that we do all the same things together.
1: Well, she's getting married. Everything is romantic.
0: Rose-colored glasses and...
1: Wedding color. Glasses. I'm gonna call her, and I'm just gonna tell her. I can't tell her. I'm gonna be...
0: Okay, I'll wait for you in the lobby.
1: Please tell me you followed up on the Hudson's case.
2: What?
1: The Hudson's pro bono.
2: Oh, you mean the Hudson pro bono work that I'm now doing, that Hudson case? You're on vacation. That's what you're thinking about?
1: I just want to make sure that they are treated right, Walter.
2: Chloe, it's a divorce. No one gets treated right in a divorce. No one.
0: Oh, I'm sorry.
1: No worries.
0: You're the dance instructor, right?
3: Sophia.
0: David.
3: Nice to meet you.
0: Nice to meet you. Listen, my daughter's getting married the day after tomorrow, and I would love not to embarrass myself at the dance.
3: That's sweet.
0: Do you think you could give a lesson to the worst dancer in the history of all dancers?
3: Yes, and as soon as you find this person, you bring him to me.
0: It's kind of neat. Chloe, wait.
1: Look, pretty soon you'll be free to do whatever you want, but can we get through our daughter's wedding, at least?
0: What? It was nothing like that.
1: And then Haley, that's nothing?
0: Yeah, it's nothing. She works for me. Where's this coming from?
1: No, I'm feeling old, I guess.
0: We're the same age.
1: Well, men age at a different socially acceptable rate.
0: That's absurd.
1: Do you know how quickly men enter into second marriages as opposed to women?
0: Chloe, I don't want a second marriage.
1: We can talk about this later, please. Hi, honey.
4: You guys, are you coming?
0: Yeah, absolutely.
1: Can't wait. Yeah, here we go. All right. Hi, King.
5: You know, it would be great to build something right there.
6: Actually, this is all sacred Penobscot land. It's protected.
4: Stan's always looking for the next great thing.
5: Even when it's right next to me. You're right. Some things are fine just the way they are.
7: It's pretty amazing. Maybe we should get married right here.
8: I'm in if you are.
7: Yeah?
1: Well, if you're going to do that, then you need to get married, like, right now, because you're not getting me over that mountain ever again.
5: Me either.
7: Right?
8: You know, this place isn't just beautiful, but there's beauty in the ground. This area is known for a precious stone, the halo. They say that those who have it have joy.
9: I want to get me some of that.
8: Yeah? Well, if you search long enough, you might be lucky enough to find one.
7: Pretty, huh?
8: Let's look.
1: I lost the necklace. The clasp must have broken, I think. Sorry.
8: It's just a necklace.
1: Well, it's special you got it for me.
8: It's okay. Things change.
7: Mom. Yeah? So I'm thinking we get married at the hotel garden. I mean, it's just as perfect as this spot, so.
1: Well, I, for one, think that that's a great idea.
7: Yeah?
1: So get me out of here.
7: Okay.

0: Oh. Here, I almost forgot. Chinese bracelets. They're supposed to help with dizziness.
1: Oh. Thank you. Oh, Mom, I totally forgot you don't like heights. I'm sorry.
2: Oh, no. It's gonna be just fine. Because look, your father bought me jewelry. Pretty. Isn't that beautiful?
0: Well, let's hope they work. I don't think I can carry you back down again.

0: approaching one of the most famous landmarks of this area. This bridge has been here for generations.
1: Oh my goodness.
2: Wow.
3: Oh my God.
2: Right behind you. Let me help you. Looks like we're gonna be here a while.
3: Well, this was a mistake. This whole thing was a mistake. I don't.
2: We'll be fine. Go on ahead. We'll be fine.
4: Man, what's going on?
1: It's probably my mom. She really doesn't like heights.
2: Do you remember climbing the rock wall with Amanda?
3: Yeah, she was eight, and we were inside. We had on harnesses.
2: It was the same principle.
3: Yeah, but if you fall here, you don't land on a blow-up mattress.
2: You're not gonna fall.
3: How do you know that? I can't. You go. I'm gonna.
2: Go on ahead.
1: Are you sure?
2: Oh, we'll be fine.
1: Okay.
3: You didn't have to stay with me yet.
2: I know. But I want to.
3: I'm sorry that I'm such a wimp. Never gone to the mountains or gone skiing or... And I know that you would like that.
2: Hey. We took some great trips together. What about bicycling through Vermont?
3: Yeah. I got a flat tire.
2: And then I fixed it.
3: With chewing gum.
2: That's right.
3: Remember the alligator in Florida Keys? No one believed us about that, did they?
2: I still have the scar.
3: Do you? Okay, I'm gonna
2: go with you.
1: There's so many natural flowers in the garden that I really don't think we need a canopy.
5: You're absolutely right. We can make a pergola out of the flowers right here. I can help build it.
1: Okay, yeah.
5: You know, we have a custom around here that friends and family put their wishes into a box for the newlyweds to read.
1: A wishing box. Oh. I love it.
5: Yeah.
1: Do you know
5: what I mean? Uh-huh. I love it. Instead of using plain white flowers, we can use roses from the garden.
1: That sounds beautiful, Mom.
2: No, don't ask your mother about flowers.
1: Why?
2: For our wedding, she wanted to use peach roses.
3: Okay, it sounds ridiculous now, but I wanted the bridesmaids' dresses to match the flowers and the tablecloths and everything. Everything was going to be peach.
1: What happened?
2: We had one of our Chicago winters and all the flowers froze, so we had to use plastic flowers.
3: Plastic red and green flowers.
6: Leftovers from a Christmas party.
3: Dental convention.
2: That's right.
1: Out here, I always thought your wedding was perfect.
3: It was.
2: Yeah.
3: I still have one of those flowers.
2: You do?
3: Mm-hmm.
2: Excuse me. I'm sorry, I have to take this.
5: Go ahead, Haley.
1: Dad's sure getting a lot of calls.
3: Yeah. Yeah.
1: You must be worried.
3: Why?
1: Well, I mean, he's been trying to get one of his projects off the ground for so long. Must be hard on you. Especially since, you know...
3: Since what?
1: You've always been so successful. I mean, you've never failed at anything.
3: I don't know about that. I wouldn't say that.
5: It's starting to rain. I think we better head in.
3: I agree. I'm with you.
0: Well, you know what they say. Bad times go as fast as they come.
3: Yeah.
1: This is our spot right here. Let's get married right here.
2: Sounds good to me.
1: Really?
2: Absolutely.
1: I can't wait.
2: Me either.

0: used to dance.
1: You used to.
0: You weren't so bad.
1: Yes, I was.
0: Okay, maybe you were. We had fun.
2: All right, all right, all right. Everyone back on the dance floor. It's time for my favorite limbo time. Here we go. Come on, everybody, get in line. It's limbo time. Woo! Grab your partners. Get up on the dance floor, you guys. Come on, let's have some fun.
0: Really?
1: You climbed halfway up a mountain. The least I can do is look like an idiot for 50 minutes on the dance floor. Come on!
0: Okay.
2: It's a dance for everyone. Get down so low. Shake it up and have some fun. Do the limbo.
3: All together now.
4: I can't tell with them. Something's different.
5: They're having fun.
4: They're trying too hard.
2: Lower, guys. Get yourselves lower. Here we go!
0: Yeah. Ow!
6: Hey, baby. Can you do me a favor? Can you help them out with their dancing over there?
0: You like to limbo?
1: Of course.
0: Let me show you a few moves. Hey.
4: You too.
0: All right. Put your arms out. Woo. Yeah, that's good. Can we go?
5: Yeah.
4: Yeah. Okay.

0: Please do not ever let me do the limbo again.
1: It wasn't my idea to do the limbo.
0: Just my bed, just my bed.
1: Is this us?
0: Just my bed, yes.
1: Okay.
0: Come on, hurry up,
1: okay,
0: hurry up.
1: Okay.
0: Yeah. What were we thinking?
1: I was just following your lead.

0: and looked absolutely ridiculous.
1: I did. You look great.
0: Thank you.
1: It was a great night. I don't think I can make it to that sofa.
0: I can just stay there.
1: Really?
0: Sure.

0: rise and shine. We have an appointment at the bridal shop in an hour, and then we have tennis courts reserved at noon.
1: Oh, no. No, definitely not.
0: Okay.

0: Night trip down the aisle.
1: I cannot believe you guys set my dress on fire.
2: It'll be a great story to tell your kids one day, sweetie.
3: Not too soon, though, young lady.
2: I mean, not that we're rushing you. I mean, but, you know, you don't want to wait too long for it, right? Okay.
4: Exactly.
1: You know, buying a dress from here is going to be perfect. Okay, I'm gonna try this one on.
2: Okay, yeah. All right.
1: Man. Okay.
4: I admire your career.
3: Sometimes I wonder if I put a little too much into my work.
4: Well, I'm sure dealing with all those families can take its toll.
3: Yeah, it does take its toll. Sometimes you don't realize how much until it's too late.
4: Oh, it's never too late.
1: Ready?
4: Hmm? Hey, nice. Look at that.
1: What do you guys think? Cute? A little big? Oh, shoes, yeah. Yes, no. No, no. Okay, next one. Yeah. Yes?
5: Oh, that's not.
1: It's cute. No? Okay.
4: Thoughts? Oh!
5: Oh.
1: No.
6: Question is, are you ready? I'm so sore I can barely move.
5: Me neither. I guess we just fake it, huh?
6: Okay, you take the net, I'll take the return.
5: Right. Hello.
7: Hey, you two.
5: Good.
7: Hope you don't mind, but we're gonna watch you.
5: Okay.
7: Don't get nervous.
5: I gotta be careful on the puddles, y'all.
6: I didn't realize your folks were this good.
8: Well, 15.
6: They always look this intense when they play.
1: Always. Although I haven't seen them like this in a while. Here we go. Nice.
5: Nice shot.
6: You too.
7: You know, you all are pros. What other secrets you keep from us?
6: Just a few.

0: Great match.
1: Yeah, you guys definitely haven't lost it.
2: Just like a super couple.
3: Just like.
4: Look at all this. This is so beautiful.
3: So pretty.
5: Tomorrow's the big day. Just a few more details and we're all set.
3: Great, thank you.
6: You're welcome. I'll go get the cake samples.
3: Perfect.
1: Okay, thank you. Yeah, I don't know which one I like best. Honey, do you? Yeah, this one?
7: We did a candle ceremony at our wedding.
4: I remember it clearly.
7: Do you?
4: The minister asked each of our parents to take a lit candle. And then together, they would light the candle placed in front of them, like that. And then he said,
7: may the union of these two flames bring you everlasting and eternal love.
4: That's right.
7: Take it.
4: I'm sorry.

0: I'm not sure how to tell you this.
1: What?
0: The investors showed up.
1: Okay, that's bad. Did they see the beta site?
0: I had the site up and running, and suddenly it crashed.
1: Okay, how do we fix this?
0: I'm working on it.
1: Okay, I gotta go. I'll call you back.
2: Here we go.
3: Right. Oh, bring it on, Nico.
4: The cake. That's what we've all been waiting for.
2: Well, the red velvet is my personal favorite. But the angel food is a very close second.
5: This looks good. I'm excited.
6: Oh, everything all right?
7: Yeah, it's fine.
6: What's wrong? What's wrong?
1: The investors came by the office and the server crashed.
6: I'm sorry.
1: Thanks.
6: You know what Jeremy said is true. You're the most creative man I know, and you're willing to take risks. And it's going to happen, if not this time, then the next. Well,
1: I appreciate that, but there's not going to be a next time.
6: No, no, no. There's always a next time, David. You don't give up. You, David, don't give up.
1: Let's just talk about this later.
6: Yeah.
1: Just get through this for Amanda, okay?
6: Nico, would you mind?
2: Of course.

0: Thank you.
1: Each of us has various concerns and challenges. But to start fresh, to clear your mind means to push the reset button. Give yourself a clean canvas and be open to all the possibilities that may come your way. Namaste.
2: Namaste.
3: A little less stress today?
2: Jury's still out on that.
3: My mistake.
2: Namaste. You know, you had said that your family has a jewelry store down the way?
3: Yeah, actually, you've got some samples in the gift shop. Daughter's getting married tomorrow, right?
2: Yeah, she is. But this is for someone else.

0: reached an agreement on the Hudson case?
1: Well, listen, Walter, before we go any further, I really just wanted to say thank you so much for taking over for me on this one.
2: Okay. So what is it?
1: Can you try and get a delay on the depositions? I want to see if I can get them to sit down without lawyers.
2: You do recall we are lawyers.
1: Yes. I was thinking that maybe if they could remember what it was like to be a couple, we could help facilitate a reconciliation.
2: That's not a position I'm familiar with coming from you.
1: Let's just say maybe I'm not the same person anymore. I know we haven't spoken about divorce yet, but some marriages can't be saved, I guess. I tried. Let's go ahead and file the paperwork.
2: What about the Morgans? You want a continuance?
1: No, it's hopeless. Just end it.

0: Hi. Thinking about your daughter's marriage?
1: No. Just marriage.
0: I'd like to get married one day, if he ever asks. My boyfriend's a little gun shy. He got hurt once.
1: Only once?
0: So you still want that dance lesson?
1: I think that may be a lost cause.
0: And I think that your daughter will be thrilled that her father cares enough about her to want to learn something new.

0: Good, David. You're going to do great.
1: I hope so.
0: Well, as they say, break a leg.
1: I just might do that.
2: I'm sorry. Excuse me.
1: Chloe. Chloe, wait.
3: Don't tell me it was nothing.
1: No, it wasn't nothing. It was a dance lesson for the wedding.
4: Not that it matters. I heard you on the phone with Walter telling him to file the papers.
3: What?
4: Some marriages just aren't worth saving, right?
3: Talking about a client, David, I wasn't talking about us. We can't even get through a weekend together. Come on.
4: Even I don't believe us now.
5: What's going on?
4: Nothing. We were just...
3: It's just a misunderstanding, really.
5: Something's going on. I'm not a little girl anymore, okay? I want the truth.
6: It's just the last thing we wanted to do was ruin your wedding, Amanda, so that's why we didn't say anything.
2: We were going to tell you after, but there's no good time to relay this kind of news.
6: Your father and I are
2: getting separated.
5: What? What are you guys talking about?
6: Your father's going to move out?
5: You guys are getting divorced.
6: That's not what we said.
5: That's why people get separated, is so they can get divorced. I don't understand. When did this happen?
2: It didn't just happen. It's been happening.
6: Sometimes people just grow apart.
5: Not you guys.
6: We're not the same people now as we were when we got married.
2: We were too young.
5: You were the same age as me and Jeremy. You guys were the couple everyone wanted to be, including me. If you guys can't stay married, then why should I even bother?
6: No, wait, honey, no.
5: No, I get it. You've told me all the romantic stories, the honeymoons, the date nights, and now you're getting divorced. The end.
6: What have I done?
2: What have we done?

0: You're splitting up. I've been pretending this whole time.
1: And I'm sorry. But that's them, it's not us.
0: And if we get married, who's to say we're not going to turn into them? I mean, what's the point?
1: We love each other.
0: Well, they used to love each other, too.
1: Well, maybe this whole Maine thing's a bad idea. You know, let's just elope. We could go to Vegas.
0: You hate Vegas.
1: Actually, I don't.
0: But you wanted to come here.
1: Because you had your heart set on it. You wanted to recreate some childhood moment, but that was then. Things change.
0: But I don't understand. I mean, you've agreed with everything I've said since we got here.
1: Amanda, I'm a guy. I don't care about place settings or flowers or what kind of cake we eat. This whole thing just seems so important to you.
0: You've been lying to me too?
1: No, I've just been trying to give you what you want.
0: What I want is for you to be honest.
1: Then, honestly, I don't think we have to agree on everything all the time. Do you know how much pressure that is? Having to agree on every tiny little thing. Well, couples disagree, and they fight. Life isn't perfect. Your parents aren't perfect, and neither are you.
0: Yeah, well, you're not perfect either.
1: Amanda, I already know that.
0: I mean, you chew ice cubes.
1: Hey, you cut your food into tiny little pieces. You always try to finish my sentences.
0: Because I know what you're going to say next.
1: You know what I'm going to say now?
0: You're going to say we shouldn't get married.
1: Is that what you want?

0: Where are you going?
1: I have something that I gotta do, and, I would really like it if you'd come with me.
2: Absolutely.
3: Something I want to show you. He finally proposed after 4 years.
0: 4 years? It was 3 years.
3: It was 4 years, Nico.
1: This is wonderful.
4: Congratulations.
2: Thank you.
0: I have the both of you to thank, actually.
1: Us? Why?
0: Yeah, well, years ago when I first saw you two, I told myself I want to be just like them. Now you may be weathering some storms, but you haven't given up on each other. And that's real love.
3: Well, that's just,
4: That's just what we needed to hear.
1: I think you'll have a wonderful marriage.
3: Do you have any advice for me?
1: Oh, I think just be kind to each other.
4: Excuse us.
1: Oh, yeah.

0: Oh. Okay.
1: You can do this.
0: Okay. If I fall in, you're gonna come in and get me, right?
1: I promise.
0: Walter, I wasn't copying my will, just so you know.
1: Did you cut me out of it?
0: Yeah, I didn't have a chance.
1: You're not gonna fall.
0: Oh, yeah, how do you know that?
1: Because I won't let you.

0: I think this is good enough.
1: You did it.
0: We did it. Slow down there.
1: I'm so proud of you. You drive me crazy.
0: Yeah, likewise.
1: It wouldn't matter if I didn't love you so much.

0: Amanda, honey? Amanda?
1: Jeremy?
0: Are you in here, honey? Jeremy? Oh, have you seen the kids? We can't find Jeremy.
2: Brittany and Stan, I'm so sorry.
3: We both are.
4: For what? What's going on?
2: We don't know if the wedding is going to still be on.
5: Oh, of course it is. They're madly in love.
3: No. It's all our fault.
2: We didn't tell Amanda before we came that,
3: We came here on the brink of getting separated.
5: What?
4: You seem so happy.
3: It was an act. At first. But being here reminded us why we were together in the first place.
2: Amanda has always thought that we are the perfect couple, and we're just, we're not.
4: Well, who we is?
5: You know, if they're really in love, they'll figure it out.
2: I know, I wish that we could have...
4: It's not your fault. It's no one's fault. It's like marriage. It's ups and downs and good times and bad. It's like life.
2: You two would have made the best in-laws, you know that?
5: Thank you for that, but we still might be. What do you say we all go get a drink?
0: Come on. Don't you worry about anything.
6: I couldn't believe she said yes when I asked her out. The first time I saw her face, she took my breath away. Because my best friend asked her out first, and she went out with him. One day. Did you kiss him?
4: Hey, Amanda.
2: Amanda, please don't call this wedding off.
3: We never should have misled you.
2: We were trying to protect you. We're the ones who needed help.
3: The secret to marriage is falling in love over and over again.
2: With the same person.
3: But we forgot that.
4: It's true.
2: We love each other, we just forgot how much.
7: I thought this trip woke you guys up.
2: No. It brought us together. Maybe we were idiots. Don't call it off.
3: You and Jeremy are perfect for each other.
7: I know.
8: You do?
2: What? You're crying.
7: No, I'm happy. We had our first fight, and it wasn't that bad. We actually sorted out a lot of things.
2: Oh, good. Where is he?
3: Over to town to get something.
2: Aw.
7: Just.
2: I don't know, Jeremy.
7: Married.
8: Because we always complete each other's
7: sentences.
8: You just seem like us.
2: Wrong way.
7: And tomorrow we will have a perfect wedding.
8: No. We're going to have an imperfect wedding.
2: It'll be perfect just like ours.

0: Northeast Maine is under a hazardous weather outlook warning. Be advised that the extended forecast calls for heavy rainfall and thunderstorms with flood warnings throughout the surrounding areas.
1: Look at the sky. This does not look good.
2: Oh, honey, that's just, it's going to pass, I'm sure. You know the weather here. All right. Yes, come on in.
3: Mrs. Baker?
2: Yeah. Hi, Nico.
3: I'm so sorry to interrupt you. I have some bad news. Looks like that rain is here to stay. Yeah, a storm headed west appears to have changed course.
2: Okay.
1: Okay, well, we'll move the wedding inside.
2: Right.
1: Yeah.
2: We can do that. We'll work it out, right?
1: Yeah. You know, as long as I marry Jeremy today, that's all that matters.
2: All right, so let's think this up then, shall we? How about the garden room with a view of the water? Could that work?
3: Absolutely. But we have another problem.
2: What's that?
3: The bridge down valley has been partially washed out. There's a very good chance that the Reverend might not get here in time to perform the ceremony. At least, not today.
1: But we're leaving in the morning.
2: I know, I know.
1: Well, I guess this wedding's just gonna have to wait.
2: No, maybe not, maybe not. You know, I've spent a lot of time helping couples get divorced. Maybe it's time I helped one get together.
3: I'll go try the Reverend again.
2: Thank you, Nico.
3: You're welcome.
2: Walter?
4: Don't tell me. You've just taken on another pro bono at the resort.
2: Not yet, but wait. I need a favor. You're a judge, yes?
5: A retired judge.
2: Okay, but you still have the authority to grant me temporary ability to perform a civil ceremony, yes?
5: Well, now
4: you are starting to scare me.
2: Okay. Oh, my goodness. Okay. Help me with
5: the windows
2: over here.
5: No.
2: Oh, my goodness.
5: Go, quick, quick, quick,
2: guys. Okay. Oh, thank you. Okay, let's grab some towels, everyone, and wipe these off.
5: I'm gonna bring this right
2: over. We've got the arm coming in. Let's put that in front of the fireplace, yeah? Okay, towels. Did we get towels? All right.
6: I can call back.
2: No. Go take it. Okay.
6: Hey, calling me from your new job?
7: No, my current job. The investors called 3 times. They said they can't reach you.
6: Yeah, I've been off the grid.
7: Okay, well, whatever is going on, you're going to want to hear this. They hated Kinetic Sight. Kinetic's out. We're in.
8: Do you hear me? They love the website.
7: David, we're funded. They're giving us the money. They want to meet with us as soon as you're back.
6: I'm speechless. It's amazing. Thank you, Haley.
7: So I can expect a huge bonus.
6: You can expect a desk with a window. I'll see you on Monday. Hey, nice work.
2: Is it good news?
6: That's great news.
2: Yeah?
6: We're funded.
2: Oh, I'm so happy for you, honey.
6: For us. I've been waiting for a call like this for a long time. But it would have meant nothing if I would have lost you.
2: I didn't, and you won't.
6: Can I get you alone for a minute?
2: I was thinking the same thing.
6: I got you something.
2: I got you something, too.
6: We sound just like...
2: Amanda and Jeremy. Oh. Oh, my goodness. Dylan?
6: Namaste.
2: For our yoga teacher, he's a pretty good salesman, huh?
6: I didn't need much convincing.
2: I love it. It's perfect. Thank you.
6: Here's to a new beginning.
2: Oh. Really?
9: Keep in mind, I only had one lesson.
2: Oh, I will. Ooh. You did have a lesson, didn't you?
10: Thank you, Sophia.

0: Amanda, Jeremy, we're all gathered here today to unite this couple in love.
1: Oh, just in time, it seems. Although, you seem to be quite adept at this.
0: Not really sure about that, but if you don't mind, there's a few things I'd like to say before you begin, if that's all right.
1: Of course.
0: Is that okay with you guys?
2: Okay. If there's one thing that I have learned over the years, it's that love is patient and love is kind. It knows no rights or wrongs. Love bears all things. Love believes all things, and love endures all things. Love never ends, just like the love that the two of you are going to share. I love you, honey.
1: We are gathered here today to celebrate two people in love. Today we unite Amanda and Jeremy as husband and wife.
3: With this ring, I be wed.
1: Do you have a ring for your groom?
3: Oh. We do. Just, it's okay. I bet. I'm sorry.
4: With this ring, I be wed.
1: By the power vested in me, I now pronounce you husband and wife. You may kiss the bride.
5: I have the daughter.
6: I have the son.
7: Congratulations.
5: So wonderful.
7: You know, if this weather keeps up, we might have to extend our stay.
8: I would like that.
1: Congratulations.
9: Thank you. Mrs. Hofbrauer now.
10: Mrs. Hofbrauer.
11: Thank you so much.
12: Thank you. We'll pay you.
13: Mrs. Baker Hofbrauer.
14: That's a nice ring to it, doesn't it?
13: Speaking of rings, I'll never lose this.
14: And I'll never lose you again.
15: Is that the sun?

0: Really? That's amazing.
1: It goes quite nicely with my eyes too, doesn't it?

0: your fist bump.
1: Nice.
0: High five. Awesome.
1: I'll miss you too. Bye.
2: Bye. Well, that's the last of them. You know what time it is now? It's party time. It's party time. Party time. Party time in the teacher's lounge.
1: Well, I really miss you.
3: Me too.
1: I'm really glad you had time to talk. I just wish you could have come out here. You know, it's so beautiful.
3: I wish I could have made it work with my schedule. So isn't there a going away party being thrown in your honor?
1: Yeah. I mean, I could go to the party, or I could stay here with you.
3: Okay, anybody could walk in.
1: I know, you know, we could... Are you okay?
3: Yeah, that's why you always keep an emergency water handy. I love you 1 week from now, Mrs. Chalowski.
1: Aw, I love you too, current and forever, Mr. Chalowski.
3: I should go. Enjoy your party.
1: Okay. I'll see you soon, honey. Bye.
4: Hey!
5: we were dancing.
4: Okay. I guess this is your last weekend of freedom.
1: Well, I always want to think of myself as free, whether I'm married or not, Mr. Shea.
4: You know, it's a party. You're leaving tomorrow. I'm not your assistant principal anymore, you know. I want you to think of me as Joe.
1: Okay.
4: And I know you have an interest in literature, you know, and back at mine I have some first editions that I would love to show you.
1: While I'm sure your first editions are impressive, you know I have my own waiting for me back home. So. Oh,
2: Joe, you sly fox. Are you hitting on Miss Katie again?
4: Yes. Yes, I was. But I had a better line this time. I've been working on it and, being dragged away now.
6: Yeah, okay.
7: Thank you.
2: Sorry. I have no idea how to explain what that was.
1: It's okay. I'm used to it by now. And to be fair, he did put a little bit more effort into it. This time it wasn't all just smiling and, you know, bumping against me. So.
2: Yes, he is getting better.
1: Yeah.
2: As we all are, thanks to you.
1: Aw, you're sweet.
6: I can't even talk. Oh, well, come this way.
1: Oh.
2: Excuse me, everyone. As we all know, tonight is our last night with Kate. She's leaving us tomorrow morning, back to civilization, and to her family, and to get married. We want to thank you for coming all the way up to our little community and giving of yourself. It takes a special person to come up here and live and work with us out of the goodness of their heart. Because we know it's not for the money. It's not for everyone, but you fit right in. And we really wish we could talk you into coming back to us.
7: Me too.
2: Kate, although it's only been a short time, we will miss you. We love you, and you will always be a part of our family. All right, enough of this. Let's dance!
8: Wow, now that was some storm last night, huh? You're waking up to a record snowfall, Sorensen Lake. Be prepared, folks. Our little town is buried. It's going to be days before we get everything up and running again. On the bright side, though, if you're already, you know, toasty warm at home, maybe still in bed, stay there. No one's going to be working today. Stay tuned for more updates. Coming up next in sports, top of the hour, we'll have our hockey report.

Hi.

0: Excuse me. 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When do we leave?
1: Do I look like a pilot?
0: Okay. So where are the pilots then?
1: Do you see a runway out there?
0: Nope.
2: Because it's under 3 feet of snow. You can't land a plane or take off without a runway. Hence, no pilots.
0: Okay, but I have a ticket for a flight that leaves today to Snowy Pines.
1: Yeah, so do I.
0: I'm getting married in a couple of days in Snowy Pines.
1: Good luck with that.
3: Hey! Where are you going? We just... Can you just stop for a second? I'm sorry. You were just gonna leave me here. You can't just leave me here.
1: Who throws a candle?
3: I just really need to get to Snowy Pines.
1: Lady, I mind my own business.
3: Okay, well, so do I, but sometimes I like to help people.
1: Lady.
3: Okay. When do you think the runways are gonna be open?
1: A week.
3: A week. What about the roads?
1: 72 hours.
3: 72 hours? I don't have 72 hours. So what am I supposed to do here? Are you going on this thing? Will you take me with you? Why don't I just go with you? I will pay you.
1: I'm sorry, no. I don't need the extra baggage.

0: Kate Carter. I'm a teacher at Comatnack. Is it Preston? Hi, Preston. Hey, you wouldn't happen to have this snowmobile for sale, would you?
1: So, as we've discussed, we're thinking that maybe we could start here and then go back out through the other side.
2: Cindy. Cindy, what are you doing? I told you that the sign, it hangs in the center above to cover the...
1: Hang the sign here.
2: Excuse me. Cindy, your sister's wedding, hello?
3: Pastor dude told me I can't stick anything on that holy guy. I don't know what to do with all this stuff.
4: Oh, Diane, why is he not cooperating with us? This was supposed to be a done deal. God, when is Kate gonna be here?
3: Brad went to pick her up at the airport.
4: Well, I should hope so. Because I am tired of all of this falling onto me. You know, because I don't need this. I'm married already. Am I not married already?
5: Are you giving me a choice, dear?
4: That is not funny. Do not say that. None of you are funny. Nobody listens to me. You're all against me, and I don't know why. Brad! Where's Kate?
6: Everything's fine. She's just going to be a little bit late.
5: Late?
4: How late?
6: Well,

Hey, so some bad news. Got a pretty bad storm up here, so no planes in or out. Probably no graders on the road for 72 hours, so I'm gonna jump on my sled. It's about a 3-day trek. I won't have any cell phone reception, so I'll call you when I can, but I'll be there.

0: Look, I'm not asking for any favors. You're not even gonna know I'm there. I'm just gonna follow you.
1: No.
0: Well, you can't stop me. What are you gonna do with that? Huh? Are you gonna shoot me? Is Mr. Big Man here gonna shoot me? Is that what you're trying to say? Because I don't scare that easily, Mr. Big Man.

0: I saved your life.
1: Is that what that was?
0: Well, you're alive, aren't you?
1: This whole thing is your fault.
0: Lady, I told you to go home.

0: What is wrong with you, lady? This place is known as Deep Valley. The locals will know it. You can leave your bags here and hire someone to come get them.
1: Why don't you just let me ride on the back of that thing? And then as soon as we get to Snowy Pines, I will hop off. I will pay you some money.
0: No, I don't want your money.
1: Okay, look, I'm sorry. I should not have tried to follow you. But you can't blame a girl for wanting to get to her wedding on time. And now we're both here, and we both need to get to Snowy Pines, so...
0: You know what? I have an idea. Why don't you just push your wedding?
1: You can't push a wedding. You can't push a wedding. There are guests coming in. There's flowers that are supposed to be arriving today. The venue's been booked for like a year. Where are you going? Come on. Will you please, will you please just take me on your snow thingy? Come on. You can't. Just leave.
0: Come on! Really? One bang.
1: One bang.
0: No more hitting.
1: No hitting.
0: And do us both a favor, no more talking.
1: Okay, I am mute.
2: You're the one who insisted at considerable

0: Just don't cancel anything. She'll deal with whatever's left when she gets back.
1: Okay. I'll deal with the planner.
2: Brad, why don't you go to your future mother-in-law and comfort her? Cindy! So

0: place is this?
1: No idea. But it's shelter. Think you managed to start a fire?
0: Yeah.
1: Kindling's there. I'll go and get some more firewood.

0: thing!
1: Nothing.

0: three things to make a fire.
1: Fuel.
0: Spark.
1: Oxygen.
0: That's it.
1: For your face.
2: I guess I'll sleep on the floor.
3: That's okay.
2: I'll go get my sleeping bag. You just take that.

0: You know what? Let me do it. Okay, how do I,
1: remove one of the necessary elements.
2: There you go. Congratulations.

0: Redford?
1: What?
0: Thank you.
1: Night.
0: Night.

Oh, that's cold.

0: What the?
1: Lady, come on! Just a better time for this.
2: Dog.
3: In or out, cowboy? You're letting the cold in.
0: Oh. Looks like we got ourselves a menage a travois here. This one here is yours, I suppose. What do you think this here's belt's worth?
2: Not in the fur business.
0: Oh, take a guess.
2: I don't speculate.
3: My cabin, my rules, cowboy. What do you think this pelt quiver in the corner is worth in the open market?
2: I'm guessing not much.
3: I'm guessing you're right. You can go, Missy.
4: I can just go?
3: Yeah, go, get out of here. Get on that machine of yours and get the hell out of here and off my trap line.
2: Come on, let's go.
3: Not you, cowboy. You stay put.
4: Oh, you've got to be kidding me.
3: Do I look like I'm kidding?
4: Yeah, okay. Oh, I need the keys.

That's harsh. I had a good day today. Really, I did. But I didn't think it was gonna turn out this good. Come on, you got a pretty mouth there. It's just you and me. It's really cold outside. We're far, far away from everything. God damn it, lady, we had a deal.

0: wasn't she worth to you? Oh, not much.
1: What are you upset about? It's not your hide he was interested in.
2: Ah! Go, cowboy! I got the coonskins here for you if you want to stay. Ox belt! Beaver!
3: I'm so lonely.

0: I can't believe that your heap of a fire is still burning.
1: Well, I can't believe you left my bags back there. And one thing we've learned is to not leave me in charge of building fires.
0: Yeah. But, that looks good on you. Better on you than me.
1: What a night. I'm starving.
0: There's some beef jerky in that bag.
2: So, what's your story?
0: What story?
2: Well, I mean, you live out in the middle of nowhere because...
0: Because it suits me.
2: Okay, well, what do you do?
0: About what?
2: For a living.
0: I don't ask pointless questions about that.
2: Okay. Well, in my experience, guys like you live out in the middle of nowhere for two reasons. One is money, and the other is to be alone. So I'm guessing a bit of both of you. Are you a oil rigger? Miner? No. Construction worker? Mechanic?
0: No. And why don't you just stop talking?
2: So we can take public relations off the list?
0: And what about you?
2: What about me?
0: What's a rich city girl doing living out in Swarson Lake?
2: What?
0: Well, I mean, you got, what, a $10,000 ring on?
2: Well, I didn't buy it.
0: Okay, so he's the rich one, yeah.
2: I teach out here because I want to make the community better. Helping people is what matters to me. It's 15, by the way.
0: 15 what?
2: The ring. You were impressively close, though.
0: I've gone up in price.
2: Oh, well, there's a little crack in the armor. Stoic Redford bought a diamond, but I'm guessing not for the girl you're about to go see. What's her name?
0: Jody.
2: Jody. Does she spell it with an I or a Y?
0: With an I.
2: Does she dot her I with a little heart? She work at Hooters? I'm sorry, I'm not being nice.
0: That's fine. Because nice won't get you across the river.
2: And being a jerk will?
0: I guess we'll see, won't we?
3: You go make yourself comfortable.
1: Okay.
3: I'll do all the hard work, that's fine.

0: No, we got ground to cover. 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Before dark, if we don't make it...
1: Okay, it's your jumpsuit. Let's keep going then. I'll be 5 minutes. Less.

0: zipper is stuck. Can you help me? Come on, hurry.
1: Come on.
0: Oh, God. Just...
2: Okay. There.
0: Thanks.
2: Think you can handle it from here?
0: Uh-huh. Yeah. Okay, go away.

0: Well, better some beans and fruit than us, right?
1: I don't think it would have been much of a question on which one of us it was. I guess now we're on foot. Come on.
0: Okay.

0: We'll have to cross it. We go around, it'll add an extra day. And we don't have the food, or we'll probably freeze too.
1: I also have to be at the church in 2 days, so yeah, let's go.

0: have blue roses.
1: I don't have those.
0: Wow.

0: We do it better.
1: We gotta turn back.
2: What? Hey, why? I've seen cars go across lakes before. One guy even had a motorhome. It's gotta be like 2 feet of ice under us.
3: Yeah, but somewhere between here and that shore, this 2 feet of ice is gonna go down to a quarter of an inch.
2: I say we cross it.
3: Yeah, well, I didn't ask you.
2: Well, I don't wait to be asked sometimes.
3: Listen, lady, my hide is mine to lose or save. Yours? See, this is exactly why I mind my own business. Now you're my responsibility.
2: I'm not your responsibility, okay? I'm a big girl. I decided to come on this trip. All I'm saying is, if you're willing to try, then I'm willing to try.
3: You realize if we go through, there's no going back.
2: Yes, I realize that.
3: Okay.
2: Okay. It'll be fine. Come on. You're so pessimistic.

0: Hey.
1: Hi, Edward.
0: I know, Brad, that you're sick with worry. I know exactly how you feel.
1: I don't know what to do. I was thinking maybe we should send out a search party or something.
0: We've been through a lot, you and me. I think it's time I show you a special little something. I learned this along the way. Go ahead, take your socks off. Come on now. Okay, you see, some men prefer scotch. Other men prefer golf. And even others prefer the company of prostitutes. I'm gonna show you my little secret that I use every time I just can't take it anymore. Now put your feet flat on this carpet. And now take a breath. And try to pick it up with your toes as you exhale.

0: guy thinks I made this up, but I actually saw it in a movie.
1: This is really good.

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1: Okay, Mr. Know-it-all. So let me guess, are you a nature guide?
2: No.
1: Handyman? Janitor? Garbage collector?
3: You have a low opinion of me, don't you, lady?
1: Skate sharpener, professional snowshoer, birthday clown.
3: If I tell you, will you please shut up?
1: Yes!
3: Fine. I spend my time in the woods, quietly, avoiding women like you.
1: Redford. Redford. Redford.

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We gotta go. 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

0: You did good. Thank you.
1: Hi.
2: This is insane. I don't know where she is, when she's going to be back, if she's going to be back, or even if she's still alive. You know, sometimes I think she does these things to me on purpose. I mean, how am I supposed...
1: You're tense.
2: Oh, God, that's good.
1: You need to relax.
2: Yeah. Yeah, you're right. I just need to relax. Whoa, hey, maybe not that relaxed.
1: Brad, you're almost family. What could be more right than comforting each other in our hour of need?
2: Cindy, I don't think Kate would go for this.
1: Are you saying that my sister is selfish enough to deprive her husband-to-be of solace when she herself has gone missing?
2: Oh, you make a good point. No, this isn't right.
1: Besides, would Kate do this?
2: Oh my God, don't do that.
1: Are you gonna stop me?
2: Oh my God, I'm
1: Jesus!
2: So sorry. Let me just... I think it might be broken. Sorry.
3: That up there, like that, and you can just spin around.
4: Excuse me, what are you? Oh.
3: If we leave the fire in damp clothes, we'll freeze in a matter of hours. And don't worry, you'll be next.
4: Yeah, you wish.
3: You ain't got nothing I haven't seen before.
4: How do you know what I have and haven't got?
3: Basic anatomy. You should probably allow an inch or so for shrinkage. Probably two.
4: Yeah. Oh. What is it with men? I'm just always obsessed with measuring your peens.
3: Oh, right. You women aren't worried about your cup sizes, huh? Earlier I had you pegged for an ample B, but now I'm thinking maybe a small B.
4: Excuse me. I am a full B. Thank you very much.
3: Believe that when I see it.
4: Oh, dream on.
3: Okay.

0: Don't turn around. So I should probably say that you were right. I was wrong. And I'm sorry.
1: Don't be sorry. I would have done it whether or not you were with me. So I'm sorry.
0: Well, this is awkward.
1: Yes. Yes, it is.
2: I want to break up. We don't love each other. I don't even think you like me.
3: Is there another woman?
4: I'm so nervous. I'm just so nervous. What if the wedding sucks? What if the marriage sucks? Right? Whoa.
5: You wanna go?
4: In the water? At night?
5: Yeah.
4: It's cold and slimy, and I have no idea what's living in this water.
5: Yeah, but it will be fun.
4: But what if it's not fun?
5: Well, how are you gonna know unless you try it?

0: walking along the beach, holding hands. I've had this dream for so long.
1: What?
0: Look, I know that it sounds crazy, and I was practically a kid when you left, but for me, it was always you. And it still is you. You can trust me.
2: Are you sure this is what you want?
1: I've never been more sure of anything in my life. What I feel for you is priceless.
3: Love happens to a person, whether they like it or not. You know, it sneaks up behind you when you're least expecting it, and then, bam, everything changes.
4: It's Katie.
5: Your pants are ringing.
4: Oh,
3: Kate?
5: Hi, Katie, it's Dad.
3: Of course I'd be interested in a free trip to the Bahamas.

0: going in.
1: Any excuse to get naked.
2: Okay, can you just leave your underwear on, please? I don't want to see any dangly bits if you need rescuing.
3: Yeah, you sure?
2: Yeah. Ugh. Wait.
3: What? What? Come on, lady. It's freezing out here.
2: Okay, can you stop it with the lady thing? I know you're trying to be a big man and everything, but it's a little demeaning. Just come back, okay?
3: Yeah, well, if I don't get food or more clothes, I might as well not come back, so.
2: Okay, well, give her.
3: Oh, thanks.

0: Would you like a piece of my dehydrated banana?
1: What do you think Jody would say about that?
0: I'm sure she'd say better you than me.
1: Well, she sounds like a special lady.
0: And that she is.
1: Well, we have some clothes, we have some food, and...
0: That is not for you.
1: Redford, I didn't know you knew how to read. And Emerson, no less. Huh?
0: Huh. Yeah, there's a lot of things that I know how to do that you don't know about.
1: Okay.
0: You know, you'll get yourself into trouble someday if you keep thinking you know more than you do.
1: To be great is to be misunderstood. Is that it?
0: None of us will ever accomplish anything excellent or commanding, except he

0: who listens to the whisper, which is heard by him alone.
1: Hmm. That's nice. I haven't heard that one before. I'm impressed.
0: And what were you expecting?
1: Oh, I don't know. Maybe a little Louis L'Amour.
0: I like Louis L'Amour.
1: You do? Surprise, surprise.
0: And I suppose you're all Margaret Atwoody, huh? Oh, woman is woe.
1: You know, Margaret Atwood isn't all...
0: And I'm sure when no one's looking, you're watching Sex and the City reruns.
1: You know, I have to say, I'm a little surprised that you know who Margaret Atwood even is.
0: Yeah? What's really going to break you off when I tell you that I prefer Margaret Lawrence?
1: Break you off? You can't talk about female authors all intelligently and then say something like, break you off. You lose all ground that way.
0: I was making ground?
1: No.
0: Oh, I think I was.
1: Well, you weren't.
0: I think I was.
1: How long do you think we could survive out here?
0: I don't know. But I don't get the feeling that I'm about to die. I think if we stick together, we stand a pretty good shot.

0: What are you doing?
1: You gotta try this.
0: Yeah, no, I don't.
1: Oh, come on. Live in the sunshine, swim the sea, drink the wild air.
0: No, thanks.
1: You don't wash your face in the morning?
0: Yeah, I wash my face with glycolic acid cleanser, sensitive skin, and warm shower water.
1: Ah, no, no, no, no, no.
0: No?
1: No.
0: Why no?
1: Cold shower's the only way to go.
0: Yeah. Bet you need a lot of cold showers.
1: And your fiancé, does he enjoy glycolic, sensitive skin?
0: Oh, God. Oh, this is so cold. Oh, my God. That'll wake you up.
1: I think you probably missed a spot.
0: No, no, no. I didn't, yeah. I didn't miss it. No, it's not.
1: All right, okay. Showers are over.
0: So what's for breakfast, big man?
1: Well, it definitely won't be eggs and toast.
0: No, that's okay, because I don't like eggs and toast.
1: Well, good, because there is no food.
0: You mean there's nothing?
1: No.
0: Well, that's not good.
1: Especially when we're planning on crossing the Snowy Pines Plain on foot.
0: Sounds to me like you didn't plan that one out very well there, Nature Boy.
1: What? Oh.
0: Come on, don't.

0: You know, when you run out of paper, they'll cut down a forest.
1: I'm just being thorough. You know, normal people actually consider that a good quality.
0: I didn't need directions. I just needed someone to be quiet for 30 seconds so I could find the road.
1: Oh, please. I did that one time.
0: Once was enough. I didn't do that. Oh, maybe.
1: Really? 2 years later.
0: Sore loser.
1: Bad winner.
0: Can't take a joke.
1: Can't take anything seriously.
0: We both do that.
1: That's it. I can't do this if you won't take it seriously.
0: What's the point of this?
1: To have a conversation.
0: If you want to have a conversation, let's just have a conversation. It's just like your book, 10 Extra Steps, when you only need one.
1: Now you're criticizing my book?
0: It's not a book. It's a owner's manual. Do this, do that. And if your fiancé still isn't working right, call her 24-hour helpline.
1: Love takes a plan. You need to use your head.
0: You don't love with your head. You love with your heart. It takes passion.
1: I don't need to take relationship advice from you.
0: Wait, Jessica. Wait. Wait. Look, I'm just trying to talk.
1: Well, I'm trying to protect people.
0: From what?
1: From making the same mistake I did.

0: Come on, Kate. Come on, Kate. Stay with me.
1: I don't think I can take another step.
0: Just a few more steps. Come on. Come on.

0: Okay. Looks like Rig Watch. There's probably only one camp attendant left behind. I'll go steal us some wheels. You steal us some food.
1: Okay, no, I'm not stealing anything. Let's just go in there and ask them for a ride.
0: Don't you have some place you need to be tomorrow? Because I know I do. All right, they're gonna shut down at the cost of tens of thousands of dollars just so they can give us a ride back into town. We'd probably have to wait a few days for the next guy to show up and then go into town with him.
2: Okay, well, I'm not doing that. That's ridiculous. Just leave it up to me. I will get us home.
3: Yeah, right.
2: Some stuff.

0: How's it going?
1: Carpool, Captain? Huh?
2: Oh,
1: take
2: Lily,
1: that.
2: We'll just ask you for a ride, huh?
1: Can I have a ride, sir?
2: Please?
1: In the middle of nowhere?
2: Start this thing!
1: All right.
2: Let's do this.

0: shit.
1: You should have seen the look on your face.
2: Yeah, I'll take care of this, yeah.
3: Yeah, okay, I had everything under control.
1: Yeah, clearly.
3: How far away do you think we are?
1: Well, you know, I mean, we're making good time. It can't be more than a few hours, and... or not.
3: What? What's wrong? What is it?
1: Well, we're almost out of fuel.
3: Are you kidding me?
2: Well, it's not like I really had time to fuel up. You're being chased, you were running, you were screaming, there was that underwear guy.
1: I got nothing.
4: How do your walking legs feel?
3: Oh, come on. Are you serious?
4: Yeah, I am. There's a town up ahead. It's about an hour's walk. If you hustle.
3: I can't do this. I'm so tired.
4: Oh, I think you'll make it.
3: The worst.

0: Excuse me. Hey, we need two rooms.
1: I've only got one room left. But very special. Very nice. You two crazy kids look like you're up for an adventure. Oh, to be young again.

0: Hey, sis.
1: Hey, Cindy, is Mom around?
2: She's saying goodbye to Uncle Dave.
0: Where are you?
2: It's a long story, but...
1: We're in a motel, and I'll be home in the morning.
2: We?
0: I see what's going on. One last fling
2: before the ring.
1: That is not what's going on.
2: Is he hot?
1: What? No. I mean, he's handsome, but that can you just put Mom on the phone?
0: He is totally hot.
2: Hey, you're being ridiculous.
1: Just tell Mom that I am very tired and I need someone to come and pick me up from this motel in the morning and take me home, okay?
2: Okay. Have fun.
1: Yeah, thanks. And tell Brad that I'll see him tomorrow.

0: What you doing? Kate? What's going on? What is wrong with you, lady?
1: Yeah, I'm sorry. I got so caught up in this. I know better. I was this close to throwing my life away. And yours.
0: You went through my stuff? You are unbelievable. You're all the same, aren't you? Why can't you just mind your own business?
1: Now I know why you live out in the middle of nowhere. And if you ask me, that's exactly where you belong.
0: I live in the middle of nowhere to avoid women like you.
1: This is why Brad is perfect.

0: Morning.
1: Hi.
2: Welcome home.
1: Thank you.
0: Tired. And beautiful.
1: Well, I missed you.
0: I missed you too. That was too long. No more, okay?
1: Okay.
0: Promise?
1: I promise.
0: You've had quite an adventure over the last few days. What the hell happened?
1: God, let's see. I was chased by a disturbingly lonely fur trapper, a naked rig worker, and a giant bear.
0: A bear?
1: Yeah.
0: A bear chased you?
1: Uh-huh. I also may have stolen a ham and a snow cat. We crashed into this frozen lake, and I almost froze to death, and I almost blew myself up.
0: My God.
1: Yeah.
0: Poor thing. I can't believe all that happened to you in the last few days.
1: Yeah. I guess it is kind of crazy when you think about it, but it was actually kind of fun and exciting in the moment. I mean, I wasn't even really thinking, you know, we were just doing what needed to be done.
0: Well, I'm just glad you're home and safe. I don't know what I'd do without you. Nothing will ever happen to you again.

0: to be getting along a little too well.
1: Yeah, they are. It's almost disturbing.
0: So what happened to Cindy's face?
1: I don't know. But as usual, her timing's impeccable. Did you get enough sleep?
0: Mm-hmm.
1: Liar. You know, I seldom worry about you, but this time, I must say, I'm glad you're here. You are here, aren't you?
0: Of course.
1: Does this have anything to do with the adventurer who led you out of Egypt or Canaan or wherever it is that you were?
0: No. Maybe.
1: Kate, in less than 6 hours, you're going to make a promise to love, honor, and obey Brad as long as you both shall live. After having been through the adventures that you've been through over the past few days, I can understand it may not be something one wants to jump right into. If you want to postpone this afternoon and just leave it for another day, I would find it quite a reasonable thing to do.
0: I'm afraid I don't have a very good grip on reasonable right now.
1: Well, that's why you have me.
0: Thanks, Mom. Did you have any second thoughts about marrying Dad?
1: Of course I did. He's insane. But he's what I really wanted. Make sure that Brad's what you really want.
0: I think he is.
1: Does this adventurer have a name?
0: Redford McMillan.
1: Redford McMillan?
0: Mm-hmm.
1: Like the author?
0: What author?
1: Well, it's not like he's on the best-selling list or anything, but I really like his work. As in all things, the blessings of nature abound. No. Lucky girl.
0: Mom.
1: I'm just saying. You know, there's a McMillan residence across the street from my office.
2: Sorry.
0: So sorry to disturb you.
2: Straight to the church, then?
0: Yes, thank you.

0: Actually, can we make a quick detour first?
1: Yeah, okay.
2: Hi. Hello.
0: I'm looking for Redford.
2: Redford's my son. I'm Jody. Big day, huh?
0: Yeah, today's the big day. Is Redford...
2: He's just stepped out.
0: Okay.
2: You're Kate, right?
0: Yeah, that's me.
2: That was quite the adventure you had getting down here. Redford told me all about it.
0: So he came to see you.
2: He's never missed my birthday.
0: That's sweet.
2: Redford should be back soon. I'm not sure where he is. He likes to mind his own business.
0: Yes, he does. I really have to get going. But you should know that your son saved my life, like 20 times.

0: He's a really good man.
1: He is. Most of the time.
0: Most of the time. You're right. Can I ask you, who's the little girl?
1: Oh, that's a complicated story.

0: That's really good, Alice. You're such a good colorer. You're getting to be so big.
1: Thanks.
2: Alice, why don't you go play on the slides in the playroom? Mommy and Mr. McMillan have some things they need to talk about in private.
1: Okay, Mommy.
3: Mr. McMillan? Really? That's a bit cold, even for you.
2: I don't know what to call you. You're not her father.
3: I was her father for 3 years. She seems to be doing well. How are you?
2: Good. We're really good.
3: I'm happy for you.
2: I was surprised. Shocked, actually, to hear from you.
3: I thought maybe it was time.
2: Yeah, I guess I at least owe you that much. You know, I'm really sorry for the way everything turned out. It was never about you. Redford, I never thought he was coming back.
3: I know. I know. I'm sorry for the way I handled things. I truly am.
2: How are you?
3: You know, I'm fine.
2: What's her name?
3: Whose name? She's with someone, and it's none of my business.
2: You made me your business when I wasn't. We're not all the same.
4: I'll take that. And you see you in there.
5: Talk to Brad.
4: Well, he's just a few steps away, and you can talk to him as much as you want.

0: Please be seated. Dearly beloved, we are gathered here in the presence of God and these witnesses to sanctify the joining of Brad and Kate, holy matrimony. Marriage is commendable in the eyes of God. Kate, Brad, as you move forward, may you look forward to each new season of your marriage, much as the world looks forward to the new seasons of the year. For each season brings with it new moments, memories. The key to a good marriage is to have a strong bond, friendship, and trust. It's an adventure, one that only the two shall share.
1: An adventure. I can't. I'm so sorry, Brad. I can't do this. I think you are an amazing man, but...
2: Kate, I thought we had a plan.
1: We did. We did have a plan. That's part of the problem. We were always just following the plan. I know I went up north, but he never once came to see me.
2: I just wanted you to have what you wanted.
1: I know. But I think that's what you wanted. I thought I wanted that, but I don't. I'm so sorry, Brad. I can't do this.
2: Katie?
3: She's doing the right thing.
4: Poor baby.

0: What happened to minding your own business?
1: What do you think I'm doing, lady? You are my business. Ah! What the hell?
0: You ruined my wedding!
1: I guess it's not a bad thing.
0: I don't wanna write you a love song. Let's get out of here. I wanna see
1: how yeah.
0: Ain't gonna tell you what. Well, you didn't think this through. Look what I'm wearing.
1: I always got your back.
0: I'm driving.
1: It's all yours, lady.

0: right. You'll get used to it. Now, let's start at the very beginning.
1: Huh? How to begin? In hindsight, it all boils down to a basic human need. The need to belong, to be wanted. In some cases, if we're lucky, we find that place where the need to belong is met early on, and we feel valued, loved. But sometimes life takes a different turn, and we find ourselves quite alone, and that can leave room for terrible things to happen.

0: What do you think? Pretty sweet job, Perk, huh?
1: Unbelievable.
0: Well, believe it. Mr. Dassault said we can live here as long as I remain with the company.
1: Well, you better not get fired then.
0: Oh, hey, we're your new neighbors. I'm Brian Sutton, and this is my wife, Kara.
2: Ah, guess Mr. Dassault.
0: Yes, ma'am. I'm overseeing his new project, the Seacliff Bay Resort and Spa.
2: I see. I'm Mrs. Giriazzi.
1: Okay.
0: Nice to meet you. Come on, let me show you the rest of the house.
1: All right.

0: doing?
1: You'll see.
0: There's a lot to see down here.
1: Oh, darling, I seem to have dropped my scarf.

0: Well, my lady, welcome to your castle.
1: Thank you.
2: So, this is our new living room.
1: You mean our parlor?
2: Mr. Dussault must have had his chef stock the refrigerator and the freezer.
1: With what? How does he know what we like?
2: Well, someone did their homework. Here's your favorite ice cream. Burnt Swiss almond.
1: Okay, that's a little weird.
2: Eccentric, Kara. When you're a multimillionaire, they call it eccentric.
1: Well, it's really nice that he appreciates us moving all the way out here.
2: Listen, I know it's a lot for you to come back here after all these years. Never mind uprooting ourselves from our condo in Chicago to a California mansion with oceanfront property and beautiful sunsets. I mean, will the sacrifices ever end?
1: All right, you're right.
2: Plus, you can get back into your scuba.
1: Ooh, that would be nice.
2: Let's see the rest.
1: Okay. Hi.
3: Hey, pass the salt!
4: What? I can't hear you.
2: Wow. It's beautiful, right? Come on.
1: Okay. When are we going to get to see the master bedroom?
2: It's upstairs.
1: Is that a servant's staircase?
2: I think it is.
1: Oh. Well, one thing's for sure. We're not going to need a treadmill.
2: Yeah. We'll burn off breakfast hiking from one side of the house to the other.
1: Wow. It just keeps going.
5: Anything for you, my queen. And here we are, my lady. The Grand Boudoir.
1: Ah, well, thank you.
2: A little housewarming bubbly from you-know-who.
1: Welcome to your new home. What's mine is yours. John Dussault.
2: It's nice, right?
1: Yeah. To our new life in the lap of luxury.
2: I'll drink to that.
1: Okay.
5: Luxury.
1: Not until we finish the tour.
2: Okay. Let's get a move on.
1: Okay. All right. Hey, you.
2: This is where I thought we'd set up your office.
1: Oh, perfect. I love the separate entrance.
2: I figured we wouldn't want your patients wandering through the house.
1: Agreed.
2: Did you get any bites yet?
1: A few. A colleague tweeted that a famous therapist was coming to town.
2: And they bought that?
1: Well, you know how people are. A fancy degree, a published book.
2: A bestseller. Mm.
1: Hey, let's see this yard I've heard so much about. Ah. It's gorgeous. You know I was young. But I really remember playing on this beach. No wonder my mother loved it here.
2: And why your father never left?
1: I guess, but please, let's not talk about him.
2: Thanks for making the move.
1: You know what? Feels right. Kind of like a homecoming.
2: Well, welcome home. I love you.
1: I love you.

0: I want to break up. We don't love each other. I don't even think you like me.
1: Is there another woman?
2: I'm so nervous. I'm just so nervous. What if the wedding sucks? What if the marriage sucks? Right? Whoa.
3: You wanna go?
4: In the water? At night?
3: Yeah.
4: It's cold and slimy, and I have no idea what's living in this water.
3: Yeah, but it will be fun.
4: But what if it's not fun?
3: Well, how are you gonna know unless you try it?

0: walking along the beach, holding hands. I've had this dream for so long.
1: What?
0: Look, I know that it sounds crazy, and I was practically a kid when you left, but for me, it was always you. And it still is you. You can trust me.
2: Are you sure this is what you want?
1: I've never been more sure of anything in my life. What I feel for you is priceless.
3: Love happens to a person, whether they like it or not. You know, it sneaks up behind you when you're least expecting it, and then

0: Do you remember packing this many boxes? I feel like they doubled in transit. So when do you have to start working?
1: Well, opening day of the hotel is in 3 weeks. Mr. Dassault will fly in before that.
0: So you're already working full-time?
1: Yep. I'm gonna go in a little later.
0: You should have asked for a week off for the move. I'm sure somebody could have covered.
1: Yeah, you don't ask John Dassault to find someone to cover for you. I mean, he's put me in charge.
0: Aye, aye, Captain.
1: Hey, don't rock the gravy boat.
0: Okay, now you are starting to sound weird and eccentric.
1: What about your father?
0: What about him?
1: Well, look, I'm not the therapist in the family, but isn't it kind of pointless to pretend he doesn't exist? I mean, he lives in this town. Your mother met him here. You were conceived here.
0: Yeah, I know.
1: So, don't you think you should bury the hatchet? I mean, isn't that what you tell one of your patients? I think you should call him.
0: Hey, Brian. Do you still have that gun?
1: What?
0: Because I thought we decided to get rid of it when we left Chicago.
1: I think you decided.
0: So you're just gonna keep it tucked away in the nightstand?
1: Look, Kara, break-ins happen at Seacliff Bay too, okay? You can never be too protected.
0: Fine. I won't ask you about the gun, and you won't ask me about Frank.
1: Okay. Deal.
0: Okay.
1: I'm gonna go in.

How do we cope when we find out everything we've ever believed is wrong? Changed in an instant. We see life through the confines of our constructed reality, and we believe that which fits in this reality. And the truth, the whole of it, rarely fits. And this is

0: Where life gets messy.
1: Monsieur Dassault, Monsieur Satan des États-Unis est au téléphone.
2: Merci, Jeanette. I'll take it in the library. Got your email. Glad to hear my house met with your wife's approval. And I know how very important a little detail like that can be.
3: Thank you, John.
2: Look, I wouldn't admit this to the world, but my interests there are not all about profit. I grew up in Seacliff. It means a lot to me.
3: I understand.
4: My wife has the same nostalgia for it from when she lived here as a kid. It's a special place.
2: It is. Now, of course I want this project to be a success. But even if occupancy is less than our expectations, I assure you, I'm not going to bail. This is a labor of love.
4: I respect that, sir.
2: That's why I'm making sure that you're comfortable.
4: We're both very comfortable. I mean, the house is magnificent.
3: And Kara already has clients on her schedule.
2: Well, you tell her I can send some folks her way. I can send a couple of my ex-wives. They definitely need therapy.
3: I don't think that's necessary.
4: While she's building her practice, she plans on writing another book.
2: Great. Now, I'm planning to be there next week. I can't wait to see how it's all come together.
4: Well, I think you'll be very pleased.
2: I know I will be.
5: A biento.
4: Bye-bye. Oh, boy.
0: So, Antonio, do you spend time with Rena?
6: We've been married a whole month now. I'm with her, like, all the time.
7: Yeah, but even when you're there, you're not, you know, there.
6: What are you talking about? I mean, you see, it's like she's obsessing on me, you know?
7: Yes, because you don't love me.
6: See what I mean?
0: Okay, you need to slow down, both of you. And remember why you got married. Marriage is about change, adapting your life to include someone new. What is it you both enjoy doing together? Okay. Besides that, why don't you take some time and talk that over? But consider this. You'll both have to change, sometimes even sacrifice, just to show that you value one another. All right, without that kind of commitment, a relationship can't work. Okay?
6: Okay. Thanks.
7: We'll see you next week.
0: Sure.

0: Hi.
1: Frank.
0: Dad.
1: Okay, let's not have that conversation, please.
0: Oh, hey. Wow. Yeah, the people down in town are telling me that my famous daughter moved in up here, and I thought I'd drop by. But, I mean, if you're busy, I don't want to...
1: Yep, busy, busy, busy, just like you always were. It's not really our style, is it, to take time to check up on each other?
0: You know, I read that book you wrote. I mean, it does seem familiar.
1: Well, you were the perfect source for the chapters on family dysfunction. What do you want? Money?
0: Money? No, I don't want money. I never borrowed any money from anybody. You know, I provided for you and your mother.
1: What you provided was instability.

0: I think it's a little more complicated than that.
1: No, it wasn't. It was simple. We needed you there, and you weren't. It's all Mom ever wanted. And God, she took me to Chicago to grow up there.
0: Yeah, that's what she wanted.
1: You left us long before you walked out. You shacked up with that, flight attendant.
0: Candace.
1: Whatever.
0: Well, you know, I mean, that doesn't matter now. That's all in the past.
1: What do you want?
0: I just want to see you.
1: Well, now you've seen me.
0: Okay. Here's my number. I wrote it down. Well, it's not my number. It's the number of the buddy that I've been staying with. You know, I've been moving around from place to place for a while. No, get out of your hair.

0: Oh.
1: How'd it go?
0: Well, two new clients, so not too bad.
2: I was talking about your father. I saw him leave.
0: Well, I didn't kill him.
2: Well, that's a good thing. Are you gonna see him again?
0: I don't know. Hey.
2: Hey, whoa, is this just a ploy to get off the subject?
0: Oh, shut up and take your pants off.

0: Human nature is a lot like nature itself. We hold on to the illusion that life is in control. When just beneath the surface, a storm, our nature, is brewing. And the more we try to control it, the more the pressure builds, and the force becomes dangerous. So, Martin, I usually see couples, but since you were referred by a friend, in your case,
1: I'm not a couple anymore. She left me.
0: I can see that, and you're having some trouble adjusting.
1: I don't want to adjust. We were together 10 years, married 5. I tried to be a good husband, a good provider. Maybe it was my fault. One day she just said, I'm not attracted to you anymore.
0: Well, Martin, I can understand if you feel like you did something wrong, or if you feel inadequate in some way, but assigning blame just isn't productive. It's certainly not going to change the way you feel or the way that she feels. Sometimes people just drift apart or move towards different goals.
1: Or sometimes they just give up on you.
0: Oh, I'm sorry, I'll mute that.
1: No need.
0: So sorry.
1: Thanks for the wake-up call, Doc.
0: All right. Hello? Yes, that's my father. A stroke.
2: Karen?
3: Hey, what up?
2: So, yes, we're on the online dates today?
3: Nope. We're gonna have to exchange war stories.
2: Well, not bad.
3: Oh, worse than you can even imagine.
2: It is rough out there, hard to find love these days.
3: Well, at least you love your job, right?
2: Wait, I thought you liked working at Yankee Fabrics.
3: Well, I'm a receptionist. Right? I love textiles, but all they ever want me to do is answer the phones.
2: Why don't we work on your online profile thing?
3: Yeah? You do that?
2: Why not? Here. We're gonna have to change your what I'm looking for section.
3: Why?
2: Someone who isn't creepy? What?
3: Exactly. That's exactly right.
2: So let me see what kind of damage control I can do here. Okay, yeah. No one with complicated facial hair must have all their teeth. Yummy grilled cheese is what you like.
3: Not bad.
2: Not bad?
1: Right.
4: Why do you have your toolbox?
5: Oh, this? Well, let me tell you, I have a new rule. First, do no harm. Yeah, it's the oath the doctors take.
4: Oh, and what are you going to be repairing?
5: Honey, the stairs get really wet. They're creaking more than ever.
4: I like stairs I can hear.
5: Really?
4: Yeah.
5: Okay. All right.
4: Did you break the stairs?
5: No, I did no harm. But unfortunately, the creaking was incurable. Except for, of course, the fourth step from the bottom. See?
4: Yep.
5: And a one silent step before the big finish.
4: You know what? I kind of like the variation.
5: Do you?
4: Yeah.
5: Creak. Creak. Just love me and love my toolbox.
6: Hey, baby, hey, baby. Hey, baby, hey, baby.
7: Billy? That's amazing.
8: It goes quite nicely with my eyes, too, doesn't it?

0: father has suffered partial paralysis on his right side, and he's having some trouble speaking right now. But with speech and physical therapy, he should recover most of his function rather quickly.
1: Strange. According to his medical record, there's no history of any pre-existing condition or other risk factors.
0: I do see that his health insurance has a long-term care provision. That means he can have a home care nurse with him full-time, and the hospital will schedule on-site physical therapy sessions as well.
1: Will you be taking him home?
2: He has no home to go to.
3: It's your call, Kara.

0: He's a stranger. I don't even know him.
1: Maybe he was trying to make it right.
0: Yeah, but you know he didn't apologize for anything, make any excuses. He did nothing. I just thought I was finished with this years ago.

0: Right this way.
1: Hello?
2: No, it's an easy trip.
3: There. Is that better?
4: I see your mother in you. You have all the qualities that I loved about your mother.
3: Then why did you leave her?
0: Good news. The nurse is here.
3: Oh, perfect.
0: Kara, Lynette, Frank.
4: Hi.
0: Listen, I have a busy day at work with my boss coming in, but I'll try to be home around 6.
3: Okay.
0: Frank?
5: Hmm?
0: You be good now.
5: Yeah.
2: You have a lovely home.
3: Oh, thank you. Listen, I made up the maid's room. It's smaller, but it's just down the hall, so I thought that could be convenient.
2: Oh, I'm sure it's fine.
3: Okay.
2: Yeah. May I?
3: Oh, please, by all means.
2: Great. Now, I stopped by the hospital pharmacy to pick up your father's meds. He's going to continue to take the Agronox daily.
3: Is that the blood thinner?
2: It's to help prevent possible reoccurrence of a stroke. The doctor also prescribed him a heart medication. And 3 times a week, a physical therapist will be by to actually rehabilitate the muscles that were weakened by the stroke. Now, I'm off on Sundays, but I'll be available all the time.
3: Wow.
2: We're going to do everything we can for him.
3: Have you been doing this a long time?
2: When I graduated from nursing school, I joined the agency. Private duty doesn't come along very often, but it works for me.
3: And you don't mind the hours?
2: Everything worthwhile takes time. You can go back to work if you like. Oh, and if you don't mind, if I can use the kitchen, I'll make sure that your father's properly fed as well.
3: Really?
2: Well, the hospital nutritionist did give me instructions, but I like to think I can do slightly better than hospital food.
3: Well, that's wonderful. The insurance.
2: You don't need to worry about a thing.
3: Okay, well then, I'm gonna leave you to it. Oh, please let me know if you need anything.
2: I will.
3: See you later.
4: Bye-bye, sweetie. So, you're my nurse?
2: Your guardian angel.
4: Oh, wait, you're not gonna stick me in the butt with that, are you?
2: Tempting, but no, your arm.
4: No, but my right arm, because it...
2: I know, because it's numb. Relax. And all done.
4: No, it didn't hurt at all.
6: Maybe now I can get some exercise.
2: Oh, you're not going anywhere. You need to relax.
4: But...
2: Now you need to listen to me, lay back, and I'm here now so I can take care of you.
4: Oh, you're the boss, applesauce.

0: John. Hi, welcome. How was your flight?
1: It was fine. This place looks terrific.
0: Thank you.
1: How is your father-in-law doing?
0: He's doing much better, thanks. But it's a big adjustment.
1: And how's your wife holding up?
0: Yeah, as well as to be expected. You know, they weren't very close when all this happened.
1: I gathered. Brian, I have a small confession to make. Well, you see, I actually know Frank.
0: What?
1: Years ago, he used to do handyman work for my father, Seacliff, and I run into him from time to time when I'm here.
0: So, you know my wife's father, but you never mentioned it?
1: I mean, we're not close friends, we're barely acquaintances.
0: And had you made this connection when you hired me?
1: Well, about a year ago, Frank had mentioned that his daughter had married a hotel exec in Chicago. And since I'm a hotel man, I was curious and did a little checking into you. You have very impressive credentials. And since I was looking for someone to relocate in Seacliff, and your wife has roots here, I thought it would be a perfect match.
0: Wow, and here I thought I got this job on my own merits.
1: You did. You absolutely did. But I wouldn't have known about you unless Frank had told me.
0: So what you're saying is that I owe Frank?
1: No. Of course not. But what a turn of events. I mean, you and Kara moving to Seacliff, the precise moment that Frank needs you?
0: Yeah, I guess.
1: Well, I just wanted to get that out.

0: Now, if you need any help with Frank's convalescence, you let me know.
1: Well, thank you.
0: Now, let's go look at this big, new, beautiful hotel. Where do we start?
1: Upstairs.
0: Let's do it.

0: No one understands. Not like you do.
1: Martin, we don't have an appointment today. There are procedures that we need to follow. If you want, we can schedule.
0: You want to get rid of me, is that it? Like her?
1: Of course not.
0: You have to talk to me. I feel comfortable telling you.
1: Okay, well, why don't you have a seat?
0: I want to know why she left. Tell me what I have to do to get her back.
1: Well, Martin, I can't tell you that. Maybe if your wife came in, we could talk.
0: I don't want to talk!

0: I'm sorry to interrupt. I was just on my way to the kitchen when I heard raised voices.
1: No, please don't apologize. I should be thanking you. He's a referred client, but he's a bit unstable.
0: I didn't know you were a therapist.
1: Yeah, and you're a hypnotist. How did you scare him?
0: Well, I just disrupted his self-importance and rejected his intimidation. Tricks you learn when you're a caregiver. Some patients can be quite challenging. You mind if I sit?
1: No, please, by all means.
2: It's actually nice to talk to somebody with solutions instead of problems once in a while.
0: I'm sure you have your own set of tricks.
2: Sometimes I wonder. I sit here recognizing symptoms and offering advice, and I really can't seem to figure out my own life.
0: Why do you feel that way? Well, you're surrounded by people that love you, your husband, your father.
2: Well, Frank hasn't exactly been a model of a loving father.
0: What do you mean?
2: And that's a really long story.
0: Well, you took him into your home. He's part of your life. I don't understand.
2: Well, you'd have to see the whole picture. Like the ocean. You know, when you look at things on the surface, they seem serene, calm, blue. But when you dive deeper, things get a little bit darker.
0: Down where the predators swim.
2: Yeah, that's why most people feel it's safer to just stay on the surface.
0: Safer? That's where the predators feed.
2: True. All right, well, maybe I will try and get some work done. Thank you.
0: You're welcome.

0: Right. This is really good.
1: Yeah. I didn't know cooking was part of your job description.
2: Well, he had to fix something for your father-in-law. He was hungry.
0: Oh, I was hungry. Like a wolf.
2: Kara was working, so I just thought I'd make you a plate.
0: It's delicious. And the chicken's good, too.
1: Lynette, you better be careful. We could get used to this.
2: So could I.

0: So we're stuck in traffic the whole time, right? And I'm trying to get out to Soldier Field. I finally get there. We get our tickets. We go to sit down. We're having a nice time. And all of a sudden, this dude comes over and spills beer all over me. All right. We're in the middle of Soldier Field at halftime. And we're freezing our butts off. And I'm trying to slip the ring onto her finger, but I'm shivering like this.
1: Hey. Kara, hey. Are you finished working? Can I make you a plate?
2: No, that's all right. I just wanted to see what all the fun was about.
0: Hey, baby. You gotta try this chicken. It's to die for.
3: And the vintage of this wine is excellent.
2: Are you giving him alcohol?
1: Oh, it's fine with dinner. He doesn't have any meds until in the morning.
0: Whoa, he's a recovering alcoholic.
1: It's just one glass. Besides, it improves cardiovascular health and it helps reduce the risk of coronary heart disease.
3: Yeah, that's my nurse.
2: Over my dead body.
0: Listen, Frank, I think you should get some rest.
3: I'm not tired.
0: Come on, pal.
1: Listen to Brian, Frank.
3: Oh. Okay.

0: hope you don't mind if I use the pool. It's just so warm out tonight, I needed to feel something cool on my skin.
1: No, it's fine. We don't use it nearly enough.
0: Well, that's a shame.
1: I'm really sorry that I lost my temper earlier.
0: Oh, no. It's my fault. I should have called you to dinner. I just thought you were working on your book.
1: Well, I was trying. Did I tell you about my book?
0: Oh, no. I just read the first one. So follow-up sounded like a great idea.
1: Oh, anyway, I want you to know that I'm really...

0: grateful for all of your help. My schedule's just been so busy.
1: I understand. Clients, strangers in your home, it can be really tense. And tension, it's like poison in the body. Here, how's that feel?
0: Good, actually.
1: You know, I always wanted to be a nurse. To help people feel better. To help them get past their hurt.
0: It's funny. I got into my career for the same reason. I wanted to help people with their emotional trauma.
1: So you could help yourself?
0: Yeah. And then I realized it doesn't always work that way. The more I would delve into people's lives, try to get them to focus on the good instead of the bad, the more I realize that some things from your past just can't be undone.
1: What would you want to undo?
0: Moments. Times where I could have said or done something. I left so many questions unasked that when I look back, I don't really know what happened.
1: Sometimes I think the easiest answer is the right one. Chance. I think we like to ask why. I think you analyze behavior, try to make sense of it. Sometimes people just do things.
0: Oh.
1: Sorry. I better get to bed. Physical therapy starts tomorrow, and I have to have your dad ready.

0: Good morning.
1: Hi.
0: You're looking better.
1: I feel better. My right arm is getting stronger.
0: Now, heal too quick and you'll put me out of a job.
1: Oh, well, I wouldn't want to do that.
0: Time for your meds. Here you go. Let me get you some water.
1: Thank you.
0: I'll be back to check on you later.
1: Okay.
2: Okay, open the press room and make sure that each press kit is laid out on every chair.
3: I'll be in about an hour. Okay, thanks. Bye.
4: You know, you're okay to have dinner with your boss. I think we pretty much got things covered here.
3: It's okay. I don't think John minds it that I make time for you.
4: Well, I'm starting to like this, Mr. Dussault.
3: You know, now that we're on the subject,
2: I want to tell you something John told me yesterday.
4: Okay, well, this sounds ominous.
2: It turns out he's known Frank for years.
4: Wait, what?
2: I know, it was news to me, too. Not well, apparently, but he knew about our marriage and that I was a hotel guy, and that's how I got the interview for the job.
4: You're joking, right?
5: Hey there.
2: Hey, can we help you?
5: I'm Gregory. I'm here for Frank's physical therapy.
4: Oh, yeah, he's inside. I'll introduce you.
2: Come on down.
4: We're gonna need to finish this conversation.
2: Fine, but I gotta get to work, and you need to introduce Gregory to your father. Hi.
6: Hi there.
2: I'm Brian.
3: This is my wife, Kara. She's gonna take you in. I gotta get to work. I'll see you later, sweetheart.
4: Okay. You might have your hands full with this one, but I will introduce you anyway. Come on, follow me.

0: That's great. A motivated patient.
1: This is Gregory.
0: How do you do? Good morning, Frank.
2: Morning.
0: We're going to do some muscle toning exercises today. Get your beach bod back again.

0: My beach spot? In that case, you better make up the room next to Lynette's. It's gonna take more than a day.
1: Lynette?
2: She's a home care nurse.
1: Oh, I thought Ling Lu got assigned.
3: Ling took a position in Sonoma, so I stepped in.
1: Oh.
3: I'm from the San Francisco office.
1: I hadn't heard.
2: Well, I have an appointment, so I will see you guys later.
1: We'll get started, too. Feel like some pool time?
0: Sure.
3: That sounds fun.
4: Okay, we're gonna start with some simple leg exercises.
0: All right, let's go.
4: There it is. No swimming laps yet.
1: Have you been exercising on your own?
0: Yeah, I try, you know, but Lynette, she keeps me on a short leash.
1: A leash, huh?
0: Yeah.
1: Whoa, looks like you have some bruising here.
0: Oh. I must have banged into the toilet or something. I don't know. I hate being clumsy.
1: Well, at least you're not alone.
0: No, I'm not. My daughter took me in, thank God. And she would have been right to turn me out. You know, she has become quite the lady. No thanks to me.
1: Well, let's be sure to work on those arm muscles then, in case, you know, at some point you want to give her a hug.
0: That would be nice.
1: If it'll work.

0: That's pretty good for your first day.
1: Thanks.
0: You want to head back inside?
1: No, I'm going to sit here till I get all pruny. Then Lynette will have to get me out later.
0: All right, suit yourself.
1: Thanks.
2: Hey.
0: Hey.
2: Are you all done?
0: Yeah, he's doing well. I'll be back day after tomorrow.
2: Great, thanks. He seems upbeat.
0: He is, and it's great that he has you to look after him. Family is the best medicine for recovery.
2: Well, we're not exactly close.
0: Really? That's odd.
2: Why?
0: He just spent the majority of our session telling me how proud he was of you. Listen, if you ever have any questions about anything, any concerns at all, you just call the agency, okay?
2: Okay, thank you. Very nice of you.
0: I'll see you later. See you, buddy.
1: So long. Thanks.

0: Good session?
1: Yeah. Probably use a little bit more walking.
0: Well, I just wanted to ease him in. He can be a stubborn old man.
1: Well, he seems to like you.
0: And you don't?
1: I guess I'm immune to your charm.
0: Of course. Too good looking to be straight.

0: belong here.
1: You be sure to clean up after your dog. Frank?
2: Dad.
1: Okay. I think we should spend some time and talk some things through.
2: Well, I'd like that.
1: I don't want to be angry anymore.
2: Well, I'm sorry I ever did anything to make you angry.
1: I understand you know John Dassault.
2: I don't know him. He's just a guy I see at AA meetings sometimes.
1: Oh, okay.
3: All right, that's enough for one day. You still need to get your rest.
2: A little longer?
3: No, come on. We're not out of the woods yet. You don't want a reoccurrence.
1: Better listen to your nurse.

0: Well, you know he broke the rules. He's supposed to be anonymous.
1: It's no wonder John was so reluctant to tell us.
0: Yeah, he just didn't want to admit how he knew Frank.
1: I feel better knowing the whole truth. I mean, explains a lot. Let's go to bed.
0: Okay.
1: I love you.
0: Me too.

0: Ursula?
1: No, Frank. It's Lynette.
0: Tess?
1: How are you now?
0: Okay.
1: Well, your paralysis has taken a turn. But the new meds I'm giving you will make everything better.

0: Water.
1: Dry mouth?
2: Thank you. What happened last night?
1: What do you think happened last night? I gave you a sedative for your discomfort. It had a slight hallucinogenic effect on you. Next time I'll lower the dose. That should help. Go, just relax. You're doing great.
0: That's good.
1: There you go.
3: What are you doing?
4: You should mind your own business.
1: Are you okay?
2: Yeah.
1: So you gonna be home for dinner?
5: Baby, we have dinner with John tonight.
1: Right. Okay, I'll be ready, I promise.
5: Okay.
1: Have a good day.
5: Thanks, me too. Love you.
1: I love you too.
6: You have a very strange woman in this house.
5: Mrs. Kiriazi, right?
6: I will tell you what I have seen.
5: I have to go, because I'm gonna be late for work.
6: Go. But remember, I warned you.

0: can tell, he's attracted to other women. He's obsessed with football.
1: Oh, my team rules, especially with the new picks.
2: You go to all the home games just to drink and hang out with your buddies. I can tell, you know?
1: You don't know what you're talking about, okay? Just because I go hang out with my friends, I need to get away from it.
3: If you ever have any questions or concerns at all, you call the agency.

0: I should have known Frank wouldn't honor the confidentiality of AA meetings.
1: Oh, don't worry about it. Your secret's safe with us.
0: Ah, I finally get to meet your better half. I'm John Dussault.
2: Kara.
0: I know who you are. Your father turned me on to your book.
2: So I hear, which I find a little hard to believe, but I am learning new things about him every day.
0: You can say what you want, but I can tell you, he adores you. He never stops talking about you.
2: Okay.
0: Hold on, my future ex just walked out of the house.
3: Hey, sorry to interrupt.
0: No problem.
3: Can I talk to you for a minute?
2: Oh, of course. Excuse us.
0: Who is that?
1: That's the home care nurse that's taking care of Frank.
0: You lucky dog.
2: Where's Frank? I wanted Brian's boss to meet him before we left.
3: Yeah, that's the problem. You know, your father really overdid the exercise and he's exhausted. I just don't think we should wake him.
2: Oh. Okay, all right.
3: And I'm sorry I'm not wearing my uniform. It got dirty. I had to clean it. I know it's unprofessional.
2: Oh, please, don't be silly. And I'm sure they don't mind either.
3: Okay, thanks.
2: No, thank you.
0: Ladies, we have dinner reservations.
3: Well, you guys have fun. Don't worry about anything. I'll take care of your father.
0: Oh, but I thought you would join us as well.
3: That's not possible. I have a patient to tend to. But thank you for the invitation.
0: Well, that's admirable, but I won't take no for an answer. I'll have the restaurant delivered. So, Kara, Brian says that you're an avid scuba diver. Plenty of great dives around here. Hey, why don't we all go out on my yacht sometime, and I'll show you the best spots.
2: Well, I used to dive. A little, but that was a lifetime ago. I mostly grew up in Chicago. Kinda hard to dive in Lake Michigan.
0: It's always like that, isn't it? You take for granted when you've got it, but you don't realize how much you miss it until it's gone. What about you, Lynette? Where are you from?
4: Here and there. I moved around a bit.
0: Your family?
4: My mother passed away.
0: Father?
4: Out of the picture.
0: I'm sorry.
4: It's okay. I find that by being an in-home care nurse, I gain an instant family.
0: Well, you've done very well for yourself.
4: I'm gonna go check on your father. Thank you for a wonderful dinner. It was lovely.
2: Oh.
0: Was it something I said? Was I too nosy?
5: No, of course not.

0: would like some coffee?
1: If you have my favorite Arabic blend.
0: Well, seeing as how you stocked our kitchen, I would say that that is a fair bet.
2: I'll tell you what. I'll go get the coffee.
3: Maybe Lynette would like a cup.
4: Well, I'll go ask her.
1: So, how's your father doing?
0: He seems to be improving.
1: No, he has the best of care.
0: You like Lynette.
1: Ooh, direct and to the point. Why do I feel that every yes-man therapist has been a total waste of time and money? I'm impressed by you.
0: Well, I try.
1: And your analysis?
0: You like shiny new things. A new hotel, a dazzling new investment. But...
1: go on.
0: Well, you also like to be in control. So a hotel, things like that, they don't change. So you keep them.
1: Women are always changing on me.
0: So you move on.
1: Wow. Boy, do I appreciate someone who just comes out and says what a fool I've been.
0: Well, when it comes to relationships, we all do foolish things.
1: What, letting someone who looks like that move in with you and your husband?
0: Well, gee, when you put it like that, man.
1: No, I'm just kidding, Brian. He's probably the most straight-laced person I know. That's why I can depend on him.
0: That's you and me both.

0: about your analysis of Lynette?
1: I don't know if I have her figured out quite yet. She's sweet. But there's a sadness to her. And there's something...
0: She is a mystery.
1: Or maybe she's just shy.
2: Thank you, Brian, so much. Lovely evening.
0: And I'm so sorry I didn't get to see Frank. But will you say goodnight to Lynette for me?
3: I will.
0: All right.
2: I will see you tomorrow at the hotel at 8 a.m.
4: Thank you, boss.
2: Thank you. Perfect.
4: Good night.
2: Bye-bye.
1: Mr. Dassault.
0: John, please.
1: What?
0: Thank you, but no, I don't drink anymore.
1: Oh, come on. One glass won't hurt. Besides, it improves cardiovascular health and it reduces the risk of coronary heart disease.
0: Well, when you put it that way.
1: Listen, I'm sorry about earlier if I was rude. It's just been a really long time since somebody's actually paid me attention.
0: That's hard for me to believe.
1: Why?
0: I'd like to get to know you better. If you wouldn't be opposed to that idea.
1: I don't know. I think you already know too much.
0: Grand opening gala of my hotel this weekend. You must get some time off.
1: Ask me again tomorrow.

We wander through life searching for the truth, love, a way to belong. In some cases, we can lose our balance and fall off the edge. And all of those fragile needs and hopes come crashing down, and we are broken.

0: I need to talk to you, Doctor.
1: Martin, you can't be here like this. I can't help you. I'm not...
0: You have to help me. I followed my wife.

0: She looked at me like I was nothing.
1: Please! I'm sorry! Please!
2: What did you do?
0: I gave her some therapy.
3: Can't say I've ever read a romance.

0: about blue roses?
1: I don't have those.
2: Wow.

0: Don't scream.
1: Are you all right? Are you all right?

Thank you very much. Get home safe.

0: police still need me?
1: No. They got your statement.
0: Did they find his wife?
1: She was dead. The man she was with lost a lot of blood, but he survived.
0: So she was the only one that was killed?
1: Well, the police were trying to collect witness statements and then went to the house down the road. The dog was barking and...
0: Yeah?
1: Apparently Martin went to Mrs. Kiriasi's house before he was here. He cut her throat.
0: No, it doesn't make any sense. Why her would she do?
1: It could have been you.

0: I'm not going in tomorrow.
1: No, go. I'm okay. Please took him away. I'll call you if I need to.

0: Huh. Oh, it's really...
1: You're awake.
0: What's going on? Why are you crying?
1: I'm so sorry that I shut you out for all these years.
0: It's not your fault, sweetie. You were little. Things happened. Your mother, I mean, she had stopped loving me, and I wanted to feel loved.
1: What happened?
0: I was having an affair. She had stopped loving me, and I ended it. But...
1: She wanted you out.
0: She wanted me out. I wanted to fix our marriage. And she didn't.
1: And this woman?
0: I promised your mother that I'd never see Candace again. And I've always upheld that promise. Always. I would have never left you. Never. And she refused to let me see you.
1: She what?
0: No. Kara, she took you away from me. And she cut off all contact. I'm sorry. I'm so sorry for all this pain that I've caused you. When your mother took you off to Chicago and ripped you away from me, I was alone. And I thought my life was over. And it's not. come on. I love you.
1: I love you.
2: We tell ourselves if I only knew the truth. But does it matter? Can the truth undo the past?

0: Hey, Frank. How's it going, buddy?
1: Gregory.
0: Where's Lynette?
1: Oh, I don't know.
0: Listen. Do you know what she's been giving you?
1: The pills, the shots. Why?
0: We received notification at the agency that the hospital pharmacy is missing an antibiotic. Rifampicin. It blocks the effectiveness of any heart medication. If she's giving it to you, she could be setting you up for another stroke or a heart attack.
1: Gregory! Greg!
2: They're also missing succinylcholine. You need to rest.
1: No!
2: No! No! There you go.

John had an accident last night. He crashed on his way down the ridge. He's dead. I'm sorry.

0: Where are you? Listen, call me. I need to talk to you right away. It's important. I'm gonna text you.
1: It's okay, Brian. Carrie doesn't have to know.
0: What are you talking about?
1: Like, I know how hard it must be to be with a woman who only thinks about herself first. Her wants, her needs. You're a very giving man, but you deserve somebody who appreciates you. A woman who's willing to give you anything you want.
0: Lynette, I don't want you.
1: Don't be shy. I know you've thought about it, about me. I deserve this.
0: Deserve? You think you deserve this?
1: Carrie doesn't want it. It's all a burden to her. And when she's gone, we can be a family.
2: Get away from him.
0: Kara.
1: We're in love, Kara.
2: Enough with the lies. I checked with your agency. They didn't send you here. They don't even know who you are. The nurse they assigned here is Ling Lu, and she's been missing for a week.
1: Fine.

0: I'm here to be my father's nurse.
1: I know more about taking care of people than any nurse.
2: Wait a minute. Did you kill John too?
1: What? People die.

0: What did you do to my father? Dad!
1: Go! Dad, that's crazy!
0: No, no, no, no. You stay away! I have to take care of him. He needs me.
2: No one here needs you.
0: We were happy. He was happy in my mother's arms. And you and your mother, you destroyed that. You took everything from me.
3: Oh my God. You are my little Tessa?
0: That's right, Dad. I'm your little Tessa. The half-sister you never knew.
4: Is this true?
3: Yes, it's true. It's the affair that I had with her mother, Candace.
5: Tessa. Tessa, I wanted to be a father to you.
0: And you and your mother, you made him abandon us.
3: I'm sorry. I wanted to be your father, Tessa.
0: You could have been a father to me.
3: Please, forgive me. Tessa.
0: You should have been a father.
5: I would have been a father to you. But I promised Kara's mother that I'd end the affair, and then when she ran off with Kara, I came looking for you and your mother, and you two had disappeared. Tessa, sometimes everything doesn't work out the way we want it to, like me having a stroke.
0: You think your stroke was an accident?
3: What?
0: I just waited for you to get drunk, which is never a long wait. Then I followed you to the surf bar, and I spiked your drink while you were taking a leak. You never even saw me. Worked just as I planned. The only thing that left a chance was if Kara was gonna take you in or not. I figured she was a pushover, and I was right. The rest was easy. You needed a nurse, and I made myself available. And now, I want to take care of
5: Tessa,
0: you the same way you took care of me!
5: Tessa!
0: It's okay.

0: loss. Of all of the things that touch us during this lifetime, loss is the most lasting. Loss of youth, loss of self. These are the things it's almost impossible to reclaim. If we can move beyond the pain of our past and see a greater truth, then we can forgive and we can begin to restore that which had been lost to us.
1: You've certainly struck a nerve in me, and I'm sure in many of our viewers as well. Thank you for sharing your work with us.
0: It was my pleasure.
1: The new book, Life in Crisis, A Case Study, by our guest, Dr. Kara Sutton. Thanks for joining us.
2: And cut. That's a wrap, people.
0: Dr. Sutton. Oh, Kara, please.
1: Kara, I really enjoyed the book. Well done.
0: Thank you.
1: Hey.
3: Hi. Great job.
1: Thanks.
4: Sounded very familiar. Especially that part on redemption.
5: Should we get some lunch?
0: Yes.
5: Right on.

0: I want to break up. We don't love each other. I don't even think you like me.
1: Is there another woman?
2: I'm so nervous. I'm just so nervous. What if the wedding sucks? What if the marriage sucks? Right? Both.
3: You wanna go?
2: In the water? At night?
3: Yeah.
2: It's cold and slimy, and I have no idea what's living in this water.
3: Yeah, but it will be fun.
2: But what if it's not fun?
3: Well, how are you gonna know unless you try it?

0: walking along the beach, holding hands. I've had this dream for so long.
1: What?
0: Look, I know that it sounds crazy, and I was practically a kid when you left, but for me, it was always you. And it still is you. You can trust me.
2: Are you sure this is what you want?
1: I've never been more sure of anything in my life.
3: I feel for you is priceless.
4: Love happens to a person whether they like it or not. You know, it sneaks up behind you when you least expecting it, and then

0: What's up, Ella?
1: What's up? I'll tell you what's up. You were supposed to meet at my place for dinner last night. That's what's up.
2: Really? I thought that was next Sunday.
1: No, it was last night. We invited Tom's friend Paul, remember?
2: Ugh, the ventriloquist?

0: The guy with the dummy?
1: He was really looking forward to meeting you.
0: Which one, the ventriloquist or the dummy?
2: You're so funny.
0: I'm sorry, I must have forgot.
2: You only hear what you want to hear when you want to hear it. You drive me crazy. I am trying to help, you know. That's what sisters do for sisters who are...
0: workaholics?
1: I was going to say spinsters, but they both work.
0: I do appreciate your efforts on my behalf. I really do.
2: Look, I want you to check out this new website I heard about.
0: Ugh, please, not another dating site.
2: It's called matchme.com. The guy who designed it is a mathematical genius or something. According to the radio, it's meant to be the next big thing in dating.
0: Do you believe everything you hear on the radio? You do realize I work in advertising.
3: Mom, reminder about this afternoon.
2: Max wants me to remind you about this afternoon.
0: Afternoon?
2: Please don't tell me you've forgotten that too.
0: No, of course not.
2: You're taking him to see Santa because I'm volunteering at the soup kitchen?
0: Right.
1: I'll drop him at your office at 3.
0: 3 o'clock, Santa Claus. Got it.

0: help the homeless. Ho, ho, ho! Spare a penny, help the homeless. Hey, lady, how about it?
1: Hey, stop ringing that bell at me.
2: Do you know how annoying that is?
0: Yes, I do. But it got your attention, didn't it?
3: Yeah.
2: Hey, how much do you make in, say, an hour's worth of ringing that bell?
0: I don't know, a couple of bucks.
2: $5, maybe?
0: Yeah, sure, maybe.
2: You know, minimum wage is $8 an hour if you get where I'm going with this.
0: Listen, lady, I got a nighttime job. I'm only volunteering here to help out, okay? The money's not for me. It's for the needy.
2: A volunteer. Well, that's different. All right, I'll give you $5. But stop ringing that bell for the next hour.
0: Can you hear me now? Ho, ho, ho! Ho, ho, ho!
4: Three shots today, extra strong, and...
5: Hi, your usual?
2: Two, please.
5: Great.
6: There's a line?
2: I know, but I'm kind of running late today, so if you don't mind.
4: So I guess the rules just don't apply to you?
2: No, of course they do, but I'm on my way to work.
6: Oh, like none of us have anywhere we need to be.
2: I'm sorry, I've upset you. But you see, I'm an executive, and a lot of people depend on me to be at a certain place at a certain time where it's chaos. But I'll go to the back of the line.
6: No. Well, you know, since you're running late and you're a busy executive, I'll let you cut in front of me.
2: Great, thanks.
6: I'm gonna need to clear it with everyone else in line.
4: Show of hands, does anyone have a problem with...
6: What's your name?
2: Elizabeth.
4: With Elizabeth cutting the line in front of you? Sorry. Democracy rules.
5: Here you go.
2: You are a lifesaver.
5: You work at the Conroy Ad Agency, right?
2: I do.
5: I just graduated from NYU with a degree in advertising, and I was wondering if you could maybe take a look at my resume?
2: You should really submit your resume to human resources like everyone else does. Time is money to me, and I don't work in the employment department. I'm vice president, so...
5: Oh, sorry. I didn't know.
2: What I meant was, sure, of course, why not? Here's my card. Email me and I'll see what I can do.
5: Really? That's so nice of you.
2: Don't mention it.
0: Ho, ho, ho! Spare a penny, help the homeless! Ho, ho, ho! Spare a penny, help the homeless! Ho, ho, ho! How about it, sir? Spare a penny.
7: Hey, Santa, how's it going?
0: It's a little slow. There's a lot of Scrooges out there this year.
7: I'll bet. But it's guys like you who are changing all that.
0: Well, you know, I think people should try to care a little bit more.
7: Hey, you're preaching to the choir, Santa.
0: So how about it, huh?
7: Well, I'm starting a new job today. Maybe this will bring me a little luck.
0: Well, I do know that will certainly bring good luck to some unfortunate person.
7: Well, I sincerely hope so.
0: Well, thank you for your generosity, sir, and taking the time out to listen to an old man.
7: Not a problem. And you are not an old man. You're Santa Claus.
0: Oh, good luck with your new job, sir. Now, that's a nice man. Ho, ho, ho, ho! Spare a penny, help the homeless. Ho, ho, ho, ho!

0: Well, when you consider the impact, I'm sure that you're going to see the market potential. Yes. I never steer you wrong, Scott. You can thank me later. Hey, give the kids a kiss from Uncle Bob.
1: Wait, could you hold the door? Hold the door, please?
2: Yeah.
1: Got it? Whoa!
3: Jerk.
4: Good morning, Elizabeth.
5: Morning, guys.
4: You all right?
5: Fine.
6: You got a little something right there.
7: Good morning, Liz.
8: Wait, what happened? Are you okay?
5: I had a little accident, sorry.
7: Oh, don't worry about it. There's a free cappuccino bar set up in the break room.
5: Oh, a free cappuccino bar, really?
8: Yeah, somebody paid for the whole thing.
5: How nice of them.
7: I printed everything up on the Strowman account, just like you'd asked.
5: Oh, thanks, Kevin. Have we heard from Charles?
9: Mr. Conroy's waiting in his office.
5: Oh. Wonderful.
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5: Charles, did you know about this?
11: The company's been backsliding for a while now, so we had to address this.
10: Elizabeth, the big ad agencies aren't family businesses anymore. They're conglomerates. We're talking branding, sales promotions, multimedia productions, interactive marketing, all the... You've got 10 days before these offices close for the Christmas break. We need to turn up the heat fast.
5: A lot can happen in 10 days. What's the quota? Wow.
11: Well, I've got some good news. You can tell the board of directors that I have a plan.
5: Really? A plan?
11: Yeah, I'm bringing in someone to assist with our efforts.
10: That means you're spending more money.
5: What do you mean, assist?
11: He's one of the fastest rising young executives in our business. He single-handedly got the Carter Corporation account for OmniPublic. I mean, that was a $350 million deal.
10: Well, who is this miracle worker?
11: Robert?
12: Hey, boss.
5: You.
12: Hi. I'm sorry, I'm at a loss. I can fix that, though. I'm Robert Morgan.
11: Elizabeth, Lewis, I'd like you to meet our newest team member, Robert.
12: How are you, sir?
13: Robert.
5: Charles, how could you do this without consulting me first?
11: This is my VP, Elizabeth Watson. And by the way, thank you for the generous gift to the staff. It's very thoughtful.
12: Oh, it's my pleasure. Just wanted to thank everyone for the opportunity to play. I'm sure it's going to be great. Cappuccino?
5: No, thanks. I'm already wearing one. And no offense, but I am perfectly capable of handling this situation on my own.
12: Cappuccino?
14: Sure.
12: Sweetener?
14: Sure.
12: Okay. I'm sure you can. I just want to contribute however possible.
5: Charles, please.
11: Elizabeth, no one's doubting your talent or creativity. It's just that Robert has people skills.
5: People what?
10: Elizabeth, if you really want to succeed in this business, you have to get the client to like you. And to do that, you have to listen. Listen to the client. Listen to the marketplace.
5: I wasn't asked.

0: asking you.
1: Elizabeth, I'm told you were actually texting while meeting with one of our clients.
0: Well, you know, with all the big deals I have spinning around, I have to stay on top of things. And besides, it was one of our small clients.
1: We don't have any small clients.
2: Thank you.
0: I understand. And you know what? I'm going to reach the quota. And I'm going to do it without your help.
3: Okay. Well, if we're not going to do it as teammates, I'll just figure out another way.
0: You do that. And you know what? I can't be bought for the price of a cappuccino. Excuse me.
1: I think that went rather well.
0: Oh! Are you okay?
4: Help me up.
5: Thank goodness those rice cappuccinos.
0: Shut up with the cappuccinos already.
5: Sorry. Your 3 o'clock is here, and it's 4 o'clock.
0: 4 o'clock? Oh, no.
6: Karen?
7: Hey, what's up?
6: So, yes, going on any online dates today?
7: Nope. We're gonna have to exchange war stories.
6: Well, not bad.
7: Oh, worse than you can even imagine.
6: It is rough out there. Hard to find love these days.
7: Well, at least you love your job, right?
6: Wait, I thought you liked working at Yankee Fabrics.
7: Well, I'm a receptionist, right? I love textiles, but all they ever want me to do is answer the phones.
6: Why don't we work on your online profile thing?
7: Yeah? You do that?
6: Why not?
7: Here.
6: All right, we're gonna have to change your what I'm looking for section.
7: Why?
6: Someone who isn't creepy? What?
7: Exactly. That's exactly right.
6: So let me see what kind of damage control I can do here. Okay, yeah. No one with complicated facial hair must have all their teeth. Yummy grilled cheese is what you like.
7: It's not bad.
6: Not bad? Right.
8: Why do you have your shoelbox?
9: Oh, this?
10: Well, let me tell you, I have a new rule. First, do no harm. Yeah, it's the oath the doctors take.
8: Oh, and what are you gonna be repairing?
10: Honey, the stairs get really wet. They're creaking more than ever.
8: I like stairs I can hear.
10: Really?
8: Yeah.
10: Okay, all right.
8: Did you break the stairs?
10: No, I did no harm. But unfortunately, the creaking was incurable. Except for, of course, the fourth step. From the bottom. See?
8: Yep.
10: And a one silent step before the big finish.
8: You know what? I kind of like the variation.
10: Do you?
8: Yeah.
10: Creak. Creak. Just love me and love my toolbox.
0: Don't listen to people? I mean, can you believe it? Me? What's that all about?
11: I don't know.
0: Me neither. I mean, I'm listening to you right now, aren't I?
11: I guess so, but I'm not really saying anything.
0: Well, that's just my point. I can hear that you're not saying anything, which proves I'm listening, right?
11: I think so.
12: This place is so cool.
0: Mm-hmm.
12: Oh, I love that game!
0: Oh.
12: I think you're supposed to turn here.
0: Oh,

0: Oh, I'm sorry, Max.
1: Mom said we had to be here by 4:30. It's after 5:30 now.
0: I know. It's all my fault. I guess I wasn't paying attention when your mom told me about the time.
1: Maybe you don't really listen very good after all.
0: You think?
2: Hey, kid. You missed out on seeing Santa.
1: I guess so.
0: It's all my fault. I was running late from work.
2: And now he's gone for the rest of the day. And you're in a real funk.
0: That about sums it up.
2: Maybe I can help.
1: Really? How?
2: You know, me and old Mr. C, we're just like that. So I'll tell you what. Come on over here, tell me what you want for Christmas, and I'll make sure it gets passed on all the way to the big guy.
1: Would you? Could you?
2: I can, and I will.
1: Gee, that's great!
2: Come on over here and sit next to Calvin. There we go. Now, tell me, what would you like for Christmas?
1: A Danger Dog action figure.
2: How original.
1: What's wrong with Danger Dog?
2: Look, if a magical elf came all the way down from the North Pole and told me I could have anything I wanted, I wouldn't waste it on a Danger Dog action figure.
1: All right, then. How about a motorcycle?
2: Too late. You asked for Danger Dog. We'll start with this. And maybe, just maybe, if you're a really good boy, Santa will bring you the real thing on Christmas.
1: Thanks.
2: All right. Come on, sister. You're next.
0: Oh, no. I'm just here.
2: Come on over here. Take a load off. I got a quota.
0: It's funny, I got a quota too.
1: Go on, Auntie Liz.
0: All right.
2: You know what I'm talking about. Now, what can I get you for Christmas?
0: Oh, that's all right. I'm here for my nephew. You see, my sister's volunteering in a soup kitchen, so.
3: Soup kitchen? Wow, she's a really caring person.
0: Oh, she is. She's very caring. And, you know, I just messed up because I stayed late at work and...
3: Yeah. Enough. There must be something you want for Christmas. How about your own personal elf?
0: Okay, there's someone at work that says I don't have any people skills. That clients don't like me and I never listen to people.
3: Oh, so you want some rockin' people skills for Christmas?
0: No. That's not it. I just want to prove to them how wrong they are about me.
3: Oh,
0: excuse me. Let me do the talking, all right, buddy?
3: Lay it on me.
0: I want to understand what it is that people dislike about me. I want to know what they're really thinking.
3: Oh, that's a heavy responsibility. Are you sure you're ready for that? You're not going to always like what people say.
0: Well, I thought I could ask for whatever I wanted. It's not like you're going to give it to me or anything. Oh, that is so cheap looking. You're never going to get any girls handing out stuff like that.
3: Please. This pin is infused with the magic of Christmas.
0: The magic of Christmas? How does it work?
3: Oh. You wait till the stroke of midnight, and then you look to the Christmas star, and you make a wish.
0: Really?
3: No, not really. It's a pin. You wear it.
0: Thanks, but it's not my style.
3: Take it.
4: I don't want it.
3: Take it. I have a quota, and this is only for you.
0: Okay, fine. If it gets me out of here.
3: You do realize I've only just met you, and I already dislike you.
0: Wow, seriously?
3: You have no idea.
0: Oh, wow. What do you know? Come on, let's go.
3: You'd be surprised.

0: that's pretty cool.
1: And it wasn't even from Santa.
0: So I heard. Guess you're pretty lucky that elf came along.
2: We were... sorry about that.
1: Show Mom what the elf gave you!
2: Oh, no, no, that's okay. It's nothing, really.
0: Let's see it. Come on.
2: The height of fashion.
0: No, it's pretty. You should wear it.
2: You think so?
0: No, I meant it's pretty hideous. So cheap and gaudy looking.
2: Well, if you don't like it, why don't you just say so?
0: Who says I don't like it? I think it's gorgeous.
2: Oh, okay.
0: And I have a big surprise for you. Paul?
2: Paul.
3: Hi.
2: Hi.
3: Now, Edgar, don't be rude. Say hello to the pretty lady. Hubba, hubba, hubba. Oh, Edgar, I'm really sorry. Boys will be boys.
2: Oh, dear.
0: Paul forgot his hat here last night and just dropped by out of the blue to pick it up. Isn't that great? Now you two can have dinner together after all.
2: That is so great.
3: Wow, what a knockout body on that babe.
2: Wait, you're really good at that. I didn't even see your lips move.
4: Oh, Mama's gonna need a Christmas miracle if I'm gonna pull this one off by myself. Companies to Target. Any ideas, Bailey? Didn't think so.
2: Ella, I can't decide if you really love me or you really hate me.
4: Matchme.com. Tired of being alone? We've got a patented mathematical method to find you the love of your life.
2: Give me a break. Mathematical? Who writes their copy?
4: So what do you think, Bailey? Am I that desperate that I need a website to find the love of my life?
2: Yeah, you're right.

0: Thank you, Santa, for bringing happiness to the children of Mars.
1: And the Christmas spirit to all of us.
2: Sharon, from the bottom of my heart, I wish you and yours the very best of everything.
3: Ho, ho, ho! Merry Christmas, everybody! Troutful Claus is here! Ho, ho, ho! Merry Christmas!
0: Oh, God, well, you cannot wait.
4: All right. Hope you're hungry, buddy. Did you just say something? Okay, no more all-nighters for me. Look, if you want to say something, just say it. Huh, that's what I thought. Wish me luck!
5: Spare a penny!
6: Oh, great. Here comes Miss Grumpy Pants.
4: Wait, what did you just call me?
5: What?
4: You just called me a name.
6: Don't tempt me, lady.
5: I didn't say anything, ma'am. Would you like to make a donation?
4: Don't get greedy.
5: Ho, ho, ho!
7: Oh, great. Just hoping I never have to run into her again.
4: Are you talking to me?
8: Hi, Elizabeth. Usual.
7: Are you really going to cut the line again?
4: No. I came in today to tell you that I'm not cutting the line today. I don't need any coffee, so there.
7: Ugh, get real.
8: Should I mention the resume? Why didn't I ask if she got it?
4: Oh, your resume. I completely forgot, but I promise I'll get to it ASAP.
8: Oh, I wasn't even going to bring it up. I know you're busy.
7: Yeah, I'm busy making people miserable.
4: Hey, I'm working on that.
7: What?
8: How weird was that?
4: See you tomorrow.
9: Wow, where'd she get that cheap, junky-looking pin?
10: Hey, Elizabeth. Coffee?
4: Yeah. Thanks.
11: Man, she's looking hot today. I wonder if she's into younger guys.
4: Just so you know, I'm barely 30.
10: You look much younger.
4: You're darn right I do.
12: I wonder if he's into younger guys.
7: Oh, I'm glad you're here. I thought maybe something had happened to you.
4: Oh, well, I got caught up in a late show and I overslept.
7: She's probably nursing a hangover.
4: Thanks, Kevin. I'm fine.
7: What?
4: Oh, you know what? You know what? Just keep your thoughts to yourself.
7: Liz, are you okay? Are you having a migraine?
4: I'm not having a migraine. I'm not. Sorry. I'm just stressed.
7: Well, not to add to it, but Charles said he'd like an update on your new clients.
4: Okay, we'll get the books.
7: I'm already on it.
13: But are you?
4: Shouldn't you be leaving just now?
7: Right.
14: Oh, hey, there she is. So, any progress?
4: Progress.
14: Clients? The quotas. Leads.
4: Oh, as a matter of fact, I have a couple of leads. Hot ones. Hot.
14: Sure you do. You're so faking it.
4: I am not.
14: Excuse me?
7: She's having a migraine.
4: No, I told you, I'm not having... migraine. I'm having a migraine. I need to sit down.
14: You're looking a little pale.
4: I have to go. I'm not feeling well.
7: But we have a lot of work to do.

0: Here's
1: Susan, you're
2: spending another Christmas alone.
3: Next year will be
4: different. This brownie tastes like carbs.
5: Wonder what I'll get her for Christmas.
6: It stopped. I don't hear anything. Maybe Kevin was right. It's just a migraine.

0: That or I'm going crazy.
1: What a lousy tip. Maybe I can buy a stick of gum with it later.
0: What is going on?
2: Check out.
3: Gotta get my nails.
0: This isn't possible.
3: I hate.
4: So you see, the naughtier you are, the more of a reverse sort of energy field you can make. So that's good, you know? The naughtier, the better.
5: You! We need to talk.
4: Hold that thought.
5: Wait, so you're telling me that this pin allows me to hear other people's thoughts?
4: Will you pipe down? Do you know how much trouble I would be in if the big guy heard that I gave a human magical powers for Christmas?
0: This just keeps getting better and better. So now you're telling me that you're a real elf, like from the North Pole.
4: You want proof? Here's proof. Here.
0: This is Max's wish list. I saw him give it to the mailman like 3 weeks ago. How did you get this?
5: Okay, so let's just say, hypothetically, you're a real elf. Why would you give me a magical pin?
4: Because I thought, hypothetically, that you being able to hear what other people were thinking might give you a lesson in how to listen. We're not always supposed to know why things are the way they are. If you want change, you have to affect change from within yourself.
5: So true.
4: Good. Now, can I have my pin back?
5: Oh, no, don't be silly. This thing is priceless. I just have to learn how to use it and control it better, to shut out the voices I don't want to hear.
4: That's not exactly the lesson I wanted you to learn.
0: Maybe so, but a gift is a gift is a gift.
5: Thank you. This is going to be my ticket to the top.
4: You wouldn't.
5: Oh, but I would. Merry Christmas.
4: Cheaters never prosper.
0: Oh, don't worry. I'm just going to use it to become a better, people person.
4: Now I've really messed things up.
6: Tonight on Eye on Frisco, we have a special guest in studio. And ladies, hang on to your hats on this one because we have a mega action movie star, not to mention a regular He-Man, Larry Eastwood. Larry, thanks for dropping by.
7: Oh, thanks, Biff. It's great to be here in the city by the bay.
8: After your last stinker, I'm surprised they didn't dump you in the bay.
6: I understand you are here to promote your new movie, which is called Larry of Arabia, which, by the way, hits theaters this weekend. Give me some details on that.
7: That's right, Biff, and I'm very happy to be engaging in the type of film my fans have been requesting for years. A nice, light, romantic comedy.
6: And the ladies definitely line up when Larry Eastwood puts a pick in the theaters.
8: Yeah, they line up to get their money back.
7: Well, you know, Biff, after the success of my first film, Something About Larry, I started getting into action films. But now I feel like there's a new way to go. I'm tired of all that gunplay, the gratuitous violence, the fightings, the bloodshed.
6: But you had some success with the movie you filmed last year in San Francisco. What was that movie?
7: Oh, you're referring, of course, to Dirty Larry.
6: That's right. Dirty Larry broke all sorts of box office records, as we all know.
8: Yeah, it broke the record for being the worst film of the year.
0: Wow.
6: And there you have it. Ladies and gentlemen, check his movie out this weekend in theaters called Larry of Arabia. And Larry Eastwood, it's a pleasure to see you in the studio.
7: Thanks, Biff. My pleasure.
0: Robert Morgan, you're never gonna know what hit you. Matchme.com. Ella. You don't know when to give up, do you? Bailey, Mama's gonna be back later tonight. And if all goes well, I'm gonna get you a big, juicy steak. Oh. I couldn't have said it better myself.
9: Ho, ho, ho! Spare a penny! Help the homeless! Ho, ho, ho! Spare a penny!
0: Morning, Santa!
10: You again. Here comes another lecture.
9: Good morning, miss.
0: There you go. Have a good one.
10: Wow. Wonder what got into her.
9: Oy vey.
11: Double espresso, no foam latte, just the way you like it.
12: Go on. Bring it up. You have to ask her.

0: the way, I haven't had time to get to your resume yet. Yesterday was a little crazy, but I promise I'll look at it as soon as I can.
1: Don't worry. If you're too busy, I understand. Why did I just say that? I'm such an idiot.
0: Nonsense. A promise is a promise.
2: Morning.
3: Please just stay away from me.
4: There she is. Just the person I was looking for.
5: Hey, Elizabeth. You know, we haven't had a chance to talk since Robert came on board. So, how are you holding up?
4: I know she's a hard worker. I just need to make sure the company's in good hands.
0: Actually, things are looking up. And I think I'm going to make our quota without any difficulty.
4: Oh, I wish I believed her.
5: That's good news.
0: Don't worry. Things are about to change.
5: If you want change, you have to affect change. My dad used to say that all the time.
0: So true.
5: Did I ever tell you that my father wanted to give this business to my Uncle Jake and not to me?
0: No.
5: He wanted me to be a priest. Can you imagine that?
0: No.
5: Me neither. But I promised him I could handle it, and this company would always be in good hands.
0: It is in good hands.
4: Then why am I so worried?
0: Don't be. I'm going to turn things around.
5: Thank you, Elizabeth. The way you say that, I almost believe you.
0: You can.
5: Listen, can you meet me and Robert in my office in 10 minutes?
0: Certainly.
5: Okay, I'll see you up there.
6: Morning, boys.
7: Hey.
6: Oh, and Philip, I'm afraid he's not your type.
7: What?
8: Dude, what's she talking about?
7: I don't know.
6: But no need to get the straitjacket. All I needed was a good night's sleep. Any messages?
9: Yeah, your sister called. She wanted to know if you got her text message about that matchme.com website.
6: Ugh, unfortunately, yes. Oh, and there's a resume in my inbox from a recent graduate named Jenny. Make sure it gets to human resources.
7: Absolutely.
10: Go ahead, and then she said.
11: Yeah. Great time.
6: Morning, Robert.
11: Hey, good morning. Feeling better?
6: Much, thanks.
11: You look like a million bucks today.
6: Well, first of all, I'd like to apologize for my behavior yesterday. I had a severe migraine.
5: I'm sorry about that. Now, where are we meeting our quota?
6: Well, I was just thinking about that, actually.
11: Over at OmniPublic, we had been looking at pharmaceuticals. A lot of really strong firms coming into play right now. If you look, especially just turn to page 47.
5: Medical companies are so unpredictable.
6: Of course, pharmaceuticals can be very unpredictable.
11: Unpredictable.
6: And if the board is already nervous, then we might want to go with something a little more firm.
5: Not bad. Maybe something in tech.
11: Something a little more firm.
6: I was thinking something in the technology sector. Maybe dot-coms?
5: Of course, we'd have to make sure there isn't another bubble. That was a disaster.
6: Now, I know that the tech bubble hit hard, but a lot of these companies have found their footing now. In fact, there are a lot of opportunities in some smaller firms.
11: She's actually not bad. Beauty and brains.
5: So could you do some research on those firms and give us some revenue reports?
6: Of course.
5: You know, if you were to choose a whale, a company that stands out from all the other startups, one company, what would you choose?
6: Well,
11: Uh-oh. Busted.
6: How about, matchme.com?
5: The online dating site?
11: Why didn't I think of that? I'm even a member.
6: You are? You?
11: Huh. What?
6: Well, it's not just a dating site. My research shows me that it actually is a very advanced way of matching people together. Yeah.
11: She doesn't know what it's about at all.
5: Be more specific. Tell me exactly how it works.
6: Well, it's all very scientific, really. They used advanced algorithms to pair people based on compatibility and...
11: Interests, occupation, education.
6: Interests, occupation, education.
11: Whoa, that was spooky.
5: How many members do they have?
0: Oh, a million, or...
11: Try 10 million.
0: 10 million, actually, 10, or even 11, give or take a few lonely hearts. Robert, didn't you say that you were a member of Match Me?
11: Oh, I've heard of them. But who hasn't?
5: I like this, Elizabeth. I like this idea a lot.
0: And when I land them as a client, it'll be bigger than the Janus account.
5: Go! Get out there, make it happen!
0: Sorry to interrupt your pharmaceutical thing.
11: Your instincts are uncanny, Elizabeth. I may have misjudged you.
0: Well, it's all in the research.
11: I'll bet. So, how did you know that I was on that site?
0: Didn't you mention it?
11: Nope. Never mentioned it to anyone.
0: Huh. Lucky mistake, I guess.
11: Could she be spying on me? Nah.

0: Tonight on Eye on Frisco, we have a special guest in the studio, Kroger Johnson. Of course, Kroger from Kroger, Nash, and Barnholtz. He'll be performing at Pier 87 New Year's Eve. Kroger, welcome to the show.
1: Peace out, brother.
0: Does this guy even know where he is right now? I understand you'll be performing all of your big hits from the 60s and early 70s at the show, correct? That is, if you can remember the words.
1: I think that's right, yeah.
0: Fantastic. Can't wait. I can't wait to get the hell out of here.
1: Is that New Year's Eve?
0: Kroger, New Year's Eve is next weekend.
1: Oh. Maybe I should come back then.
0: Please, don't.
2: This is the best show ever.
3: All right, Kevin, let's see if we can't beat Robert Morgan at his own game. I made a list of all

0: Someone probably concerned with value. What would you say about a flat rate with a forced combination?
1: I would say we both think alike.
0: I'm guessing you might be interested in a broader target than the other guys are offering. Have you ever thought about a scatter package?
2: It's amazing. You seem to know exactly what I like.
0: Well, thank you, Mr. Carter. And yes, I'm a natural blonde.
3: I'd like to get my hands on that.
0: Shame on you, Mr. Carter.
2: What?

0: That's amazing, Liz. It's like you were in tune to exactly what they needed.
1: That's right.
2: 5 clients? Not only is she beautiful, but she's got the magic touch as well.
1: You're darn right I do.
3: She's on fire.
4: Lewis. Heard you wanted to see me?
5: Yeah. Come on, sit down.
4: You sure this is a good time? You look a little occupied.
5: Worried is the proper term. And who wouldn't be? I have a lot to be worried about.
4: Well, I hope that I can alleviate some of that.
5: Yeah. That's what concerns me.
4: What do you mean?
5: Robert, you have a sterling reputation. Real go-getter. And as Charles pointed out, you're a people person.
4: I like to think so.
5: Yeah, and yet, here you are, just a few days before Christmas, available to drop in on a moment's notice and save the day. Why is that?
4: Why is what?
5: Why is it that a guy like you, with everything you've accomplished, needs a job at Christmas time?
4: Well, let's just say that I'm not perfect.
5: No.
4: Yes, I have helped some companies, but I haven't always made everyone happy doing it.
5: I think you just lost me.
4: I tend to be too honest. Or at times, too honest too quickly.
5: Meaning you get the job done, but you ruffle a few corporate feathers along the way.
4: Yeah, some people think that I make them look bad. I'm trying to work on that. That's why I don't want to step on Elizabeth's toes. Yeah, I'm trying to get her to like me. That is at all possible.
5: Well, she is one tough cookie. But at her core, she's actually a very sweet girl. Maybe a little bit of a loner. But I think you can win her over. Just don't be too aggressive. Hang around the edges. Work your magic from over there.
4: You think so?
5: Well, it depends on how badly you want her to like you. If you catch my drift.
4: I do. Uh-huh. Appreciate the advice.
5: It'll cost you.
4: We got one thing. There it is. Thanks, sir. Oh, hey, Elizabeth.
1: Hey, Robert.
4: Productive day for you. Any luck with Matchme.com?
1: I've left a couple of messages for the CEO.
4: So, I was thinking that, you know, if we teamed up, we could be, like, stronger.
1: Oh, no, I'm not falling for that.
4: Not falling for what?
1: Look, I know that this whole thing is just one big conquest for you and your ego, but this company, these people, are important to me.
4: Okay, Elizabeth, I don't know what you think that you know about me or what you've heard, but I think that you've got me all wrong. Not everything that I do has an ulterior motive.
1: Uh-huh. But some of it does.
4: Okay. All right. You've been doing a pretty good job of reading my mind so far. What am I thinking now? How about having lunch with me?
1: You're thinking about filling the quota.
4: And?
1: And I think that you and I should have lunch tomorrow.
4: Lunch tomorrow? That's a great idea.
1: I know.
6: Anything but fish.
1: How about seafood?
4: Great. Sure. So, yeah, seafood tomorrow. Good.
1: Tomorrow, 1 o'clock.
4: Excellent. Hey, Tom?
0: Did I just hear that someone is going to have lunch with Robert Morgan?
1: Well, you just heard him. We're stronger if we work together.
0: So it's strictly work? There's absolutely nothing else?
1: Me and Robert?

0: No way.
1: Uh-huh.
2: Oh, yeah, she likes him.
3: Tonight, I'm joined by Mindy Barquette. She is a candidate in the upcoming spring elections. Mindy, welcome to the show.
4: Glad to get the word out, Biff.
5: I am not getting paid enough for this.
3: Mindy, I understand you are way ahead in the early polls amongst voters in your target demographic. Is this true?
4: That's what my figures say, Biff.
5: I think your figure says a lot more than that, baby.
3: Wow. What exactly is your target demographic?
4: Oh, cats.
3: Cats.
4: Cats and other disadvantaged animals.
3: Mindy, cats can't vote.
4: Well, that's what I'm trying to change, Biff.
5: Please, shoot me now, someone.
6: Don't worry, Bailey. It'll never happen. And even if it did, how many cats do you know that are old enough to vote? Exactly.

0: Okay. Hold still, honey.
1: It's too itchy.
0: Hey, listen, if you want to be a Christmas tree, then you gotta make some sacrifices, mister.
1: But it's itchy.
0: Oh, sorry, honey. How's that?
1: All right, I guess.

0: Hi, Ella.
1: Hey, I just wanted to remind you about tonight.
0: Tonight?
1: Max's show, 8.
0: Oh, right.
1: Come on, Elizabeth, you promised you'd be there.
0: And I will.
1: Sounds like you're in a car. Where are you off to?
0: Lunch with the infamous Robert Morgan.
1: The guy from The Office you don't like?
0: You know what they say, keep your enemies closer.
1: Didn't you tell me he had a nice smile?
0: I said his bright smile made me sick. There's a difference.
1: Uh-huh.
0: Goodbye, Ella.
1: See you tonight. Don't blow it. Very good.
2: So 5 clients. Wow.
0: You didn't think I could do it.
2: I did not say that.
0: But you were thinking it.
2: You just seemed so uncomfortable with the quota. I thought that. Look at you now.
0: The magic of Christmas.
2: I could use a little bit of that magic.
0: All right, so I gotta ask. Being as you're the match me expert of The Office.
2: Oh boy, here we go.
0: I'm wondering, does it really work?
2: Why, are you thinking about signing up?
0: Well, my sister is threatening to stage an intervention on me if I don't.
2: Oh, well. Okay. I have gone out with a few women. I've had a few drinks, but nothing's really stood out for me. I can get you the full report. I'll even CC your sister.
0: Wow. Robert Morgan on a dating site.
2: Why is that so hard to believe?
0: Well, you just seem so confident, so put together.
2: Whoa. Wait a minute.
0: In a business way.
2: So what do you think, that women would just throw themselves at me?
0: Something like that.
2: I wish someone like you would. You okay?
0: Mm-hmm.
3: This is so cute. He likes her, she likes him.
0: Excuse me, we're having a private conversation here.
2: So what? You don't think there's a perfect person out there for you?
0: I think relationships are like business deals. Everyone has their own best interests at heart, and when the business gets bad, they sell.
2: Uh-oh, sounds like she's been burned before. It's one way of looking at it.
0: That's just how I see it.
2: I think that it is entirely possible to have two people who march to the beat of the same drum, who complete each other's sentences, and who just look at each other and know exactly what the other person's thinking.
0: How romantic. Guess I'm a little gun-shy.
2: Maybe I could change the way you see things.
4: I understand.
0: Excuse me. Hi.
5: I just got a call back from Match Me.
0: And?
5: They're having a fundraiser tonight, and the CEO, Mr. Corzo, seemed open to meeting you.
0: Great.
5: It's at 7. They put your name on the list.
0: 7? 7 tonight? I can't.
5: What do you mean you can't? I thought this was the big client.
0: No, I have that thing at 8. My nephew's play, remember?
5: Corso's leaving town the night of the 24th.
6: If you don't do this now, you won't get another shot at him until after the 1st.
0: I know, but...
6: Look.
5: Just stop by, say hi, and then go to the play.
0: All right, tell him I'll be there.
5: Great.

0: Oh, so did you land another big client?
1: One can only hope.
0: Well, I would like to propose a toast.
2: Ah.
0: To Elizabeth Watson. The hardest working and most interesting woman in advertising.
2: Thank you.
1: Robert, something wrong?
0: I'm fine. There must have been anchovies in the salad dressing.
1: Are you allergic to fish?
0: No. I'm fine.
1: Check, please. I'm sorry. I didn't know you were allergic to seafood.
0: Oh, fine, fine.
1: I just thought you didn't like fish. I feel like this is all my fault.
0: I'm okay.
1: Are you sure there's nothing that I can do to make this
0: look,
1: up to you?
0: It's just a little rash. I'm okay. I'm fine.
1: Are you going up?
0: No, I'm gonna get some fresh air.
3: Oh, hey, Robert.
4: Hey.
3: How was lunch?
4: Lunch was great. Thanks for asking.
3: Whoa! What in the world happened to you?
4: What, this? Oh, I'm getting a little seafood allergy. It'll be gone in an hour.
3: Whoa. Oh, no.
4: That's not something I brag about.
3: Robert, if you're allergic to seafood, then why did you choose that restaurant?
4: Oh, I didn't. Liz did. I thought I could just order the salad and get away with it, but I must have gotten tripped up on the Caesar dressing.
3: Anchovies.
4: Right.
3: I'm sure if she knew, she would have...
4: Oh, yeah. Exactly. But, you know, just every time I feel like she's warming up to me, something weird happens. I mean, I'm trying to help her, I'm trying to help the company, and something keeps getting in the way.
3: Cappuccino?
4: Exactly. Hey, you think it would help if I asked her out for dinner tonight?
3: No. She's busy.
4: What's she doing?
3: You know, just Christmas stuff.
4: Is she going to the MeshMe.com party?
3: No, she's not. How do you know about their party?
4: I didn't. But say no more.
3: I didn't say anything.
4: I know. Thank you.
3: I gotta go.

0: Okay, you can do this. Just walk in, say hi. Calvin, work your magic. Okay.
1: You must be Elizabeth Watson. I'm Allie, Mr. Coizo's assistant.
2: Hi, Allie. Nice to meet you.
1: He's tied up at the moment, but he's hoping you'll be able to stick around for a while.
2: Sure. So, what are you guys raising money for?
1: It's called Sarah's Dance. It's a children's charity named after his daughter, and it's very special to him.
2: Wonderful.
1: I'll let him know you're here. Excuse me.
2: Okay. Oh, boy. Okay, come on.
3: Wonder which one is Corzo.
2: What are you doing here?
3: I don't know. I thought maybe you could use a little backup.
2: I see your rash has gone down.
3: I'm trying to impress her, and that had to happen. I was actually quite mild. It went away very nicely, thank you.
2: I'm so sorry, I had no idea.
3: I'm fine, I'm okay. Let's say we work together, reel him in, and save the day.
2: Like I said, I'm a one-woman show.
3: What is it about me that makes you so dubious? Is it my hair?
2: And your teeth.
3: And my teeth, oh, that's great. Well, they're both fake. My teeth and my hair, they're both fake. Okay, she just smiled. Maybe this is gonna work out. You have somewhere you need to be?
2: Why do you ask?
3: Maybe I should invite her to dinner after this. I thought you were checking your watch.
2: My nephew has a play at 8. Will you excuse me for just a moment?
3: Sure. Barkeep?

0: I take it Corzo hasn't shown his face yet?
1: You would take that correctly. Get your drink?
0: I think I'm out of time.
2: Come on, get up some nerve. Ask her out.
0: Huh?
1: What?
2: I wonder if she'd be my date to the company Christmas party.
0: It looked like you were about to... Yeah, maybe... Were you going to ask me something?
1: Yes. Yes, I was. I was thinking that maybe when all this blows over, that you and I could, I don't know.
0: Yes?
3: Robert, Elizabeth, I'd like you to meet Mr. Drew Corzo.
0: Oh, boy.
4: Oh, well, the Wicked Witch of the coffee shop.
1: Oh, you guys know each other?
4: Well, isn't this interesting?
0: We had a little misunderstanding.
4: Great, but a night I didn't make enough money to raise my goal, and now this woman. Robert, I'd be more than happy to listen to anything you have to say, but not as long as she's involved.
0: Mr. Corzo, please don't let what happened between you and I get in the way of something that could be very beneficial for your company.
4: Goodbye.
3: I'm afraid Mr. Corzo would like you to leave.
0: If I could just have a moment, I...
5: Now.
0: Great.
4: So nice to see you again. Danny, so nice to see you. Thank you so much for that donation. I really, really appreciate it. Hope you're having a good night. See you soon.
1: Corzo.
4: Robert, is it?
1: It is. I think we may have gotten off on the wrong foot, and I was wondering if we could maybe talk about that.
4: Where's your friend?
1: She left. Her nephew had a Christmas play across town at 8 o'clock.
4: Oh, well, good luck in making that. It is well past 8 now.
1: Well, I think that's how important this was to her.
4: I think it's more of an indication how she puts her own interests in front of everyone else around her.
1: It's a little harsh, don't you think, but...
4: Accurate. But did you know that I see her almost every morning at the coffee shop?
1: I didn't.
4: Oh, yeah, no, we're old pals. She cuts in front of the line every time I see her. You know, and it's always the same excuse. She's very busy and very important. I can't be in business with someone like that. See, my whole life... My business, matchme.com, my charity. It's all about giving of yourself, giving back, giving unselfishly.
1: Well, maybe you're not giving Liz a chance.
4: I don't have to give her a chance. This is my party.
1: But you haven't even heard her ideas.
4: I know, but what could she possibly tell me on how to reach out and help those who are trying to find their one true soulmate? See, Robert, her type never listens. And if you don't listen, then you'll never hear the heartbeat of the one that can bring you true happiness.
1: That's a great campaign right there.
4: It's yours if you want it. Just not with her.
1: I understand. But I can't cut the line in front of Liz. I guess that's the point, isn't it?
4: Indeed. So, guess we're done here then, right?
1: Guess so.
4: Thank you.
1: All right.
6: That was the best performance by a Christmas tree that I've ever seen.
7: I wasn't scared at all, Dad. That was one of the other trees out there shaking like a leaf.
6: I know. You're really good out there.
8: Steady as a mighty pine.
7: I didn't even move a branch.
9: You were perfect. Now, if we can just get your father to bring the car around front.
8: All right. Be outside in 2 minutes.
9: We'll meet you at the curb.
8: Okay.
7: Where's Aunt Elizabeth? I didn't see her. She said she would be here.
9: I know she did, but... Something really important came up and she just couldn't make it.
7: What was it?
9: I think she said she was having a special meeting with Santa Claus himself.
7: Really?
9: Yep. She just wanted to make sure he had your list since you guys missed seeing him the other day.
7: Wow! Isn't Aunt Elizabeth the greatest?
9: She sure is. Come on, let's go wait for Daddy.

0: Oh, I've really messed everything up, haven't I, Bailey? First Ella, Max, and now Robert.
1: Call me crazy, but I really felt something special tonight.
0: Something good. I just don't know if I deserve it. You think it's too late to fix everything?
2: It's never too late to change. If that's what you really want.
0: Yeah, but I'm afraid the damage is already done.
2: I know what you mean, but it's not like you caused a major catastrophe. All your troubles are manageable. It will, however, require you to hear and see things differently.
0: I'm trying. But this thing isn't making it any easier. You think with this kind of power that my life would be running as smooth as silk. But is it not?
2: I tried to warn you. Are you ready to give the pin back now?
0: Not quite yet.
2: Ugh, you're killing me, babe.
3: You know what I'm thinking, baby? You know what I'm thinking?
4: Should I mention the resume?
5: Oh, her again.
6: Now, where are we on meeting our quota?
7: You're so faking it.
2: That's a heavy responsibility. Are you sure you're ready for that?
3: You know what I'm thinking, baby?
4: Mention the resume?
3: Her again.
6: Meeting our quota. You're so faking it.
2: That's a heavy responsibility.

0: How'd it go?
1: Well, let's just say that Liz doesn't have as many friends at Matchme.com as we had hoped.
0: Oh, really?
1: Mm-hmm. Yep. The guy who runs the company, Liz has been rude to on more than one occasion.
0: Imagine that.
1: Go figure. I went back over to him. I tried to patch things up, but he wasn't having it.
0: So, no interest at all?
1: Oh, he's interested, and he'll listen. But I would have to dump Liz. And I'm not doing that.
0: Thanks for that. Maybe it'll all turn around.
1: Maybe. Just not sure how.
0: Hope it does.
1: Yeah.
2: Elizabeth, come in.
3: First, let me explain.
2: We heard what happened.
3: Before you say anything, I just want to say that...
2: I know. You did your best, and it's not your fault. I get it.
4: It's true that MatchMe would have put our company back on top, but it's not always about that.
2: You know, when my grandfather founded this company, it was just he and his son, my dad. And occasionally my grandmother would come in and cover the phones, but it was just them. They didn't have a board of directors or a CFO.
4: But they always listened to their clients and heard what they needed.
2: And they made something really special here. Something that has endured to this day.
3: I can turn MatchMe around. I know it.
5: It's too late.
3: It's not.
2: Gonna be a heck of a Christmas party this year.
3: We can win this client. And if that means rolling up my sleeves with Robert Morgan, then so be it.
2: Wow. That is quite a sacrifice you're willing to make. You know, I would have thought you two would have got it together by now. You guys could have been a force to be reckoned with, Elizabeth.
3: If we don't kill each other first. Got it.

0: about blue roses?
1: I don't have them.
0: Wow.

0: Excuse me, do you know where Elizabeth Watson is? Thank you.
1: Any luck?
2: As soon as I said I was from the Conroy Agency, she hung up.
3: They also said a few choice words first, but that's besides the point.
4: You know, Corso humiliated you right in front of everyone at the party. But you've got to bounce back. If there's anyone who can fix this, it's you.
1: That's sweet. But it's going to take more than a little holiday magic to pull this one off.
4: Elizabeth, let me help you.
1: Jenny from the coffee shop.
0: Hi, I just came in for my interview and I wanted to stop by and say thank you.
1: Jenny just graduated from NYU with a degree in advertising. She's applied for a position here.
2: Wow, great.
0: What are you working on?
1: Well, remember that guy from the coffee shop that got angry at me for kind of sort of cutting in line?
0: Yeah.
1: Well, it turns out he runs this company that we're trying to land.
2: And they won't return our calls.
1: He's holding a grudge.
0: I'd love a chance to help out and prove myself.
1: Any thoughts?
0: I'm sure you've already apologized, right?
1: I would if he'd listen, if only.
0: Then you'll have to find a way to make it impossible for him to ignore you.
1: Such as?
0: Find something he wants.
1: Well, what could we possibly offer him that he couldn't refuse?
2: I don't know.
1: His charity.
2: Charity?
1: The fundraiser the other night didn't raise enough money to reach his goal.
2: It didn't. How did you know that?
1: That's not important. But suppose we were to help fill in the gap.
0: That would get his attention.
1: I'll tell Charles to change the Christmas party into a fundraiser for Corso's charity.
2: And then he'll have to hear our pitch.
1: Perfect.
2: Exactly. That's amazing. I knew you'd think of something.
1: Jenny, thank you. You're going to make a great member of this team. Hi, get me matchme.com, please. Thanks, Jenny.
5: Drew Corso's office.
1: Hi, Elizabeth Watson from the Conroy Agency.
5: I already told you he's not interested.
1: Actually, I'm calling about Sarah's dance.
5: You have 2 minutes.
1: Here's what I had in mind.
5: Girl, I like the way you're thinking.
1: The radio, television, and online.
6: Dinner served.
1: Ah, what has the chef prepared this evening?
6: We have got flat noodles and orange sauce.
1: How Christmassy. Kevin, why don't you go home and get some sleep?
7: We're good. I've got a lot of work to do.
1: No, it's late. It's fine.
7: You sure?
1: Yeah, we got this.
7: Okay.
6: Kevin?
8: Yep.
6: For the road.
7: Oh, you're awesome.
6: All right, then. All right. Let me see it.
1: I'm working on it all day. So what do you think?
6: I don't know if I should be honest. I know how hard she's worked on this.
1: Please be honest. Everything needs to be perfect for tomorrow.
6: Okay. I think it's missing something.
1: What do you mean?
6: It's just a little too on the surface.
1: Superficial? Or?
6: No, not superficial. Maybe something softer.
1: I've really been listening, more than you know, and I think this is in tune with what the people want to see.
6: And I think that that's the problem. I think it is exactly what people want to see. I think it is exactly what people will be expecting.
1: Well, and that's a bad thing?
6: Yeah, if they don't connect to it. Liz, where's the risk? Where's the heart?
1: The heart?
6: Look. In these few days that I've known you, I have seen you open up and connect with so many people around you. And I want to see that in this campaign. I want to see that mysterious glint in your eye, that amazing smile that I saw last night, that personality that comes out. Put that into the campaign. It's wonderful. Just be yourself.
1: That's the problem.

0: It's not me.
1: What do you mean it's not you?
0: I've been cheating.
1: What do you mean you've been cheating?
0: No, you're gonna think I'm crazy.
1: Liz, you want exactly what I want. At least I think you do. We just have to get through this one roadblock. And as far as the crazy thing, I'm not gonna let you off the hook that easy, migraine girl.
0: Calvin the elf gave me a magic pin that lets me hear what other people are thinking.
1: Calvin the elf?
0: No, I'm being serious. It's how I knew that Drew hadn't met his goal. It's how I knew that Charles didn't like your pharmaceuticals pitch.
1: I think you might be a little tired, Liz.
0: It's how I knew you were on Match Me.
1: I'm sorry, what are you talking about? What are you doing?
0: You know what? I'm telling you the truth. Without this pin, I'm nothing but the real me.
1: Is that so bad?
0: You just said it yourself. There's no connection, no risk, no heart. At Drew Corzo's party last night, for just a moment, you were thinking of asking me out.
1: How'd you know that?
0: That's what I'm trying to tell you. I could read your mind.
1: Look, I don't know what this is, but I need to get some fresh air.
0: What? Robert, what about the pitch, the quota?
1: Quota? Liz, there's only one prospect I really wanted to win over. But I guess you already knew that.
0: Robert, wait. Robert.

0: Rough night?
1: I lost a big account. I let my family down. My company down. And all I have to show for it is this empty glass.
0: It's Christmas. Don't you believe in holiday magic?
1: Trust me. It ain't enough.
0: You're far too young to be giving up. And when you get to be my age, then we can talk. Thanks, Joe.
2: Yeah, see you tomorrow, Sam.

0: What do you want?
1: Ella, you have every right to be mad at me, but I really need someone to talk to.
0: Look, Liz, I'm not as mad at you as I am disappointed.
2: And you don't need someone to talk to. You need someone to talk at.
1: I'm really sorry for being late for the play.
0: Late? You missed the entire thing.
2: Nothing seems to matter to you anymore.
0: I just don't understand you.
1: I'm trying to change. I really am, okay?
0: Well, you're doing a lousy job of it. Good night.
3: Who was that?
0: Nobody.
3: Thank you.

0: What a mess you've made of things. You.
1: I thought you said I could change.
0: And you have.
1: Some change. I mean, look at me. I'm a wreck. My life's a wreck. And everyone I care about hates me.
0: You could turn it all around. You've already started. You just don't realize it. First thing you need to do is give up that pin. It was never really your friend to begin with.
1: Oh, all right. You win.
0: Yes! Now, on your own merits, I want you to go out there and take hold of what you really want in life. Grab the bull by the horns and don't let go.
1: With my luck, the bull will probably drag me to death.
0: Well, trust me this one last time. I know what I'm talking about. Oh, and Merry Christmas.
1: Merry Christmas.

0: Hey.
1: Hey. Mr. Corzo just arrived with his daughter.
0: Good. Have you seen Robert?
2: Hey, don't worry. You're gonna be great. You don't need it.
0: Gosh, why are they all sitting down? That's a bad sign. God, I wish anybody was thinking. I guess I'll never know.
2: Is that so bad?
0: It's Charles. Hi, Charles. It's almost time for the pitch.
3: Well, I've decided to let you carry the ball alone on this event.
0: What?
3: Yeah, you planned it. It's your baby. I think you and Robert can handle it without me.
0: Well, Robert and I...
3: I don't want to hear another word about it. You said you could turn this around, and now it's your time to prove it.
4: I'm just going to hang back and let you do your thing. It's going to be fine.
0: Well, I wish I was as confident as you think I am.
3: Just follow your heart, Elizabeth. And don't blow it.
0: Well, looks like we're on our own.
1: Look, you're gonna be fine, okay?
5: Ladies and gentlemen, can I have your attention, please? I'd like to begin by thanking Sarah for allowing the Conroy Agency to host this party in honor of the charity that bears her name. Now, I know it's not normal to start a pitch off with an apology, but there are a couple people here that I need to apologize to. Mr. Corzo, I can only imagine what you thought of me that day we met in the coffee shop. If I had taken the time to listen to you, I would have seen earlier the amazing work of your charity, Sarah's Dance. I shouldn't have behaved like that. I'm sorry. Robert, I should have given you more credit. But to be honest, when you came on board, I felt threatened. Conroy might not be the biggest agency around, but it's the best. And it's the best because at its heart, it's the same company it's always been. Started by a very smart man many years ago and run by that same man's grandson today. It's not about multinational conglomerates or 10-digit accounts. It's about people, what they think, what they want, and how they feel. Mr. Corzo, I was the type of person who spent my free time alone, working, trying to get ahead. My career came first, before friends, before family, before love. That's why I didn't believe in the concept of MatchMe.com, a website that claimed to have a mathematical formula to help you find your soulmate. I thought that was absurd. But that's the thing about love. Sometimes you have to go to the ends of the earth, sometimes you need a website, and sometimes you just need to bump into someone on the way to work. My match was staring at me in the face and I didn't even see him. I'm sorry, Robert. I learned that sometimes you have to stop and listen. You have to open yourself up to people. And that's what MatchMe.com did for me. It showed me that you have to trust the facts that are in front of you. It helped me listen. I'm just a regular girl telling you her story. And maybe, just maybe, for those of you out there who are searching, it'll help you find your soulmate. Thank you.

0: Robert, I'm sorry.
1: I never doubted you.
2: Well, I have to tell you, that was one of the most brilliant pitches I've ever heard. And the little touch of you looking at him throughout, really got to me. Right here. And the money that you're raising for Sarah's dance. What you've done here today means a lot to me.
0: So does that mean I'm forgiven?
2: No. But I am gonna sign with you guys anyway.
0: Thank you.
1: So, where is little Sarah?
3: Here she is.
2: Hey, this is my baby girl.
4: Hi, Daddy.
2: So, what do you think of the party so far?
4: It's wonderful, but it would be even better if you would. Dance with me, Daddy.
2: I would be honored. Excuse me, I am wanted on the dance floor.

0: Hi, Ella. Hey, Tom, look who's here.
1: Hey, Merry Christmas, Liz.
0: Merry Christmas.
1: I wasn't sure if we'd be seeing you this year.
0: Well, Merry Christmas, everyone.
2: So, who's Mr. Handsome over here?
3: Robert Morgan.
2: Ella, it's a real pleasure.
3: Hey, Ella. Robert.
1: Hey, Tom. Great to meet you.
3: Hey, Tom. How are you?
0: Max, come say hello to your aunt and her friend. Hey, Max.
4: Hey, Aunt Elizabeth.
0: Listen, I'm sorry I missed your show the other night, but I heard you were awesome.
4: Thanks, Aunt Elizabeth.
5: Max, I'm Robert.
4: So you're my aunt's boyfriend, huh?
5: Well, she seems to think so.
4: Cool.
5: Yeah, it is pretty cool.
4: What's that?
0: Well, Santa left this for you at my house.
4: Really? Can I open it now, Mom?
2: Go for it.
4: A Danger Dog action figure set. Awesome!
0: Wow.
5: That's some response. I wonder who does our advertising.
0: Can we wait till after Christmas?
5: Okay.
1: Can I get you guys a drink?
5: All right.
0: Let's do it.
5: Hey, you know what I was thinking?
0: No, you're gonna have to tell me.
5: Oh. Huh.
4: Hey, look, Mom, they're under the mistletoe.
5: I'm thinking that kid read my mind.

0: Really? That's amazing.
1: Goes quite nicely with my eyes too, doesn't it?

0: aren't you?
1: You want to be my friend?
0: Not a chance. Lose the Star Wars reference, the dead giveaway. Pick something from this century.
2: That's...
0: Also, I need that algorithm. We gotta get the database up and running.
1: Yes, sir.
3: So, can somebody put me up to speed? What do we know?
0: We went live on the site this morning.
4: Whoa, whoa, whoa. You into online dating now?
0: Nah, I'm not a loser like you.
3: Ooh. Hodge, don't you have a job to do?
4: Yes, sir.
0: We wrote code that grabs images off a database to create profiles. Hopefully this guy will bite and want to chat. Then we can see what he's hiding on his hard drive. The problem is, there's a lot of guys trolling out there these days. It's gonna be tough making sure he's the right one.
3: Who's on the profile?
0: A couple women that he'll definitely be attracted to. Some of our younger officers volunteered. Let's just hope he bites.
3: Excellent. Let's be careful with this one, folks. If this is our rapist, we want to shut him down. Let's nail him quickly.
0: All right. Did you miss me?
5: I was pretty busy.
0: Busy? Don't you still do nap time?
5: Well, I'm not so sort of kindergarten nurse. I'm in first grade.
0: Oh, wow. I forgot. You're way older than I thought you were.
5: So are you.
0: Oh, yeah, very nice. Come out. Where are you? Where are you hiding? Oh, you must have the best hiding place ever.
6: Who's there?
0: You. You're the best hider ever.
5: Mom, that's not how you play cops and robbers hide and seek. You're not supposed to catch me.
0: No? I thought cops always got the bad guys.
5: I'm always hiding.
0: No, I'm gonna hide next.
5: Well, I'll come find you.
0: Oh, you won't be able to find me.
5: It's gonna be so easy.
0: Oh, really?
5: Because you're so big.
0: I'm not that big.
5: Yes, you are.
0: Come find me.
5: 1, 2, 3, 4, 5, 6, 7.

Whoa, guys, guys. Showtime, guys.

0: doing down here?
1: I just got in. I didn't want to wake you.
0: Well, did everything go okay?
1: Yeah. It's good. It was a long shift, tough on the team, but everything's okay.
0: Okay, well, come on. Let's go to bed.
1: You know what? I'm just gonna stay here tonight. It's comfortable.
0: What's wrong?
1: Nothing.
0: What's going on between us, Bear?
1: There's nothing going on between us.
0: Are you angry with me about something?
1: No. Look, you really want to have this conversation. Now, go on. Go to bed.
0: God, what is with you, Barry?

0: You know what? I'm just tired. There's been a lot of stress. The job, the bills, everything just seems to be adding up. You know the drill. I'll take care of it, all right? Zoe. Come on. Just cut me a little slack, all right?
1: Sorry. There's a blanket on the couch.

0: Do you look under your bed?
1: See, this is amazing. They don't even have to know me, and they still want to be my friend. It's totally weird.
2: Do you think our guy will take the bait?
1: Oh, yeah. When he sees who all my little hottie friends are, he's going to want in big time. I've got more girlfriends than I know what to do with.
2: Slow down there, player.
1: Yeah, well, you're one of my friends.
2: Oh, shh. Don't tell anyone.
1: No, I'm serious. Look.
2: That picture's horrible.
1: I think it's kind of hot.
2: You're a perv. I look like your mother.
1: Or like my cougar.
3: You know, I don't think you're his type.
2: Is it a compliment to not be considered a serial rapist type?
3: Last girl he attacked, 18 years old. She likes puppies, American Idol, and sexting photos of herself in a kiddie pool.
2: I do have a kiddie pool.
3: All right, I don't trust this guy, and I'm not willing to risk anybody to nail him. The second it happens, you let me know.
4: I just think it's really creepy. I mean, some guy is stalking young girls online and it's your face on there.
5: Nice. Part of being a cop.
4: Isn't that why you became a desk jockey? You okay? Everything all right with you and Barry?
5: Yeah, we're fine.
4: Oh, you little liar. You have a terrible poker face. What's going on? I will only let you keep up with me if you tell me what's up.
5: Nothing, just we're not connecting lately.
4: Like, physically or
5: both? He's so stressed. I mean, he's great with Kimmy, but with us, it just feels...
4: Have you talked to him about it?
5: I tried. But then I think it might just be me.
4: It takes two to tangle, or not tangle. In your case, it's way, way too cold to be running right now.
5: It's too cold to walk. Come on, race into my place.

0: cops screw around on their wives. It's like dentists and the suicide rate.
1: It's the job stress.
0: And he has plenty of opportunity. Don't tell me you haven't thought about it.
2: When's the last time you two had sex?
3: That's an unfair question. We're married and we have a kid and he works shift work.
4: Blah, blah, blah. Solid couples make time. They want to make time.
3: Oh, this coming from a woman who's been married twice?
0: True. Although, to be fair, Matt died. So technically, I was only a bitch to one of them. So come on. When was the last time? Wow. That's a bad sign. Is he working late, going out a lot, lipstick on the collar?
3: Stupid. Yes, he works late. He comes home at odd hours. It comes with the territory.
0: And you two never fight?
3: Never. You know what? This is stupid. We're fine. It's all good.
0: Have you asked him if he's screwing around?
3: No. And I'm not going to.
0: He had a reputation in high school. He was wild then, he's wild now.
3: Yeah, so was I. All right, that's unfair.
0: If he's not treating you well, that's not fair either. Have you asked his buddies at work?
3: Cops don't fink on other cops, especially to their cop wives.
0: If he was cheating, would you forgive him?
3: The whole betrayal, I'd probably want to kill him.
0: Yeah. You were dark and evil in high school.
3: You know, I grew up in a single-parent home, and it sucked. I probably would take him back. For Timmy's sake. I mean, I wouldn't want to ruin the family. And it'd be too hard on Timmy not to have a mom and a dad around.
0: Perfect. Another selfless wife willing to forego her own happiness for the sake of the family. Is that really who you want to be? You need to resolve this. You need to find out for yourself.

0: Morning.
1: Where the hell have you been?
0: Work. Where else?
1: Barry, beer.
0: What?
1: I didn't think you were working last night.
0: Yeah, well, I was.
1: All night?
0: I was with Hodge, all right? I stayed at his place last night.
1: Well, call or text would have been nice.
0: Zoe. I'm sorry, all right? I don't need this right now. Don't start.
1: Don't start what, Barry? A conversation?
0: We talk all the time, so...
1: Don't walk away from me!
0: I don't need this right now, all right? I just need some sleep.
2: Dad,
1: Yeah, Timmy, your dad's home.

0: I don't know, Ian. He's up to something.
1: Well, I hope we're wrong.
0: Timmy's sleeping, so he shouldn't be a problem.
1: No, he's never a problem.
0: Thank you for letting me use your car.
1: Yeah, no, it's exciting. My car's never been on a stakeout before. But you be careful. I don't care about the car.
0: Yeah, this is silly. I know it.
2: Funny seeing you around here at night. It's like old times.
0: I thought you and Barry were out on that hop.
2: Ah, we wrapped that up a couple hours ago.
3: You know, he's probably down at Bankers, you know, unwinding with the guys. You want me to give him a call?
0: Nice try. I bet he didn't crash at your house the other night either. Hey, it's all good, Hodgie.

0: And then he left this bimbo.
1: By the time I turned around, they were gone. Probably went back to that tramp's house.
2: Oh, I'm gonna kill him. Can you get me a gun?
0: Thank you. I'll talk to you tomorrow, okay?
2: It'd be like target practice.

0: Zoe?
1: Zoe! Open the goddamn door!
2: No!
1: What is wrong with you? What is wrong with you?
2: Just tell me how your night was. Huh?
1: Zoe, please, just open the door.
2: If you don't stop, I'm calling it in.
1: Zoe, open the door!
0: Oh, no, this is my house.
2: This is our house, and you don't belong.
0: Oh, you're unbelievable. No.
3: You gotta cool down, Barry.
0: Okay, I'm fine. Okay? Look, her and I, we can talk it out, right?
2: Talk it out? You wanna talk it out? Okay, fine. Let's talk it out. Let's talk about that bimbo you were with at the bar.
0: Oh, now you're tailing me. Is that what you're doing?
2: Okay,
3: don't be an idiot. Right. You're gonna regret this big time.
0: Fine. You know what? Hey, no! Listen, don't touch me, Hutch!
4: No, you gotta find someplace else to stay tonight, all right? Okay, let's go. You don't wanna do this. Especially not in front of us, right? One more move, and I gotta report this. Don't make it worse than it is, Barry.
0: I just gotta get some stuff.
4: All right.
0: You're gonna regret this.

0: Where are we at?
1: Well, he asked me to be his friend.
0: Lucky you. Mm. Let's accept his invitation.
2: Okay. Whoa, whoa, whoa.
3: He's online.
2: Guess what, Mr. Perv? I own you. Holy crap.
0: What's going on?
1: Wow, he's good. He's jumping from source to source.
2: Tracking his IP address, but he keeps dropping.
1: I think he's using a shell or a proxy. Yeah, it's a proxy.
2: He is fast.
1: Got him. Get the map up. Go.
2: Yeah, tracking.
1: Oh, come on, show your face, you bastard.
2: Nothing.
1: Damn it, we lost the signal.
2: He's good.
1: He's really good.
0: So does he know it's us?

0: crazy. You're not supposed to be here. I could have shot you.
1: Can we just talk?
0: There's nothing to talk about.
1: There is if you let me explain.
2: Explain what?
1: Can we do it inside? It's a little cold out here.
0: I let you inside. You won't leave.

0: Zoe, just let me explain. Let me say what I have to say, and if you want me to go, I'll go. I promise. How's Timmy?
1: He's at school. You're lucky he didn't wake up last night.
0: I know.
1: Who the hell was she?
0: Look, this whole undercover thing, you know, it's just getting to me. I'm tired. I never met her before. She bought me a drink. We talked.
1: Why? Why? Why did you kiss her?
0: Ask the Bourbon.
1: Did you sleep with her?
0: No, no, no, no. Best kid in the world, I love him to death, and you and me. You and me. We have a good life. So, you know, I wouldn't ruin this. I'm sorry, I'd never hurt you, I'd never hurt either of you. I just needed to unwind. That's all.
1: Me. Wow. This is awesome. Is this a makeup meal?
0: Absolutely. I start work nights tomorrow, so that'd be nice. Mm.
2: Get a room.
0: Hey.
1: Where did you learn that?
0: Where did you learn that, huh?
1: Oh, I think someone's watching too much television.
0: Hey, you know what? You see your mommy over there? She's the best mommy in the whole wide world, isn't she? We're lucky to have her, aren't we?
2: Yeah.
0: Yeah?
2: So, mommy, I love you.
0: Hey! All right, let's eat up. Fantastic. That's an awfully big word. Cheers. Cheers. To us.

0: What is he doing? He's grabbing friends all over the place.
1: Any guys?
0: Oh yeah. I think he's just trying to throw us off.
1: He's probably using multiple ghost platforms. We gotta figure out a way to get in there.

0: And the tugboat said, "You can't swim."
1: "But it's a fish. Fish can totally swim."
0: "That's right.
1: And it's Peter Tugboat's best friend."
0: Hello?
2: "Hey, I talked to Timmy.
0: Is everything okay?"
2: "No, I'm at an MVA. Little boy like Timmy just died."
0: "Daddy wants to talk to you."
1: "Hi, Daddy."
2: "Hey, sport, how you doing?"
1: "We were working on some reading tonight." Mm-hmm.
2: "That's good. I'll be home in a little while, okay? I love you."
1: "Love you too, Daddy."

0: called a couple hours ago saying he was having a rough night. He was on a stakeout.
1: Whoa. Stop it. You're making excuses for him? Within a couple of days of him groping some chick, I see him doing the same thing tonight at the same stupid bar. He lied to you. He's a cheating scum. You only have one option.
0: It's gonna be so hard on Timmy.
2: No.
1: No, it's gonna be good for both of you.
2: A fresh start. I have seen this before, okay? Men are all the same. They start out all huffy and they pout about getting access to the kid, and then they screw off with their twinky girlfriend with the perfect boobs, and then they start making excuses why they missed soccer practice or why they didn't pick up the kid when they promised they were going to, until before you know it, whammo, the guy's just gone for good.

0: Wow, 7 years is a long marriage by today's standards. Does he bring his gun home from work?
1: Yes, but that's part of being a detective.
0: When there's marital breakdown, we just can't take any chances. You can't take any chances.
1: I think we're fine.
0: Zoe, listen, I know this sounds drastic, but you need to act quickly. I've seen this all too often. Okay, now you're in the house, that's good. We want to keep him out of access to that house. And you need to start by changing the locks.
1: Seriously?
0: Mm-hmm.
1: He's not a bad guy. He's just flawed. He's never hurt either one of us.
0: You want him barging into your house in the middle of the night?
1: Okay, listen.
0: You know, I can be in court this afternoon. We can get an order for possession of the matrimonial home. As for Timmy, you will get sole custody. It's only temporary, but Barry doesn't need to know that. He can apply for access. Realistically, you need to cut him out of everything he may have access to in your life. Everything.
1: Okay.

0: Irish joke.
1: I'll tell you the Irish joke.
2: I'll do so.
1: You know what? I'm gonna go take care of this.
0: Can I help you?
3: Barry Lawson?
0: Yeah, how can I help you?
3: I'm just wondering if you can take a look at these.
0: Sure, what do you got?
3: You've just been served. Enjoy.
4: It says here you were unfaithful. You're an idiot.
0: Screw you, Hutch.
5: Barry, you gotta play by the rules. You gotta stay away from her. You gotta stay away from the house.
0: Look, it's my house and it's my kid.
5: Barry, this is a court order, all right? This is big time. This is serious. She's locked you out of the house, the kid, pretty much her whole life. Right, once the wife gets the house and the kid, no court's gonna overturn that without a fight. You're gonna be spending some serious money on a lawyer, Barry. And right now you're persona non grata in your boy's life.
0: She can't stop me from seeing my kid. She has no right.
6: Hey, do not tell me I cannot see my kid.
7: I'm sorry, sir, but you can't. I've got a copy of a court order here.
0: I'm his father.
7: Sir, I'm sorry, but you have to leave or I'm going to call the police.
6: I am the police!
8: Dad, are you coming to pick me up?
6: Timmy, I'll be right there. Just go get your jacket,
7: no,
6: okay?
7: No, I'm sorry.
6: Hey, do not tell me I can't see my kid. All you ever wanted to do was talk. And now you're gonna hide behind your stupid attorney. Is that what you're gonna do?
9: Barry, this isn't
6: no, hey! Shut up! It's none of your business!
9: You need to leave now.
6: You realize the embarrassment you caused me? Because of you, I'm the laughing stock of the whole department.
9: Do you even know what it's like to have a child for a husband? Do you?
6: No, you never let me explain! Hey, James, stay the hell out of this! No, listen to me. Zoe, listen to me. Zoe. Okay.
10: Hey, that's not how we do things.
0: I'm fine, James. I just want to talk to her, that's all.
10: All right?
0: Yeah. Zoe, wait. I want to see Timmy.
9: You should have thought of that before you screwed up.
0: You really think you're going to get away with this?
9: Get away with it? Get away with what, Barry? Huh? I'm not the one hiding things. I'm not the one who ruined our relationship.
0: You're trying to take him away from me.
9: No, I'm trying to get on with my life and do what's best for Timmy.
0: I have as much right to him as you do.
9: You lost that right. I'll see you in court.

And no matter where they looked, the little bunny was gone.

0: Just a lot of shame.
1: What have you had here?
2: You need to get me. You need to get my Timmy! Timmy!
3: They're in there now, get him!
2: I tried! I tried to get those berries! I tried! I tried! I tried!

0: Life's not supposed to happen like this. Mothers aren't supposed to outlive their children. Do you think your marriage, your family, all that's forever? Is this perfect little family?
1: My life always felt easier every time I saw him.
0: I tried so hard. I woke up too late. And the flames, the noise.
1: Zoe.
0: No, Barry, you need to hear this. I tried to get to him. I tried crawling to him, and I screamed out, and I told him Mommy was gonna come save him, and I did it.
1: It's okay. It's okay. Zoe, listen to me. He knows we loved him. He had a great life. What was going on between us didn't matter. He had a mom and a dad who loved him. Okay?
2: I just think we need to be.
3: I hear you, Fish. Thanks for coming, Zoe.
2: We just wanted to let you know what was going on. Our perp was really active at first. He approached you, he was checking your status updates, and then nothing. He's gone silent.
0: Since when?
2: The night of the fire.
3: If you knew you were blind to trap him, then it connects to that night. But we got a warrant this morning.
0: He killed Timmy.
2: I know everything points to him, but it's kind of weird. He goes from stalking chicks online to setting house fires. It doesn't...
0: No, it was him. It has to be him. We gotta nail this bastard. I'm going with you.

0: I can't believe you two idiots. A 16-year-old kid. Mother's gonna sue us, for Christ's sake.
1: Oh, yeah.
0: Family was up in Canada visiting. She's gonna sue me, she's gonna sue the department, and you two morons. I should have your shields for this. All right. Get out of my sight. And go find the bastard that set this fire. Move!
2: You need to slow down.
3: I can't. I can't sleep. I can't focus.
2: Yeah, well, you've been through so much. First Barry, then this.
3: Barry and I are gonna be okay.
2: Don't rush back to him.
3: It's all I got now. So we're gonna be okay. We'll be fine.
2: Okay, I know that you still love Barry, I do. But just let him come to you, okay? This is gonna be so hard for both of you. You need to give it time. And you need to take time for yourself.
3: I just need to sleep. That's it, I just need...

0: going on?
1: Zoe. I need you to tell me what happened that night.
0: Okay, like I told you a couple days ago, I put Timmy to bed. I read to him for a bit. I made tea like I always do. I fell asleep, woke up to smoke. What's this about?
2: We got the fire inspector's report.
0: It's about time. Let me see it.
2: They thought it might be an electrical fault. Inspector believes it was started from a cigarette.
0: It's impossible. I don't smoke.
2: You used to?
0: I wasn't smoking. I quit.
1: Maybe the stress of you and Barry splitting up, you know, a cigarette or two can help calm the nerves.
0: Don't interrogate me. I wasn't smoking. Barry doesn't smoke either.
2: This is now an active arson investigation.
0: Good. Good, it should be. Someone's responsible for my son's death.
2: Everything points to you, Zoe.
0: Don't say that, James. Don't you dare say that. I did not kill my son. What is that?
2: Toxicology.
0: From what?
1: You. The night you were taken to the hospital, they did a blood test. The sample came back positive for sedative diazepam. You were drinking and nicotine.
0: Well, I didn't take a sleeping pill. So obviously there's been some sort of mistake at the lab. That is not my toxicology.
2: Come on, Zoe.
0: It's crazy.
2: Please.
0: It's crazy. I didn't do anything.
2: Zoe, you need to get an attorney.
0: I did not kill my son. I'm going after whoever did this.
1: Zoe, you are being charged with arson in the first degree in the death of your son.
2: You have the right to remain silent. Anything you say can be used against you in court. You have the right to an attorney.
0: Please help me. You know I didn't do this.
2: One will be appointed to you by the courts. Do you understand these rights?

0: I don't know. It just seems like everything that they have said, it makes sense. You were so upset that night about Barry, and we had a drink, and you've always...
1: And nothing. Okay, I didn't have a cigarette, Anne. You know I didn't. I don't even smoke.
0: I'm just saying that you've always said having a smoke, it calms
1: you
0: down.
1: Oh, don't do this to me, please. Don't do this. Don't turn on me. Please, Anne. You're all I got. You're my best friend. I don't have anyone else.
0: I am your best friend, and I want to believe you. I do. But they are charging you with arson, and they wouldn't do that if they didn't have some evidence.
1: So you think I'm guilty?
0: It's just... Okay, none of this makes any sense. You just need to take a breath and just slow...
1: No, you know what? You need to believe me. I didn't do this, you know that. I can't be in here, Anne. I can't. Lisa, you gotta help me. You gotta believe me.
2: Bail is always easy for first-time offenders, but if you breach any conditions, you go back to jail, understand?
1: I promise I'll be a good girl.
2: Hey, you're facing a very serious charge, and Zoe, the evidence is overwhelming.
1: The evidence is wrong.
2: Your blood test says drugs.
1: I haven't done drugs.
2: Sleeping pills. Nicotine in your system. Look, a judge is going to read that and read into those conditions that you were smoking that night, that you are taking pills to help you sleep, that you knowingly mixed drugs and alcohol, that you were negligent and that you did cause Timmy's death.
1: This is crazy and you know it.
2: Look, I'm just saying you don't stand a chance in front of a jury.
3: Look, Barry's going to tell them the truth, all right? He's gonna tell them that I don't take drugs. He's gonna tell them that I quit smoking.
2: He's pretty upset, Zoe. And yes, he will make a statement, but it's not gonna be good enough. All of the evidence is very

0: Do that?
1: Why not?
0: Here.
1: We're gonna have to change your what I'm looking for section.
0: Why?
1: Someone who isn't creepy? What?
0: Exactly. That's exactly right.
1: So let me see what kind of damage control I can do here. Okay, yeah. No one with complicated facial hair must have all their teeth. Yummy grilled cheese is what you like.
0: It's not bad.
1: Not bad? Right.
2: Why do you have your shoelbox?
3: Oh, this? Well, let me tell you, I have a new rule. First, do no harm. Yeah, it's the oath the doctors take.
2: Oh, and what are you going to be repairing?
3: Honey, the stairs get really wet. They're creaking more than ever.
2: I like stairs I can hear.
3: Really?
2: Yeah.
3: Okay. All right.
2: Did you break the stairs?
3: No. I did no harm. But unfortunately, the creaking was incurable. Except for, of course, the fourth step from the bottom. See?
2: Yep.
3: And a one silent step before the big finish.
2: You know what? I kind of like the variation.
4: Do you?
2: Yeah.
4: Creak. Creak.
3: Just love me and love my toolbox.
2: This is on the porch.
5: Very big life insurance policy.
2: At least he's getting the bills done.
5: No, only the policy on me.
2: Maybe that's the only money he had.
5: Anne. So he's stopping mad at me.
2: I'm sorry. I just... I don't know what to do or say, Zoe.
5: Don't you believe me?
2: I want to. I really want to.

0: What are you doing here?
1: I need you. I need you now, please. Please, you said we were going to work through this together.
0: That was before I saw the evidence, so... What kind of sick mother kills her own son,
1: There's no evidence, Barry. I wasn't smoking. I have sleeping pills, but I didn't take one that night. Now, please, don't do this to us.
0: To us? No, I didn't do this to us. You did. You took him away from me. You stopped me from seeing him. And then you killed him
1: to punish me? I did not kill our son. Don't you dare say that.
0: Who else would have done this? Huh? Who else would have done this? Zoe, who? Leave, now. I don't ever want to see you again.
1: Barry, come on.

0: doing here, Randall? You shouldn't be here.
1: Fish, we've worked together for 5 years. No, I didn't do this.
0: Zoe, everyone is totally on edge. This is not a good idea. You need some rest.
1: No! I need to read the investigation.

0: Investigation file.
1: I can't let you do that.
0: I'm not asking.
1: Zoe, stop.
0: No, you stop!
2: Zoe, you need to come with us.
0: There's just a misunderstanding.
2: No, Zoe, we're all here to help you, okay?
0: Okay, fine, you want to help? Then let me read the file.
3: Zoe, you're breaching your bail. We got to get you out of here, all right? Please.
1: Listen to them, please, Zoe. We're trying to help you here.
0: Hodge, come on, Hodge. Come on, you know me. You know how much I love Timmy. You know I would never hurt him. You know that.
2: Look. Look at me. You got to try and get over this.
0: Don't you dare! Don't you dare! You've never lost a child! You don't know what this is like! You don't know!
2: Calm down. And we gotta put the cuffs on.
0: No, you don't. Come on, guys.
2: This is just a
0: misunderstanding.
2: Calm down.
0: You don't know.
2: It's okay.
3: I'm sorry to see you go.
4: Yeah, well, I'm sorry to be gone. It's just been too much. Every time I turn around, I see something that reminds me of him.
3: So, what are you gonna do?
4: I don't know. I can take my pension early. I think I'll go back east, stay with family for a while after that. If you haven't got a clue.
3: You gonna be okay?
4: Yeah. I'll be fine.
3: You're a good cop, Barry.
4: All right, take care.

0: I need to speak with my client, please.
1: Zoe, they're not going to release you until the bail hearing.
2: What?
3: Look, I told you if you breached the court order, the DA would come down hard. Now they want an assessment. That is a 2-week remand in a psych ward.
2: No, absolutely not. Now look, I'm fine.
3: You're not going to get bail again.
4: Get back! I said get back! Get back! It's okay. It's okay.
1: Zoe, don't do this.

0: Can I help you?
1: I'm with tech support.
0: There's nothing wrong with our computer.
1: Nope, just updating your programs on your system drive.
0: Whatever.
1: You must get pretty busy in here, huh?
0: Well, people are always dying. It's the great equalizer.
1: I heard you had a kid in here a couple days ago. Died in a fire.
0: We get lots.
1: Cop's kid. Must be hard to identify those bodies, huh?
0: Well, not when the parents can do it for us. You know, it's pretty simple when they know who it is.
1: Then there was another kid, car accident. I heard he was same age, same size. Brought in here.
0: I don't know the case.
1: Oh, someone else must have handled it.
0: I'm the only pathologist here.
1: I know.

0: Can I help you?
1: I'm Barry's sister. He doesn't seem to be home.
0: Oh, well, they left. They're such nice people. And your nephew is so sweet.
1: What did you say?
0: Well, your brother is a very nice man, and his son, Timmy, is a darling. I was very sorry to see them go.
1: Timmy.
0: Hey, are you okay?
1: Where did they go?

0: So you'll let us know if you hear from her, won't you?
1: I absolutely.
2: This is hard on all of us.
0: She needs to stop running.
1: Yeah, I understand. I'm not in any trouble. I need a drink.
3: He's alive, Anne.
1: Oh, you're in denial. It happens to people after a traumatic event.
4: I went to see Barry. Timmy's bear is in the back of his car.
1: The cops, they have been handing out these bears at community events for years. There are literally hundreds of Officer Teddy Bears out there.
4: I saw dental records that confirmed that it was not Timmy's body in that fire. He's alive.
1: He can't be.
4: He is. And I need your help. Now, please, Anne, please.
1: You need to turn yourself in.
4: Anne, just listen to me. I know what I'm doing. And I need you to trust that. And believe me when I say that everything is going to be okay. Do you remember when you said to me to do what I believe? Do you remember that? You sat in my kitchen. And you said that we were best friends, and that I know deep inside what's right and what's wrong. I know deep inside that Timmy's alive. And I know that everything is gonna be just fine once I get him back. Now, please. Please, Anne, please. I need you to be here for me. Keep chewing and act normal.
5: Kind of hard to do with a gun in my back.
4: In the alley now. Timmy's alive.
3: I was framed. I put all the evidence on your computer in an investigation file.
5: How did you do that?
3: I'm your favorite tech geek, remember? Listen, Barry's got Timmy. He's fleeing the state. I'm going to stop him, but I need you to start doing your job. You need to investigate this. You see, Barry drugged me. He somehow got nicotine into my system. He set our house on fire, and he switched Timmy out with the body of a boy who died in a car accident. Yeah. Yeah. Barry framed me for sole custody.
4: But that's not how it's going to end.
5: What proof have you got?
4: I'll have Timmy alive and well. I mean, that's enough proof, don't you think? Give me a minute to get away. Enjoy your hot dog.
6: I have got you. I have got you! No, you gotta run, man. You gotta run. I am right behind you. This is it. This is it. This is... Huey? What the hell? What the hell? Ah, who the hell are you?
3: We've already met. I'm your stalker victim.
6: What are you doing here?
3: I need your help.

0: God, I don't want to get shot.
1: Seriously. All right, just relax and do what I told you, okay? You'll be fine.

0: Actually, I think it's working okay.
1: You know, I don't know who called it in, but my partner and I here, we've been getting a bunch of complaints about your ISP, so yeah, we just need to run a ping test. It takes seconds. In fact, you don't even have to call your boss. You can tell him you fixed it yourself and made it run fast.
2: Cool.
0: What do you need me to do?
1: All right. I need you to reroute these security cameras to this ISP address. Can you handle that?
0: Yeah, no problem.
1: Keep them connected no matter what happens.
0: Okay, I got this. You go do your thing, let me do mine, okay? It's gonna be fine. I'm fine.
3: What I want to know, Fish, is how she hacked our system in the first place and got access to the file.
4: She set up the system, James. I think she knows how to get into it.
3: Anything? No sign of either of them.
5: What the hell's going on?
6: What?
7: Wait a minute.
5: Who's that? That's Zoe.
4: Oh my gosh, she totally hacked us.
5: Oh, you think this is funny?
4: No, sir. She's just really, really good.
5: Yeah, well, if you want your job in the morning, you better find out where that is.

0: Dad said you weren't coming back.
1: Let's go, okay?
2: Hey, that's Timmy, that's their kid.
3: She was right.
2: You knew about this? You find out where the hell that is now.
1: We're gonna play hide and seek, okay?
0: Really?
1: Yes. And you're gonna hide, and you're only gonna come out when I find you. Right, not Daddy. Promise?
0: Promise.
1: Okay.
0: No.
1: What is
0: it? I need Officer Teddy.
1: All right, sweetie, we can get him later.
0: I need him. Need Officer Teddy.
1: Okay. Shh.

0: Hey, what the hell are you doing? Wow. Crazy bitch. Where is he? Where's Timmy?
1: Come on, get on this. What is going on there?
2: I don't know. We don't have any eyes inside that room.
3: I don't know. I thought he was dead.
0: It's nice to see the old persona back, Zoe.
3: I should have been true to myself years ago.
4: And I should have dumped you years ago. You're a fugitive, you really
1: are. Can anybody tell me where this motel is? Girl, come on. Can't anybody track that cell phone?
0: I should arrest you right now.
3: Really? Well, what have I done, Barry? And you just asked me where Timmy was. So that means he's not dead. I think the big question is, what have you done?
0: What have I done? I didn't do anything.
3: He's alive.
0: You're delusional, Zoe.
3: I'm delusional. You drugged me. You burnt down our house to collect insurance money. You kidnapped!
0: You tried to take away my son. You had no right, no right. You know what? You want the truth? Yeah. I set that house on fire. I put that body there. It was all a ruse, Zoe. What are they gonna do? They gonna come after me? No. You're the one on the run. You're the one they want, Zoe.
2: Now, what are you doing, Zoe? Come on.
1: Oh, my God.
2: Get out of there.
3: Sick bastard.
0: You know what? You should have died in that fire, Zoe. Would have solved a lot of problems. Actually, would have solved all my problems.
3: So now you have one big problem.
0: Yeah, what's that?
3: Never seeing your son again.
0: You're not taking my son! You're not taking my son!

0: Timmy.
1: What's she doing? Why didn't she call the send?
2: Come on.
3: What's happening, Mom?
2: It's Daddy's in a bad mood. All right, we're gonna be fine.
0: Sorry. Open the door, Zoe.

0: Give me the keys, Barry.
1: Not a chance, Zoe. Where is he?
0: Give me the keys.
1: I'm not an idiot, Zoe. Timmy, come here.
0: Timmy, stay in the car. If I'm going to prison, you're not getting in either.
1: What?
0: I can't be charged twice for his murder if he's already dead, can I?
1: Dottie, Zoe, you're crazy.
0: Yeah, I've been hearing that a lot lately. Maybe I am a little crazy.
1: Timmy!

0: Timmy?
1: Here I am.
2: You found me.
0: I did. Oh, I did. Oh, I'm never going to let you go.
3: What just happened? Yes! Yes! Oh! That is awesome! This is better than any video game.

0: Come here, Bamboo. Come here, buddy. Come here.
1: Mom, Bamboo and Officer Teddy are my best friends, and so are you. Oh, I love you.
2: I love you too. Let's go.
0: Come on, bud.
3: Come on.

0: Really? That's amazing.
1: Goes quite nicely with my eyes too, doesn't it?

Phoenix, I know it's a big day for you. I just wanted to tell you that we're so excited to have you here. Everything is ready, and we can't wait to see you. Oh, and Uncle Jack says he can't wait to take you on safari. So safe flight, lots of love, and see you soon. Bye.

soul

0: Over here. 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Oh, you must be exhausted.
1: It was good. And yeah, I'm ready to crash right now.
0: Well, this is your Uncle Jack.
2: Hey, you, come here. It is so great to finally meet you. Welcome to Africa.
1: Thanks. I'm glad to be here.
0: Well, you have been through so much, but we're going to make a great life for you here. Everything's going to be fine, okay?
2: Come on. Let me grab your bag, buddy. The jeep's right over there.

0: What do you think? A lot different from America, isn't it?
1: Yeah. It's cool, though.
2: Oh, it gets pretty hot out here.
0: That's an expression the kids use.
3: I know. I'm hip.
0: Mm-hmm. Our lodge isn't far from here now, Phoenix.
1: So you're a veterinarian, Uncle Jack?
2: Yes, that's right. I do a lot of work with conservation officers here, mainly trying to help the big cats.
1: That's so cool. I love animals.
0: Well, you have come to the right place, sweetheart.

0: Phoenix, this is Temba, our reserve manager. Most people around here call him Big Boss.
1: It's nice to meet you, sir.
2: We're so glad to have you here. Welcome to Africa. Let me show you around, Phoenix.
3: No. This boy needs rest. I'm going to get him fed and into bed.
2: Oh, okay then. I'll see you tomorrow, Phoenix. And by the way, that's a very nice name.
1: Thanks.
0: This way.
4: Well, here we are, home sweet home.
3: Come on in.
1: Wow. This place is amazing.
3: Your Uncle Jack grew up here. This was his parents' house.

0: It's a Zulu spear. You wouldn't want to find yourself at the end of one of these when a Zulu warrior's holding it.
1: Jack, the Zulus are the nicest people you can meet anywhere.
2: Is Tembo Zulu?
1: He is indeed. Come on, let me show you a room. We've got it all ready for you. Follow me. Here you go.

0: This is so...
1: cool, right?
0: Yeah.
2: Oh, I'm so glad you like it. Right, you get settled in, and we'll call you when dinner's ready, okay?
0: Yeah, okay.
1: Here's your bag, sir. See you later.

0: you're hungry. Yon Sera is an amazing chef.
1: You bet I am. Thank you so much.
0: Thank you.
2: Yes.
1: And Sera?
3: Yep.
1: Are there like other kids here and stuff? Maybe my age?
3: Yeah, there are a few kids at some of the other farms and reserves. I'm sure you're gonna get to meet them soon.
0: The Fosters have a very cute daughter about your age.
1: And what about school? Will I go to school?
0: Oh, yes. But lucky for you, school doesn't start for another 5 weeks. So you have lots of time just to relax and explore.
1: Do the kids speak English?
3: Yes, all the kids speak English. And lots of other languages, too.
0: Tomorrow, Phoenix, a group of us are going on a little safari, a kind of an inspection tour. Are you interested in coming along?
3: Jack, he only just got here.
0: He'll be fine. He'll only be gone for a few hours.
1: Oh, I'd love to go. Are we going to see lots of animals?
0: Animals, I can guarantee.
1: Please, can I go in, Sera?
3: Okay, if you feel up to it. But you have to get a good night's sleep tonight.
1: Oh, I will. I will.
0: May I have some salad, please?
3: Hey, I just came to give you a kiss and a cuddle good night, if that's okay. Or is that not cool?
1: No, it's cool. And Sera?
3: Yeah?
1: I miss my mom and dad so much.
3: Oh. Phoenix, I know. I can't imagine how hard it's been for you. I miss my little sister, too. She was always there for me. You and I are gonna be okay. We're gonna get through this and be a family, all right? Come on, you get some sleep. It's your big adventure tomorrow. It's gonna be such fun. Good night.

0: about blue roses?
1: I don't have those.
2: Wow.

0: I packed him a lunch. I can't rely on you to feed him.
1: No, he'll be fine. Good morning. Did you sleep well?
2: Like a log.
1: Good. We'll be leaving in 2 minutes.
0: Bye, sweetheart. Love you.
3: Bye. Love you, too.

0: Phoenix, I've got a special welcome gift for you.
1: This is for me? It's so cool looking, thanks.
0: In Zulu, we call him Indlovu, the unstoppable one. And I think you are the unstoppable one.
1: Indlovu. That's pretty cool.
2: Okay, let's move on out.
3: Your first little safari.

0: stayed at you.
1: Big, eh?

0: I'm telling you.
1: Wow. Good quality, eh? Nice size. Where did you find this ball?
2: About 5 miles away. That way.
1: He was alone, I assume?
0: Yeah, he was just roaming around by himself.
1: We'll never make our quota if we don't find the herd. My buyers are getting impatient.
0: Yeah, but Van Steen, I think these elephants are like in the bush or the marsh.
1: I don't want your excuses. I want that herd. We need to increase our aerial surveillance.
0: Okay, Van Steen.
1: No one gets paid if we don't make our quota. Now go find those elephants.
2: Van Steen. The rangers, they've increased the activity in that area. It will be difficult, Van Steen.
1: I said no more excuses.
2: Come.
3: Sure is beautiful out here.
4: Mm-hmm. Africa is magical.
5: Yes, indeed. In spite of her troubles, Mother Africa is good to us.
4: Oh, don't worry about that stuff, Denver.
3: What does he mean, Uncle Jack?
4: Never mind, Phoenix.
6: We're going to be heading out soon.
3: Okay. Can I ride in the rear jeep this time? That seat at the front? That'd be cool.
4: Sure. Just hang on tight.
6: Okay, everyone. Moving on.

Where are you going? Oh, there you are. Come here. I won't hurt you.

Come here. Come here, little guy.

Okay. Well, I better get back now. Did I come from this way? Uncle Jack?

Oh, what am I gonna do? Uncle Jack! Are you there? Anyone? Anyone help!

0: How was it?
1: It was great.
0: How did Phoenix like it?
1: Oh, he loved it.
0: Great. Where is he?
1: He's back there in the observer's chair.
0: No, he isn't.
1: Is Phoenix back there with you?
0: Oh, no. Jack?
1: You don't have Phoenix?
2: No, boss.
0: Done!
1: But I sent him to ride back with you.
2: And nobody told me. I thought he was with you.
0: Where is he?
1: We're going back there right now. Stay calm, Sarah. I know the exact spot we stopped at. We'll find him.
0: I'm coming with you.
1: Oh, and we're moving out.
0: Somebody help! Is anyone there? Is anyone there?

It's Uncle Jack!

0: Nothing?
1: Nothing. Not a trace.
0: What do you think could have happened?
1: He was going to ride back in a different jeep. He must have wandered off into the bush, and we drove off without him.
0: Okay, well, my men are expert trackers. They'll stay out all night, and the helicopter will continue the search with thermal imaging.
2: We have to find him.
0: We'll find him, Sarah.
2: He only arrived yesterday. He's out there all alone.
1: I'm sorry, Sarah. We will find him, I promise you.
2: I cannot bury another member of my family.

0: You're glad I have this. Who's there? I have a rock. And more, you know. I'm not getting any sleep tonight.
1: There's a lot of helicopter activity in the area tonight.
2: Any idea why?
1: We'll be monitoring the radio chatter. Apparently a boy has gone missing.
2: A boy? Interesting.
1: Yes, an American boy.
2: An American boy? Even more interesting. But American boys don't concern me right now. Finding that herd does.
1: I don't know, boss. Maybe we should lay low for a little while until the authorities find this boy and clear out of the area.
2: I said, lost American boys don't concern me. That herd is worth millions in ivory, and I want it found right away. Is that clear?
1: Yes, boss. You've set many traps in the bush.

0: Well, good morning.
1: Morning, sir.
0: Have you seen Jack?
1: He went ahead with some of the men. You're riding with us today. But first, you need to grab some breakfast.
0: No, I can't. We've got to get going. Did the searchers find anything?
1: I'm afraid nothing yet.
0: What are we going to do?
1: We're going to search in a grid pattern by air and by land.
0: Okay, let's get going.
1: All right.

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I can help you. 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Don't worry. You'll be free soon.

Please don't hurt me. Please don't hurt me. Maybe you're friendly? I'm Phoenix. Do you have a name? Only I spoke elephant, I know your name. What about Nlovu? It means unstoppable one, you know? Yeah, I think you like that. Hey, wanna see something cool, boy? Check that out, Nlovu. I think you like that. I think this means we're friends now. I'm lost, you know. Have you seen any people? You know, people like me? Yeah, that's what I thought. Maybe you could lead me to them.

0: Let's get up over that ridge and have a look.
1: Yes, boss.
0: Where is he?
1: It's okay, boss. We'll find him.
0: This is all my fault.

0: People!
1: Immobile! People! Hello? Hello? Anybody here?

0: God! Murder Lavoe! Come on! Come on, we don't have much time. Come on! Come on! Come on!
1: I want you to find whoever cut those ropes.
0: Those are very bad men. They're killing elephants. I need to rest for a bit.

Oh, man. It's so good. Darby. You want one, boy? There you go. It's an orange. Have you seen one? You like oranges? There you go, boy. You do like that, huh? Oh. Careful, boy. Silly boy. Here. Back up. I didn't know elephants eat them. All right, let's see what else we got. Hey, canteen. That's not coming handy.

0: Check these out.
1: You love them?
0: So cool.
2: What else?
0: Fire last.

0: Anything?
1: No, nothing so far.
2: We are running out of time fast. I mean, he just wandered off into the bush without so much as a water bottle.
1: We have 100 men looking and a helicopter searching non-stop.
2: Yeah, he could be anywhere by now.
3: I'm so sorry about this. I don't know what I was thinking.
2: Well, let's just get him back.
1: Agreed. Let's set up camp for the night.
0: I've got

That's so good. Here. I got one for you right here, bud. No, you can't have all of them. Lovu. Come on, boy. Come on. Let it go. And Lovu. Come on. Give it. I can only tell I'm going to sleep so much better tonight with the fire and you guarding me and Lovu. Do you have a family in Lovu? So much I don't know about you. Maybe we both lost our families. I'll help you find them in Lovu.

0: Boss, we have a possible aerial sighting of the head. Here are the coordinates.
1: A possible sighting? Either the pilot saw the elephants or he didn't. Give me the coordinates.
0: Here.
1: That would place the herd right about there. First light, we head back to base camp, resupply, and head out.
0: Yes, boss.
1: Time's running out for those elephants. We're going to find them.

0: Maybe.
1: In Lobo! In Lobo, come. Oh, there you are, boy. I was so worried you ran away from me. Please always stay right beside me, okay? Okay? Today we need to find our families in Lobo. Come on.

0: Something?
1: Have a listen.
0: I was afraid of this. Keep at it. Jack? Sarah?
2: Yes, Colonel?
0: I've just been listening to the radio. I believe we may have intercepted some radio chatter from elephant poachers.
2: They're in the area?
0: We're quite certain they are. They may even be Blake von Steyn's men.
2: Well, who's Blake von Steyn?
3: He's a notorious elephant poacher.
2: Felix is lost out there. These are dangerous men.
0: Let's not overreact, Sarah. These men want ivory, not children.
3: She's right, though. They are heavily armed, dangerous men.
0: I know. We'll have to exercise great caution. I wouldn't be surprised if they've already been alerted to our presence here. They have a network of spies, planes, helicopters, everything.
2: This just goes from bad to worse. Not only is Phoenix lost out there, but we're now up against a private army who are better equipped than we are.
0: The ivory trade is worth millions, Sarah. They always have the advantage. But my men are dedicated and well-trained. They'll find the boy.
4: Good boy. Oh, no. Oh, no. No, no, no. Whoa, whoa, whoa, whoa.

home. Look what they've done. We have to stop this. We have to stop this. Come on. Come on. It's not safe out here. Come on. Come.

You know what, boy? But I could ride you. You're super smart. Well, you could follow what I say. Look, boy. Not yet. First, try and follow what I say. Okay. Now back up. Back. Back. Good boy. That's good. Now come forward. Forward. Good. Good boy. Now. Down. Come down. Good. Good boy. Good boy. Okay, here we go, boy. It's okay. Here I come. It's all right. Hey. Hey. We did it. All right, get up. Come on up, boy. Good, good, good boy. Good boy. Here you go, boy. Good boy. See, I knew you were super smart. Good boy. Good boy. Let's go.

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I bet you can. You can do anything. Okay, let's go. Forward, boy. Forward. Now you can do it, boy.

0: can stop you. Good job.
1: Boss, are we any closer to finding that herd?
2: The men are all out looking, boss. There's search and rescue people in the area.
1: Yeah, I know. We've been monitoring their chatter, but they don't concern me right now. Only finding that herd does.
2: Boss, what about the cow and calf?
1: I made a deal for them with a broker. We'll sell them to a zoo in Germany. They'll leave in 3 days. We'll need the usual forged export documents. But in the meantime, find me that herd.
2: Yes, boss.
3: I should never have let him out of my sight. I'm really sorry, Sarah.
4: I know I've been angry these past few days, but I realize it was an accident, and I don't want you to blame yourself any longer. Let's just get him back, okay?

0: Jack, Sarah, I've given this matter a lot of thought. It may be too dangerous for you to continue with us.
1: What are you talking about? I've lived here for 10 years. I know the African bush and its dangers.
0: Things have changed. If we encounter Von Steyn's men, there will be gunfire. They're heavily armed and they won't be taken down without a fight. You're not a ranger. I simply can't put you in that kind of risk.
1: Well, I'm not going back. That's my boy out there.
2: Neither am I, Colonel.
0: Okay, fine. Let's leave this matter for now. But if I feel the situation is too dangerous, I will order you back. I'm sorry. Okay.
3: Good boy.
4: Watch out! Watch out! Wait!
3: All right.

0: think we're almost there, boy. Wherever there is.
1: Hey, local people.
0: We better be a lot more careful this time. Could be those bad men. Hey, stop here, boy. Stop here.

0: Come, boy. Come. Very slow. Very slow.
1: It's them, boy. Bad men that kill elephants. In Lobo, they have two elephants down there. A big one and a baby. Is that... is that your mate? Is that your baby? What are we gonna do with Lobo? Capture your mate and baby. What are we gonna do? We have to free them. No, Lobo, stop! They have guns, boy. Guns. If they see you, they'll shoot you, okay? Back. Don't you know what a gun is? Oh, boy. We'll save them, Lobo. Me and you, we'll save them. First, we need a plan. All right? A real plan. Come on, boy. Come. Come on. Good boy. Good boy. Come on. Come in, Lobo. Lobo, maybe we should just keep going. Try to find some people to help us, like the police. I know, boy. I know. I said we'd do it together. Here, boy. At least I don't have to peel yours. Go on. They have guns in Lobo. I need to think of something. I didn't love you.

0: Plan for tomorrow, Colonel?
1: At first light, we'll search the southern ridge. The other areas have been swept by ground crew and aerial units.
0: I really feel we're running out of time. There's not a trace of him anywhere.
1: He's out there. We'll find him.
0: And those poachers, they're giving me nightmares.
2: As Colonel Nobori was saying earlier, they're not interested in children.
0: I'm going to the tent to not sleep.
3: Look at this, Enlevu. This is a gun. Watch me, Enlevu. This is a gun. The gun is bad, boy. Bad. It kills, Enlevu. It kills. The gun is bad. Well done. Good boy. Here. Take it. Good boy. Down, Enlevu. Good boy. Good. All right. Come on, boy. Up. Let's go, boy.

0: Boss.
1: Where's that herd? I want that herd.
0: All the men are out looking now.
1: And what about the export documents for the cow and the calf?
2: They're ready.
0: I'm going to go pick them up now. We'll be ready to move them out.
2: We better be.
3: Get him, Lobo! Gun! Get him, boy, get him! Get him, boy, get him! Get him, boy! Get him! Come on, Lobo!

0: you better run. It's up here, Wolf. Yeah, take that in, Lobo. I throw it. Awesome. Yeah, take that in, Lobo. Good boy. Nice. Down in, Lobo. I bet there's some stuff in here we can use. Won't be any knees anymore, will they, boy? I think we gave those guys a good scare. Won't be any knees either, will they? Okay, let's get going, boy. They're gonna be back soon, and they'll be mad for sure.
1: Sir, have you seen Colonel Ibori?
2: No, I haven't. He must be scouting just ahead. Do you have any news?
1: One of the aerial units may have spotted some poachers. I have the coordinates.
2: Well, give it to me. I'll make sure he gets it.
1: Thank you, sir.
2: My pleasure.
3: Jack.
4: Yeah?
3: I think we've spotted a way through. We move out in 5 minutes.
2: Great. I'll make sure Sarah's ready.
5: Side of the swamp. We see what we can get. That's on the other side of the swamp, and maybe from the side we can also come.
3: You.
5: What happened to you two?
6: We are attacked by a giant bull, boss.
5: Why didn't you shoot it?
6: I came at us by surprise, boss. It just came out of the bush.
5: You're supposed to be professional hunters. You look quite useless to me.
6: Something else, boss. There was a boy.
5: A boy?
6: Yeah.
5: What boy?
6: There was a boy riding the bull, telling him what to do, telling him to chase us.
5: You mean to tell me there was a boy in the bush on top of an elephant, and the boy was telling the elephant to chase you?
6: Yes, boss.
7: Yes, boss.
5: You've been in the sun too long.
6: It's true, boss. I also saw it.
5: Great. Now I have two guys with sunstroke. Get out of my sight. Move it!
8: What do you think?
5: I don't know, but I'm going to find out.
8: Hey, be careful. Don't get chased by the boy and his elephant.
5: Shh.

0: Alright. Man, sorry. Nah, I know you took one for the team, man.
1: Nah,
0: you don't want to.
2: Grab the tent!

boy! Good boy! Good boy!

0: Well?
1: Well, boss, these men were also attacked by the boy riding the elephant.
2: What are you telling me? Have you all gone mad?
3: It's true, boss. It's true.
2: Why didn't you shoot it?
3: He came in very fast. We couldn't even find our guns.
2: You couldn't find your guns?
3: The boy, he must have stolen them.
2: So he walked right into your camp and stole your guns. The boy stole guns from professional hunters.
1: Boss, what do you want us to do?
2: I want every man in this camp out there. I want you to find that boy now! Now!
4: Asambe, my daughter, asambe! Yamona, ngithi lo mlungu zakahlala.
2: Move it!

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I'll be right back.

0: Talk to you later. Well, well, well. Who do we have here?
1: You can't keep me here. This is kidnapping. Let me go.
0: I see you visited us before, hey boy. Where's that big elephant of yours?
1: You'll never find him. He's way too smart for you.
0: Let's see about that.
2: Boss, what do you want to do with the boy?
0: Oh, I think our fortunes have finally changed. This boy will bring us a huge ransom. Put him in the hut. You won't be needing this any longer, boy.
2: Oh, whoa. Just a kid. Hey, vula le mnyango. Close it.

0: Yeah. I'll try that area. Speak to you later.
1: Boss, are you sure keeping the boy is wise?
0: That boy's been a major annoyance.
1: Boss, maybe we should contact the authorities so they can take him back to his parents. Some of the men are getting uncomfortable, boss.
0: Going soft on me, are you?
1: No, boss. No.
0: Good.

0: At first light, we'll continue along the southern ridge. The terrain is a bit more treacherous, so we may have to search on foot.
1: That's fine. I'm prepared to do anything. The aerial searches have found nothing, so yeah, we may well have to get under the trees.
0: Agreed. We've been adding more men to the other units daily. This is frustrating for all of us, I know.
2: I can't believe he could have gone this far.
0: He may be going in circles. A team might have missed him. Anything could have happened.
1: Or maybe he made it back home, and I'm going to get a call saying he's safe and sound. And we can all wake up from this nightmare.
2: I wish for that more than anything, Sarah.
0: Well, let's keep those positive thoughts. It's what we need at a time like this.
3: Chain boy. You see the chain?
4: Boy, pull the chain.
3: Good boy. Well done. It's amazing how smart you are. Okay, boy, you have to go.

0: Was no one on guard duty?
1: No, boss.
0: Only one animal could have broken that chain.
1: Yeah, this is not the ordinary elephant, boss.
0: We're going to find that boy and that elephant. And I can see I'm going to have to do it myself.
1: Yes, boss.
2: Sarah, may I talk to you for a moment?
3: Yes, Colonel?
2: Have you seen Jack this morning?
3: No, actually, he was gone when I woke up. I thought maybe he'd gone to get some water or something.
2: He took one of the jeeps in the night and disappeared.
3: Disappeared? What do you mean, disappeared?
2: I don't know what's going on. Maybe he went on ahead.
3: No, he would have left a note or told someone. He wouldn't just go off like that.
2: Well, the jeep tracks lead in that direction, so we'll follow right away.

0: What are we gonna do now in Lovell? We'll never stop looking for us now. But they're really mad.
1: You need to run. Okay? Run! In Lovell, run! Just get far away! Get away from here, okay? You don't deserve any of this.
0: Oh, I know. You won't leave your mate and baby.
1: You're good, Dad, in Lovell. I had a good dad like you once, you know?
0: Today we gotta hide. I'm trying to think of a new plan. Find the police, the army, or something. Come on, boy. Let's go.

They almost got us, boy. They almost got us. I didn't even know they had helicopters. It's like there's an entire army out looking for us now. If only you were a chipmunk. It'd be so much easier to hide you then. You're so huge, you have your own zip code. It's just a joke, boy. I'd never change a thing about you. Now we need to figure out what to do. You won't leave your mate and baby, so you have to get them out of there. And I have to get back to my aunt and uncle. They must be worried sick about me. I've been gone so long. I sure am glad to have you to protect me.

0: Maybe we just need to recruit like 10 of your friends and charge in there, huh? Nah. Can't do that, boy. Guns, remember? Guns.
1: Well?
0: I do have an idea. But it's risky.
2: Just what do you think you were doing up there?
3: I don't want any part in harming a boy.
2: I had the perfect shot at that elephant.
3: The men are talking, boss. They want to find the herd and move on.
2: Fine. But your place in this operation is in serious doubt. Now get out of my sight and go prepare the cow and the calf for shipment tomorrow.
3: Sure, boss.

0: Where are the men?
1: Some of them have run away. They think the elephant is a ghost, a devil, that can't be killed.
0: Oh, he can be killed, all right. He's just another elephant.
1: I don't know, boss. I think we should just get out of here.
0: First, I'm going to hunt down that elephant.
1: What about the boy?
2: You sure have a cute baby in Lobo. It's okay. Whoa, never mind. I just got you out of there. Are you just playing with me? We can play. Hey. It's okay. What are you looking for? Probably don't smell very good right now, huh? You're a cute little guy. You're so funny. What are you doing? No, you can't eat that, boy. You can't eat that. Come on, give me my clothes. What will we do now, boy? I guess you'll leave with your family. I'm gonna miss you if you go, boy. But you should go. Those poachers will never stop looking for you. We made a pretty great team, didn't we, boy? You blew up their entire camp. Maybe you could take me as far as the next village? There has to be people out here somewhere. Okay, boy. Let's go.

0: Buchanan, you should see this.
1: Oh my.

0: boy.
1: I know.
0: He's your baby.
1: I know, boy.
0: I know. He's your baby.
1: Come on. Come on. Turn right.
2: Hold it right there, boy.
1: Whoa, stop! Hello, stop!
2: Get off that elephant.
1: No, boy, gun, it's a gun! What are you gonna do?
2: I said get off that elephant and move away.

0: You better not hurt him. How does it feel, huh? How do you like being scared?
1: Don't let them do this, boy! Get him away from me, boy.
0: Without your gun, you're nothing.
1: Don't let them do this, boy. Please.
0: Okay, stop, boy. Stop. Back up, boy. He's a bad man, but you can't do this. Good boy. Good boy.

0: It's over, von Stein. I'm done with you.
1: Uncle Jack!
0: Everything is going to be okay, Phoenix. Stay right there. Hands behind your head. Now.
2: Jy saam met my nie ding, man. As ek sing, sing jy saam met my.
0: Ek is bereid om verantwoordelikheid te vat vir my dade.
2: I'll put you away. You'll be finished. Let's make a duck, you and I, right now.
0: Not this time. It is over.
1: Where'd he go, Uncle Jack?

0: It's Sarah! It's Sarah!
1: Max! Are you okay? Oh, I've been searching for you for days. I thought I'd lost you too.
0: I'm so sorry, Aunt Sarah. I got lost and then so much happened to me.
2: Well done, Jack. What's that, my daughter? Tatin. Jack, we're going to need to have a little chat. But given what you've done here, I can persuade the magistrate to be very lenient.
3: Thank you, Colonel.
2: Let's get everyone home. The main thing is we found the boy. Ah, this must be the young man who took down Africa's most notorious elephant poacher.
4: You did what?
0: Well, it wasn't just me, sir. Lobo did most of it.
2: Well, the camp is ruined, the poachers have run off, and Von Steyn is in custody.
4: Phoenix, you did all that and trained a wild elephant?
0: Oh, he's not wild, Aunt Sarah. He's super smart, very friendly.
2: Come on.
0: You gotta meet him. This is in Lobo. Down. Ooh. Good boy. Good boy. Good boy. Good boy. All right, up.
4: Phoenix, is that safe?
0: Come on up. Left boy. See, it's totally fine.

Oh. Come here, girl.

0: fine. She's just playing around.
1: That's all of it.
2: You're cute.
3: Hello.
2: I'm glad I looked after you.
3: Good job. Come on.
4: So what happens now, Phoenix? You gonna adopt an entire family of elephants?
0: Well, now that they're safe from poachers, they can roam free again. Plus, Nlobu's a very good dad, so... He'll protect me from anything.
4: Truly remarkable what you've done here. You've probably saved the lives of more than 80 elephants. Von Steyn and his men were less than 20 miles away from here, so another day it would have been too late.
2: I could not be more proud of this boy.
0: So there's another herd of elephants out there?
4: Oh, yeah. I wouldn't be surprised if these elephants are part of that herd. I'll catch up.
0: You hear that, boy? Your herd's not far from here. Can you find him? Guess it's time for you to go then, boy. Guess I'll never see you again. I'm gonna miss you so much, boy. Now it's time to go back. Be with your own kind. I want you to always be a good dad, okay? Take care of that little baby of yours. You have such a nice family, Lovell. There's one more important thing I have to tell you. I love you, boy. Love you.

There are no orphans amongst the elephants. For if a mother should fall, her sister will raise the baby as her own.

0: You know, when you run out of paper, I'll go cut down a forest.
1: I'm just being thorough. You know, normal people actually consider that a good quality.
0: I didn't need directions. I just needed someone to be quiet for 30 seconds so I could find the road.
1: Oh, please. I did that one time.
0: Once was enough. I didn't do that. Oh, maybe.
1: Really? 2 years later.
0: Sore loser.
1: Bad winner.
0: Can't take a joke.
1: Can't take anything seriously.
0: We both do that.
1: That's it. I can't do this if you won't take it seriously.
0: What's the point of this?
1: To have a conversation.
0: If you want to have a conversation, let's just have a conversation. It's just like your book, 10 Extra Steps When You Only Need One.
1: Now you're criticizing my book?
0: It's not a book. It's a owner's manual. Do this, do that. And if your fiancé still isn't working right, call her 24-hour helpline.
1: Love takes a plan. You need to use your head.
0: You don't love with your head. You love with your heart. It takes passion.
1: I don't need to take relationship advice from you.
0: Wait, Jessica. Wait. Wait. Look, I'm just trying to talk.
1: Well, I'm trying to protect people.
0: From what?
1: From making the same mistake I did.

0: me, please. Please. Please stop, Jason, please. What are you doing?
1: Cut!
2: All right, that's a cut.
0: Sorry.
1: Reset! What are you doing?
0: Ripping my shirt off wasn't in the script.
1: Was it 10 minutes ago? It was.
0: Somebody should have told me.
1: Look, just... the scene needs more provocative visuals. Okay?
0: Like flashing?
1: Exactly. Okay, now that you understand, let's get back to work, everybody!
0: What if I'm not comfortable with that?
1: Get comfortable or get fired. Your choice. Reset, people, reset.
0: I can't do it.
1: Well, then you're fired. You're fired.
3: Get out.
4: Somebody call casting. Right now, give me somebody that can act. Maybe a stripper.

0: Drinks are on the way. I was really counting on that job to cover my rent. Totally broke. Credit cards are all maxed out.
1: Okay, I'll lend you the money.
0: Really? You are the best.
1: I know. This is on one condition.
0: Anything.
1: I want your credit card till you can pay me back.
0: Oh, that's my agent. That can't be good. Hello?
2: Dana, Wallace River here.
3: Mr. River, I'm so thankful you took me on as a new client, and...
0: I am so sorry about the screw-up today, but when I accepted that job, they didn't say anything about nudity.
2: Well, first of all, call me Wallace, and don't worry about that director. He's a hack. I got a great part for you. A very, very interesting role.
0: Really? That's great.
2: Can you meet with these people involved tomorrow afternoon?
0: Absolutely.
4: Okay, great.
2: What do you say I pick you up 1 o'clock sharp?
0: Great, thank you.
2: Okay, I'll see you then.
0: That was my agent. I think he got me another acting job. Must be karma.
5: If you don't get your sorry ass to work, I'm gonna show you karma. It's called the unemployment line.
6: Okay, Sal.
5: Am I talking to myself? Move it, ladies.
7: How's it going?
5: Hey, what can I get you?
2: I'm feeling very confident that this role is yours. Of all the pictures and resumes they saw, they picked you.
0: And it's a paying gig, right?
2: It's a very well-paying gig. This is going to be a big break for you, Dana.
0: I really appreciate this. And I promise I'm not going to let you down.
2: I know you won't. Okay, well,

0: beautiful.
1: Sure is.
2: Hello. Hi. Nice to see you again, Wallace.
1: Nice to see you.
0: And you must be Dana.
2: Yes.
0: Yeah, hi.
2: Nice to meet you.
0: Come on.
2: How was the drive from the city?
0: Wonderful.
2: I really appreciate you taking the job, Dana. It's,
1: Yes, your flight is confirmed. And we look forward to meeting you.
2: Sorry.
1: All right. We'll safe journeys.
2: Okay, this is my husband, Mark. And this is the very talented Dana Tilly.
1: Pleasure.
0: Hi, nice to meet you.
1: Good to see you again.
3: How are you, Wallace?
0: Your home is stunning.
1: Thank you. We designed it ourselves.
0: Oh, wow. I would love to live in a place like this someday.
2: Oh, yeah, it's not always this glamorous.
3: Somebody had to unplug a sink this morning.
2: Oh, okay. All right. Anyway, please have a seat. We are really very happy that you're doing this for us, Dana. It's very important to us.
0: What exactly will I be doing?
2: Oh, Wallace hasn't told you, has he?
1: Guilty as charged.
2: Oh.
0: All I know is that I'm perfect for the role and that the pay is great.
2: Yeah, well, I think you are. So why don't you get us some drinks and then I will explain.
3: Will do.
2: So, we need an actress who looks like me to double as me for a very, very important business.
0: So, let me get this straight. You want me to pretend to be you for a meeting on October 12th?
2: Yeah.
0: Won't anybody notice?
2: Thanks. No, we've actually never met these investors in person, but I have to be at another meeting in Chicago at the same time.
3: Lisa and I are business partners. She has to be here if we want them to invest in our development, and since we haven't figured out cloning...
2: We will pay you $10,000.
0: $10,000?
2: Are you serious?
4: We are.
0: How can I say no?
2: You can't.
0: You do realize I've never impersonated anybody before.
4: Well, it's all about acting, right? And after all, you are an actress, right?
1: She's a great actress. And it's why I'm her new agent. And it's why I believe in her.
4: Well, I'm sure you'll be just fine. Mm-hmm. And I will be sure to get you a copy of our infomercial so you can watch my mannerisms and hear my voice and...
0: What about wardrobe?
4: Well, you can check out my closet. After all, we are the same size.
3: One last thing. You gotta be quiet about this. Not a word to anyone.
0: Of course.
3: Okay.
4: All right.
3: Okay.
0: Where do I sign?
1: Right on the line, sweetie. There you go.

0: Oh, big night. All right, your share of the tips comes to 26 big ones.
1: Oh, damn. Wow, $26.
0: Right?
1: Yeah.
0: Speaking of money, 10 G's from your new job. It's a lot of money. What are you going to do with it?
1: Oh, I'm going to pay off some debts to start. And pay back my friends first.
0: Thank you. Don't you think it's a little weird? I mean, some rich couple paying you to pretend to be the wife?
1: Shh. I said I wouldn't tell anyone.
0: Well, you know the saying? It sounds too good to be true. It probably is.
1: Can't you just be happy for me?
0: You're right. Yes, I can. Congratulations.
1: Thank you. I know you're just jealous.
0: A little bit.
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0: you so much for bringing me. I really appreciate it.
1: Of course.
2: Besides, I have a vested interest in you since you owe me money.
0: I know. I haven't forgotten. Wish me luck.
2: Break a leg. Dana! Forgot your purse!
3: Oh.
0: Thank you so much.
3: I guess I'm a little freaked out. Hope I can pull this off.
2: You'll be fine. Besides, you have to be a better actress than you are a waitress.
0: Ha ha, very funny.
2: Get in there. Go kill it.
0: You know what? I don't think I can do this. No, you know what? I can't do this. I need to go home. I need to go home now.
2: I'll get you home.
0: Gotcha. I guess I am a better actress than I am a waitress.
2: Yeah, you better get in there before I do something I'll regret.
0: All right, I'll call you when I need a ride.
2: All right.
0: Bye.
2: Bye.

0: Allie, what do you want me to do with the
1: Starting to worry you weren't going to show.
2: Oh, no, I'm here.
1: You look great.
2: Thank you.
1: You ready to earn your money?
2: I'm ready.
1: The guests are going to be here any moment.
2: Okay.
1: Let's go over the plan one more time. In phase one, the detached units are going to be sold just under. Thank you for joining us. Enjoy yourselves. Enjoy yourselves. Freddie, you're coming to the presentation, right? Don't miss it.
3: Mr. Thomas.
1: Mr. Mora, this is an unexpected visit.
3: Yes, it is unexpected. I had some other business in America, but I wanted to make time to see you.
1: Fantastic. You remember my wife, Lisa?
3: Yes, of course. Lisa, you are even more beautiful than your videos.
2: Thank you. Thank you for saying so. And please, call me Lisa.
1: No one looks for you. She is as gifted with business sense as she is with beauty.
3: I'm sure that's true. Perhaps your wife would be so kind enough as to entertain us.
1: Of course. Shall we go to the bar for a drink?
3: Please. I'm sure you could spare a few moments of your wife's time. I'd like to get her personal insight. And you did say that she is gifted with business sense.
1: Certainly.
2: It would be my pleasure, Mr. Mora. Cheers.
1: We'll get him, Lisa.
3: Please refresh my memory. Was it last April or was it May that we met in Paris?
2: If my memory serves me, it was May.
3: Yes, you're absolutely right. Dinner at Maison de la Rose. The evening was spectacular. Enough of the small talk. You know, when I heard that Mark was presenting another venture, I and my associates felt compelled to visit.
2: Well, you made the right decision, Mr. Morrow. It is absolutely a great investment. The fall in property values has made California a very attractive opportunity for those with a vision.
3: So true. You know, 2 years ago, I invested in one of your husband's ventures. He persuaded that in crisis, there is opportunity. Unfortunately, I'm still awaiting my return. Now, this new venture, what actually does it involve?
1: Willow Akers. Hi. Lisa, can I have a couple of moments with Mr. Moore?
2: No problem.
3: Great.
1: This is causing unnecessary attention. Can we please have a private moment?
3: As you wish. Make sure no one disturbs us.
1: Samora, this is awkward.
3: Enough excuses. My associates and I are concerned. Where is our money?
1: Give me another 30 days. You'll have your money, I promise.
3: Same hollow promises we have heard before.
1: I'm onto something big, huge. You gotta trust me on this.
3: Trust you? And should I trust your wife as well?
1: Of course, I trust her with my life.
3: Perhaps you'll have a chance to prove if that is true. Your wife, where is she?
1: We just left her near the room. You want to talk to her again?
3: Not the imposter. Your wife. I asked, was it April or was it May that we had met in Paris? Of course, she had no idea that we'd never met in Paris.
1: Let me explain.
3: The only thing that concerns me is the money you owe my associates and I.
1: If you give me another 30 days, I'll get you your $2 million plus $250,000.
3: $500,000. And you have 30 days.
1: Done. Lisa, here you are.
3: Your husband is a very smart man, Mrs. Thomas. Now he understands that investors need to be taken care of.
2: Oh, you will not be disappointed, Mr. Mora. My husband has made a lot of money for a lot of different investors.
1: Everyone will do well in this development. Everyone.
3: I look forward to that. Once my investment from our last venture has been recouped.
1: I assure you again that all the loose ends will be tied up shortly.
3: Good. Then we understand each other. You've been a very gracious host, and you're very fortunate to have such a wonderful wife.
2: Oh, it was my pleasure, Mr. Morrow.

0: guess it's time for us to leave. But my associates and I will be keeping a close eye on this venture.
1: Great. Gentlemen. Well, should we attend to the other guests? We still have work to do. If you would all like to join us downstairs for the presentation. Right this way, please. I think we did it, Dan. You were amazing.
2: Really? Mm. You think so? You're not just saying that?
1: No, you were perfect.
2: Hey, you know, I couldn't help but notice you arguing with Mr. Moore.
1: It was nothing. We just lost some of their money on another real estate deal. That's why they wanted to be here in person. Anyway, it's all cleared up. A little bit of bad blood, but business is business, and they're going to be fine when they make a fortune on this deal. You were great. Oscar worthy.
2: No.
1: Hey.
3: Hey, honey.
1: So, how'd it go?
3: It went great.
1: Excellent. Excellent. So it's done?
3: Yep. Wasn't easy, but everything's taken care of.
1: Good.
3: You?
1: Well, Mr. Moore showed up.
3: You're kidding.
1: No, everything was fine. They're on board.
3: Everything went okay with the girl?
1: She was a superstar.
3: Glad to hear it. All right,
1: when are you coming home?
3: I'll be leaving here soon.
1: Fantastic. I love you.
3: Love you, too.
1: Doubleheader. Wow. Let me tie things up here, and I can give you a lift home.
2: Oh, no, my friend texted, and she's outside. Had her pick me up.
1: Your friend?
2: Yeah.
1: You didn't say anything to her, did you?
2: Nothing. Oh, I didn't tell her anything.
1: Okay, well, thanks again.
2: Yeah, you should probably get going.
1: All right. See ya. You are very talented, and thank you.
2: Thank you.
1: Okay,
2: thank you,
1: Mark. I'll send the check to your agent.
4: Great. Sounds great. Thanks so much. Bye.
5: Hey, so how'd it go?
4: Good. I was a little nervous.
5: It's kind of creepy playing a guy's wife. Hey, if someone offered me 10 grand to play their wife, creepy or not, I'm in. Found a shortcut on the way home. We'll take the scenic route.
4: Sounds good.

0: is he doing? Why is he following so close? Leaving.
1: No, no, no. Who are you calling?
0: The cops?
1: No, don't call the cops.
0: Oh my God.
1: Are you sure?
0: Yeah, just it'll take forever for them to get out of here. You know what? Let's just get out of here before that idiot comes back.
1: Let's just go.

0: Longest River, please leave me a message.
1: Mr. River, Wallace, it's Dana. I've called you the past couple days a few times, but I haven't heard back from you. I wouldn't be pestering you so much if I didn't really need the money, but it's the end of the month and all, and my rent's due, so if you could just give me a call back, I would really appreciate it. Thanks. Bye. Hello?
2: Landlord.
1: I'm not decent.
2: Just warning you, if you're late with the rent again this month, you're out.
1: Okay. I understand.

0: reached Wallace River, please leave me a message.
1: Hey. This is really embarrassing, but can I borrow 20 bucks? Seriously? What happened to the money from your acting gig?
2: I can't get a hold of my agent, and he has the money. It's been 3 days now.
1: Well, did you go down to his office?
2: No, not yet, but I really, really need the money, and I mean, rent's due.
3: You, your shift is done. You, get on the floor.
1: You are such a brat. Last time.
2: Thanks. Thank you.
1: Bye.

0: Wallace River. Please leave me a message.
1: Great.
2: You okay?
1: Yeah, I think so.
2: I got a code 5 coming out of South parking lot, south on Floral, heading east. Dark sedan, tinted windows. I didn't get a read on the license.
3: Roger that. We'll alert local units.
1: It's twice in a week.
2: I'm Detective Rob Billings.
1: Detective? Wow, you're fast.
2: Right time, right place. What can I say? You sure you're okay?
1: Yeah, I'm fine. Thanks to you.
2: Okay, I need your name and number. Here's my card.
1: Oh, thanks.
2: You know, just for the record.
1: Dana Tilly, 555-869-2585.
2: Thanks.
1: Thank you. I gotta get to work.
2: Okay, you sure you're okay?
1: Yeah, fine. Thank
2: All right.
1: you. Thanks.
4: Hey. Hey, okay, spill the beans. Who's the hunk?
1: It's a cop.
4: You're right.
1: No, he just saved me from almost being run over.
4: And you want me to believe this story?
1: Are you still coming over for movies tonight?
4: Yes, we're gonna change the subject.
1: What?
4: Man, that's unbelievable. What a scam.
5: Tell me about it. My agent is nowhere to be found.
1: And things were starting to go so well.
4: All right, well, don't worry so much. I mean, it's probably all gonna work out.
1: I hope so. Thanks for listening to me.
4: That's what friends do. We stick together, right?
1: You want to spend the night?
5: You can sleep in my room and I'll sleep out on the couch.
4: Oh, sweet. I get the bed.
5: Deal.
4: So, what's up with the hot cop?
1: What do you mean?
4: Oh, come on. There's a little something there.
1: Oh, it's nothing. Oh, God. I am so tired.
4: You like him.
1: We should go to bed.
4: Sounds good.

0: better statement, please?
1: If you're not sure, Henry, just go.
0: He said he was how tall?
1: Henderson, can you have this case?
2: You okay?
0: Yeah.
2: Your friend Isabel's alive. She's going to be okay. She's lost a lot of blood, but she's going
0: to
2: be all right.
0: She came over to keep me company because I had a bad day.
2: Guys, hang on. Listen. If you're up to it, I want you to take a look at the attacker, see if you recognize him. Can you do that? Are you up to it? Take a deep breath.

0: my God. That's my agent, Wallace.
1: Okay, guys. Okay. I'll take you back to your apartment, okay?
0: Thank you.
1: You probably won't be surprised to find out that this guy is not Wallace River at all.
0: Who is he?
1: David McWilliams, 2-time felon. Charges for assault and bank robbery.
2: And the office address he gave you doesn't exist.
1: This guy's a career criminal to the core.
0: Great. My first agent is a sociopath.
1: How did you meet this guy?
0: He ran an ad in the newspaper. He was looking for actresses. So I sent him my headshot and resume. He got me a couple jobs. He got me a low-budget horror film. He got me the Thomas gig.
1: And what is the Thomas gig?
0: I was paid to impersonate this rich woman named Lisa Thomas at a business function on October 12th.
1: And what do you mean impersonate?
0: She had a business meeting in Chicago, and she had a business function here in town, so she couldn't be in two places at the same time. So they hired me to pretend to be her.
1: And how much did they pay you for this?
0: $10,000.
1: Wow. They had to have planned to scam you. I mean, no one pays $10,000 to someone new in the business. No offense. I mean, McWilliams probably figured that he'd hit the jackpot with your thing, and he got greedy.
2: Did you get your money?
0: No, Wallace, or David McWilliams, he had everything. He had the money and the contract, everything.
1: Well, my guess is that he was scamming actors looking for a break. Look, I'll talk to the Thomases and see what I can dig up. Are you okay?
0: Yeah, I really want to get to the hospital and see my friend.
1: I understand. Look, we're done here. CSI will clean up, and if you need a ride, I'll give you a lift.
0: Great. Let me just change.
1: Okay, I'll wait for you outside.
0: Okay.
3: Sorry about your friend.
0: It's my fault. If I'd never met Wallace, this would have never happened.
3: It's not your fault. She's going to be okay. Don't beat yourself up over it. How'd you get into acting?
0: I've wanted to be an actor ever since I can remember. I'm from a small town, Pennsylvania. I used to go to the movies every single Sunday. I told myself as soon as I could, I would leave that town and I'd try to become a star. Sounds cheesy, but it's always been my dream to be an actor.
3: Well, here you are. You're pursuing it, which is more than a lot of people can say.
0: Yeah. Look how good I'm doing. In my first low-budget film, I get fired. And then I almost get my best friend killed.

0: Hi, I'm here for Isabel Johnson.
1: She's in the OR. You're welcome to wait.
0: Okay. They said she's in surgery. I'm gonna wait.
2: Okay. Is there anything I can do?
0: No, I'm fine. Thank you so much for your help, Detective Billings.
2: Sure. Call me Roth.

0: We appreciate you taking the time to speak with us.
1: What is this about, Detective?
0: Do you know someone by the name of David McWilliams?
2: Doesn't ring a bell, honey?
1: Nope. But we know a lot of people, so I can get my secretary to check our logs.
0: How about Wallace River? Dana Tilly said that you hired her through his agency?
1: We don't know either of those people, Detective.
3: So, you didn't hire Dana Tilly to pretend to be you for a business function a week ago?
1: Oh, that is absurd. No! Do we need to talk to a lawyer?
3: I don't know. Do you?
2: I'm sorry we couldn't be more help.
0: One last question. Where were the two of you on the night of the attempted murder?
2: Attempted murder? Oh, we don't know what you're talking about.
1: You're scaring us, Detective.
2: Yeah.
0: It happened 2 nights ago.
1: Oh, well, 2 nights ago we were at the Hyatt, speaking to about 150 possible buyers for our new development. I can get you the contact at the hotel. I can get you the guest list, if you like.
0: Thank you. My email's on the bottom of the card.
4: If you think of anything, let us know.
1: Great.
3: And we'd appreciate that information.
1: Of course.
2: All right.
5: Thank you. Appreciate your time.
1: Best of luck.
3: What do you think?
6: I don't know. If their alibi sticks, which I think it will, and something's not right with Dana's story,

0: Dana?
1: You scared me.
0: I'm sorry.
1: Sorry, I've just been a little jumpy lately.
0: I understand. This is my partner, Detective Maitland. Is there somewhere where we can talk?
1: Sure. Right over here.
0: You said you work for Mark and Lisa Thomas.
1: That's right.
2: Yeah, well, we spoke to them this morning. They claim they never met you.

0: Why would they say that?
1: Do you have any proof you work for them?
0: No, I told you. Wallace, the guy who tried to kill me, he had everything, all the paperwork.
1: We also received an anonymous tip from someone who said that you and McWilliams are together.
0: What? No, that is ridiculous. He was my agent. He hired me to impersonate Lisa Thomas. Why would I lie about that?
1: I'm not saying you're lying, Dana, but people lie all the time for all kinds of reasons.
0: Okay, I'm telling you, I was hired to impersonate Lisa Thomas by Wallace, or whatever his name is.
1: McWilliams attacks your friend, almost kills her. The Thomases claim they never heard of you or Wallace River.
2: Now, the department is not happy about where this case is going. I'm warning you, obstruction of justice is a criminal offense.
0: I'm not lying. You have to believe me.
1: I want to, Dana. I really do.
2: Now let's see if the good cop, bad cop routine shakes anything loose.

0: Sal, do you mind if I left? I don't think I'm going to be any help to the customers.
1: Sure. That's fine. We're good here. How's Isabel?
0: I don't know. I'm going to go and see her tonight.
1: Give her my best. All right.

Please don't believe me. You think I'm lying. I promise you. I'll be here for you. I'm so sorry this happened. I promise I'm gonna find out who's responsible for this.

0: how can I help you?
1: Hi, I want to see Mark and Lisa.
0: May I tell him who's calling?
1: Dana Tilly.
0: Mr. Thomas, there's a Ms. Dana Tilly here to see you? Oh, okay. Absolutely. No problem, sir. I'm sorry, but neither of them are in the office today.
1: You just talked to him.
0: It connected to his cell phone, but if you'd like to leave your contact information, I'll be happy to pass it along.
1: To hell with that.
0: Excuse me, you can't just go running down there. You can't just go barging through our offices. There's people trying to conduct work here. Mr. Thomas said that if you leave your information, he'll be happy to make an appointment with you another day. Ms. Tilly.
1: What the hell are you doing?
2: You are?
0: I tried to stop her, sir.
1: You know damn well who I am.
2: No, I don't.
0: I'm going to have to ask you to leave the premises.
1: Get your hand off of me.
2: Easy.
1: Look, I don't know what your deal is with David or Wallace or whatever the hell his name is, but my best friend is in a coma because of him, and I was almost killed.
2: I'm sorry to hear about your friend.
0: Would you like me to call the police?
1: Oh, yeah, call the police. That would be great, because then you could let them know how I know the layout of his house and about his meeting with a group of Asian businessmen.
2: It's okay, Richard, I'll deal with this. She's obviously mistaken.
0: Sorry, sir.
2: Not a problem. Having fun yet?
0: I'm not gonna let you get away with this.
3: Hey, honey.
2: We have a problem.
3: The girl?
2: Yeah.
4: Crazy about that guy, huh?
0: What guy?
4: Philip Hatcher, the president.
0: What happened to him?
4: Shot him right between the eyes.
0: When?
4: Oh, about a week ago, I guess.
0: October 12th?
4: Yeah, I think so. Probably looked him right between the eyes and pulled the trigger. He asked me if he was involved in organized crime. All these guys are.

0: Bingo. Not as smart as I thought you were, Wallace. Let's see who you've been calling. Magni, Terrence, and Guilford.
1: I'm here to see Data. Tried to warn Billings about you, but he just wouldn't listen. Can't say I'm surprised.
0: What the?
1: That's what happens when you stick your nose where it doesn't belong. It's a restraining order. I wanted to personally serve you. And just to make sure that you understand, I'm going to spell it out for you. Stay at least 100 yards away from the persons or property of Mark and Lisa Thomas. You are to have no direct or indirect contact with them by any means written, electronic, or by phone. And you are not to follow them or disturb their peace. Understood?
0: Yeah.
1: Have a nice day.
2: Dana, it's twice the police have been here to talk to you.
3: I got some bad news. People are complaining and they're not comfortable.
0: What are you saying?
2: They heard that you were a stalker and that you can't be trusted, all right? There's nothing I can do.
0: So you're firing me?
2: I'm sorry.

0: about blue roses?
1: I don't have those.
0: Wow.

Thank you.

0: Did you see his face?
1: You don't believe me, do you? You think I'm making this up?
0: Well, don't you see what this looks like? You claim that a high-profile wealthy couple hires you to impersonate them, and they say they had never met you. Then you assault the husband at his work, and they take out a restraining order on you, and now you claim he was in this apartment.
1: I went to Mark's office because I wanted him to admit to hiring me, and that he knew Wallace. What would you do?
0: Look, Dana, I want to believe you, but some of the stuff just doesn't add up.
1: I found this earlier. It was underneath my couch. It's Wallace's, no doubt. He must have dropped it when he attacked me.
0: Dana, if this is evidence, you've compromised it.
1: Can't you just look into who he called? I don't know who they are, but he called Mackney, Terrence, and Guilford several times.
0: Okay, I will look into it. On one condition, promise me, if I don't find anything, you'll stop this.
1: Absolutely.
0: Meanwhile, stay away from the Thomases.
1: With pleasure.
0: You all right?
1: Yeah.
0: I'll call you if I find anything.

0: request. Mr. Mackney, Detective Billings, this is my partner, Detective Maitland.
1: Rather unusual to be asked to meet outside the office, Detective. Why the clandestine meeting?
0: Well, we thought it might be better if we met you down here.
1: And what can I do for you?
0: We're searching out some information concerning one of your clients.
1: I'm afraid without a warrant, I can't release any confidential client information to you, Detective.
0: We're not looking for any detailed information. We'd just like to see your client list.
1: Are you harassing other law firms or just ours in the pursuit of this case?
0: We're not harassing you at all, Mr. Mackney. We're just pursuing a lead that may involve one of your clients.
2: Yeah, do we really need a warrant?
1: I think it would be best for all concerned if you were to do that paperwork now.
0: Mr. Mackney, we can certainly go back to the precinct and fill in all the paperwork if that's what you want. But if we do, then it will be for a full search, not just a look at your client list.
1: Well, then I look forward to your return when you have everything in order, Detective.
0: But I don't think you want to run the risk to your firm if we find out you've been aiding a felony, specifically a homicide.
1: Are you threatening me?
0: We have reason to believe that through the use of your firm, you may facilitate a homicide. Now, all I'm asking is to see your client list.
2: Yeah, I think he's offering you a choice, unwilling victim or accessory.
1: Give me 20 minutes and I'll have it ready for you.
0: Who's to say a little gentle persuasion doesn't work?
2: Yeah, remind me not to play poker with you. I couldn't afford it.
3: Thomas and Hatcher, how may I help you?
4: Hi, this is Rhonda Griffiths from Merrick Architects. I was wondering, is Mark or Lisa in the office today?
3: I'm afraid not. They'll be at Mr. Hatcher's funeral all afternoon.
4: Oh, I am so sorry to hear about that. Do you know if they'll be in the office tomorrow?
3: They should be. Can I take a message?
4: No, I'll just call back then.
5: Thank you so much.
3: Have a good day.

0: Okay, let's see what we got here. Meeting to discuss details. Willing to meet at the date and time of your suggestion. Business separation. Let's meet in person. Suggest your house on October 12th. October 12th. That this will constitute my final correspondence. I want nothing more to do with your reckless and stupid schemes. Looks like somebody ticked you off, Lisa. Lev Goldblatt. Unfortunately, I can't make the funeral today. But this is just to confirm our meeting. It'll be a pleasure to finally meet you in person. Oh, I look forward to meeting you in person, too.
1: Goldblatt, Kirshner & Jones, how may I help you?
2: Hi, this is Lisa Thomas. I was wondering if I could change my appointment with Mr. Goldblatt.
3: He could see you at 4:30. Do you have anything earlier?
1: I'm afraid not. That's the only space in his calendar.
3: Well, I'll just have to make 4:30 work.
1: All right, very good then.
2: Thank you.
4: Okay, are you sure she didn't see your face?
5: I told you. It was dark. I was wearing a mask.
4: Okay. I'm sorry. It's just that we're so close.
5: If she goes to the police, they'll think she's even crazier than they already do. Tomorrow we go to Goldblatt's office. We finalize the paperwork. Then we deal with Little Miss Hollywood on our own time.
4: Wait.
5: One good thing about Wallace's unfortunate accident.
4: What's that?
5: We don't have to pay him the $100,000.
4: True. Did the lawyer talk to Philip's mother?
5: Not yet.
4: Okay, we gotta get on that. She is Philip's executor. She could really throw a wrench into the works if she talks too much to Goldblatt.
5: Oh, it's all legal.
4: If she gets an injunction, she could slow us down for 6 months and we will be bankrupt, honey. Okay?
5: All right. I'll call him.
4: Thank you.
5: We still gotta get changed. We're gonna be late for the funeral.
4: Who cares? He's dead.
5: Because, sweetheart, it's gonna look bad to be late for the funeral of our business partner. You could be so cold. And that's what I love about you.

0: What are you doing here?
1: Well, I just dropped off Lady. She's inside getting something. You know, she looks just like you. You two could be sisters.
0: She was here.
2: I need officers at 18700 Crescent. We have an intruder. Patrol cars in the area.
0: Beatrice on the computer.
3: She might still be in the house.
0: Yes. I'm gonna check the bedroom. You go upstairs.
2: Right.
4: Where'd she go?
0: I don't know. What are we gonna do?
4: Nothing. She's buried herself.

0: Go big.
1: We do it better.
2: I can do this.
0: Give me what you got.
3: I like that.
1: We do it better.
4: What the hell were you thinking? Breaking and entering? Posing as Lisa Thomas?
2: What am I supposed to do? These people are trying to kill me. And you think that I'm lying or crazy or both.
4: You were supposed to give us a chance to talk to the lawyers.
2: Yeah, well, I didn't think you'd bother.
4: Well, I did.
2: What did you find out?
4: Okay, you were right. Mackney, Terrence, and Guilford represent the Thomases.
2: Well, can you arrest them?
4: For what?
5: Lying about knowing David McWilliams?
2: No, for obstruction of justice, for killing Philip Hatcher.
5: Oh, now you're saying they killed him.
2: They were partners. I think that's why Lisa had me pretend to be her, so that she would have an alibi while she's killing Philip.
5: Do you know how crazy that sounds? That he didn't have a restraining order against him and they weren't caught breaking and entering, were they?
6: I talked with the head of homicide. He said he wants to close this case and close it now. I told him we need you to crack this thing.
7: First, he had to argue there actually was a case.
6: You're going to be released into our custody. Time is running out. We need to do something.
7: Yeah, we sure as hell can't bring this alibi story to the chief. He'll laugh us out of our jobs.
2: Wait, you have a better idea?
7: Yeah. You're nuts, and he's a sucker. You know what? Don't start thinking that you're some kind of partner in a crime-solving trio. You know what you are? Bait. That's it.
2: What is he talking about?
6: When you're released into custody, we're going to put the word out. We're going to put all the surveillance around you. And when Mark Thomas shows up, we're going to arrest him.
2: No, that's not going to work. They're not going to risk attacking me within the next 24 hours. You need to go after them.
7: You know, this is not up for debate. The paperwork to release you into our custody has been signed.
2: You don't actually think they're going to show up here, do you?
4: I don't know, Dana, but this is the best I can do. I'm putting my neck on the line.
2: I appreciate that.
4: We've got surveillance around the building.
2: Thank you for your help.
6: If you need anything, you call my cell. Do you understand?
2: Okay. Well, I'm not gonna stay here like live bait. Not a chance.

0: She must be getting to you.
1: What do you mean by that?
0: You're not sticking your neck out for this woman just because you think she's the greatest detective since Philip Marlowe.
2: You saw the client list at the law office. Was that more than a coincidence?
0: You're gonna need a lot more than that, my friend.
3: I'm telling you.

0: What's up?
1: You girls looking for some action?
0: Aren't we all?
1: You see that car over there? I think they might need some company.
0: They look like cops to me.
1: Do a girl a favor. I need a distraction.
0: Okay, let's go.
2: Check these two out.
0: So, what brings you two around here?
2: Soliciting is against the law, girls. Take a hike.
0: Now that's insulting. Suggesting we're working girls?
3: What do you think of the black back across the street before we sack Holly Bolt to jail? You want us to get placed down here? Would that be too insulting for you? No way.
4: You're interfering with police business. Keep it up. We'll run you in.
0: Ooh, last time I checked, it was a free country. Maybe I should call a cop.
2: Get the hell out of here. Get out of here.
5: Unbelievable.

0: Mrs. Hatcher?
1: Yes.
0: Mrs. Hatcher, I'm Lisa Thomas. I'm so sorry.
1: No, you're not. If you were Lisa Thomas, you'd know better than to show your face, especially here. Frankly, you're lucky you're not her. Because I'd do more than call the police, which is what I'm about to do.
0: No, you're right. I'm not Lisa. But they hired me to impersonate her, and then they tried to kill me. I think they were using me so that Lisa would have an alibi.
1: An alibi? For what?
0: For killing your son.
1: You're crazy.
0: They have a meeting today with Philip's lawyer. They had their lawyer call you so that they could reach some sort of settlement.
1: How do you know that?
0: Look, I just need proof of what they've done.
1: How can I help?
0: Just tell me anything you know. Did Philip have a falling out with the Thomases?
1: They blame Philip for a real estate deal gone bad, as though he were responsible for the real estate market. It was Lisa's stupid idea. But when it went belly up, they threatened to sue Philip. They didn't, of course, because they had nothing.
0: So is that why they ended their partnership?
1: It was too late. They'd lost everything. Philip was going to have to sell his house. They'd be bankrupt, too, if it weren't for the fact that they got some loans from some very dodgy people.
0: They were broke?
1: Yes, that's why it makes no sense that they would kill Philip. To what end? All they'll inherit are his debts.
0: Thank you. I'm so sorry for your loss.
1: If they killed my son, God help them.
2: Hi, this is Dana Tilly. I can't answer your call at the moment, so please leave a message.
3: She's not answering. That's the third time we've called.
4: You think she,
3: I don't know. Let's go.
5: Dana! Dana, open the door! Let us in or we'll break the door down!
3: Check the bedroom. Damn it.
6: Clear!
7: She played us, buddy.
3: Let's go.

0: Where are we going?
1: If you were her, where would you go?
0: Mexico.
2: All right. Yeah. All right. Bye. Mrs. Thomas, right?
3: Yes.
2: Mr. Goldblatt is just finishing up. He won't be long. Have a seat. Can I get you a coffee?
3: Oh, no. I'm fine. Thanks.
2: Okay.

0: walking along the beach, holding hands. I've had this dream for so long.
1: What?
0: Look, I know that it sounds crazy, and I was practically a kid when you left, but for me, it was always you. And it still is you. You can trust me.
2: Are you sure this is what you want?
1: I've never been more sure of anything in my life.
3: What I feel for you is priceless.
4: Love happens to a person, whether they like it or not. Well, it sneaks up behind you when you least expecting it, and then

0: I want to break up. We don't love each other. I don't even think you like me.
1: Is there another woman?
2: I'm so nervous. I'm just so nervous. What if the wedding sucks? What if the marriage sucks? Right? Whoa.
3: You wanna go?
2: In the water? At night?
3: Yeah.
2: It's cold and slimy, and I have no idea what's living in this water.
3: Yeah, but it will be fun.
2: But what if it's not fun?
3: Well, how are you gonna know unless you try it?

0: Give me what you got.
1: I like that. We do it better.
2: Mrs. Thomas, I'm terribly sorry.
1: Oh, no worries.
2: It is such a pleasure to meet you finally. You're even more beautiful in person than on your infomercials.
1: Oh, thank you. You keep that up and my lawyer's gonna sue you for stealing me away.
2: Come, we'll make this a high-speed meeting so you don't miss your next appointment.
1: Great. Great.
2: You know, Philip left pretty much everything to his mother and sister. Except, of course, for the business which he left to you.
1: Well, that was nice of him.
2: Oh, I'm sorry. I thought you were being ironic. In any case, please, sit down. Fortunately for you, Philip's death will solve many problems. The joint insurance policy that you and he purchased will pay out the entire amount, and that ought to cover all of the current liabilities.
1: Oh, and how much is that policy again?
2: The total amount, after deducting for the various charges and fees, is $8,753,482.26. And after the standard investigation and processing procedures, the payout shouldn't take any more than 30 days.
1: Great. Could I get a copy of that?
2: Sure. I'll have Lana mail it to you.
1: Oh, I'd like to take it now. I'm going to be seeing my lawyer tomorrow morning, and it would just be more convenient if I could just pass it off to him in person.
2: No problem. Lana, can you please give a copy of the Hatcher insurance file to Mrs. Thomas on her way out?
3: Certainly, sir. I have a copy here.
1: Thank you so much, Mr. Goldblatt. You've been quite a help.
2: Lev, please. It's been my pleasure. And say hello to your husband.
1: Yes. Hi. There you go. Thank you. Thank you.
4: Where the hell are you?
1: I'm at Lev Goldblatt's office, Philip Hatcher's lawyer.
4: Are you crazy? You were supposed to stay at the apartment.
1: Yeah, and wait around for nothing to happen? You should be thanking me for getting you more evidence.
4: Evidence that we probably can't use, Dana. There are rules to this game.
1: Yeah, you wouldn't be calling it a game if it were you they were trying to kill. Goldblatt just gave me a copy of the life insurance policy that Philip and the Thomases had in common. If any one of them died, they got a payout. Almost $9 million.
4: They're already rich, Dana. Why would they kill for an extra few million dollars?
1: No, they weren't rich. They were about to lose their shirts on the Willow Acres deal. Look, I've seen enough CSIs to know about motive and opportunity, and they had both. Almost $9 million worth.
4: We can't use any of this as evidence, Dana.
1: Why? I don't need a search warrant. I'm not a cop.
5: You're released from custody under our supervision.
4: Any judge will say we got around seeking a search warrant because we didn't have any evidence.
1: So what now?
5: Let us do our job.
4: Now stay there.
1: Okay. Just get here, all right?
6: What's she doing here?
7: Spiders. Go, go, go, go, go!

0: God's truth!
1: You took forever!
0: You were running after her! Quiet!
1: We gotta get her back. We gotta get her out of here. You drive.
2: You know, you really gotta stop bossing me around.

0: I'll check the offices, you check here.
1: Hi there.
2: Hey.
1: I'm Detective Billings.
2: How can I help you?
1: You had a Dana Tilly come and see you recently?
2: Sorry, I don't think we...
3: What is it?
1: I'm looking for a Dana Tilly. Blonde, attractive woman. She was in your office last 20 minutes.
3: No, I don't know anyone by that name. What is this about?
1: It's a murder investigation.
3: The only woman I met today was a Mrs. Thomas.
1: A Mrs. Thomas?
3: Yes.
1: Did she say where she was going?
3: No, but she left in a hurry.
1: I see. If you hear anything, can you give me a call? This is my card.
3: Of course.
1: Thank you.
4: I got nothing. She just disappeared. If we don't get her back, we're done.
5: I'll drop you off at the precinct. You get a search warrant for the Thomas's house. I'll head straight there.
4: Chances of getting a warrant are slim to none.
0: If we can get into their house, maybe we can get some answers.
4: Well, that's an awful lot of ifs, my friend.
0: Have you got a better suggestion?
4: Stay in bed this morning.

0: We have to get rid of her.
1: We don't have time to do that right now. Mr. Morris already entered a site.
0: Then what are we going to do with her?
2: We do a quick tour of the site, get him to sign the papers, send him on his way. Then we do a Hoffa. We bury her in the foundation. No one will ever know.
0: Then we're all free with $9 million. I told you planning a great alibi would work.
2: Yeah, you did, baby.
3: Yep. How's the warrant coming?
4: Well, no, it's Judge Seal. I'm not sure he's going to buy it.
3: Well, do what you got to do. I've been waiting for you at the Thomas's.
5: Come on

0: Just smile.
1: Hello.
2: Hi. Oh, Mr. Mura, our sincerest apologies for being late. All the paperwork has been done. The funds will be transferred into your account within 30 days.
3: Oh, how fortunate for you, considering the circumstances.
1: The circumstances?
3: Yes, the tragic loss of your partner.
2: Yes, very tragic.
3: And to think that my investment was saved on an unfortunate death in an insurance payout.
2: Philip was a forward thinker. He didn't want the company to suffer in the event that one of us would meet an untimely death.
3: Well, a smart man. Well, shall we look at the property?
1: Yes.
2: We have 1,500 townhomes overlooking the hills.

0: Yeah, talk.
1: How much longer?
0: It's hard to say. He's still in chambers.
1: Well, get another judge if you have to.
0: You got it.
1: Screw it.

0: Hey, I'm inside the house.
1: I couldn't wait for the warrant. There's no one here. I don't have a good feeling about this.
2: Well, what about their cell phones?
0: Good idea. Let's put a trace on Dana's and Thomas's cell.
1: See if we can get a GPS lock.
2: I'm on it. Well, hey, Philip, not so fast. I need you to track a couple numbers for me, and don't even ask if I have a warrant, all right?

0: Billy? That's amazing.
1: Goes quite nicely with my eyes too, doesn't it?

0: Hey.
1: No ping on Dana's cell, but we got a hit on both of Thomas's phones. They're about
2: 10 miles south near Lincoln. They could be anywhere within a 1 mile square.
1: I know where they've gone. The development site near the Lincoln golf course. They're at Willow Acres. Yeah, I'll send backup.
0: I'm on my way.
2: We'll keep pinging Dana's phone.
3: So, Mr. Morrow, what'd you think?
4: I thought it was very impressive.
5: Okay. Very impressive. Thank you, and we look forward to working with you.
6: Safe journeys.

0: There's nowhere to run, Dana. Look, we don't have to do this.
1: No, I'm afraid we do.
0: Seriously, I don't care about Philip. It's none of my business.
1: You think we're gonna trust you after all you're snooping around?
0: You don't want more blood on your hands.
1: I don't care.

0: I will give you $1 million to disappear.
1: How do I know you won't come after me again?
0: Just imagine what you can do with all that money.
1: Cash?
0: Crisp $100 bills. Do we have a deal?
1: You know what, Lisa?
0: What?
1: You're such a bad actress.
2: Drop it! Sweetie, you okay?
0: I know the perfect place we can bury her. They'll never find her body. She'll just disappear.
1: Please, please, you don't have to do this.
2: You couldn't leave it alone.
1: The cops are gonna figure it out.
0: Figure what out? There's gonna be no body. And of course, I have the perfect alibi.
2: This circumstantial evidence, but $9 million gets you a great lawyer.
0: Do it. Just do it. Now.

0: Now this is all over, I'd like to take you to dinner to thank you for your help.
1: Oh, my help?
0: Yes.
1: How did I help?
0: Even though you almost got yourself killed, if you hadn't been so stubborn, we'd still be looking to solve this case.
1: You're right. You do owe me dinner.

0: Yeah, we're gonna have to set up those lights right there, right?
1: 5 minutes, probably.
2: Hey.
3: Oh my gosh! Why the flowers? You're not in trouble?
2: Not yet. I can't believe they're making a movie of this crime with Billy Bob Thornton playing me.
4: And Julia Roberts playing Dana. It's so crazy.
3: I know, who would have thought that a simple alibi would turn into this?
5: The best part of it is that my favorite actress is playing me. The wonderful Dana Dilley.
3: So proud of you.
6: Thank you.
2: I couldn't agree more.
0: Dana, to your mark.
3: You're up.
6: It's showtime.
2: Good luck.
0: All right, stand by, people.
6: It's for you, pumpkin.

0: It's been said that coincidences are just routine patterns we haven't yet realized. But sometimes, in the midst of chaos, routine is what keeps us sane. Every day, we take the same way to work, through the same roundabout, drinking the same coffee, to the same job, and starting it all over the next day, hoping something will be different. But the circle continues to turn.
1: Strengths, weakness, opportunities, threats. The SWOT model is not just a business plan, it's a life plan.
0: And life is something I have always planned out to the minute, leaving nothing to chance.

0: I dare you to be late.
1: Oh, no, I gotta get to work. I gotta shake the moneymaker.
0: You're evil, you know that.
1: There's no rest for the wicked.
2: Were you looking for this morning?
1: Oh, now I'm the jerk.

0: Yes, you are.
1: Oh, this must have cost a fortune.
0: Oh, you're worth it here.
1: Oh. Why are you so good to me?
0: Oh, I don't know. It must be all those little things I love about you, huh? What do you think?
1: Oh, like what?
0: Like what? Hmm. Well, let's see. I love the fact that you eat cereal with a fork because you don't like the taste of milk. I love the fact that you always have to have one leg outside of the covers at all times. And I love that you say frustrated instead of frustrated.
1: I know I've been really distant lately. Mm. Thank you.
0: You're welcome. You should wear that at all times so people know someone loves you.
2: Yeah.
0: And there's more.
1: More?
0: Yes. Champagne mimosa for the lady, a little orange juice for the man.
1: I don't have to drink this.
0: No, no, drink up. Hey, to new beginnings.
1: Happy anniversary.
0: Happy anniversary, honey.
1: Mmm.
0: Mmm. All right. Now for the truly important question of the morning.
1: Mmm.
0: Do all of these incredibly romantic gestures get me any action?
1: Well, yeah, but later, sailor.
0: Come on, Hat. 20 minutes, 20 minutes. 10, 10, 5.
1: I would love to, but I have a presentation first thing this morning.
0: Hmm. Well, Hadley, funny thing about that presentation, I am your presentation this morning. Well, it's our anniversary. I knew I'd have to schedule myself in there somehow. So I ask you, did you really think you had a meeting with Hans Soman, Inc.?
1: Hans. Handsome man. Handsome man. That was the best you can come up with.
0: Sad, but true. Yes.
1: All right. Well, you got your 20 minutes.
0: Hey, I only need 5 minutes, sweetheart.
1: No, I want the full 20.
0: 20 minutes? Oh, it's my birthday.
3: Mom, come on. We're going to be late.
1: Coming.
4: 15 minutes late. You're never even 15 seconds late. Wait, you got some.
1: What?
4: You no. did. Oh, no. You did.
3: I'm sick, people. I'm right here.
4: Sky, your parents have been married 18 years. When sex happens, it's monumental.
1: Gross. You know what? I think we should rethink carpooling with Aunt Lise. What do you say, Sky?
4: Huh? Is that a hickey on your neck?
1: No.
4: But you looked, which implies.
3: Oh, sick.
4: It's good seeing you guys back together again.
1: Yeah. If anyone took the time to sit down and watch us, and I mean really watch us, they would see no coincidence, no change, and an easy, predictable, traceable routine. A breathing version of connect the dots. But every so often, fate gives us a nudge, like a giant elbow to our skipping record, just to make sure we're still alive.

0: Oh, come on, Skylar. I said pack for 1 week, not three, honey.
1: A woman has her needs, Dad.
0: She's packing here dumbbells?
1: You boys fear a strong woman, don't you, Dad?
0: It is scary how much you and your mother are alike, you know that?
1: Did you get my overnight bag?
0: If by overnight bag you mean these two suitcases and the one in the car, yes, you're ready to go.
1: Did you turn off the coffee machine?
0: Yes, I did. Yes. Yes. Best vacation ever.
1: Now we're going to our favorite getaway. Far from the memories of the accident and our separation.
2: Well, you have high forest fire risk.
1: Hopefully to become a family again.
3: We should really be there by now.
0: No, don't worry. We're almost there. You want me to drive?
3: No, I'm fine.
1: I'll drive.
0: Sky, not this again.
4: I spy with my little eye something that's lost.
0: You know what? I spy with my little eye something that is slightly annoying.
3: Ryan.
0: I'm sorry. Completely annoying. Sky, you can drive when you get your full license, all right? End of story.
1: Mom, how do you manage to get us lost every year?
0: Yeah, this is us.

0: So, huh? Good idea?
1: Good idea. I love the mountain air.
0: Yeah. Sometimes it's nice not always being the one behind the plans, isn't it?
1: Yes. Hmm?
2: Do they have Wi-Fi yet?
0: I'd lean towards no.
1: Are you going to survive?
2: Barely. They better have cable.
0: Come on, guys. No busy work schedules, no plans, no stress. Just us, huh?
2: We have a new TV, but oh my God. Is that a VHS?
1: You okay?
0: Yeah, I know I wrote this down right.
1: You know, you probably didn't. Let me try.
0: Right. Of course. Why would I have written it down right?
1: See, I think that's a two. See? Oh.
0: Oh, look at that. Between the two of us, we are absolutely no good.
3: Hello? Oh, sorry. I didn't mean
0: to. Oh, no. It's okay. We didn't know anyone else was up here.
3: Hey, Al Planovic. Staying next door.
1: Where's Bob Hamilton?
3: He's visiting his son for a couple weeks. I'm just staying at the property helping fix things up.
0: Oh, great. Hey, I'm Brian. This is my wife, Hadley. My daughter, Satan, there.
4: Dad?
1: Brian.
4: Skylar.
3: I like that name. You guys having troubles with the door?
0: Yeah, I don't know what's going on.
3: Let's see. Okay, hang on.
0: I think he's coming back with a banjo or a knife.
3: Universal key.
4: You're a locksmith?
3: I am a fireman. And this can open any cottage, townhouse, condo lockbox from here to LA.
0: Okay, a little unnerving, but in this case, glad you're here, Al.
3: Okay. Well, welcome to Stillwater Cove. Anything you guys need, you let me know.
0: All right, thanks.
3: All right.
2: Thanks.
1: You behave.
2: No bars in sight.
0: Sky, you're 17.
2: Dad, I mean cellular bars, which means that my
1: which
2: life
1: means
2: is over.
1: There's gonna be no noise. Oh, I could get used to that.
0: I'm getting the bags.
2: I call upstairs.
1: I love this place.
0: That's great, isn't it?
1: Oh. Welcome.
0: Oh. I told them to get rid of all of that stuff.
1: I believe you.
0: Hadley, I did.
1: Okay.
0: Happy? Wait till you see the renovated bedroom.
1: Don't get ahead of yourself.
0: You tease.

0: Really? That's amazing.
1: Goes quite nicely with my eyes too, doesn't it?

0: Why are you smiling?
1: Huh? Endorphins?
2: Did I hear they're smiling? That can't be right. That would mean you guys are actually having fun. Come on. You gotta admit, this was a good idea, right?
0: Fishing for compliments, again.
2: Fishing, that is something we are gonna do on this trip, you and me.
0: I don't fish.
1: Yes, dear, it was a good idea.
2: Thank you, honey. I appreciate the support. You smell nice. Hey, Sky, why don't you see if you can scrounge up some firewood in the backyard? We'll have a bonfire later.
0: If it's because of what I think it is, then no.
1: I will help you.
2: Hey.
1: Later.

0: Hey, oh, you know they put Peep and Toms in jail.
1: You scared me. Wait.
0: I'm sorry. My bad.
1: It's okay.
0: And about earlier, I should have closed the curtains. It's okay. I'm not shy. And someone as beautiful as you, just, you caught me.
1: Oh, no, no, I wasn't. I mean, thank you.
0: Okay. You guys all settled then?
2: Mom!
1: I gotta go.
0: Okay. Well, if there's anything you need, anything, you just let me know.
1: Okay, okay? I will.
0: My door is always open.
1: Okay, thanks. Bye.
3: I think that's enough, Dad.
4: Hey, come on. Go big or go home, right? Right?
3: Home would be good.
4: You know, Skye, I think you can go a week without a cell phone.
3: Maybe you can. I can't.
4: All right, watch out. Get ready for the fireworks. Whoa, hey.
3: Go big or go home.
4: Not bad.
3: Yes! I
4: thought it'd be a little bigger than that. All right. Thanks.
1: Oh. It's a good fire, Dad.
4: So.
3: Who's hungry?
4: Hey, there she is.
3: Oh, do we even know what's in those?
4: That's half the fun.
3: No, what's in a hot dog? Oh, don't overanalyze.
4: Hey, she's her mother's daughter, right? Besides, I'll tell you what, Skye, you and I tomorrow morning are going to go fishing, and we will have something a little less nitrite sickle.
3: I don't fish.
4: Since when don't you go fishing? You used to always go fishing with me.
1: Well, I'm not 10 anymore, Dad.
4: Well, you're still my little girl, whether you like it or not.
1: Well, I'm not that little either.
4: All right, you know what? I will go fishing tomorrow by myself. I will have a fabulous time, and you'll just have to, I don't know, put up with me crying myself to sleep again.
3: Aww.
4: Oh, poor Dad. Poor Dad.
5: In all seriousness, I know that the last year and a half has been pretty rough on all of us, and I take full responsibility for that, okay? But I just want to thank you for coming up here with me, because I know, you know, you weren't really into that idea.
1: I think we should just enjoy the now and the quiet. But thank you for bringing us up here.
3: Let me see. Let me see your eyebrows. Oh, yes, see? Look, they're still intact. Because, you know, your father likes to go big with the lighter
4: fluid. You know what, Dad? You think you know me. You think...
3: Dad, you just... Go big. Go home.
4: All right, here. Put your hot dogs here. Three Musketeers again. To the Warners, huh? May this little getaway bring us back together again.
0: All right? Hey, guys. I'm sorry, but there's the fire ban. Just one ember can send the entire hillside up in seconds. And with all that dry underlay on the forest floor, it's like a matchbox on the ground. We could all be burned alive, and we wouldn't want that. Sorry, gotta be safe.
3: Oh, I'm sorry, we didn't know.
0: No, I'm sorry for for having to be the literal wet blanket. Tomorrow night, what do you say at my place? I'll cook, or at least attempt to.
3: Yeah. Great, thanks.
4: Yeah, thank you. All right, so, change of venue, huh? Oh, my knee. Ouch.
3: You all right?
0: You need a hand?
4: Nope.
0: What happened?
4: Oh, it's just an old sports injury. I used to play a little ball in high school, that's all.
0: What were you, quarterback?
4: No, linebacker.
0: The most important position in winning the game.
4: Thank you. Thank you.
0: And what were you, the head cheerleader?
3: What, me? What?
1: Don't laugh. No, actually, I was more like
2: a nerd. Yeah.
0: I wish the nerds at my high school looked like you. Looks like you got the best of both parents.
1: Thank you.
0: So I'll see you guys tomorrow night.
1: We will.
2: Night.
0: Night. See ya.

0: can't get to the phone right now. Please leave a message.
1: Hey, Dad. I know you can hear me. If you don't pick up...
2: Hey, your son called.

0: Sky? Skylar? Skylar! Skylar! Let her go! Let her go! Hey, leave her alone!
1: Mom!
0: Oh, I'm so sorry. I thought...

0: thought you were... Skylar, I thought you didn't like to fish.
1: Well, she does now.
0: Oh, I can't kill it!
1: Oh, I know. I hate that part, too. Here. Catch and release. Everyone should do it. Sorry if we scared you.
0: No, that's okay. We've just been a little on edge these days.
1: Yeah, Skylar mentioned something.
0: She did? I'm gonna go clean up, Al. Thanks for the lesson.
1: No problem. She's a good kid. She must get that from her mom.
0: She has her moments.
1: Well, that is a beautiful necklace.
0: Oh, thank you. Well, Brian has his moments, too. It was an anniversary gift.
1: Well, he must really care. That's an expensive piece, even for an anniversary.
0: You know your jewelry.
1: Yeah, I know what I like. Skylar mentioned some problems, and I don't want to interfere or anything, but if you want to talk.
0: Sometimes you forget the effect your relationship has on your kids.
1: Mm-hmm. Right. But you remember that age. Being younger and not wanting to be talked down to, and then you get older and you want to be younger and...
0: Like you know anything about getting older.
1: Like you do either.
0: Touché. Well, I'll see you later.
1: Hey, yeah, I'll see you tonight.
0: What time?
1: 7.
0: Can we bring anything?
1: Just you and your beautiful family.
0: Okay.
1: Okay.
0: Bye.
1: Bye.

0: can't get to the phone right now. Please leave a message. Dad, I know you can hear me. Dad, if you don't pick up the phone, I'm coming up there. All right, I'm coming up there. I'll see you soon.
1: Hey, guys.
2: Hi.
1: Come on in.
2: Thank you. Oh.
1: Let me take your coat.
2: Thank you.
3: There is the Master Fisherman.
4: Fisherwoman. They're going to write books about me one day.
1: Oh, I buy it.
5: Hey.
1: Hey.
5: Thank you, sir.
1: You're welcome.
5: All right.
1: Go on in. I'll be ready in a second. Make yourselves at home.
5: Oh, nice.
1: All righty, let's get this night underway. Beer?
5: No, I'm good, thanks.
1: Oh, come on. One's not going to kill you. Juice?
5: Yeah, that would be great. Thank you.
1: Cool. And what can I get you ladies to drink?
2: Whatever takes the pain away.
6: The child will have water.
1: Oh, and wine?
6: That would be great, thanks.
5: All right.
1: Wine for the lady, Mr. Bryan.
5: All right. Oh, this is great. I see you've been clear cutting out there, huh? Wow.
1: Yeah, the pine beetles have been eating the trees dry from the inside out. Kind of a fire hazard waiting to happen.
5: Well, it smells delish.
1: So that necklace, the diamond, some nice work there.
5: You saw that, huh?
1: It is hard not to notice.
5: Well, one of those things where I saw it, and I knew Hadley would love it, so, you know, why not splurge?
1: Yeah. What'd you do?
5: What do you mean?
1: Come on. No worries, bro code. I mean, I won't say anything. Usually when a guy gets his girl something like that, he's done something.
5: No, nothing like that.
1: No.
5: No, I love my wife, Al.
1: Ooh, I'm sure you do. What's not to love? Come on, we're guys. It happens. It's all right. Your secret's safe with me.
5: No secret to tell, Al. Yeah. I mean, okay, honestly, I was drinking a little bit more than I should have. It was affecting things, and anyway. Let me get
1: the... Cheers.
7: Oh, hey.
5: Don't worry about it.
7: No, okay. Whoa.
5: All right. That's one hell of a smoke detector you got there, Mr. Fireman.
1: Yeah, all right. I need to add that to my list.
5: You do that. All right, here we go.
2: Oh, thank you, honey.
5: You're welcome.
2: Thanks, honey.
5: There you go, sweetie.
2: Hey, Al. What is this?
1: That is something I'm fixing up for the station. It's called an RDS machine. So when you're stuck in traffic on a call, you can tap into people's radio frequencies, you know, tell them to move out of the way kind of thing.
2: Huh. So you're obviously taking a little break.
1: I am just up here researching, really. You know, the fires have been spreading really quickly this year, so I've been working with the Tri-Counties just trying to improve methods of prevention and awareness.
2: I didn't know Bob rented this place out.
1: You know, I'm just helping bring it up to code. Sealing the windows, reworking the gas lines.
4: I can get...
1: No, I got it. Don't worry about it. Enjoy your wine. I'll be right back. Make yourselves at home.
8: Hey.
9: Hey, who are you?
8: I'm Al.
9: Al, Robert.
8: Hey.
9: Where's my father?
8: Your father?
9: This is his house.
8: Oh, well, I rented it from Bob Hamilton. He's your dad?
9: Rented? Yeah, my father lives here. He built this house himself. He only rents out next door.
8: Oh, well, I'm sorry, man. I don't know what to tell you.
9: Is he here?
8: He said he's going hunting. I don't know if that helps.
9: No, he didn't say anything to me.
8: Hmm. Look, you want to come in?
9: Yeah, sure.